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6: Sing hallelujah to the three reunited utmost powerful, God, Tim Kuo Tu, and the Son of God. Sing hallelujah to the reunited Almighty. Sing hallelujah to the reunited Most High, the Greatest.

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May heaven bless your noble endeavors and protect you always, especially while on challenging duty.

Ever wonder how beautiful our planet is? With exotic birds, diverse flora and fauna, immense oceans, vast rivers, endless skies and generous earth, all of which house, nourish and protect every being under their loving care without asking for any reward. Fortunate and blessed are we indeed to live on this wondrous planet and enjoy all the precious gifts this world has to offer. May the divine be loved and thanked forever. May we always remember to appreciate and care for our Earth home.

Jesus said, "How miserable is the body that depends on a body as food, and how miserable is the soul that depends on these two." The Gospel of Thomas, Gnosticism.

As you depart for an evening of stargazing in the golden dunes of the oasis-dotted United Arab Emirates, your uncle waves and says, Allahi wafgak. That warm send-off means, may God grant you success, in Arabic, the official language of the Seven Emirate Federation. The Emirati-led Hope Orbiter provided the first comprehensive global picture of Mars's atmosphere day and night across a full Martian year. The UAE also sent its Rashid rover toward the moon, and His Excellency Dr. Sultan Al Nayadi spent 6 months aboard the International Space Station, becoming the first Arab to conduct a spacewalk. I am Ubaid. Heartfelt generosity offered to every guest is a form of spiritual grace. The considerate Emiratis feel fortunate to know someone as genuinely loving as you. May God uplift your caring spirit in everlasting comfort and joy.

0: Entering a bookstore with your cousin in the imagination-rich Wallonia region of southern Belgium, she points at a comic book display and says with excitement, "Spirou." In the regional Walloon language, Spirou means squirrel person and is also used to describe a lively, spirited child, and was a name given to a famous Belgian comic character born in the Walloon town of Marcenelle, shaped ever since by generations of cartoonists. My name is Joelle. Bologna's lovely vegan tart al jote, made with finely chopped Swiss chard, onions, and parsley, with plant-based cheese and butter, is a joyful addition to an evening of warm camaraderie with friends. The enthusiastic Walloon people are delighted to join you in the neighborly sharing of savory plant-based fare. In the abiding light of heaven, may humanity rejoice in peaceful vegan living. Welcome to Noteworthy News, uplifting news for a blessed world.
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6: Peace is happening around our world. Peace News number 62 of many and counting. There are many countries promoting peace and fostering amity among peoples and governments. Etc.

0: February 2024, following Somalia's strong objections to Ethiopia seeking to lease a portion of coastline in a region that Somalia considers its territory, the Prime Minister of Ethiopia, His Excellency Dr. Abiy Ahmed, a Shining World Leadership Award for Peace laureate, works to smooth bilateral relations and states the friendship between the two countries is profound. By creating peace, we all can make a loving, serene, and prosperous world.
1: In today's news, Nepal received global assistance following regional catastrophe in August 2026. 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Canadian salon recognized for excellence in vegan beauty services. And Wildlife Rescue Center in Ao Lạc, or Vietnam, offers care to nearly 200 injured animal people. 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
2: Right. Are you the fourth person? Quack, quack, quack. I love you. Quack, quack. Quack. No name Fox. I listen. Are you all right? Did you have enough food today?
3: It was 3 something in the morning when a fox person came in front of my tent and told me, "Do not fear, you are safe here." I thanked him very much. This fox person has been kind of practicing some spiritual way for 200 years already. So he does know something from the environment which no human would know. "Why don't you have a name?" So he said to me that not just him, but hundreds of thousands, almost a million folks, people have no names. "Oh, but why? Why is it then?"
2: "Why did you sound like a duck person this time? Quack, quack, quack, quack, like that."
3: That person who was a Vietnamese refugee in the Philippines, and I even rescued him out of that. And he has so many names, so that he can use a different name to escape the law when he goes here and there. My God, I do hope he really repents, otherwise I cannot rescue him from hell anymore. The third time is the maximum in the universal law that somebody can be rescued, even if he is the worst criminal, spiritual criminal.
4: Please continue watching to find out more about the affectionate exchanges between Master and a wild fox person, the fox individual's diet, why Master needs to avoid working in bright light, etc. On Thursday, September 3rd, 2026, our most merciful Supreme Master Qinghai, Vegan, shared about her warm-hearted interactions with a fox person and her important meeting with Mapa and different Buddha kings through a recording. In part one of this 6-part fly-in news presentation of the message, we will listen to some of Master's real-time conversations with the fox person, hear about the fox friend's special powers, and learn why it has been taking much time for Master to heal after her fall.
3: It was 3-something in the morning when a fox person came in front of my tent and told me, "Do not fear, you are safe here." I thank him very much. This fox person has been kind of practicing some spiritual way for 200 years already. So he does know something from the environment which no human would know. I was kind of wondering why he came and told me such things. But now I remember that there was some noises outside my tent earlier, you know, maybe 1 o'clock a.m. I had an appointment with the Most Almighty God from 10 o'clock a.m. on about some different subjects, which I don't think... I don't think concern you too much. Just some instructions, because I was thinking why I haven't had any requests for a meeting from any Buddha king from far away. Perhaps it's too far for them to come, or perhaps our world doesn't have enough merit to receive any more blessing from great Buddha kings. It is surprising that when I asked him what his name was so that I could call him by name and thank him for his concern, he said he had no name. I was surprised. I even remember some squirrel people in my backyard. They have names, and fox people are bigger. Why doesn't he have any name? So I asked the no-name fox person, why don't you have name? So he said to me that not just him, but hundreds of thousands, almost 1 million fox people have no names. Oh my goodness, almost 1 million fox people have no names? Oh, but why? Why is it then? This is really more surprising to me than the first surprise when he came to my tent and told me that I'm safe here. So he said to me, his words, exactly his words, not mine. He said, "People who wronged you will be born as foxes and given no name." Oh, that was really, really a big surprise for me. I didn't know that. Wow, I am so sorry. I asked God if I could give him a name. God said no. Oh my goodness, I am so sorry. I'm so sorry. What have you done? I mean, how did you wrong me? Can you tell me, please? I have to record even short sentences before I forget. So he said, not respectful to you, not staying loyal to your teaching, I remember now, because all these reasons are kind of strange to me and surprising to me. The first one he said was, not peaceful to you. Yes, there's so many things that happen in this physical life of mine, so I can't remember much. All these things maybe have been done long ago or in some other lifetime. So he has been a fox person for 200 years, he said. So he has been my disciple and then did not do all the right things, as he just confessed. And then, because of that, he lost his human life and then he became a fox person. But I guess he still remembers what I taught him, and now he's practicing it. I ask him, "Dear No Name Fox, I'm really sorry for you. This is a problem, and why many times I also do not feel like I should teach anybody anything, because their suspicion about me is too big. Mostly human nature has been poisoned by the negative forces and entities, so it's very difficult for them to believe what I said. And sometimes they come in just by curiosity. I want to come in just to find some some excuses to argue with me, to kind of put me down or stuff like that. Or even, on the contrary, going out and slandering me. Or steal my teaching, for example, like that. And twist it and alter it so that they can use it to delude other vulnerable followers to gain profit and fame, etc. Just like that person who was a Vietnamese refugee in the Philippines. And I even rescued him out of that. And he has so many names so that he can use a different name to escape the law, you know, when he goes here and there.
5: List of drunk thumbs, rumors, real and fake names. Tom Bong Trung, birth name. John Saint, current legal name and used on his USA passport. Guruji Saga Ruma Garmatha, the name he currently prefers. Drang Tham, Drang Vang Tham, Drang Vang Up, Wen Lom, Drang Up, Wen Lom, Tham Chung, Tom Chung, Tom Chang, Master Drang Tham, Drang Yang Tham, Drang Yen Tham, Gao Up, Ruma, Master Ruma, Ruma John Saint, Master Ruma John Saint, Min Su Ruma, Min Su Drang Tham, Guruji Ruma, Om Ruma, Saga Ruma Garmatha. Additional warning, Bui Tang Kit is another fake master and Drang Tham follower. We believe that Drang Tham has instructed Bui Tang Kit to found his own spiritual group in Olac, Vietnam, to convince Hua Hao adherents there to follow Drang Tham. Bui Tang Kit tells them that Drang Tham is the reincarnation of Hua Hao founder, the venerated enlightened master, Wen Fu So, vegan, which is a lie. Bui Tang Kiet also tells the public that Drang Tham is the Jade Emperor, another untrue fact to further Drang Tham's appeal to the nation's spiritual communities. Finally, Bui Tang Kiet falsely declares himself the Maitreya of Vietnam.
3: My God, I do hope he really repents. Otherwise, I cannot rescue him from hell anymore. The third time is the maximum in the universal law that somebody can be rescued, even if he is the worst criminal, spiritual criminal, okay? So I have rescued him 3 times already with the assistance of my so-called general. She is quite fierce. Yes, she doesn't like these types of betrayers, especially the spiritual betrayer. And then even stealing my desires and all kinds of things to make money from the innocent and vulnerable people and sexually abusing children. Those are terrible things to do.
1: Sorry, sensitive content, but in reality, it's absolutely heartbreaking.
0: What follows is a translation of the public warning originally posted by victims of Ruma and shared on Facebook by Lei Chung. According to the post, Master Ruma, legal name John Saint, also called Zhang Tham, who faces multiple allegations of sexual abuse and financial exploitation from former followers, organized a 7-day event in Cambodia from September 23rd to 29th, 2026, during which children of supporters were separated from their parents. The authors urged Cambodian authorities to investigate, providing the location of the event, links to his official channels, and a detailed list of allegations.
5: Lei Trum's Facebook post by victims of Ruma. Dear Cambodian media, urgent. Currently in Cambodia, a fake spiritual teacher and alleged sexual predator, is holding an event at which the children of followers are being held isolated from their parents for 7 days. The event started on September 23rd and finishes on September 29th. The fake teacher is known as Master Ruma, and his legal name in his USA passport is John Saint, born in Vietnam. Current preferred name, Guruji Sagar Ruma Garmatha. Below are some reported cases of sexual abuse and financial fraud involving the fake monk, Master Ruma, also known as Trang Tam or John Saint. We believe the evidence provided warrants immediate federal and local attention to ensure public safety and justice. We believe the 7-day event with the children is being held at the following address. Google Map link is also provided. Phung Sum, Banti Daek Commune, Kien Svai District, Kandal Province, Cambodia.
6: Here is his, Master Ruma's, official YouTube channel. Below are some incidents of Trang Tam abusing men, women, and children. These are from genuine witnesses and victims. However, they wish to remain anonymous for fear of retaliation by Master Ruma and his followers. There must be hundreds of more victims. However, many are too afraid to come forward. Some fear that Trang Tam will kill them, or he may put a curse upon them. Note, Trang Tam is another name for Master Ruma, also known as John Saint. 1. Same-sex assault on 20-year-old victim. In 1996, whilst in Vietnam, Trang Tam sexually assaulted a male 20-year-old victim follower multiple times. Source, former follower and victim of Trang Tam. 2. Many abused, many left, many threatened. A former follower of Trang Tam shares their experience, revealing financial exploitation and sexual harassment within his group. Followers were pressured into costly offerings, some even selling their homes out of fear. Victims reported sexual harassment and abuse, while Trang Tam issued curse threats to those who left. Source, former follower and victim of Trang Tam. 3. Follower of 8 years describes many sexual assault victims. A former follower heard that Trang Tam had assaulted both male and female followers. Reports include an incident involving a teenage boy in the US, whose mother was misled into leaving him at the meditation center. They know of over 50 victims, and noted that others publicly accused him on social media. Source, former follower and victim of Trang Tam. 4. List of allegations discussed between two victims. Follower got handled by the old man, Trang Tam. Women are involved, risk of pregnancy. Another follower was mentioned to be with the old man. Victim said he was abused every day. Another follower they know was abused once. People hand Trang Tam money directly. Follower went bankrupt due to financial coercion by Trang Tam and due to fear of his toxic curse. An auction was held for Trang Tam's bowl and robe. The winner would get a visit from Trang Tam, but he didn't visit Vietnam due to being banned from the country. Trang Tam sleeps with male and female followers. Some are underage. Source, conversation between two victims / former followers of Trang Tam. 5. Trang Tam sexually abused close followers and others. Victim was told he had karmic obstacles by Trang Tam as an excuse for multiple sex assault / rapes committed on the victim. A woman the victim became acquainted with mentioned she knows that the master has done things that are even more horrifying, sexually assaulting his attendant. Another woman knows that Trang Tam had promiscuous sexual relationships, mentions about a boy in the USA that was abused and posted on social media. Many other attendants / assistants have been abused. Trang Tam called many male monks to his quarters for group sex. Senior monk allegedly sexually assaulted women. Trang Tam permitting monks to have relations with any female monk in the center. Rumors of a monk attempting suicide after sexual assault by TT Ruma. Source, former follower and victim of Trang Tam. 6. Trang Tam victim decided to share sex abuse story on social media. Victim was called to meet Trang Tam privately and was told he carried a lot of karma and the abuse was Trang Tam's way of releasing the victim's karma. Victim decided to share his story on social media after keeping his story hidden for years. Source, former follower and victim of Trang Tam. 7. Witness testimony of ex-followers of Trang Tam. A monk and nun were told to perform sex acts in front of Trang Tam for his pleasure. Those monastics left the group afterward, realizing this was very wrong. Trang Tam told his male attendant to have sexual relations with him constantly for a week. Trang Tam sucked his private parts for days until he was in pain. The attendant ran away and told his family members. They no longer follow Trang Tam. During a retreat in Cambodia, Trang Tam told his followers that they must purchase blessed foods and drinks in order to see him. He collected so much money from his followers in this way. When they tried to transport this money back to Vietnam, the bodyguard who was carrying it was arrested and beaten by police as he had lied to them. After spending some time in prison, the bodyguard's family had to spend a large sum to bail him out. Trang Tham did not care about the fate of his bodyguard. There was one very close female follower of Trang Tham who went with him everywhere. At one point, she had a child. She said the child is Trang Tham's. Source: former followers and victims of Trang Tham. 8. Young male former follower and abuse victim of Trang Tham. So, Ruma told me that, and I believed him, so I did it. He said it was to eliminate karma, so I did it. So, he said he wanted to use the sexual act to eliminate my karma. Like he said he would play the role of the woman, and he wanted me to be the man. It's like, no matter how much lust I had, he would absorb it all to eliminate karma. It happened repeatedly to many people. The incident that made me leave was the one in America. He did the same thing with a minor boy under 16 years old. After that incident, the police in America pursued him, so Trang Tham fled the US. Incident in the US with a minor. That minor boy, his mother also followed, and then she trusted Ruma and entrusted her son to him for teaching and guidance. But in the end, it involved sexual abuse. This boy told his mother, but at first, she didn't believe him. Later, I don't know who reported it to the police. So the police came directly to the meditation center. That's when Trang Tham got scared and told someone to drive him away to hide. Source: former follower and victim of Trang Tham. 9. Testimony from a former assistant of Master Ruma, Trang Tham. TT, or Trang Tham, attempted sexual abuse on his former assistant. The former assistant knows Trang Tham sexually abused other monks. Monks and nuns engaged in sexual activity at Trang Tham's centers. The former assistant saw drugs delivered secretly to Trang Tham's centers. The former assistant saw the monks do drugs at the centers. The former assistant saw Trang Tham hit his parrots and throw them onto the ground. The former assistant saw Trang Tham lying about meditation, and just many strange things in general. When the former assistant told Trang Tham that he was going to leave him, Trang Tham tried to break his legs. Source: former follower, monk, assistant, and victim of Trang Tham. 10. Trang Tham could not secure visas for his followers in the USA, forcing them into illegal residency. US immigration violations. Source: former followers of Trang Tham. 11. There are children under his care at some of his Southeast Asian centers. Former followers have claimed that some of these minors are forced to perform sexual acts on Trang Tham. Source: former follower of Trang Tham. He has several so-called meditation centers and other business interests in Cambodia. Please see below.
5: Master Ruma, fake temple locations in Cambodia. Master Ruma, businesses in Cambodia. Regards, victims of Ruma.
3: But he did call for help down there, from hell, and my heart softened. He seemed repentant and sincere, but that was just fake. After he was rescued, he changed his tone right away, saying that he has the right to give initiation, as much as I do. It is not a right. It is the assignment from God. And you have to have more than enough merit to cover the sky even, in order to give initiation to others who are relying on you to be lifted up

0: activities, little war, raping children. Yeah. You must have merit, you must have power, direct from God and the order from God, even if you are Buddha, in order to rescue others. But such an entity, so devilish like Changdama, is not worthy at all even to eat the dust from the feet of any past Buddhas. But he is so engrossed in greed for fame and profit that he forgot all that. Well, I do hope he remembers now, because I'm not allowed to rescue him anymore. 3 times is the maximum for any wrongdoing or any request. Thus, when the Buddha requested Anand, saying that if he asked him to stay in the world, he would. But Anand at that time seemed to be blurred by the negative force, that he did not hear what the Buddha say. 3 times the Buddha asked him, 3 times he kept silent. So the Buddha had no choice but to leave sentient beings behind who he wanted to rescue, and went to Nirvana on time, 3 months afterward. It's so sad to even think about that. Imagine if we had this living Buddha, Shakyamuni Buddha, all this time with us. Oh, how wonderful this world would have been if he could teach all the sentient beings, all the humans on earth, how to become a Buddha. I always sigh in sadness when I remember this incident.
1: And the Blessed One said, "Whosoever, Ananda, has developed, practiced, employed, strengthened, maintained, scrutinized, and brought to perfection the 4 constituents of psychic power could, if he so desired, remain throughout a world period or until the end of it. The Tathagata, Ananda, has done so. Therefore, the Tathagata could, if he so desired, remain throughout a world period or until the end of it." But the Venerable Ananda was unable to grasp the plain suggestion, the significant prompting given by the Blessed One. As though his mind was influenced by Mara, he did not beseech the Blessed One. "May the Blessed One remain, O Lord. May the Happy One remain, O Lord, throughout the world period, for the welfare and happiness of the multitude, out of compassion for the world, for the benefit, well-being, and happiness of gods and men." And when, for a second and a third time, the Blessed One repeated his words, the Venerable Ananda remained silent. Then the Blessed One said to the Venerable Ananda, "Go now, Ananda, and do as seems fit to you." "Even so, O Lord." And the Venerable Ananda, rising from his seat, respectfully saluted the Blessed One, and keeping his right side towards him, took his seat under a tree some distance away. And when the Venerable Ananda had gone away, Mara, the evil one, approached the Blessed One, and standing at one side, he spoke to the Blessed One, saying, "Now, O Lord, let the Blessed One come to his final passing away. Let the Happy One utterly pass away. The time has come for the Parinibbana of the Lord." Excerpt from Digha Nikaya 16 of the Maha Parinibbana Sutta.
0: After the fox person came to tell me, to reassure me that I'm safe, he left, but he kept crying all the way around me for a while, about half an hour long. And I felt very sorry. I'm not even allowed to give him a name, but he's practicing what he has learned from me more than 200 years ago, before he left the human body and took on the fox person's appearance. I asked him why he even came to tell me that, because in my heart I was wondering myself, I don't remember helping any fox people or doing anything good to the fox person. Well, except we saw some images of a fox person that has befriended humans and have one really close, intimate relationship with an old man who kept him in our ad. On our Supreme Master TV, we saw a lot of animal people's beauty and kindness and intelligence, praying that people will understand that animal persons, they are good, they are intelligent, they're just like us. Some animal people are not assigned or do not volunteer to come to the world to help humans. Some became animal people because of their karma, such as this fox person. So now I understand why he came, because I thought, I don't know any fox person personally, and I have never helped any fox in any situation. And now I understand. So the fox said why he came to alert me that I'm safe and not to worry is because of his repentance and gratitude for my teachings, and that I have accepted him more than 200 years ago as a disciple out of loving kindness, compassion, and didn't take anything from him, didn't ask anything from him, didn't make him do anything for me. So he was quite sincere and repentant now. I hope that he practices well and evolves into a human life again, in the chance that God would be so merciful to let me lift him up into my Tinkutunirim, so he will be liberated from all suffering and become holy, wholesome, saintly in my land. Nonin Fox, I listen. Are you all right? Did you have enough food today? Are you all right? Did you have enough food today? So cold, why you have to come so long a distance? Thank you for visiting. God bless you. Quack, quack, quack. What is it? I'm listening. Tell me. Thank you. Thank you. Tell me what you are. Is that no name fox person again? Lady Fox, thank you for visiting. And thank you for telling me that good news. May God bless you more and show you his love. I love you too very much. It's from your voice. I love you so much. Anything else? Then please go rest. Rest well. Don't have to travel so long every night to talk to me like that. Thank you. I wish you all the best, okay? No name fox person. For me, you are Lady Fox. I love you so much. Thank you for your love, for your caring concern, and your beautiful message and loving energy. I'm so touched. May you be blessed so much. May whatever your goal is in practicing spiritually be reached very soon, and you'll be having a happier life after that. And may you be able to find a real master in your next human life to attain liberation and reach the highest possible evolution. I love you. I love you, love you. God bless, darling, God bless. You're a beautiful soul, you know that? Good night, lady. Beautiful foxy.

Sleep well, Foxy Lady. I love you truly. Right? Are you the fox person? Quack, quack.

mechanism for feeling pain. So you don't eat the big animal people, like chicken people, or chicks, or little ducks, and bird people, and all that? No? Good boy. Oh, good girl, I mean. Good girl. You don't sing anymore? Can you sing like the first time you came to see me? Your voice was so beautiful. My goodness, I didn't know that you could sing. Your voice was so beautiful and so high, so clear and so pure, like an angel singing. Can you sing again for me, No Name Fox? Thank you for visiting and thank you for being concerned about me. I love you so much. May God bless you forevermore. May you reach your goal and become human again. You deserve it. After 200 years, you should become human again if that's what you want. I support you, okay? And if you become human again, when you reach your adulthood, may you meet a very enlightened, loving, caring, and uplifting master. I'm not sure if at that time I will still be here, but I wish you the best, okay, No Name Fox? You come every night to visit. You live too far away, even 1 kilometer. That's very far for me to walk. Thank you for walking here to see me. I'm sorry it's so dark. I don't want to come out with a big light and scare you. I love you. Quack, quack, quack. Quack, quack. Quack, quack. Quack, quack. Goodbye for now. God loves you. I love you. Please be safe, okay? It's dark out there and it's cold. Please don't keep coming here. It's too far. If you really want to come so often every night like this, maybe you find a home somewhere nearby. Or you can also stay in my forest if it's comfortable for you. I love you, No Name. I love you, Lady Foxy. May you feel God's love, God's blessing, God's grace, God's protection. Thank you. I trust you. I feel safe here as you said it. I feel safe. Don't worry, okay? Thank you for your love and care. And I will support you also as much as I can for you to reach your goal in this lifetime, okay? But I'm very touched that you try every night to come such a long distance to see me. Please take care of yourself and your safety, okay? Love you. God bless. So I asked her, Lady Fox, why did you sound like a duck person this time? Quack, quack, quack, quack, like that. And other times you make a different voice. Several times you made your voice different. So the fox person said, well, I faked them on purpose for some reason, you know, like one of it is for my safety. So no one can track me around. I said, wow, you're very, very clever. Yeah. In the Ola legend, they said that fox people are very intelligent, very clever. But I didn't know you're this clever. Yeah, of course, you also practice some kind of magical spirit or so. You know how to do things, huh? And sometimes you also have the power to change yourself into someone else. Bravo. Continue protecting yourself because you're all alone in the dark forest now. Love you, love you. Oh, there's another thing that I still keep having headaches. Light and not unbearable, but it's still lingering there, the headache after the fall. So I was kind of worried about concussion or something. So I asked God whether or not it's serious and why I still have a headache. It's almost like a migraine, you know, not the whole head, but below is the neck lingering. Disturbed and above the head, half of the head, the upper level also has a kind of lingering, kind of disturbing pain. So God say no, because 40% is still not healed, because you should have rested more, but you didn't, and also should not allow the light, but you had to work with the light, that's why. Oh dear, hopefully I can continue.

0: to work. Today is the 14th of September, so I recorded about the Fox person's visit last night and also about my lingering, kind of simmering pain in my head. So I asked God why many hours of healing still cannot completely make me recover from the heavy fall. So he said that it's because it cannot be healed totally with all the power in one go, because it will be too much for the body to handle. And the rest, like 40%, I myself should rest and wear dogs and glasses and all that. But how do I do that? Because I can't rest. I do not have enough time even to finish my work sometimes. Sometimes there are many documents to look at. One day even 14, 15, 20 documents and shows. Apart from the Supreme Master TV, I already have, you know, other businesses to take care of. Team members, health and all kinds of things. Nowadays it's not that easy. You need a visa to go here, go there, and you have to show yourself proof or anything they ask. So I also knew beforehand that if you fall down, you know, with a heavy blow, then you should take a rest. Wear sunglasses when you go out and don't be too much in the bright light. But I have to work. I need the bright light. Yeah, daytime I need the sun to see my work. At nighttime I need the light, you know, also to see my work. So there's no escape. I just hope that the simmering pain will disappear soon. So this is to answer your question about my headache. Thank you.
1: 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Most tender-hearted Master, your love and forgiveness know no bounds. 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May Master be in complete health and comfort, protected always by the reunited three utmost powerful. 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meeting with Supreme Master Ching Hai, Vegan, Master grants an audience to the King of War, His Majesty Buddha King Yi of Pai, Pain-Free Injections for Diabetics, etc. To view these and more related 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
2: Nepal tragedy shocks the world as nations worldwide rush to help. On August 26, 2026, a devastating flash flood hit northern and central Nepal, taking the lives of over 1,400 people and leaving many thousands unaccounted for. The international community responded immediately with humanitarian aid and an outpouring of support. Donors included India, which sent almost 70 metric tons of shelters, blankets, medical items, and hygiene kits. China provided emergency supplies and funds, and the United Kingdom offered trained personnel and around $6.7 million. Médecins Sans Frontières dispatched a team to provide urgent treatment, and the United States immediately sent a disaster response specialist and $500,000 with a further $3.6 million in humanitarian aid in the days following. South Korea sent relief teams and promised $1 million in support, while the United Nations and its partners prepared to transport relief workers and supplies to the area. The World Health Organization supplied tents and essential medicines, while the International Federation of Red Cross and Red Crescent Societies released approximately $1.24 million in emergency funding. Our deep appreciation, generous countries and organizations, for this aid. May the souls of those taken find peace and all survivors be blessed with resilience in the caring guidance of the Providence.
3: United Kingdom's Central London reduces emissions and children reap the benefits. In 2019, Central London, England implemented an ultra-low emission zone in an approximately 21 square kilometer area. Under the plan, polluting vehicles were required to pay a daily fee to drive in the zone. This led to a steep drop in nitrogen dioxide, a pollutant known to impede lung growth. More than 3,400 children between the ages of 6 and 9 in the area and a nearby comparison town, Luton, were followed to determine the impact. The findings revealed that before the emissions reduction plan was introduced, children in central London had stunted lungs, but within 5 years of the program's launch, their lung growth had caught up with the children in Luton. In addition, the proportion of London children with impaired lung function also dropped, from 14% to 9%. In 2023, the reduction policy was expanded to cover all of Greater London, reducing levels of roadside nitrogen dioxide by 27% across the city. Good work, London. May your thoughtful policies continue to bring better health and living standards to your citizens and especially your children in celestial delight.
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kind viewers, it's Lhasa, a vegan hairstylist from the Lionfish Kingdom. Put your stylish smile on your face as you swim into the day. Here is a home safety tip for you. A hairdryer may only get used for a few minutes each time, so there is little reason to leave it plugged in. Make a habit of switching it off and unplugging it after every use, particularly if it is kept in the bathroom. Bathrooms have moisture and water nearby, increasing the risk of electric shock if a plugged-in appliance comes into contact with water. Keep hairdryers away from sinks, bathtubs, and faucets. Never use them or handle their plugs with wet hands, and if a connected hairdryer falls into water, don't reach for it. Switch off the power first, then unplug it before retrieving it. When unplugging a hairdryer, pull the plug itself rather than the cord, then store it safely away, especially where children cannot reach it. Thank you for watching and love you for being veg and going green to save the planet for all humans and us all co-inhabitants alike. Now, the weather from around the world.

0: United States project uses solar panels to make farms cooler and more productive. An experimental approach of growing crops beneath elevated solar panels, known as agrivoltaics, could offer a powerful plant farming adaptation strategy to changing climate conditions. Researchers at Princeton University used agrivoltaic site data to model a simulated agrivoltaic tomato farm under typical hot and humid summer conditions. The team found that agrivoltaics would offer mutual benefits to both crops and farmers. Shaded tomatoes would stay cooler and lose 22.4% less water through evapotranspiration. Farmers would experience a 4.5 degrees Celsius decline in perceived temperature, improving comfort and safety during outdoor labor. Additionally, the modulation of the solar panel temperature by the presence of the plants would reduce their heat-related power losses by 15%. The findings suggest agrivoltaics would protect both crops and people from a warming climate while generating clean energy. Our gratitude, researchers at Princeton University, for your informative work. May this approach help increase farm productivity in heaven's wisdom.
1: Swiss scientists create tiny robots that can fly. Engineers from the École Polytechnique Fédérale de Lausanne, or EPFL, in Switzerland, have created various tiny machines that can move when sound waves are pointed at them. Two machines were tested. Tiny aircraft bots as small as 1 millimeter could be flown, and boats up to 5 centimeters in size could be steered. Both devices utilize small cavities or engines that generate a small jet of air as they resonated with sound waves. The experts aligned the jets in different directions, which enabled them to change course based on the frequency of the sound waves they are directed toward them. Potential future applications include biomedical technology and more. Fascinating news. Scientists from EPFL, Switzerland, on the creation of miniature machines that can move using sound waves. In the grace of the divine, may your technology help to save lives as it is adopted into peaceful innovations of the future.
0: Blind Egyptian students' artificial intelligence or AI-powered app helps visually impaired people picture their surroundings. After losing his vision to an optic nerve condition at around the age of 15, now 20-year-old Mark Morad, a student at the American University in Cairo, Egypt, developed an app in 2023 called ScribeMe that could describe charts, diagrams, and equations, enabling him to study physics and chemistry independently. ScribeMe has been expanded and now has a live assist feature that continuously describes a user's surroundings in real time through a smartphone's camera. The AI-powered app can answer questions and assist blind users in navigating their surroundings, from detecting objects and identifying exits to locating an empty seat in a cafe. ScribeMe supports 20 languages and is compatible with iPhone, iPad, Android devices, and Meta Smart glasses, allowing users greater independence. Our accolades, Mark Morad, for this remarkable innovation. In God's upliftment, may ScribeMe enable visually impaired people to live with increased confidence and safety.
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1: 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In the Almighty's compassion, may those rescued animal friends unable to return to the wild enjoy lifelong safety and care.
2: Supreme Master Qinghai, vegan, is deeply grateful as a humble vessel to the beloved Almighty God for any help bestowed upon His precious children.
3: The most powerful daily prayer for any time and before meditation, which is the order from God and Supreme Master Qinghai, shares with us by His blessed grace.
4: We humbly worship, praise, thank, obey, and love God Almighty, the Most High, the Greatest, for world vegan, world peace, and our soul liberation. We thank, love, praise the only Son of God, who is the ultimate Master, for our salvation. We follow the teaching of all the saints and sages. We thank, love, and praise them who are the representatives of God for our spiritual elevation.

0: Now, it's time to turn on the laughter projector and be transported into a moment of hilarity through the joke of the day called a professional meeting.
1: Russell had to present some disappointing budget figures to senior management over video. Before the meeting, he told his roommate he was determined to remain calm and professional.
2: So, how did it go?
3: I accidentally turned on a cat person filter and presented the entire budget as a kitten.
2: Well, that's one way to soften the numbers.

0: And now we have a hotline in Mandarin Chinese with multiple language subtitles from Guan Xia in China.
1: 至诚顶礼叩谢合一的三位一体至高大能者。16年前，我们的纯素食店应运而生，经营过程中有起落，有焦虑，有疫情期间的萧条和亏损，但师父都帮忙化解了，让我们在迷茫和艰难中坚持下来。师父也在内在境界中简短地对我说，今后你只需每天去开门即可。2026年6月17日，我在观内在天堂的光时，突然听到师父说，你的纯素食店与国内某个寺院是连接的。我很吃惊，忙问缘故。师父说，因为店名与该寺名相投。我又问，是与寺庙的出家人还是他们的信众有连接？不料师父反问我，你可不可以更宽泛更扩展一点呢？我顿时惭愧万分，不敢再问。原来师父是透过文字的力量来链接加会和提升更多的人和地区。原来纯素食店不仅仅是做纯素食和结善缘，而是让更多的灵魂觉醒，有机会有借口获得在世名师的加持和恩典，继而为实现纯素世界世界和平获得更多的支持和力量。这使我深刻地感悟到，其一是师父在安排和运作一切，在师父庞大的宇宙棋局中，纯素食店呈现的只是其中微小的一隅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
0: Devoted Huan Xia, thank you for your heartline. Master has a special message for you. Faithful Huan Xia,Thank you for being a real Kuan Yin practitioner. Your sincerity is evident in your words. It is wonderful that you have understood the bigger picture of how things actually work, that there is a plan larger than our minds can conceive, and that we play our parts in it. There is a path for humans to walk, willingly surrendering to God's plan and constantly seeking guidance to fulfill their role within it. We must yield our volition to do God's will, for that is how the inner master can work through us. Our true self is not the ego, it is God. So when we let God live through us, then are we truly alive?May you and sacred China live in the infinite blessings of the United Trinity at most powerful, sending you so much love forever.
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4: U.S. President Donald Trump announced on his social media platform, Truth Social, that Russia and Ukraine, or Ukraine, had agreed to an immediate ceasefire on attacks against energy infrastructure and urged both sides to uphold it.
5: U.S., Ukrainian or Uranian, and European officials met in Miami, U.S. on October 9th to discuss ways to de-escalate and end the Russia-Ukraine or Ukraine war before winter, with U.S. Envoy Steve Witkoff describing the talks as productive. Discussions covered energy security, grain exports, security guarantees, Ukraine or Ukraine's post-war reconstruction, and its potential European Union membership.
6: I think you heard about the oil deal with Russia.
3: U.S. President Trump announced a deal to release Russian diesel to U.S. and global markets to help lower fuel prices with 300,000 metric tons immediately, 500,000 metric tons in November, and another million afterward. The U.S. Treasury issued a temporary license allowing Russian diesel into the market.
5: U.S. President Donald Trump and Russian President Vladimir Putin held an October 9th phone call focused mainly on prospects for settling the Russia-Ukraine or Ukraine war, Russia said. Mr. Putin told Mr. Trump that an immediate resumption of peace talks with Ukraine or Ukraine was unlikely, citing Ukrainian or Ukrainian drone attacks during Russia's parliamentary elections last month. The leaders also discussed bilateral relations, global energy markets, and the war in Iran. Mr. Putin confirmed Russia's willingness to supply oil and petroleum products to U.S. and global markets, and both leaders agreed to maintain contact and cooperation between their administrations.
3: Saudi Arabia's ambassador to Yemen, Mohammed al-Jabir, said the Bab al-Mandab Strait near Yemen had been cleared of remaining Houthi forces.
5: The U.S. urged China to stop pressuring Taiwan or Formosa and engage in meaningful dialogue after a Chinese fishing boat, identified by Taiwanese officials as part of China's maritime militia, was spotted off Taiwan or Formosa's eastern coast in mid-August alongside Chinese Coast Guard and research vessels. Taiwan or Formosa's Coast Guard said the vessels operated outside Taiwan or Formosa's restricted waters and were monitored throughout.
3: NATO, or North Atlantic Treaty Organization, began its annual Steadfast New Nuclear exercise in Italy on October 13th, with drills running through October 23rd and involving 17 member countries and no live nuclear weapons. The drills will include simulated alerts, flights, and ground support procedures to ensure the safety and readiness of the alliance's nuclear capabilities. Amid heightened tensions and Russian nuclear threats, NATO officials emphasized that the exercise is routine and predictable and urge Russia to avoid miscalculation.
5: Ukraine or Ukraine shot down or neutralized 38 of 46 Russian jet-powered drones in a recent attack, achieving a record interception rate of about 82% on October 7th. Aviation expert Valery Romanenko said Ukraine or Ukraine now uses three types of interceptor drones against these targets and that interception rates are steadily improving.
7: So today we're announcing more sanctions.
3: The UK announced 38 new sanctions on October 8th, targeting Russia's oil revenues, military supply chains, and suspected financial sanctions evasion. The measures cover Russian oil companies Zarubezhneft and INK Capital, and 12 additional shadow fleet tankers, bringing the total number of tankers sanctioned to more than 600, and extending sanctions to over 90% of Russia's oil production capacity. The package additionally sanctions 17 entities and individuals involved in supplying goods vital to Russia's war effort, including machine tools, electronics, and materials used to produce ballistic missiles and drones.
5: A study in the US and Canada found Giardia, an intestinal parasite that can cause diarrhea and stomach cramps, in about 1 in 15 cat folk tested. About 1 in 5 positive samples contained types with the potential to infect humans, though transmission from pet people is unlikely. The US CDC, or Centers for Disease Control and Prevention, recommends hand washing after cleaning up their waste, daily litter box and pet toy cleaning, and bathing infected pet individuals to remove waste from their fur.
3: Young people can feel lonely despite having many online contacts, as social comparison, fear of rejection, and distracted conversations weaken meaningful connections. Experts recommend device-free breaks, honest conversations with trusted people, and joining sports clubs or volunteer groups. Rather than abruptly quitting the internet, young people should gradually build face-to-face relationships and seek professional help if loneliness severely affects daily functioning.
5: A preliminary study of nearly 90,000 adults in France found that those with the highest intake of new 5GC, a sugar in red animal people meat that humans cannot produce, had a 63% higher risk of type 2 diabetes, or T2D, than those with the lowest intake. Researchers suggest the sugar may trigger chronic inflammation, potentially contributing to T2D.

0: A powerful magnitude 7.7 earthquake struck near Panama's southern coast on Friday, triggering tsunami warnings across Central America. The 12.6-kilometer deep quake shook Panama City, Panama, and Costa Rica, followed by a magnitude 5.5 aftershock. The Panama Canal remained operational during damage inspections.
1: Hungary faces its worst drought in 126 years, following months of low rainfall and persistent heat. Summer precipitation totaled just 74.1 millimeters, 36% of average, while the Danube River reached record lows. Farmers are switching to drought-resistant sunflowers, and experts urge water management reforms and wetland restoration. Volunteers are building their own dams to hold on to vanishing water.

ಮಾಡಿಲ್ಲ.

0: auto, oh, el auto,
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0: No, qué mal.

0: Torrential rains triggered flooding and mudslides around Santiago, Chile, injuring at least 6 people. Chile's president, José Antonio Kast, declared a state of emergency in Las Condes after rainfall reached 9 times October's average. The Mapocho River overflowed, prompting evacuations of more than 1,000 people and school closures.
1: The first corner of Earth. That is the Earth, big poking out from behind the moon.
2: It is!
1: Wow,
3: that's
1: cool.
3: NASA, or National Aeronautics and Space Administration, released a preliminary science report and 800 gigabytes of material from Artemis II, a crewed mission that took 4 astronauts around the moon during a 10-day journey in April. The release includes more than 11,000 images and videos and 8.5 hours of audio.
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3: Newly available footage shows the Orion capsule's fiery return through Earth's atmosphere at about 24,527 miles per hour, or 39,472 kilometers per hour.
0: The U.S. dog person, beauty and skincare brand Canine Project will launch Furvive, a vegan, cruelty-free shampoo, conditioner, and body wash for dogs, on October 15th. 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
3: PETA, or People for the Ethical Treatment of Animals, distributed 100 vegan roasts in Winnipeg, Canada on October 10th, ahead of Canada's October 12th Thanksgiving holiday. Supporters dressed as autumn maple leaves promoted Thanksvegan celebrations. PETA highlighted the shorter lives of turkey people raised for food and encourages vegan holiday meals.
6: Just mindfulness, just to have a little bit, next time you do that, to go, oh, okay, sea life or seafood? What's my choice?
0: Stella McCartney, vegetarian, unveiled an ocean-inspired, entirely wool-free fashion collection in Paris, France, featuring marine life motifs, flowing silhouettes, and what her brand calls 100% responsible materials. Miss McCartney criticized fishing's impact on marine life, highlighting discarded bycatch, and urged fashion brands to examine material sourcing and animal people welfare.
3: Parishioners brought their companion animals, including dog folk, cat individuals, and even a snail, to receive blessings at Malate Church in Manila, Philippines, for the October 4th feast day of St. Francis of Assisi, vegetarian, the patron saint of animal people and ecology. Priests sprinkled them with holy water as families expressed gratitude for their love and companionship, honoring St. Francis's call to care for all of God's creation. The church also offered free vaccinations for dog and cat people.
0: White Rock Library in British Columbia, Canada hosts Sing Together, a free community sing-along every second Wednesday from 2:30 p.m. to 4 p.m. Led by Tomoko Kawaguchi, the program welcomes all ages and abilities, promoting physical and mental well-being. Ms. Kawaguchi hopes to expand sessions to weekly next year.
3: South African animal person welfare group Sidewalk Specials provides neglected dog people with free veterinary care, spaying, neutering, food assistance, and community support, primarily in Didurans, South Africa. Before and after photos highlight remarkable recoveries, including Groot, who overcame illness and now enjoys a happy life in his forever home with a feline companion.
0: On October 8th, Fengnya Geibang National Park Wildlife Rescue, Conservation and Development Center, OLAC or Vietnam, released 17 rescued wildlife citizens, including Ha Deng Langer people, Sunda Pangolin folk, Slow Loris citizens, Macaque people, and Rare Bird folk back into suitable forest habitats. The release followed veterinary care and behavioral rehabilitation and will support biodiversity conservation at the park, a UNESCO World Heritage Site.
3: Uplifting quote of the day: a true learned man loves only God Most High. And if he loves somebody who is not God, he loves him for God, the Almighty and Sublime. Venerable Imam Al-Ghazali, vegetarian, prominent Muslim philosopher, theologian, mystic, jurist.
0: Previously in this multi-part series on Josh Miles's near-death experience, Josh described becoming critically ill with COVID in 2020. While his father drove him to the hospital in a truck, he says he suffered a stroke, heart attack, and seizure at the same time. He recalls his soul leaving his body and being pulled into a realm he recognized as hell. As his father prayed, Josh experienced an unexpected journey through light into heaven, where he felt complete in God's presence. Returning to his earthly body was emotionally difficult, and he struggled to move and speak. In part 6, Josh describes his continued recovery, reflects on earlier warnings he believes God had given him, and shares how the experience changed his priorities and relationship with God. Recovery took time. With brain fog and further medical episodes involving his heart, it took about 6 to 8 months to regain some stability and function, followed by more than another year for thinking and speaking to feel natural again. Josh says God helped him recover and changed his priorities, leading him away from his former lifestyle and toward a life devoted to God. Once Josh could speak well enough to explain his experience, he approached his pastor, afraid he was going crazy. The pastor reassured him that his descriptions matched accounts in the Bible and suggested sharing his testimony during their regular online church service, hoping it would help people in their city. Looking back, Josh believes God was trying to reach him because he had repeatedly resisted changing his way of life. He describes his former life as centered on money and marked by violence. A few months before his near-death experience, he survived a shooting that he now sees as God's warning to change his ways.
4: And I got 40, 50 bullets flying at me, you know, trying to get out of a certain situation that I was in. And somehow me and the person that I was around were unharmed, unscathed. But yet the structures in front of us were Swiss cheese.
0: Josh felt God had protected him during the shooting, yet he says he continued down the same path. He resisted giving up his former way of life because he felt he was good at what he did and it had brought him money, power, and status. Eventually, he lost what he had gained through that former life. Josh says none of that money remains, and everything he has now was obtained honestly. He says he had to start over again, even in 2023, because aspects of his life were still built on values that did not align with his faith. He now directs his determination towards serving God. Looking back on the experience that changed his life, his conviction remains firm.
4: But hell and heaven is definitely real. I'm telling people, without a shadow of a doubt, there is nothing not real about this.
0: Josh urges people to express their faith through how they live, speak, and treat others. For him, selfishness means living for personal fulfillment rather than God's purpose. He describes prayer, fasting, and daily discipline as ways to invite God's presence into life. He believes that by reflecting God's light in how they treat one another, people can together make the world less dark. For Josh, each new day is another opportunity to serve God, bring him glory, and help others.
4: So at the end of the day, to me, the greatest gratitude I've had is just waking up. It's literally opening my eyes and realizing God graced and gave me enough mercy to try this again, to do this again.
0: Josh says drawing closer to God changes what people seek. Possessions and money become less important than divine wisdom and purpose. He warns that distraction can draw people away from God. He also cautions that people can spend so much time discussing scriptures and biblical stories that they leave little time to actually talk to him. For Josh, knowing about God must be accompanied by building a personal relationship with him.
4: The relationship that we have or do not have with God is the determining factor of our eternity.
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3: Also, be sure to follow us on our socials, YouTube, Facebook, Getter, Instagram, LinkedIn, Nico Nico, Pinterest, Reddit, Substack, Telegram, Threads, TikTok, Truth Social, Tumblr, VK, and X, previously known as Twitter, in multiple languages by searching Supreme Master TV.
4: Bhagavat, or Lord Buddha, explains in the Parayanavaga of the Sutta Nipata, the world is bound by pleasure. Reasoning is its practice. By the leaving of desire, nirvana is said to be. Please continue watching to find out more from the Sutta Nipata.
5: As a young child, it was not even clear to me that meat came from slaughtered animals. This is not exactly a topic one's parents are usually keen to discuss. And of course, the meat and dairy packaging falsely advertises happy, healthy animals roaming freely in lush pastures. Claude Jones, vegan.

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0: There are many countries promoting peace and fostering amity among peoples and governments, etc.

February 2024. The initial day of peace dialogue between the Thai government and a key separatist group in southern Thailand concludes with both sides showing the will to find a resolution to the conflict, according to the Thai chief peace negotiator Chatchai Bun Chuat. By creating peace, we all can make a loving, serene, and prosperous world.

Sabai Dee, kind-hearted viewers. I'm Kempfing. Sabai Dee means good day in Lao, the official language of Laos. We hope every day brings a bright smile to your face and warmth to your heart. The compassionate spirit of Lao culture is deeply embodied in the traditional Basi Sukhwan ceremony, where families and communities gather to offer blessings, restore harmony, and support those facing hardship. May the same spirit of compassion and mutual care one day be embraced throughout the world, bringing all human and animal people closer together in peace and harmony.

0: Welcome to Crossing Over the Stream of Life, excerpts from the Sutta Nipata, Part 2 of 2, on Words of Wisdom. Buddha Vegan, or Gautama Buddha, also known as Shakyamuni Buddha, was an extraordinary spiritual master from ancient India. Born as Prince Siddhartha Gautama in the 5th century BC, he would have naturally inherited the vast wealth of the kingdom. However, the prince left the palace life in search of spiritual knowledge. After years of contemplative seeking, the Buddha attained great enlightenment under the Bodhi tree. He then shared the merits of his practice by providing a method for other sentient beings to be freed from the cycle of death and rebirth. The rich treasury of Buddha's spiritual doctrine on universal truths is studied and revered to this day for its deep wisdom and compassion. The Sutta Nipata, also known as Collection of Discourses, is a compilation of Buddhist discourses or suttas that are regarded as the most important text in the Pali Canon, the ancient scriptures of Theravada Buddhism. It is also considered one of the oldest collections of Buddhist texts and is highly revered within the Theravada tradition. Primarily composed in verse form, the Sutta Nipata is written in a poetic style, using vivid imagery and metaphors to convey spiritual insights. The Sutta Nipata consists of 71 suttas or discourses and is divided into 5 chapters. It covers a wide range of teachings and addresses fundamental concepts of Buddhism, such as the Four Noble Truths, the Eightfold Path, and the impermanence of existence. The discourses emphasize the importance of ethical conduct, mindfulness, and wisdom in the pursuit of liberation from suffering. The Sutta Nipata, together with the entire Pali Canon, has had a significant influence on the development and spread of Buddhism. Its teachings have provided invaluable guidance and inspiration to numerous individuals on their spiritual paths, and it continues to be studied and revered by Buddhist and non-Buddhist practitioners and scholars worldwide.
1: The most powerful daily prayer for any time and before meditation, which is the order from God and Supreme Master Ching Hai, shares with us by His blessed grace.
2: We humbly worship, praise, thank, obey, and love God Almighty, the Most High, the Greatest, for world vegan, world peace, and our soul liberation. We thank, love, praise the only Son of God, who is the ultimate Master for our salvation. We follow the teaching of all the saints and sages. We thank, love, and praise them, who are the representatives of God for our spiritual elevation.

Let's continue with the questions posed by Brahman Kappa, Gatsukani, Bharat Fuda, and Udaya. Kappa Manava Pucha. For those who stand in the middle of the water, so said the venerable Kappa, in the formidable stream that has set in, for those who are overcome by decay and death, tell me of an island, O venerable man, and tell me of an island that this pain may not again come on. For those who stand in the middle of the water, O Kappa, so said Bhagavat or Lord Buddha, in the formidable stream that has set in, for those overcome by decay and death, I will tell thee of an island, O Kappa. This matchless island, possessing nothing and grasping after nothing, I call Nirvana, the destruction of decay and death. Those who, having understood this, are thoughtful and calm, because they have seen the Dharma, do not fall in the power of Mara, and are not companions of Mara. Kappa Manava Pucha is ended. Gatsukani Manava Pucha. Having heard of a hero free from lust, so said the venerable Gatsukani, who has crossed the stream, I have come to ask him, who is free from lust, tell me the seat of peace, O thou with the born eye of wisdom. Tell me this truly, O Bhagavat or Lord Buddha. For Bhagavat or Lord Buddha wanders about after having conquered lust as the hot sun conquers the earth by its heat. Tell the Dharma to me, who has only little understanding, O thou of great understanding, that I may ascertain how to live in this world, birth and decay. Subdued thy greediness for sensual pleasures, O Gatsukani, so said Bhagavat or Lord Buddha. Having considered the forsaking of the world as happiness, let there not be anything either grasped after or rejected by thee. What is before thee, lay that aside, let there be nothing behind thee. If thou wilt not grasp after what is in the middle, thou wilt wander calm. For him whose greediness for name and form is wholly gone, O Brahmana, for him there are no passions by which he might fall into the power of death. Gatsukani Manava Pucha is ended. Bhadravuddha Manava Pucha. I entreat the wise Buddha, the houseless, who cuts off desire, so said the venerable Bhadravuddha, who is free from commotion, forsakes joy, has crossed the stream, is liberated, and who leaves time behind. Having heard the chief's word, they will go away from here. Different people have come together from the provinces, longing to hear thy speech. O hero, do thou expound it thoroughly to them, for this Dharma is well known to thee. Let one wholly subdue the desire for grasping after everything. O Bharat Buddha, so said Bhagavat, O Lord Buddha, above, below, across and in the middle, for whatever they grasp after in the world, just by that Mara follows the man. Therefore, knowing this, let not the thoughtful bhikshu grasp after anything in all the world, considering as creatures of desire this generation, sticking fast in the realm of death. Bhadravuddha Manava Pucha is ended. Udaya Manava Pucha. To Buddha, who is sitting meditating, free from pollution, so said the venerable Udaya, having performed his duty, who is without passion, accomplished in all things Dharma, I have come with the question. Tell me the deliverance by knowledge, the splitting up of ignorance. It consists in living lust and desire, O Udaya, so said Bhagavat or Lord Buddha, and both kinds of grief, and driving away sloth, and warding off misbehavior. The deliverance by knowledge, which is purified by equanimity and thoughtfulness, and preceded by reasoning on the Dharma, I will tell thee. The splitting up of ignorance. Udaya, what is the bond of the world? What is its practice? By the living of what is Nirvana said to be? Buddha, the world is bound by pleasure. Reasoning is its practice. By the living of desire, Nirvana is said to be.

0: Udaya, how this consciousness sees in him that wonders thoughtful. Having come to ask thee, let us hear thy words. Buddha, for him who both inwardly and outwardly does not delight in sensation, for him who thus wonders thoughtful, consciousness ceases. Udaya Manava Pucha is ended. For more information, please visit Internet Sacred Text Archive, sacred-texts.com.
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0: Generous viewers, it was a delight to have you join us for today's Words of Wisdom. Coming up next is The Secret of the Past and Future, Part 8 of 12, on Between Master and Disciples, given in Olac Sees or Vietnamese, with subtitles in many languages. 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
6: How far were you from here? 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Wow. Oh, I'm so touched that you came all this way here. I love you so much. Maybe one day I'll be able to see you. You are a beautiful soul, you know that? 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
7: 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Heavens, according to God's order, has to keep cleaning those who don't want to live in a bright, enlightened, peaceful future. And other Buddha kings say that I need electronic devices to have safety, because he says safety number one. To know God by initiation into the Kuan Yin method of meditation is completely different. It means that one knows God totally. But to know God, to be kind of aware or believe that God exists, that's different.
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7: We humbly worship, praise, thank, obey and love God Almighty, the Most High, the Greatest, for world vegan, world peace, and our soul liberation. We thank, love, praise the only Son of God, who is the ultimate Master, for our salvation. We follow the teaching of all the saints and sages. We thank, love, and praise them who are the representatives of God for our spiritual elevation.

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6: Sing hallelujah to the three reunited utmost powerful, God, Tim Kuo Tu, and the Son of God. Sing hallelujah to the reunited Almighty. Sing hallelujah to the reunited Most High, the Greatest.

We sincerely thank all the reporters, journalists, photographers, camera persons, individuals, groups, companies everywhere in the world for all your involved contributions of news that inform and bring hope to the people from both human and animal kingdoms, as well as countless other beings, thus uplifting the atmosphere of our planet. May heaven bless your noble endeavors and protect you always, especially while on challenging duty.

Ever wonder how beautiful our planet is? With exotic birds, diverse flora and fauna, immense oceans, vast rivers, endless skies and generous earth, all of which house, nourish and protect every being under their loving care without asking for any reward. Fortunate and blessed are we indeed to live on this wondrous planet and enjoy all the precious gifts this world has to offer. May the divine be loved and thanked forever. May we always remember to appreciate and care for our Earth home.

Jesus said, "How miserable is the body that depends on a body as food, and how miserable is the soul that depends on these two." The Gospel of Thomas, Gnosticism.

as you depart for an evening of stargazing in the golden dunes of the oasis-dotted United Arab Emirates. Your uncle waves and says, Allahi wafgak. That warm send-off means, may God grant you success, in Arabic, the official language of the Seven Emirate Federation. The Emirati-led Hope Orbiter provided the first comprehensive global picture of Mars's atmosphere day and night across a full Martian year. The UAE also sent its Rashid rover toward the moon, and His Excellency Dr. Sultan Al Nayadi spent 6 months aboard the International Space Station, becoming the first Arab to conduct a spacewalk. I am Ubaid. Heartfelt generosity offered to every guest is a form of spiritual grace. The considerate Emiratis feel fortunate to know someone as genuinely loving as you. May God uplift your caring spirit in everlasting comfort and joy.

0: Entering a bookstore with your cousin in the imagination-rich Wallonia region of southern Belgium, she points at a comic book display and says with excitement, "Spirou." In the regional Walloon language, Spirou means squirrel person and is also used to describe a lively, spirited child, and was a name given to a famous Belgian comic character born in the Walloon town of Marcenelle, shaped ever since by generations of cartoonists. My name is Joelle. Wallonia's lovely vegan tart au jour, made with finely chopped Swiss chard, onions, and parsley, with plant-based cheese and butter, is a joyful addition to an evening of warm camaraderie with friends. The enthusiastic Walloon people are delighted to join you in the neighborly sharing of savory plant-based fare. In the abiding light of heaven, may humanity rejoice in peaceful vegan living. Welcome to Noteworthy News, uplifting news for a blessed world.
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6: Peace is happening around our world. Peace News number 62 of many and counting. There are many countries promoting peace and fostering amity among peoples and governments. Etc.

0: February 2024, following Somalia's strong objections to Ethiopia seeking to lease a portion of coastline in a region that Somalia considers its territory. The Prime Minister of Ethiopia, His Excellency Dr. Abiy Ahmed, a Shining World Leadership Award for Peace laureate, works to smooth bilateral relations and states the friendship between the two countries is profound. By creating peace, we all can make a loving, serene, and prosperous world.
1: In today's news, Nepal received global assistance following regional catastrophe in August 2026. London, UK's air cleanup linked to improved lung health in British children. Simulation shows elevated solar panels could help grow crops beneath them and keep farm workers cooler in the United States. Engineers in Switzerland create tiny flying robots powered by sound waves. 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Canadian salon recognized for excellence in vegan beauty services. And Wildlife Rescue Center in Ao Lạc, or Vietnam, offers care to nearly 200 injured animal people. 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
2: Right. Are you the false person? Quack, quack, quack. I love you. Quack, quack. No name Fox. I listen.
3: Are you all right?
2: Did you have enough food today?
4: It was 3 something in the morning when a fox person came in front of my tent and told me, "Do not fear, you are safe here." I thanked him very much. This fox person has been kind of practicing some spiritual way for 200 years already. So he does know something from the environment which no human would know. "Why don't you have a name?" So he said to me that not just him, but hundreds of thousands, almost a million folks, people have no names. "Oh, but why? Why is it then?"
2: "Why did you sound like a duck person this time? Quack, quack, quack, quack, like that."
4: That person who was a Vietnamese refugee in the Philippines, and I even rescued him out of that. And he has so many names, so that he can use a different name to escape the law when he goes here and there. My God, I do hope he really repents, otherwise I cannot rescue him from hell anymore. The third time is the maximum in the universal law that somebody can be rescued, even if he is the worst criminal, spiritual criminal.
5: Please continue watching to find out more about the affectionate exchanges between Master and a wild fox person, the fox individual's diet, why Master needs to avoid working in bright light, etc. On Thursday, September 3rd, 2026, our most merciful Supreme Master Qinghai, Vegan, shared about her warm-hearted interactions with a fox person and her important meeting with Mapa and different Buddha kings through a recording. In part one of this 6-part fly-in news presentation of the message, we will listen to some of Master's real-time conversations with the fox person, hear about the fox friend's special powers, and learn why it has been taking much time for Master to heal after her fall.
4: It was 3-something in the morning when a fox person came in front of my tent and told me, "Do not fear, you are safe here." I thank him very much. This fox person has been kind of practicing some spiritual way for 200 years already. So he does know something from the environment which no human would know. I was kind of wondering why he came and told me such things. But now I remember that there was some noises outside my tent earlier, you know, maybe 1 o'clock a.m. I had an appointment with the Most Almighty God from 10 o'clock a.m. on about some different subjects, which I don't think... I don't think concern you too much. Just some instructions, because I was thinking why I haven't had any requests for a meeting from any Buddha king from far away. Perhaps it's too far for them to come, or perhaps our world doesn't have enough merit to receive any more blessing from great Buddha kings. It is surprising that when I asked him what his name was so that I could call him by name and thank him for his concern, he said he had no name. I was surprised. I even remember some squirrel people in my backyard. They have names, and fox people are bigger. Why doesn't he have any name? So I asked a no-name fox person, why don't you have name? So he said to me that not just him, but hundreds of thousands, almost a million fox people have no names. Oh my goodness, almost 1 million fox people have no names? Oh, but why? Why is it then? This is really more surprising to me than the first surprise when he came to my tent and told me that I'm safe here. So he said to me, his words, exactly his words, not mine. He said, "People who wronged you will be born as foxes and given no name." Oh, that was really, really a big surprise for me. I didn't know that. Oh, I am so sorry. I asked God if I could give him a name. God said no. Oh, my goodness, I am so sorry. I'm so sorry. What have you done? I mean, how did you wrong me? Can you tell me, please? I have to record even short sentences before I forget. So he said, not respectful to you, not staying loyal to your teaching, I remember now, because all these reasons are kind of strange to me and surprising to me. The first one he said was, not peaceful to you. Yes, there's so many things that happen in this physical life of mine, so I can't remember much. All these things maybe have been done long ago or in some other lifetime. So he has been a fox person for 200 years, he said. So he has been my disciple and then did not do all the right things, as he just confessed. And then, because of that, he lost his human life and then he became a fox person. But I guess he still remembered what I taught him, and now he's practicing it. I ask him, "Dear No Name folks, I'm really sorry for you. This is a problem, and why? Many times I also do not feel like I should teach anybody anything, because their suspicion about me is too big. Mostly human nature has been poisoned by the negative forces and entities, so it's very difficult for them to believe what I said. And sometimes they come in just by curiosity. I want to come in just to find some some excuses to argue with me, to kind of put me down or stuff like that. Or even, on the contrary, going out and slandering me. Or steal my teaching, for example, like that. And twist it and alter it so that they can use it to delude other vulnerable followers to gain profit and fame, etc. Just like that person who was a Vietnamese refugee in the Philippines. And I even rescued him out of that. And he has so many names so that he can use a different name to escape the law, you know, when he goes here and there.
6: List of drunk thumbs, Ruma's real and fake names, Tom Bong Trung, birth name, John Saint, current legal name and used on his USA passport, Guruji Saga Ruma Garmatha, the name he currently prefers, Drang Thumb, Drang Vang Thumb, Drang Vang Up, Wen Lom, Drang Up, Wen Lom, Tam Chung, Tom Chung, Tom Trang, Master Drang Thumb, Drang Yang Tom, Drang Yen Tom, Gao Up, Ruma, Master Ruma, Ruma John Saint, Master Ruma John Saint, Minsu Ruma, Minsu Drang Thumb, Guruji Ruma, Om Ruma, Saga Ruma Garmatha. Additional warning, Bui Tang Kit is another fake master and Drang Thumb follower. We believe that Drang Thumb has instructed Bui Tang Kit to found his own spiritual group in Olac, Vietnam, to convince Wahao adherents there to follow Drang Thumb. Bui Tang Kit tells them that Drang Thumb is the reincarnation of Wahao founder, the venerated enlightened master, Win Phu So, vegan, which is a lie. Bui Tang Kiet also tells the public that Drang Thumb is the Jade Emperor, another untrue fact to further Drang Thumb's appeal to the nation's spiritual communities. Finally, Bui Tang Kiet falsely declares himself the Maitreya of Vietnam.
4: My God, I do hope he really repents. Otherwise, I cannot rescue him from hell anymore. The third time is the maximum in the universal law that somebody can be rescued, even if he is the worst criminal, spiritual criminal, okay? So I have rescued him 3 times already with the assistance of my so-called general. She is quite fierce. Yes, she doesn't like these types of betrayers, especially the spiritual betrayal. And then even stealing my desires and all kinds of things to make money from the innocent and vulnerable people and sexually abusing children. Those are terrible things to do.
1: Sorry, sensitive content, but in reality, it's absolutely heartbreaking.
0: What follows is a translation of the public warning originally posted by victims of Ruma and shared on Facebook by Lei Chong. According to the post, Master Ruma, legal name John Saint, also called Zhang Tam, who faces multiple allegations of sexual abuse and financial exploitation from former followers, organized a 7-day event in Cambodia from September 23rd to 29th, 2026, during which children of supporters were separated from their parents. The authors urged Cambodian authorities to investigate, providing the location of the event, links to his official channels, and a detailed list of allegations.
6: Lei Trum's Facebook post by victims of Ruma. Dear Cambodian media, urgent. Currently in Cambodia, a fake spiritual teacher and alleged sexual predator is holding an event at which the children of followers are being held isolated from their parents for 7 days. The event started on September 23rd and finishes on September 29th. The fake teacher is known as Master Ruma, and his legal name in his USA passport is John Saint, born in Vietnam. Current preferred name, Guruji Sagar Ruma Garmatha. Below are some reported cases of sexual abuse and financial fraud involving the fake monk, Master Ruma, also known as Trang Tham or John Saint. We believe the evidence provided warrants immediate federal and local attention to ensure public safety and justice. We believe the 7-day event with the children is being held at the following address. Google Map link is also provided. Phung Sum, Banti Daek Commune, Kien Svai District, Kandal Province, Cambodia.
0: Here is his, Master Ruma's, official YouTube channel. Below are some incidents of Trang Tham abusing men, women, and children. These are from genuine witnesses and victims. However, they wish to remain anonymous for fear of retaliation by Master Ruma and his followers. There must be hundreds of more victims. However, many are too afraid to come forward. Some fear that Trang Tham will kill them, or he may put a curse upon them. Note, Trang Tham is another name for Master Ruma, also known as John Saint. 1. Same-sex assault on 20-year-old victim. In 1996, whilst in Vietnam, Trang Tham sexually assaulted a male 20-year-old victim follower multiple times. Source, former follower and victim of Trang Tham. 2. Many abused, many left, many threatened. A former follower of Trang Tham shares their experience, revealing financial exploitation and sexual harassment within his group. Followers were pressured into costly offerings, some even selling their homes out of fear. Victims reported sexual harassment and abuse, while Trang Tham issued curse threats to those who left. Source, former follower and victim of Trang Tham. 3. Follower of 8 years describes many sexual assault victims. A former follower heard that Trang Tham had assaulted both male and female followers. Reports include an incident involving a teenage boy in the US, whose mother was misled into leaving him at the meditation center. They know of over 50 victims, and noted that others publicly accused him on social media. Source, former follower and victim of Trang Tham. 4. List of allegations discussed between two victims. Follower got handled by the old man, Trang Tham. Women are involved, risk of pregnancy. Another follower was mentioned to be with the old man. Victim said he was abused every day. Another follower they know was abused once. People hand Trang Tham money directly. Follower went bankrupt due to financial coercion by Trang Tham and due to fear of his toxic curse. An auction was held for Trang Tham's bowl and robe. The winner would get a visit from Trang Tham, but he didn't visit Vietnam due to being banned from the country. Trang Tham sleeps with male and female followers. Some are underage. Source, conversation between two victims / former followers of Trang Tham. 5. Trang Tham sexually abused close followers and others. Victim was told he had karmic obstacles by Trang Tham as an excuse for multiple sex assault / rapes committed on the victim. A woman the victim became acquainted with mentioned she knows that the master has done things that are even more horrifying, sexually assaulting his attendant. Another woman knows that Trang Tham had promiscuous sexual relationships, mentions about a boy in the USA that was abused and posted on social media. Many other attendants / assistants have been abused. Trang Tham called many male monks to his quarters for group sex. Senior monk allegedly sexually assaulted women. Trang Tham permitting monks to have relations with any female monk in the center. Rumors of a monk attempting suicide after sexual assault by T.T. Ruma. Source, former follower and victim of Trang Tham. 6. Trang Tham victim decided to share sex abuse story on social media. Victim was called to meet Trang Tham privately and was told he carried a lot of karma and the abuse was Trang Tham's way of releasing the victim's karma. Victim decided to share his story on social media after keeping his story hidden for years. Source, former follower and victim of Trang Tham. 7. Witness testimony of ex-followers of Trang Tham. A monk and nun were told to perform sex acts in front of Trang Tham for his pleasure. Those monastics left the group afterward, realizing this was very wrong. Trang Tham told his male attendant to have sexual relations with him constantly for a week. Trang Tham sucked his private parts for days until he was in pain. The attendant ran away and told his family members. They no longer follow Trang Tham. During a retreat in Cambodia, Trang Tham told his followers that they must purchase blessed foods and drinks in order to see him.
7: He collected so much money from his followers in this way. When they tried to transport this money back to Vietnam, the bodyguard who was carrying it was arrested and beaten by police as he had lied to them. After spending some time in prison, the bodyguard's family had to spend a large sum to bail him out. Trang Tham did not care about the fate of his bodyguard. There was one very close female follower of Trang Tham who went with him everywhere. At one point, she had a child. She said the child is Trang Tham's. Source: former followers and victims of Trang Tham. 8. Young male former follower and abuse victim of Trang Tham. So, Ruma told me that, and I believed him, so I did it. He said it was to eliminate karma, so I did it. So, he said he wanted to use the sexual act to eliminate my karma. Like he said he would play the role of the woman, and he wanted me to be the man. It's like, no matter how much lust I had, he would absorb it all to eliminate karma. It happened repeatedly to many people. The incident that made me leave was the one in America. He did the same thing with a minor boy under 16 years old. After that incident, the police in America pursued him, so Trang Tham fled the US. Incident in the US with a minor. That minor boy, his mother also followed, and then she trusted Ruma and entrusted her son to him for teaching and guidance. But in the end, it involved sexual abuse. This boy told his mother, but at first, she didn't believe him. Later, I don't know who reported it to the police. So the police came directly to the meditation center. That's when Trang Tham got scared and told someone to drive him away to hide. Source: former follower and victim of Trang Tham. 9. Testimony from a former assistant of Master Ruma, Trang Tham. T.T. or Trang Tham attempted sexual abuse on his former assistant. The former assistant knows Trang Tham sexually abused other monks. Monks and nuns engaged in sexual activity at Trang Tham's centers. The former assistant saw drugs delivered secretly to Trang Tham's centers. The former assistant saw the monks do drugs at the centers. The former assistant saw Trang Tham hit his parrots and throw them onto the ground. The former assistant saw Trang Tham lying about meditation and just many strange things in general. When the former assistant told Trang Tham that he was going to leave him, Trang Tham tried to break his legs. Source: former follower, monk, assistant, and victim of Trang Tham. 10. Trang Tham could not secure visas for his followers in the USA, forcing them into illegal residency. U.S. immigration violations. Source: former followers of Trang Tham. 11. There are children under his care at some of his Southeast Asian centers. Former followers have claimed that some of these minors are forced to perform sexual acts on Trang Tham. Source: former follower of Trang Tham. He has several so-called meditation centers and other business interests in Cambodia. Please see below.
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0: more than enough merit to cover the sky even, in order to give initiation to others who are relying on you to be lifted up and to be liberated in one lifetime. If they're sincere and practice as taught at the time of initiation and follow the moral standards, like the five precepts that I have given to you, I have given notice to you, I have brought to your attention and told you you have to keep them in order to practice well and to follow the rules of heaven. In order to go to heaven, you have to be heaven-like. Heavenly beings, they don't cheat, they don't lie, they don't kill, they don't commit wrong sexual activities, illicit war, raping children, yeah. You must have merit, you must have power, direct from God and order from God, even if you are Buddha, in order to rescue others. But such an entity, so devilish like Changdam, is not worthy at all even to eat the dust from the feet of any past Buddhas. But he is so engrossed in greed for fame and profit that he forgot all that. Well, I do hope he remembers now, because I'm not allowed to rescue him anymore. 3 times is the maximum for any wrongdoing or any request. Thus, when the Buddha requested Anand, saying that if he asked him to stay in the world, he would. But Anand at that time seemed to be blurred by the negative force, that he did not hear what the Buddha say. 3 times the Buddha asked him, 3 times he kept silent. So the Buddha had no choice but to leave sentient beings behind who he wanted to rescue, and went to Nirvana on time, 3 months afterward. It's so sad to even think about that. Imagine if we had this living Buddha, Shakyamuni Buddha, all this time with us. Oh, how wonderful this world would have been if he could teach all the sentient beings, all the humans on earth, how to become a Buddha. I always sigh in sadness when I remember this incident.
1: And the Blessed One said, "Whosoever, Ananda, has developed, practiced, employed, strengthened, maintained, scrutinized, and brought to perfection the 4 constituents of psychic power could, if he so desired, remain throughout a world period or until the end of it. The Tathagata, Ananda, has done so. Therefore, the Tathagata could, if he so desired, remain throughout a world period or until the end of it." But the Venerable Ananda was unable to grasp the plain suggestion, the significant prompting given by the Blessed One. As though his mind was influenced by Mara, he did not beseech the Blessed One. "May the Blessed One remain, O Lord. May the Happy One remain, O Lord, throughout the world period, for the welfare and happiness of the multitude, out of compassion for the world, for the benefit, well-being, and happiness of gods and men." And when, for a second and a third time, the Blessed One repeated his words, the Venerable Ananda remained silent. Then the Blessed One said to the Venerable Ananda, "Go now, Ananda, and do as seems fit to you." "Even so, O Lord." And the Venerable Ananda, rising from his seat, respectfully saluted the Blessed One, and keeping his right side towards him, took his seat under a tree some distance away. And when the Venerable Ananda had gone away, Mara, the Evil One, approached the Blessed One, and standing at one side, he spoke to the Blessed One, saying, "Now, O Lord, let the Blessed One come to his final passing away. Let the Happy One utterly pass away. The time has come for the Parinibbana of the Lord." Excerpt from Digha Nikaya 16 of the Mahaparinibbana Sutta.

0: After the fox person came to tell me, to reassure me that I'm safe, he left. But he kept crying all the way around me for a while, about half an hour long. And I felt very sorry. I'm not even allowed to give him a name. But he's practicing what he has learned from me more than 200 years ago, before he left the human body and took on the fox person's appearance. I asked him why he even came to tell me that, because in my heart I was wondering myself, I don't remember helping any fox people or doing anything good to the fox person. Well, except we saw some images of a fox person that has befriended humans and have one really close, intimate relationship with an old man who kept him in our ad on our Supreme Master TV. We saw a lot of animal
1: people's
0: beauty and kindness and intelligence, praying that people will understand that animal persons, they are good, they are intelligent, they're just like us. Some animal people are not assigned or do not volunteer to come to the world to help humans. Some became animal people because of their karma, such as this fox
1: person.
0: So now I understand why he came, because I thought, I don't know any fox person personally, and I have never helped any fox in any situation. And now I understand. So the fox said why he came to alert me that I'm safe and not to worry is because of his repentance and gratitude for my teachings, and that I have accepted him more than 200 years ago as a disciple out of loving kindness, compassion, and didn't take anything from him, didn't ask anything from him, didn't make him do anything for me. So he was quite sincere and repentant now. I hope that he practices well and evolves into a human life again, in the chance that God would be so merciful to let me lift him up into my Timputunirim, so he will be liberated from all suffering and become holy, wholesome, saintly in my land.
2: No Name Fox, I listen.
0: Are you all right?
2: Did you have enough food today?
0: Are you all right? Did you have enough food today?
2: So cold, why you have to come so long a distance?
0: Thank you for visiting.
2: God bless you.
3: What? Quack, quack.
2: What is it? I'm listening. Tell me. Thank you. Thank you. Tell me what you are.
0: Is that No Name Fox person
2: again? Lady Fox, thank you for visiting. And thank you for telling me that good news. May God bless you more and show you His love. I love you too very much. It's from your voice. I love you so much. Anything else? Then please go rest. Rest well. Don't have to travel so long every night to talk to me like that. Thank you. I wish you all the best, okay? No Name Fox
0: person.
2: For me, you are Lady Fox. I love you so much. Thank you for your love, for your caring concern, and your beautiful message and loving energy. I'm so touched. May you be blessed so much. May whatever your goal is in practicing spiritually be reached very soon, and you'll be having a happier life after that. And may you be able to find a real master in your next human life to attain liberation and reach the highest possible evolution. I love you. I love you, love you. God bless, darling, God bless. You're a beautiful soul, you know that?

0: Sleep well, Foxy Lady. I love you truly. Right?
1: Are you the fox?
0: Person? Quack, quack, quack. I love you. Quack, quack. Thank you. Thank you. Okay, thank you. I will not worry. Did you have enough food today? Yes? What did you eat? Oh, worms? Yeah, those worms, they don't feel pain. They don't have the bodily mechanism for feeling pain. So you don't eat the big animal people, like chicken people, or chicks, or little ducks, and bird people, and all that? No? Good boy. Oh, good girl, I mean. Good girl. You don't sing anymore? Can you sing like the first time you came to see me? Your voice was so beautiful. My goodness, I didn't know that you could sing. Your voice was so beautiful and so high, so clear and so pure, like an angel singing. Can you sing again for me, No Name Fox? Thank you for visiting and thank you for being concerned about me. I love you so much. May God bless you forevermore. May you reach your goal and become human again. You deserve it. After 200 years, you should become human again if that's what you want. I support you, okay? And if you become human again, when you reach your adulthood, may you meet a very enlightened, loving, caring, and uplifting master. I'm not sure if at that time I will still be here, but I wish you the best. Okay, No Name Fox? You come every night to visit. You live too far away, even 1 kilometer. That's very far for me to walk. Thank you for walking here to see me. I'm sorry it's so dark. I don't want to come out with a big light and scare you. I love you. Quack, quack, quack. Quack, quack. Quack, quack. Quack, quack. Goodbye for now. God loves you. I love you. Please be safe, okay? It's dark out there and it's cold. Please don't keep coming here. It's too far. If you really want to come so often every night like this, maybe you find a home somewhere nearby. Or you can also stay in my forest if it's comfortable for you. I love you, No Name. I love you, Lady Foxy. May you feel God's love, God's blessing, God's grace, God's protection. Thank you. I trust you. I feel safe here, as you said it. I feel safe. Don't worry, okay? Thank you for your love and care. And I will support you also as much as I can for you to reach your goal in this lifetime, okay? But I'm very touched that you try every night to come such a long distance to see me. Please take care of yourself and your safety, okay? Love you. God bless. So I asked her, Lady Fox, why did you sound like a duck person this time? Quack, quack, quack, quack, like that. And other times you make a different voice. Several times you made your voice different. So the fox person said, well, I fake them on purpose for some reason, you know, like one of it is for my safety. So no one can track me around. I said, wow, you're very, very clever. Yeah. In the old legend, they said that fox people are very intelligent, very clever. But I didn't know you're this clever. Yeah, of course, you also practice some kind of magic or spirit or so. You know how to do things, huh? And sometimes you also have the power to change yourself into someone else. Bravo. Continue protecting yourself because you are alone in the dark forest now. Love you, love you. Ah, there's another thing that I still keep having headaches. Light and not unbearable, but it's still lingering there, the headache after the fall. So I was kind of worried about concussion or something. So I asked God whether or not it's serious and why I still have a headache. It's almost like a migraine, you know, not the whole head, but below is the neck lingering, disturbed, and above the head, half of the head, the upper level also has a kind of lingering, kind of disturbing pain. So God said, no, because 40% is still not healed, because you should have rested more, but you didn't. And also should not allow the light, but you had to work with the light, that's why. Oh dear, hopefully I can continue to work. Today is the 14th of September. So I recorded about the fox person's visit last night and also about my lingering, kind of simmering pain in my head. So I asked God why many hours of healing still cannot completely make me recover from the heavy fall. So he said that it's because it cannot be healed totally with all the power in one go, because it will be too much for the body to handle. And the rest, like 40%, I myself should rest and wear dark sunglasses and all that. But how do I do that? Because I can't rest. I do not have enough time even to finish my work sometimes. Sometimes there are many documents to look at. One day even 14, 15, 20 documents and shows. Apart from the Supreme Master TV, I already have, you know, other businesses to take care of. Team members, health and all kinds of things. Nowadays it's not that easy. You need a visa to go here, go there, and you have to show yourself proof or anything they ask. So I also knew beforehand that if you fall down, you know, with a heavy blow, then you should take a rest, wear sunglasses when you go out, and don't be too much in the bright light. But I have to work. I need the bright light. Yeah, daytime I need the sun to see my work. At nighttime I need the light, you know, also to see my work. So there's no escape. I just hope that the simmering pain will disappear soon. So this is to answer your question about my headache. Thank you.
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3: Nepal tragedy shocks the world as nations worldwide rush to help. On August 26, 2026, a devastating flash flood hit northern and central Nepal, taking the lives of over 1,400 people and leaving many thousands unaccounted for. The international community responded immediately with humanitarian aid and an outpouring of support. Donors included India, which sent almost 70 metric tons of shelters, blankets, medical items, and hygiene kits. China provided emergency supplies and funds, and the United Kingdom offered trained personnel and around $6.7 million. Médecins Sans Frontières dispatched a team to provide urgent treatment, and the United States immediately sent a disaster response specialist and $500,000 with a further $3.6 million in humanitarian aid in the days following. South Korea sent relief teams and promised $1 million in support, while the United Nations and its partners prepared to transport relief workers and supplies to the area. The World Health Organization supplied tents and essential medicines, while the International Federation of Red Cross and Red Crescent Societies released approximately $1.24 million in emergency funding. Our deep appreciation, generous countries and organizations, for this aid. May the souls of those taken find peace and all survivors be blessed with resilience in the caring guidance of the Providence.
4: United Kingdom's Central London reduces emissions and children reap the benefits. In 2019, Central London, England implemented an ultra-low emission zone in an approximately 21 square kilometer area. Under the plan, polluting vehicles were required to pay a daily fee to drive in the zone. This led to a steep drop in nitrogen dioxide, a pollutant known to impede lung growth. More than 3,400 children between the ages of 6 and 9 in the area and a nearby comparison town, Luton, were followed to determine the impact. The findings revealed that before the emissions reduction plan was introduced, children in central London have stunted lungs, but within 5 years of the program's launch, their lung growth had caught up with the children in Luton. In addition, the proportion of London children with impaired lung function also dropped from 14% to 9%. In 2023, the reduction policy was expanded to cover all of Greater London, reducing levels of roadside nitrogen dioxide by 27% across the city. Good work, London. May your thoughtful policies continue to bring better health and living standards to your citizens and especially your children in celestial delight.
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Hi, kind viewers. It's Lhasa, a vegan hairstylist from the Lionfish Kingdom. Put your stylish smile on your face as you swim into the day. Here is a home safety tip for you. A hairdryer may only get used for a few minutes each time, so there is little reason to leave it plugged in. Make a habit of switching it off and unplugging it after every use, particularly if it is kept in the bathroom. Bathrooms have moisture and water nearby, increasing the risk of electric shock if a plugged-in appliance comes into contact with water. Keep hairdryers away from sinks, bathtubs, and faucets. Never use them or handle their plugs with wet hands, and if a connected hairdryer falls into water, don't reach for it. Switch off the power first, then unplug it before retrieving it. When unplugging a hairdryer, pull the plug itself rather than the cord, then store it safely away, especially where children cannot reach it. Thank you for watching and love you for being veg and going green to save the planet for all humans and us all co-inhabitants alike. Now, the weather from around the world.

0: United States project uses solar panels to make farms cooler and more productive. An experimental approach of growing crops beneath elevated solar panels, known as agrivoltaics, could offer a powerful plant farming adaptation strategy to changing climate conditions. Researchers at Princeton University used agrivoltaic site data to model a simulated agrivoltaic tomato farm under typical hot and humid summer conditions. The team found that agrivoltaics would offer mutual benefits to both crops and farmers. Shaded tomatoes would stay cooler and lose 22.4% less water through evapotranspiration. Farmers would experience a 4.5 degrees Celsius decline in perceived temperature, improving comfort and safety during outdoor labor. Additionally, the modulation of the solar panel temperature by the presence of the plants would reduce their heat-related power losses by 15%. The findings suggest agrivoltaics would protect both crops and people from a warming climate while generating clean energy. Our gratitude, researchers at Princeton University, for your informative work. May this approach help increase farm productivity in heaven's wisdom.
1: Swiss scientists create tiny robots that can fly. Engineers from the École Polytechnique Fédérale de Lausanne, or EPFL, in Switzerland, have created various tiny machines that can move when sound waves are pointed at them. Two machines were tested. Tiny aircraft bots as small as 1 millimeter could be flown, and boats up to 5 centimeters in size could be steered. Both devices utilize small cavities or engines that generate a small jet of air as they resonated with sound waves. The experts aligned the jets in different directions, which enabled them to change course based on the frequency of the sound waves they are directed toward them. Potential future applications include biomedical technology and more. Fascinating news. Scientists from EPFL, Switzerland, on your creation of miniature machines that can move using sound waves. In the grace of the divine, may your technology help to save lives as it is adopted into peaceful innovations of the future.
0: Blind Egyptian students' artificial intelligence or AI-powered app helps visually impaired people picture their surroundings. After losing his vision to an optic nerve condition at around the age of 15, now 20-year-old Mark Morad, a student at the American University in Cairo, Egypt, developed an app in 2023 called ScribeMe that could describe charts, diagrams, and equations, enabling him to study physics and chemistry independently. ScribeMe has been expanded and now has a live assist feature that continuously describes a user's surroundings in real time through a smartphone's camera. The AI-powered app can answer questions and assist blind users in navigating their surroundings, from detecting objects and identifying exits to locating an empty seat in a cafe. ScribeMe supports 20 languages and is compatible with iPhone, iPad, Android devices, and Meta Smart glasses, allowing users greater independence. Our accolades, Mark Morad, for this remarkable innovation. In God's upliftment, may ScribeMe enable visually impaired people to live with increased confidence and safety.
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2: Supreme Master Ching Hai, vegan, is deeply grateful as a humble vessel to the beloved Almighty God for any help bestowed upon His precious children.
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4: We humbly worship, praise, thank, obey, and love God Almighty, the Most High, the Greatest, for world vegan, world peace, and our soul liberation. We thank, love, praise the only Son of God, who is the ultimate Master for our salvation. We follow the teaching of all the saints and sages. We thank, love, and praise them who are the representatives of God for our spiritual elevation.

0: Now, it's time to turn on the laughter projector and be transported into a moment of hilarity through the joke of the day called a professional meeting.
1: Russell had to present some disappointing budget figures to senior management over video. Before the meeting, he told his roommate he was determined to remain calm and professional.
2: So, how did it go?
3: I accidentally turned on a cat person filter and presented the entire budget as a kitten.
2: Well, that's one way to soften

0: And now we have a hotline in Mandarin Chinese with multiple language subtitles from Guanxia in China.
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0: Devotee Huan Xia, thank you for your heartline. Master has a special message for you. Faithful Huan Xia, thank you for being a real Huan Yin practitioner. Your sincerity is evident in your words. It is wonderful that you have understood the bigger picture of how things actually work, that there is a plan larger than our minds can conceive, and that we play our parts in it. There is a path for humans to walk, willingly surrendering to God's plan and constantly seeking guidance to fulfill their role within it. We must yield our volition to do God's will, for that is how the inner master can work through us. Our true self is not the ego, it is God. So when we let God live through us, then are we truly alive? May you and sacred China live in the infinite blessings of the United Trinity at most powerful, sending you so much love forever.
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4: U.S. President Donald Trump announced on his social media platform, Truth Social, that Russia and Ukraine, or Ukraine, had agreed to an immediate ceasefire on attacks against energy infrastructure and urged both sides to uphold it.
5: U.S., Ukrainian, or Uranian, and European officials met in Miami, U.S. on October 9th to discuss ways to de-escalate and end the Russia-Ukraine or Ukraine war before winter, with U.S. Envoy Steve Witkoff describing the talks as productive. Discussions covered energy security, grain exports, security guarantees, Ukraine or Ukraine's post-war reconstruction, and its potential European Union membership.
6: I think you heard about the oil deal with Russia.
3: U.S. President Trump announced a deal to release Russian diesel to U.S. and global markets to help lower fuel prices with 300,000 metric tons immediately, 500,000 metric tons in November, and another million afterward. The U.S. Treasury issued a temporary license allowing Russian diesel into the market.
5: U.S. President Donald Trump and Russian President Vladimir Putin held an October 9th phone call focused mainly on prospects for settling the Russia-Ukraine or Ukraine war, Russia said. Mr. Putin told Mr. Trump that an immediate resumption of peace talks with Ukraine or Ukraine was unlikely, citing Ukrainian or Uranian drone attacks during Russia's parliamentary elections last month. The leaders also discussed bilateral relations, global energy markets, and the war in Iran. Mr. Putin confirmed Russia's willingness to supply oil and petroleum products to U.S. and global markets, and both leaders agreed to maintain contact and cooperation between their administrations.
3: Saudi Arabia's ambassador to Yemen, Mohammed al-Jabir, said the Bab al-Mandab Strait near Yemen had been cleared of remaining Houthi forces.
5: The U.S. urged China to stop pressuring Taiwan or Formosa and engage in meaningful dialogue after a Chinese fishing boat, identified by Taiwanese officials as part of China's maritime militia, was spotted off Taiwan or Formosa's eastern coast in mid-August alongside Chinese Coast Guard and research vessels. Taiwan or Formosa's Coast Guard said the vessels operated outside Taiwan or Formosa's restricted waters and were monitored throughout.
3: NATO, or North Atlantic Treaty Organization, began its annual Steadfast New Nuclear exercise in Italy on October 13th, with drills running through October 23rd and involving 17 member countries and no live nuclear weapons. The drills will include simulated alerts, flights, and ground support procedures to ensure the safety and readiness of the alliance's nuclear capabilities. Amid heightened tensions and Russian nuclear threats, NATO officials emphasized that the exercise is routine and predictable and urge Russia to avoid miscalculation.
5: Ukraine or Ukraine shot down or neutralized 38 of 46 Russian jet-powered drones in a recent attack, achieving a record interception rate of about 82% on October 7th. Aviation expert Valery Romanenko said. He said Ukraine or Ukraine now uses three types of interceptor drones against these targets and that interception rates are steadily improving.
7: So today we're announcing more sanctions.
3: The UK announced 38 new sanctions on October 8th. Targeting Russia's oil revenues, military supply chains, and suspected financial sanctions evasion. The measures cover Russian oil companies Zarubezhneft and INK Capital and 12 additional Shadow Fleet tankers, bringing the total number of tankers sanctioned to more than 600 and extending sanctions to over 90% of Russia's oil production capacity. The package additionally sanctions 17 entities and individuals involved in supplying goods vital to Russia's war effort, including machine tools, electronics, and materials used to produce ballistic missiles and drones.
5: A study in the US and Canada found Giardia, an intestinal parasite that can cause diarrhea and stomach cramps, in about 1 in 15 cat folk tested. About 1 in 5 positive samples contained types with the potential to infect humans, though transmission from pet people is unlikely. The US CDC, or Centers for Disease Control and Prevention, recommends hand washing after cleaning up their waste, daily litter box and pet toy cleaning, and bathing infected pet individuals to remove waste from their fur.
3: Young people can feel lonely despite having many online contacts, as social comparison, fear of rejection, and distracted conversations weaken meaningful connections. Experts recommend device-free breaks, honest conversations with trusted people, and joining sports clubs or volunteer groups. Rather than abruptly quitting the internet, young people should gradually build face-to-face relationships and seek professional help if loneliness severely affects daily functioning.
5: A preliminary study of nearly 90,000 adults in France found that those with the highest intake of new 5GC, a sugar in red animal people meat that humans cannot produce, had a 63% higher risk of type 2 diabetes, or T2D, than those with the lowest intake. Researchers suggest the sugar may trigger chronic inflammation, potentially contributing to T2D.

0: A powerful magnitude 7.7 earthquake struck near Panama's southern coast on Friday, triggering tsunami warnings across Central America. The 12.6-kilometer deep quake shook Panama City, Panama, and Costa Rica, followed by a magnitude 5.5 aftershock. The Panama Canal remained operational during damage inspections.
1: Hungary faces its worst drought in 126 years, following months of low rainfall and persistent heat. Summer precipitation totaled just 74.1 millimeters, 36% of average, while the Danube River reached record lows. Farmers are switching to drought-resistant sunflowers, and experts urge water management reforms and wetland restoration. Volunteers are building their own dams to hold on to vanishing water.

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0: Torrential rains triggered flooding and mudslides around Santiago, Chile, injuring at least 6 people. Chile's president, José Antonio Kast, declared a state of emergency in Las Condes after rainfall reached 9 times October's average. The Mapocho River overflowed, prompting evacuations of more than 1,000 people and school closures.
1: The first corner of Earth.
2: Oh, you're right.
1: That is the Earth poking out from behind the moon.
3: It is!
1: Wow,
4: that's
1: cool.
4: Gosh. NASA, or National Aeronautics and Space Administration, released a preliminary science report and 800 gigabytes of material from Artemis II, a crewed mission that took 4 astronauts around the moon during a 10-day journey in April. The release includes more than 11,000 images and videos and 8.5 hours of audio.
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4: PETA, or People for the Ethical Treatment of Animals, distributed 100 vegan roasts in Winnipeg, Canada on October 10th, ahead of Canada's October 12th Thanksgiving holiday. Supporters dressed as autumn maple leaves promoted Thanks Vegan celebrations. PETA highlighted the shorter lives of turkey people raised for food and encourages vegan holiday meals.
5: Just mindfulness, just to have a little bit, next time you do that, to go, oh, okay, sea life or seafood? What's my choice?
0: Stella McCartney, vegetarian, unveiled an ocean-inspired, entirely wool-free fashion collection in Paris, France, featuring marine life motifs, flowing silhouettes, and what her brand calls 100% responsible materials. Miss McCartney criticized fishing's impact on marine life, highlighting discarded bycatch, and urged fashion brands to examine material sourcing and animal people welfare.
4: Parishioners brought their companion animals, including dog folk, cat individuals, and even a snail, to receive blessings at Malate Church in Manila, Philippines, for the October 4th feast day of St. Francis of Assisi, vegetarian, the patron saint of animal people and ecology. Priests sprinkled them with holy water as families expressed gratitude for their love and companionship, honoring St. Francis's call to care for all of God's creation. The church also offered free vaccinations for dog and cat people.
0: White Rock Library in British Columbia, Canada hosts Sing Together, a free community sing-along every second Wednesday from 2:30 p.m. to 4 p.m. Led by Tomoko Kawaguchi, the program welcomes all ages and abilities, promoting physical and mental well-being. Ms. Kawaguchi hopes to expand sessions to weekly next year.
4: South African animal person welfare group Sidewalk Specials provides neglected dog people with free veterinary care, spaying, neutering, food assistance, and community support, primarily in Didurans, South Africa. Before and after photos highlight remarkable recoveries, including Groot, who overcame illness and now enjoys a happy life in his forever home with a feline companion.
0: On October 8th, Fengnya Gebang National Park Wildlife Rescue, Conservation and Development Center, OLAC or Vietnam, released 17 rescued wildlife citizens, including Ha Deng Langer people, Sunda Pangolin folk, Slow Loris citizens, Macaque people, and rare bird folk back into suitable forest habitats. The release followed veterinary care and behavioral rehabilitation and will support biodiversity conservation at the park, a UNESCO World Heritage Site.
4: Uplifting quote of the day: a true learned man loves only God Most High. And if he loves somebody who is not God, he loves him for God, the Almighty and Sublime. Venerable Imam Al-Ghazali, vegetarian, prominent Muslim philosopher, theologian, mystic, jurist.
0: Previously, in this multi-part series on Josh Miles's near-death experience, Josh described becoming critically ill with COVID in 2020. While his father drove him to the hospital in a truck, he says he suffered a stroke, heart attack, and seizure at the same time. He recalls his soul leaving his body and being pulled into a realm he recognized as hell. As his father prayed, Josh experienced an unexpected journey through light into heaven, where he felt complete in God's presence. Returning to his earthly body was emotionally difficult, and he struggled to move and speak. In part 6, Josh describes his continued recovery, reflects on earlier warnings he believes God had given him, and shares how the experience changed his priorities and relationship with God. Recovery took time. With brain fog and further medical episodes involving his heart, it took about 6 to 8 months to regain some stability and function, followed by more than another year for thinking and speaking to feel natural again. Josh says God helped him recover and changed his priorities, leading him away from his former lifestyle and toward a life devoted to God. Once Josh could speak well enough to explain his experience, he approached his pastor, afraid he was going crazy. The pastor reassured him that his descriptions matched accounts in the Bible and suggested sharing his testimony during their regular online church service, hoping it would help people in their city. Looking back, Josh believes God was trying to reach him because he had repeatedly resisted changing his way of life. He describes his former life as centered on money and marked by violence. A few months before his near-death experience, he survived a shooting that he now sees as God's warning to change his ways.
6: And I got 40, 50 bullets flying at me, you know, trying to get out of a certain situation that I was in. And somehow me and the person that I was around were unharmed, unscathed. But yet the structures in front of us were Swiss cheese.
0: Josh felt God had protected him during the shooting, yet he says he continued down the same path. He resisted giving up his former way of life because he felt he was good at what he did and it had brought him money, power, and status. Eventually, he lost what he had gained through that former life. Josh says none of that money remains, and everything he has now was obtained honestly. He says he had to start over again, even in 2023, because aspects of his life were still

0: The greatest gratitude I've had is just waking up. It's literally opening my eyes and realizing God graced and gave me enough mercy to try this again, to do this again.
1: Josh says drawing closer to God changes what people seek. Possessions and money become less important than divine wisdom and purpose. He warns that distraction can draw people away from God. He also cautions that people can spend so much time discussing scriptures and biblical stories that they leave little time to actually talk to Him. For Josh, knowing about God must be accompanied by building a personal relationship with Him.
0: The relationship that we have or do not have with God is the determining factor of our eternity.
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5: How far were you from here? Wow, 9 kilometers plus? Wow. Oh, I'm so touched that you came all this way here. I love you so much. Maybe one day I'll be able to see you. You are a beautiful soul, you know that? So please hurry. I will support you in whichever way I can, up to maybe helping you to become human again. There was a meeting with God and some Buddha kings. Perhaps I'll leave out some of the too sensitive issues and tell you some of them. Heavens, according to God's order, has to keep cleaning those who don't want to live in a bright, enlightened, peaceful future. And other Buddha kings say that I need electronic devices to have safety, because he says safety number one. To know God by initiation into the Kuan Yin method of meditation is completely different. It means that one knows God totally. But to know God, to be kind of aware or believe that God exists, that's different.
4: Please join us on Wednesday, October 14th for part two of this new message on Fly-In News.
6: Always remember, thank, love, glorify, and pray to the reunited, most loving and mighty, three-in-one God, Tim Kuotu and the Son of God.
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6: There are many countries promoting peace and fostering amity among peoples and governments. 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

0: February 2024, Thailand announces it will deliver aid for Myanmar's displaced through a border humanitarian corridor it will establish. The nation hopes to facilitate dialogue about ending Myanmar's internal conflict with the Myanmar military, resistance groups, and other parties via this initiative. By creating peace, we all can make a loving, serene, and prosperous world.
1: Sorry, sensitive images and content, but in reality, it's absolutely heartbreaking.
2: How can cruelty to animal people be documented, yet those responsible avoid prosecution? Gail A. Eisnitz takes us behind her legal battles against factory farms and slaughterhouses, exposes loopholes surrounding depopulation, and reveals what keeps her fighting for animal people after more than 40 years. Gail A. Eisnitz, Vegan, Behind the Myth of Humane Meat, Part 2 of 2. Continue watching to find out more.
3: Vegan, we owe it to the world.

0: as the late summer light glides across the ancient cliffs of Saimaa, revealing the fan ochre figures painted there thousands of years ago. The rock art of idyllic Savonia seems to stir with the same quiet breath as the surrounding forest. A friendly local guide waves to you and says, Heve Peve, that is, good day, in the gentle Savonian dialect, the melodic voice of this verdant Lake Woburn region. My name is Heki. These prehistoric images, some as old as or older than the earliest pyramids, stand as a testament to the region's enduring creativity and perhaps reflect an ancient relationship with nature and the unseen. The gracious people of Savonia welcome your quiet reverence for these enduring storytellers and the land that has sheltered them. May you find light along your path in God's boundless protection.
1: Adorable baby animals.

0: Greetings, loving viewers, and welcome to the final episode of our series, Gail A. Eisner's Vegan, Behind the Myth of Humane Meat. Gail Eisner, the chief investigator at the Humane Farming Association, or HFA, has been exposing cruelty to animal people in growing industries for over 40 years. An internationally renowned author, she is also the recipient of the prestigious Albert Schweitzer Medal for outstanding contributions to animal people welfare. On today's program, Gail explains how the HFA has used litigation to raise public awareness of the inhuman treatment of livestock. She notes that prosecution is challenging because the legal system has been strongly biased toward the animal people meat industry.
1: I've documented all sorts of violations, but every time I documented a violation, law enforcement or the U.S. Secretary of Agriculture or somebody would make sure that it wasn't prosecuted. In the case in Florida, where the cows were having their heads skinned while they were still fully conscious, we brought a case against the U.S. Department of Agriculture. And the Secretary of Agriculture, the highest ranking member of USDA and a member of the president's cabinet, was required to conduct an investigation into what was going on at that plant. And I had so much documentation proving that cows were being skinned while they were fully conscious on a regular basis. The plant, even though it was the largest plant in the southeastern United States, suddenly and mysteriously shut down and went out of business. It was supposed to expand its operations, but instead it shut down and went out of business. And then the Secretary of Agriculture issued his report on his findings of the investigation. And of course, his report said it was a wonderful plant. The plant couldn't have been better. You know, it was just the biggest cover-up that you could ever imagine.
0: While litigation against slaughterhouses has been challenging, Gail says that prosecuting animal people raising factories for their inhumane treatment of animal individuals is even more difficult.
1: There are no federal laws governing the treatment of farm animals inside factory farms. None. The Animal Welfare Act does not apply. The only federal law that I've been working with is the Humane Methods of Slaughter Act when the animals go to slaughter. State cruelty statutes would protect animals in factory farms, but there's nobody inside the factory farms to enforce them. And then when you do get documentation and evidence, like we have tons of it, local prosecutors shy away from prosecuting because they're captured by corporate agribusiness.
0: Nevertheless, Gail carefully documented hundreds of instances of inhumane slaughter of animal individuals in livestock animal people factories and brought these violations to court.
1: I fought with attorneys general over factory farms, CAFOs, in about five or six different states. We provided them so much documentation of violations of all these types that I've been describing. We provided still photos, tons of video documentation, tons of affidavits. Even in one case, we provided 800 pages of worker testimony attesting to what the workers were being required to do, which was illegal. And in every case, the attorneys general decided not to prosecute because they have prosecutorial discretion and they can just decide not to do anything. And again, they're captured by corporate agribusiness. So that was very discouraging.
0: Despite all the obstacles, the HFA continued to pursue litigation, hoping to raise awareness of the inhuman slaughter of innocent animal people, and they have had successes.
1: We've been engaged in litigation in several cases, and it's been quite successful. There's a case we're involved in right now against a company in Minnesota, Iowa, and Wisconsin that produced and slaughtered poultry. It's called Pure Prairie Poultry. And it decided to go out of business and it left the farmers with no feed. So it left 1.6 million chickens. It just abandoned them to starve to death. So we're working with local authorities to try to get charges filed against the company, Pure Prairie Poultry, because everybody was up in arms about the fact that USDA had given them grants for startup money, but nobody was looking at the fact that they should be charged criminally for violating anti-cruelty statutes. So that's what we're looking at right now.
0: Gail explains that one of the biggest legislative loopholes is that livestock factories can legally kill animal people inhumanely because the methods used are considered standard agricultural practices.
1: There are also exemptions for standard agricultural practices. For example, if you wanted to prosecute somebody for thumping a pig, smashing its down head first to the concrete floor, that's considered a standard agricultural practice, so it would be almost impossible to get that prosecuted. I mean, there are laws, but there are huge loopholes in the way of exemptions.
0: Another major legislative loophole is that livestock animal people factories can legally so-called depopulate animal individuals during unforeseen circumstances, Gail explains.
1: Depopulation is a term that animal agriculture has used for the large-scale on-farm mass killing of animals who, due to disease or other unforeseen circumstances, such as natural or man-made disasters, can't be shipped to slaughter. Now, the American Veterinary Medical Association has its own definition, which says the rapid destruction of a population of animals in response to urgent circumstances with as much consideration given to the welfare of animals as practicable. Now, that practicable is such a big loophole because it could mean anything. And so the most common form of depopulation is called ventilation shutdown plus. And in it, producers seal up all the barn inlets, shut off ventilation system fans, and heat the barn up to triple digits, or pump in added steam. So the animals just bake to death. That's how they destroy millions and millions of animals. I think it's probably about 185 or 190 million poultry that have been killed because of avian influenza since 2022 have been killed by ventilation shutdown plus. And that's really, really troubling because 185 to 195 million birds being baked to death. A million pigs were killed using ventilation shutdown plus during the COVID outbreak because some of the slaughterhouses were temporarily shuttered because the workers were sick. So the pigs were going to grow too big. So let's just bake them to death instead. And that's what happened.
0: What distressing news! Male people quickly adopt a vegan lifestyle to stop such abhorrent practices.
2: Vegan, because we have to enact justice.
0: We will take a moment to feed the wild rabbit folk in our backyard. Please stay tuned to Supreme Master Television.

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1: The kittens meet new friends.

0: the most powerful daily prayer for any time and before meditation, which is the order from God, and Supreme Master Ching Hai shares with us by His blessed grace.
1: We humbly worship, praise, thank, obey, and love God Almighty, the Most High, the Greatest, for world vegan, world peace, and our soul liberation. We thank, love, praise the only Son of God, who is the ultimate Master, for our salvation. We follow the teaching of all the saints and sages. We thank, love, and praise them who are the representatives of God for our spiritual elevation.

0: elegant viewers, welcome back to our program, Gail A. Eisner's Vegan, Behind the Myth of Humane Meat, Part 2 of 2. Recently, Gail completed her second book, Out of Sight, an undercover investigator's fight for animal rights and her own survival. The book is a memoir chronicling of her life as she conducts difficult undercover investigations while coping with a challenging visual impairment.
1: It's a memoir, and as I said, I have this visual processing problem, and my efforts to expose animal cruelty take place against a backdrop of this visual processing problem. It was extremely difficult, but I wrote it as a detective story. I did that so that the book wouldn't be just a litany of animal abuse horrors. I wanted to make it the story of my efforts and my struggle. So it reads like a detective story. I wanted people to want to read it, to get through the uncomfortable realities of slaughterhouses and factory farms, but to do so in an enjoyable way.
0: Through this gripping detective-style memoir, Ms. Eisner invites readers not only into her life and investigative work, but also into a deeper awareness of how these hidden truths might transform their own choices.
1: I want it to reach vegans and vegetarians, but I want them to share it with mainstream readers, because I think once people know, they will change their ways. I believe ignorance is bliss, and people just go to their McDonald's and get their hamburger and don't think about it. But I think that once they're aware of what is going on behind the closed doors of slaughterhouses and factory farms, they will change their ways.
0: Gail has devoted over 4 decades to protecting livestock animal people. What keeps her going despite all the obstacles?
1: As far as my resilience, just to keep going, keep fighting. The book makes the point that everything in my life has happened for a reason. Just when things weren't looking so good, something would happen and things would look better. And just kept happening over and over. The trajectory of my life kept changing because of things that happened that were not my doing, that were something bigger than myself's doing. I seem to have learned there's something bigger than me out there. So it's not my responsibility to solve all the problems of the world. I believe in a power greater than myself. So I just don't have to do it myself.
0: Our most gracious Supreme Master Qinghai, vegan, has often reminded us that the only way to stop the cruelty to animal people in the animal people meat industry is a worldwide shift to a vegan lifestyle.
2: Imagine if we are in the position of that confined pig person, or chain cow people, or suffocating chicken people, or duck people in an overcrowded animal people factory. Imagine it's us, then you understand what I'm talking about. We have to stop all this cruelty because we're civilized, humane people. The vegan way of building society is the most befitting to the human standard of compassion. It is truly the way of most peaceful, paradise-like, children of God-like civilizations, because we save lives. Not only do we save the animal people, we save our lives, we save the lives of the world, of the people in the world. Then we are heroes.
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3: It is impossible to deny that man can exist without this horrible flesh diet, and furthermore, that there is more nutriment in an equal amount of vegetable than of that flesh. Charles W. Leadbitter, vegetarian. 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
0: Cherished viewers, thank you for joining us today. Coming up next is The Secret of the Past and Future, Part 8 of 12, on Between Master and Disciples, in Olaxis or Vietnamese, with subtitles in many languages. 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
2: 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We thank, love, and praise them who are the representatives of God for our spiritual elevation.

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0: Don't listen to those who advise you to become vegan. 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
7: Sing hallelujah to the three reunited utmost powerful, God, Tsim Kuo Tu, and the Son of God. Sing hallelujah to the reunited Almighty. Sing hallelujah to the reunited Most High, the Greatest.

We sincerely thank all the reporters, journalists, photographers, camera persons, individuals, groups, companies, everywhere in the world for all your involved contributions of news that inform and bring hope to the people from both human and animal kingdoms, as well as countless other beings, thus uplifting the atmosphere of our planet. May heaven bless your noble endeavors and protect you always, especially while on challenging duty.

Ever wonder how beautiful our planet is? With exotic birds, diverse flora and fauna, immense oceans, vast rivers, endless skies and generous earth, all of which house, nourish and protect every being under their loving care without asking for any reward. Fortunate and blessed are we indeed to live on this wondrous planet and enjoy all the precious gifts this world has to offer. May the divine be loved and thanked forever. May we always remember to appreciate and care for our Earth home.

Jesus said, "How miserable is the body that depends on a body as food, and how miserable is the soul that depends on these two." The Gospel of Thomas, Gnosticism.

as you depart for an evening of stargazing in the golden dunes of the oasis-dotted United Arab Emirates, your uncle waves and says, Allahi wafgak. That warm send-off means, may God grant you success, in Arabic, the official language of the Seven Emirate Federation. The Emirati-led Hope Orbiter provided the first comprehensive global picture of Mars's atmosphere day and night across a full Martian year. The UAE also sent its Rashid rover toward the moon, and His Excellency Dr. Sultan Al Nayadi spent 6 months aboard the International Space Station, becoming the first Arab to conduct a spacewalk. I am Ubaid. Heartfelt generosity offered to every guest is a form of spiritual grace. The considerate Emiratis feel fortunate to know someone as genuinely loving as you. May God uplift your caring spirit in everlasting comfort and joy.

0: Entering a bookstore with your cousin in the imagination-rich Wallonia region of southern Belgium, she points at a comic book display and says with excitement, "Spirou!" In the regional Walloon language, Spirou means squirrel person and is also used to describe a lively, spirited child, and was a name given to a famous Belgian comic character born in the Walloon town of Marcenelle, shaped ever since by generations of cartoonists. My name is Joelle. Wallonia's lovely vegan tart au jour, made with finely chopped Swiss chard, onions, and parsley, with plant-based cheese and butter, is a joyful addition to an evening of warm camaraderie with friends. The enthusiastic Walloon people are delighted to join you in the neighborly sharing of savory plant-based fare. In the abiding light of heaven, may humanity rejoice in peaceful vegan living. Welcome to Noteworthy News, uplifting news for a blessed world.
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6: 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Etc.

0: own regional catastrophe in August 2026. London, UK's air cleanup linked to improved lung health in British children. Simulation shows elevated solar panels could help grow crops beneath them and keep farm workers cooler in the United States. 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Canadian salon recognized for excellence in vegan beauty services. And Wildlife Rescue Center in Ao Lạc, or Vietnam, offers care to nearly 200 injured animal people. 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
1: Right. Are you the fox person? Quack, quack, quack. I love you. Quack, quack. Quack. No name fox. I listen. Are you all right? Did you have enough food today?
2: It was 3 something in the morning when a fox person came in front of my tent and told me, "Do not fear, you are safe here." I thanked him very much. This fox person has been kind of practicing some spiritual way for 200 years already. So he does know something from the environment which no human would know. "Why don't you have a name?" So he said to me that not just him, but hundreds of thousands, almost a million fox people have no names. "Oh, but why? Why is it then?"
1: "Why did you sound like a duck person this time? Quack, quack, quack, quack, like that."
2: That person who was a Vietnamese refugee in the Philippines, and I even rescued him out of that. And he has so many names, so that he can use a different name to escape the law when he goes here and there. My God. I do hope he really repents, otherwise I cannot rescue him from hell anymore. The third time is the maximum in the universal law that somebody can be rescued, even if he is the worst criminal, spiritual criminal.
3: Please continue watching to find out more about the affectionate exchanges between Master and a wild fox person, the fox individual's diet, why Master needs to avoid working in bright light, etc. On Thursday, September 3rd, 2026, our most merciful Supreme Master Qinghai, vegan, shared about her warm-hearted interactions with a fox person and her important meeting with Mapa and different Buddha kings through a recording. In part one of this 6-part fly-in news presentation of the message, we will listen to some of Master's real-time conversations with the fox person, hear about the fox friend's special powers, and learn why it has been taking much time for Master to heal after her fall.
2: It was 3 something in the morning when a fox person came in front of my tent and told me, "Do not fear, you are safe here." I thank him very much. This fox person has been kind of practicing some spiritual way for 200 years already. So he does know something from the environment which no human would know. I was kind of wondering why he came and told me such things. But now I remember that there was some noise

0: outside my tent earlier, you know, maybe 1 o'clock a.m. I had an appointment with the Most Almighty God from 10 o'clock a.m. on about some different subjects, which I don't think concern you too much. Just some instructions, because I was thinking why I haven't had any requests for a meeting from any Buddha king from far away. Perhaps it's too far for them to come, or perhaps our world doesn't have enough merit to receive any more blessing from great Buddha kings. It is surprising that when I asked him what his name was so that I could call him by name and thank him for his concern, he said he had no name. I was surprised. I even remember some squirrel people in my backyard. They have names, and fox people are bigger. Why doesn't he have any name? So I asked a no-name fox person, why don't you have name? So he said to me that not just him, but hundreds of thousands, almost a million fox people have no names. Oh my goodness, almost 1 million fox people have no names? Oh, but why? Why is it then? This is really more surprising to me than the first surprise when he came to my tent and told me that I'm safe here. So he said to me, his words, exactly his words, not mine. He said, people who wronged you will be born as foxes and given no name. Oh, that was really, really a big surprise for me. I didn't know that. Wow, I am so sorry. I asked God if I could give him a name. God said no. Oh my goodness, I am so sorry. I'm so sorry. What have you done? I mean, how did you wrong me? Can you tell me, please? I have to record even short sentences before I forget. So he said, not respectful to you, not staying loyal to your teaching, not, I remember now, because all these reasons are kind of strange to me and surprising to me. The first one he said was, not peaceful to you. Yes, there's so many things that happen in this physical life of mine, so I can't remember much. All these things maybe have been done long ago or in some other lifetime. So he has been a fox person for 200 years, he said. So he has been my disciple and then did not do all the right things, as he just confessed. And then, because of that, he lost his human life and then he became a fox person. But I guess he still remembers what I taught him and now he's practicing it, I ask him. Dear no-name fox, I'm really sorry for you. This is a problem, and why many times I also do not feel like I should teach anybody anything, because their suspicion about me is too big. Mostly human nature has been poisoned by the negative forces and entities, so it's very difficult for them to believe what I said. And sometimes they come in just by curiosity. I want to come in just to find some some excuses to argue with me, to kind of put me down or stuff like that. Or even, on the contrary, going out and slandering me. Or steal my teaching, for example, like that. And twist it and alter it so that they can use it to delude other vulnerable followers to gain profit and fame, etc. Just like that person who was a Vietnamese refugee in the Philippines. And I even rescued him out of that. And he has so many names so that he can use the different name to escape the law, you know, when he goes here and there.
1: List of drunk thumbs, rumors, real and fake names. Tom Bong Trung, birth name. John Saint, current legal name and used on his USA passport. Guruji Saga Ruma Garmatha, the name he currently prefers. Drang Tham, Drang Vang Tham, Drang Vang Up, Wen Lom, Drang Up, Wen Lom, Tham Chung, Tom Chang, Master Drang Tham, Drang Yang Tham, Drang Yen Tham, Gao Up, Ruma, Master Ruma, Ruma John Saint, Master Ruma John Saint, Min Su Ruma, Min Su Drang Tham, Guruji Ruma, Om Ruma, Saga Ruma Garmatha. Additional warning, Bui Tang Kit is another fake master and Drang Tham follower. We believe that Drang Tham has instructed Bui Tang Kit to found his own spiritual group in Olak, Vietnam, to convince Hua Hao adherents there to follow Drang Tham. Bui Tang Kit tells them that Drang Tham is the reincarnation of Hua Hao founder, the venerated enlightened master, Win Phu So, vegan, which is a lie. Bui Tang Kiet also tells the public that Drang Tham is the Jade Emperor, another untrue fact to further Drang Tham's appeal to the nation's spiritual communities. Finally, Bui Tang Kiet falsely declares himself the Maitreya of Vietnam.
0: Not that. I do hope he really repents. Otherwise, I cannot rescue him from hell anymore. The third time is the maximum. In the universal law, that somebody can be rescued, even if he is the worst criminal, spiritual criminal, okay? So I have rescued him 3 times already, with the assistance of my so-called general. She is quite fierce. Yes, she doesn't like these types of betrayers, especially the spiritual betrayer. And then even stealing my desires and all kinds of things to make money from the innocent and vulnerable people and sexually abusing children. Those are terrible things to do.
2: Sorry, sensitive content, but in reality, it's absolutely heartbreaking.
3: What follows is a translation of the public warning originally posted by victims of Ruma and shared on Facebook by Lei Chong. According to the post, Master Ruma, legal name John Saint, also called Zhang Tham, who faces multiple allegations of sexual abuse and financial exploitation from former followers, organized a 7-day event in Cambodia from September 23rd to 29th, 2026, during which children of supporters were separated from their parents. The authors urged Cambodian authorities to investigate, providing the location of the event, links to his official channels, and a detailed list of allegations.
1: Lei Trum's Facebook post by victims of Ruma. Dear Cambodian media, urgent. Currently in Cambodia, a fake spiritual teacher and alleged sexual predator is holding an event at which the children of followers are being held isolated from their parents for 7 days. The event started on September 23rd and finishes on September 29th. The fake teacher is known as Master Ruma, and his legal name in his USA passport is John Saint, born in Vietnam. Current preferred name, Guruji Sagar Ruma Garmatha. Below are some reported cases of sexual abuse and financial fraud involving the fake monk, Master Ruma, also known as Drang Tham or John Saint. We believe the evidence provided warrants immediate federal and local attention to ensure public safety and justice. We believe the 7-day event with the children is being held at the following address. Google Map link is also provided. Phung Som, Banti Daek Commune, Kien Svai District, Kandal Province, Cambodia.
3: Here is his, Master Ruma's, official YouTube channel. Below are some incidents of Zhang Tam abusing men, women, and children. These are from genuine witnesses and victims. However, they wish to remain anonymous for fear of retaliation by Master Ruma and his followers. There must be hundreds of more victims. However, many are too afraid to come forward. Some fear that Zhang Tam will kill them, or he may put a curse upon them. Note, Zhang Tam is another name for Master Ruma, also known as John Saint. 1. Same-sex assault on 20-year-old victim. In 1996, whilst in Vietnam, Zhang Tam sexually assaulted a male 20-year-old victim follower multiple times. Source, former follower and victim of Zhang Tam. 2. Many abused, many left, many threatened. A former follower of Zhang Tam shares their experience, revealing financial exploitation and sexual harassment within his group. Followers were pressured into costly offerings, some even selling their homes out of fear. Victims reported sexual harassment and abuse, while Zhang Tam issued curse threats to those who left. Source, former follower and victim of Zhang Tam. 3. Follower of 8 years describes many sexual assault victims. A former follower heard that Zhang Tam had assaulted both male and female followers. Reports include an incident involving a teenage boy in the US, whose mother was misled into leaving him at the meditation center. They know of over 50 victims and noted that others publicly accused him on social media. Source, former follower and victim of Zhang Tam. 4. List of allegations discussed between two victims. Follower got handled by the old man, Zhang Tam. Women are involved, risk of pregnancy. Another follower was mentioned to be with the old man. Victim said he was abused every day. Another follower they know was abused once. People hand Zhang Tam money directly. Follower went bankrupt due to financial coercion by Zhang Tam and due to fear of his toxic curse. An auction was held for Zhang Tam's bowl and robe. The winner would get a visit from Zhang Tam, but he didn't visit Vietnam due to being banned from the country. Zhang Tam sleeps with male and female followers. Some are underage. Source, conversation between two victims slash former followers of Zhang Tam. 5. Zhang Tam sexually abused close followers and others. Victim was told he had karmic obstacles by Zhang Tam as an excuse for multiple sex assault slash rapes committed on the victim. A woman the victim became acquainted with mentioned she knows that the master has done things that are even more horrifying, sexually assaulting his attendant. Another woman knows that Zhang Tam had promiscuous sexual relationships, mentions about a boy in the USA that was abused and posted on social media. Many other attendants slash assistants have been abused. Zhang Tam called many male monks to his quarters for group sex. Senior monk allegedly sexually assaulted women. Zhang Tam permitting monks to have relations with any female monk in the center. Rumors of a monk attempting suicide after sexual assault by TT, Ruma. Source, former follower and victim of Zhang Tam. 6. Zhang Tam victim decided to share sex abuse story on social media. Victim was called to meet Zhang Tam privately and was told he carried a lot of karma and the abuse was Zhang Tam's way of releasing the victim's karma. Victim decided to share his story on social media after keeping his story hidden for years. Source, former follower and victim of Zhang Tam. 7. Witness testimony of ex-followers of Zhang Tam. A monk and nun were told to perform sex acts in front of Zhang Tam for his pleasure. Those monastics left the group afterward, realizing this was very wrong. Zhang Tam told his male attendant to have sexual relations with him constantly for a week. Zhang Tam sucked his private parts for days until he was in pain. The attendant ran away and told his family members. They no longer follow Zhang Tam. During a retreat in Cambodia, Zhang Tam told his followers that they must purchase blessed foods and drinks in order to see him. He collected so much money from his followers in this way. When they tried to transport this money back to Vietnam, the bodyguard who was carrying it was arrested and beaten by police as he had lied to them. After spending some time in prison, the bodyguard's family had to spend a large sum to bail him out. Zhang Tam did not care about the fate of his bodyguard. There was one very close female follower of Zhang Tam who went with him everywhere. At one point, she had a child. She said the child is Zhang Tam's. Source, former followers and victims of Zhang Tam. 8. Young male former follower and abuse victim of Zhang Tam. So, Ruma told me that, and I believed him, so I did it. He said it was to eliminate karma, so I did it. So, he said he wanted to use the sexual act to eliminate my karma. Like he said he would play the role of the woman, and he wanted me to be the man. It's like, no matter how much lust I had, he would absorb it all to eliminate karma. It happened repeatedly to many people. The incident that made me leave was the one in America. He did the same thing with a minor boy under 16 years old. After that incident, the police in America pursued him, so Zhuang Tam fled the U.S. Incident in the U.S. with a minor. That minor boy, his mother also followed, and then she trusted Ruma and entrusted her son to him for teaching and guidance. But in the end, it involved sexual abuse. This boy told his mother, but at first, she didn't believe him. Later, I don't know who reported it to the police. So the police came directly to the meditation center. That's when Zhuang Tam got scared and told someone to drive him away to hide. Source: former follower and victim of Zhuang Tam. 9. Testimony from a former assistant of Master Ruma, Zhuang Tam. TT, or Zhuang Tam, attempted sexual abuse on his former assistant. The former assistant knows Zhuang Tam sexually abused other monks. Monks and nuns engaged in sexual activity at Zhuang Tam's centers. The former assistant saw drugs delivered secretly to Zhuang Tam's centers. The former assistant saw the monks do drugs at the centers. The former assistant saw Zhuang Tam hit his parrots and throw them onto the ground. The former assistant saw Zhuang Tam lying about meditation, and just many strange things in general. When the former assistant told Zhuang Tam that he was going to leave him, Zhuang Tam tried to break his legs. Source: former follower, monk, assistant, and victim of Zhuang Tam. 10. Zhuang Tam could not secure visas for his followers in the USA, forcing them into illegal residency. U.S. immigration violations. Source: former followers of Zhuang Tam. 11. There are children under his care at some of his Southeast Asian centers. Former followers have claimed that some of these minors are forced to perform sexual acts on Zhuang Tam. Source: former follower of Zhuang Tam. He has several so-called meditation centers and other business interests in Cambodia. Please see below.
1: Master Ruma, fake temple locations in Cambodia. Master Ruma, businesses in Cambodia. Regards, victims of Ruma.
0: But he did call for help down there, from hell. Then my heart softened. He seemed repentant and sincere, but that was just fake. After he was rescued, he changed his tone right away, saying that he has the right to give initiation as much as I do. It is not a right. It is the assignment from God. And you have to have more than enough merit to cover the sky even in order to give initiation to others who are relying on you to be lifted up and to be liberated in one lifetime. If they're sincere and practice as taught at the time of initiation and follow the moral standards, like the five precepts that I have given to you, I have given notice to you, I have brought to your attention and told you you have to keep them in order to practice well and to follow the rules of heaven. In order to go to heaven, you have to be heaven-like. Heavenly beings, they don't cheat, they don't lie, they don't kill, they don't commit wrong sexual activities, least of all, raping children. Yeah. You must have merit, you must have power, direct from God and the order from God, even if you are Buddha, in order to rescue others. But such an entity, so devilish like Zhuang Tam, is not worthy at all even to eat the dust from the feet of any past Buddhas. But he is so engrossed in greed for fame and profit that he forgot all that. Well, I do hope he remembers now, because I'm not allowed to rescue him anymore. 3 times is the maximum for any wrongdoing or any request. Thus, when the Buddha requested Anand, saying that if he asked him to stay in the world, he would. But Anand at that time seemed to be blurred by the negative force, that he did not hear what the Buddha say. 3 times the Buddha asked him, 3 times he kept silent. So the Buddha had no choice but to leave sentient beings behind who he wanted to rescue and went to Nirvana on time, 3 months afterward. It's so sad to even think about that. Imagine if we had this living Buddha, Shakyamuni Buddha, all this time with us. Oh, how wonderful this world would have been if he could teach all the sentient beings, all the humans on earth, how to become a Buddha. I always sigh in sadness when I remember this incident.
4: And the Blessed One said, "Whosoever, Ananda, has developed, practiced, employed, strengthened, maintained, scrutinized, and brought to perfection the four constituents of psychic power could, if he so desired, remain throughout a world period or until the end of it. The Tathagata, Ananda, has done so. Therefore, the Tathagata could, if he so desired, remain throughout a world period or until the end of it." But the Venerable Ananda was unable to grasp the plain suggestion, the significant prompting given by the Blessed One. As though his mind was influenced by Mara, he did not beseech the Blessed One. "May the Blessed One remain, O Lord. May the Happy One remain, O Lord, throughout the world period, for the welfare and happiness of the multitude, out of compassion for the world, for the benefit, well-being, and happiness of gods and men." And when, for a second and a third time, the Blessed One repeated his words, the Venerable Ananda remained silent. Then the Blessed One said to the Venerable Ananda, "Go now, Ananda, and do as seems fit to you." "Even so, O Lord." And the Venerable Ananda, rising from his seat, respectfully saluted the Blessed One, and keeping his right side towards him, took his seat under a tree some distance away. And when the Venerable Ananda had gone away, Mara, the Evil One, approached the Blessed One, and standing at one side, he spoke to the Blessed One, saying, "Now, O Lord, let the Blessed One come to his final passing away. Let the Happy One utterly pass away. The time has come for the Parinibbana of the Lord." Excerpt from Digha Nikaya 16 of the Maha Parinibbana Sutta.
0: After the fox person came to tell me, to reassure me that I'm safe, he left, but he kept crying all the way around me for a while, about half an hour long. And I felt very sorry. I'm not even allowed to give him a name, but he's practicing what he had learned from me more than 200 years ago before he left the human body and took on the fox person's appearance. I asked him why he even came to tell me that, because in my heart I was wondering myself, I don't remember helping any fox people or doing anything good to the fox person. Well, except we saw some images of a fox person that has befriended humans and have one really close, intimate relationship with an old man who kept him in our ad. On our Supreme Master TV, we saw a lot of animal people's beauty and kindness and intelligence, praying that people will understand that animal persons, they are good, they are intelligent, they're just like us. Some animal people are not assigned or do not volunteer to come to the world to help humans. Some became animal people because of their karma, such as this fox person. So now I understand why he came, because I thought, I don't know any fox person personally, and I have never helped any fox in any situation. And now I understand. So the fox said why he came to alert me that I'm safe and not to worry is because of his repentance and gratitude for my teachings, and that I have accepted him more than 200 years ago as a disciple out of loving kindness, compassion, and didn't take anything from him, didn't ask anything from him, didn't make him do anything for me. So he was quite sincere and repentant now. I hope that he practices well and evolves into a human life again, in the chance that God would be so merciful to let me lift him up into my Timpotunirim, so he will be liberated from all suffering and become holy, wholesome, saintly in my land. Nonin Fox, I listen. Are you all right? Did you have enough food today? Are you all right? Did you have enough food today? So cold, why you have to come so long distance? Thank you for visiting. God bless you. Quack, quack, quack. What is it? I'm listening. Tell me. Thank you. Thank you. Tell me what you are. Is that no-name fox person again? Lady Fox, thank you for visiting. And thank you for telling me that good news. May God bless you more and show you his love. I love you too very much. It's from your voice. I love you so much. Anything else? Then please go rest. Rest well. Don't have to travel so long every night to talk to me like that. Thank you. I wish you all the best, okay? No name Fox person. For me, you are Lady Fox. I love you so much. Thank you for your love, for your caring concern, and your beautiful message and loving energy. I'm so touched. May you be blessed so much. May whatever your goal is in practicing spiritually be reached very soon, and you'll be having a happier life after that. And may you be able to find a real master in your next human life to attain liberation and reach the highest possible evolution. I love you. I love you, love you. God bless, darling, God bless. You're a beautiful soul, you know that?

0: Sleep well, Foxy Lady. I love you truly. Right? Are you the fox person? Quack, quack, quack. I love you. Quack, quack. Quack. Quack, quack, quack. Quack, quack. Thank you. Thank you. Okay, thank you. I will not worry. Did you have enough food today? Yes? What did you eat?
1: We follow the king of all the same.
0: Oh, worms? Yeah, those worms, they don't feel pain. They don't have the bodily mechanism for feeling pain. So you don't eat the big animal people, like chicken people, or chicks, or little ducks, and bird people, and all that? No? Good boy. Oh, good girl, I mean. Good girl. You don't sing anymore? Can you sing like the first time you came to see me? Your voice was so beautiful. My goodness, I didn't know that you could sing. Your voice was so beautiful. And so high, so clear, and so pure, like an angel singing. Can you sing again for me, No Name Fox? Thank you for visiting, and thank you for being concerned about me. I love you so much. May God bless you forevermore. May you reach your goal and become human again. You deserve it. After 200 years, you should become human again if that's what you want. I support you, okay? And if you become human again, when you reach your adulthood, may you meet a very enlightened, loving, caring, and uplifting master. I'm not sure if at that time I will still be here, but I wish you the best, okay, No Name Fox? You come every night to visit. You live too far away, even 1 kilometer. That's very far for me to walk. Thank you for walking here to see me. I'm sorry it's so dark. I don't want to come out with a big light and scare you. I love you. Quack, quack, quack. Quack, quack. Quack, quack. Quack, quack. Goodbye for now. God loves you. I love you. Please be safe, okay? It's dark out there, and it's cold. Please don't keep coming here. It's too far. If you really want to come so often, every night like this, maybe you find a home somewhere nearby. Or you can also stay in my forest, if it's comfortable for you. I love you, No Name. I love you, Lady Foxy. May you feel God's love, God's blessing, God's grace, God's protection. Thank you. I trust you. I feel safe here as you said it. I feel safe. Don't worry, okay? Thank you for your love and care. And I will support you also as much as I can for you to reach your goal in this lifetime, okay? But I'm very touched that you try every night to come such a long distance to see me. Please take care of yourself and your safety, okay? Love you. God bless. So I asked her, Lady Fox, why did you sound like a duck person this time? Quack, quack, quack, quack, like that. And other times you make a different voice. Several times you made your voice different. So the fox person said, well, I fake them on purpose for some reason, you know, like one of it is for my safety, so no one can track me around. I said, wow, you're very, very clever. Yeah. In the Ola legend, they said that fox people are very intelligent, very clever. But I didn't know you're this clever. Yeah, of course, you also practice some kind of magic or spirit or so. You know how to do things, huh? And sometimes you also have the power to change yourself into someone else. Bravo. Continue protecting yourself because you are alone in the dark forest now. Love you, love you. Oh, there's another thing that I still keep having headaches. Light and not unbearable, but it's still lingering there, the headache after the fall. So I was kind of worried about concussion or something. So I asked God whether or not it's serious and why I still have a headache. It's almost like a migraine, you know, not the whole head, but below is the neck, lingering, disturbed, and above the head, half of the head, the upper level also has a kind of lingering, kind of disturbing pain. So God said, no, because 40% is still not healed, because you should have rested more, but you didn't. And also should not allow the light, but you had to work with the light, that's why. Oh dear, hopefully I can continue to work. Today is the 14th September, so I recorded about the fox person's visit last night and also about my lingering, kind of simmering pain in my head. So I asked God why many hours of healing still cannot completely make me recover from the heavy fall. So he said that it's because it cannot be healed totally with all the power in one go, because it will be too much for the body to handle. And the rest, like 40%, I myself should rest and wear dark sunglasses and all that. But how do I do that? Because I can't rest. I do not have enough time even to finish my work sometimes. Sometimes there are many documents to look at. One day even 14, 15, 20 documents and shows. Apart from the Supreme Master TV, I already have, you know, other businesses to take care of. Team members, health and all kinds of things. Nowadays it's not that easy. You need a visa to go here, go there, and you have to show yourself proof or anything they ask. So I also knew beforehand that if you fall down, you know, with a heavy blow, then you should take a rest, wear sunglasses when you go out and don't be too much in the bright light. But I have to work. I need the bright light. Yeah, daytime I need the sun to see my work. At nighttime, I need the light, you know, also to see my work. So there's no escape. I just hope that the simmering pain will disappear soon. So this is to answer your question about my headache. Thank you.
2: 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meeting with Supreme Master Ching Hai, Vegan, Master grants an audience to the King of War, His Majesty Buddha King Yi of Pai, Pain-Free Injections for Diabetics, etc. To view these and more related 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
3: Nepal tragedy shocks the world as nations worldwide rush to help. On August 26, 2026, a devastating flash flood hit northern and central Nepal, taking the lives of over 1,400 people and leaving many thousands unaccounted for. The international community responded immediately with humanitarian aid and an outpouring of support. Donors included India, which sent almost 70 metric tons of shelters, blankets, medical items, and hygiene kits. China provided emergency supplies and funds, and the United Kingdom offered trained personnel and around $6.7 million. Médecins Sans Frontières dispatched a team to provide urgent treatment, and the United States immediately sent a disaster response specialist and $500,000 with a further $3.6 million in humanitarian aid in the days following. South Korea sent relief teams and promised $1 million in support, while the United Nations and its partners prepared to transport relief workers and supplies to the area. The World Health Organization supplied tents and essential medicines, while the International Federation of Red Cross and Red Crescent Societies released approximately $1.24 million in emergency funding. Our deep appreciation, generous countries and organizations, for this aid. May the souls of those taken find peace and all survivors be blessed with resilience in the caring guidance of the Providence.
4: United Kingdom's Central London reduces emissions and children reap the benefits. In 2019, Central London, England implemented an ultra-low emission zone in an approximately 21 square kilometer area. Under the plan, polluting vehicles were required to pay a daily fee to drive in the zone. This led to a steep drop in nitrogen dioxide, a pollutant known to impede lung growth. More than 3,400 children between the ages of 6 and 9 in the area and a nearby comparison town, Luton, were followed to determine the impact. The findings revealed that before the emissions reduction plan was introduced, children in central London had stunted lungs, but within 5 years of the program's launch, their lung growth had caught up with the children in Luton. In addition, the proportion of London children with impaired lung function also dropped, from 14% to 9%. In 2023, the reduction policy was expanded to cover all of Greater London, reducing levels of roadside nitrogen dioxide by 27% across the city. Good work, London. May your thoughtful policies continue to bring better health and living standards to your citizens and especially your children in celestial delight.
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Hi, kind viewers. It's Lhasa, a vegan hairstylist from the Lionfish Kingdom. Put your stylish smile on your face as you swim into the day. Here is a home safety tip for you. A hairdryer may only get used for a few minutes each time, so there is little reason to leave it plugged in. Make a habit of switching it off and unplugging it after every use, particularly if it is kept in the bathroom. Bathrooms have moisture and water nearby, increasing the risk of electric shock if a plugged-in appliance comes into contact with water. Keep hairdryers away from sinks, bathtubs, and faucets. Never use them or handle their plugs with wet hands. And if a connected hairdryer falls into water, don't reach for it. Switch off the power first, then unplug it before retrieving it. When unplugging a hairdryer, pull the plug itself rather than the cord, then store it safely away, especially where children cannot reach it. Thank you for watching and love you for being veg and going green to save the planet for all humans and us all co-inhabitants alike. Now, the weather from around the world.

0: United States project uses solar panels to make farms cooler and more productive. An experimental approach of growing crops beneath elevated solar panels, known as agrivoltaics, could offer a powerful plant farming adaptation strategy to changing climate conditions. Researchers at Princeton University used agrivoltaic site data to model a simulated agrivoltaic tomato farm under typical hot and humid summer conditions. The team found that agrivoltaics would offer mutual benefits to both crops and farmers. Shaded tomatoes would stay cooler and lose 22.4% less water through evapotranspiration. Farmers would experience a 4.5 degrees Celsius decline in perceived temperature, improving comfort and safety during outdoor labor. Additionally, the modulation of the solar panel temperature by the presence of the plants would reduce their heat-related power losses by 15%. The findings suggest agrivoltaics would protect both crops and people from a warming climate while generating clean energy. Our gratitude, researchers at Princeton University, for your informative work. May this approach help increase farm productivity in heaven's wisdom.
1: Swiss scientists create tiny robots that can fly. Engineers from the École Polytechnique Fédérale de Lausanne, or EPFL, in Switzerland have created various tiny machines that can move when sound waves are pointed at them. Two machines were tested. Tiny aircraft bots as small as 1 millimeter could be flown, and boats up to 5 centimeters in size could be steered. Both devices utilize small cavities or engines that generate a small jet of air as they resonated with sound waves. The experts aligned the jets in different directions, which enabled them to change course based on the frequency of the sound waves they are directed toward them. Potential future applications include biomedical technology and more. Fascinating news. Scientists from EPFL, Switzerland, on your creation of miniature machines that can move using sound waves. In the grace of the divine, may your technology help to save lives as it is adopted into peaceful innovations of the future.
0: Blind Egyptian students' artificial intelligence, or AI-powered app, helps visually impaired people picture their surroundings. After losing his vision to an optic nerve condition at around the age of 15, now 20-year-old Mark Morad, a student at the American University in Cairo, Egypt, developed an app in 2023 called ScribeMe that could describe charts, diagrams, and equations, enabling him to study physics and chemistry independently. ScribeMe has been expanded and now has a live assist feature that continuously describes a user's surroundings in real time through a smartphone's camera. The AI-powered app can answer questions and assist blind users in navigating their surroundings, from detecting objects and identifying exits to locating an empty seat in a cafe. ScribeMe supports 20 languages and is compatible with iPhone, iPad, Android devices, and Meta Smart glasses, allowing users greater independence. Our accolades, Mark Morad, for this remarkable innovation. In God's upliftment, may ScribeMe enable visually impaired people to live with increased confidence and safety.
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1: 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In the Almighty's compassion, may those rescued animal friends unable to return to the wild enjoy lifelong safety and care.
2: Supreme Master Qinghai, vegan, is deeply grateful as a humble vessel to the beloved Almighty God for any help bestowed upon His precious children.
3: The most powerful daily prayer for any time and before meditation, which is the order from God, and Supreme Master Qinghai shares with us by His blessed grace.
4: We humbly worship, praise, thank, obey, and love God Almighty, the Most High, the Greatest, for world vegan, world peace, and our soul liberation.

0: Now, it's time to turn on the laughter projector and be transported into a moment of hilarity through the joke of the day called a professional meeting.
1: Russell had to present some disappointing budget figures to senior management over video. Before the meeting, he told his roommate he was determined to remain calm and professional.
2: So, how did it go?
3: I accidentally turned on a cat person filter and presented the entire budget as a kitten.
2: Well, that's one way to soften the numbers.

0: And now we have a hotline in Mandarin Chinese with multiple language subtitles from Guan Xia in China.
1: 至诚顶礼叩谢合一的三位一体至高大能者， 16年前 我们的存素食店应运而生，经营过程中有起落，有焦虑，有疫情期间的萧条和亏损，但师父都帮忙化解了，让我们在迷茫和艰难中坚持下来。师父也在内在境界中简短地对我说：“今后你只需每天去开门即可。” 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
0: Devoted Huan Xia, thank you for your hotline. Master has a special message for you. Faithful Guan Xia, thank you for being a real Kuan Yin practitioner. Your sincerity is evident in your words. It is wonderful that you have understood the bigger picture of how things actually work, that there is a plan larger than our minds can conceive, and that we play our parts in it. There is a path for humans to walk, willingly surrendering to God's plan and constantly seeking guidance to fulfill their role within it. We must yield our volition to do God's will, for that is how the inner master can work through us. Our true self is not the ego, it is God. So when we let God live through us, then are we truly alive? May you and sacred China live in the infinite blessings of the United Trinity at most powerful, sending you so much love forever.
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4: U.S. President Donald Trump announced on his social media platform, Truth Social, that Russia and Ukraine, or Ukraine, had agreed to an immediate ceasefire on attacks against energy infrastructure and urged both sides to uphold it.
5: U.S., Ukrainian or Uranian, and European officials met in Miami, U.S. on October 9th to discuss ways to de-escalate and end the Russia-Ukraine or Ukraine war before winter, with U.S. Envoy Steve Witkoff describing the talks as productive. Discussions covered energy security, grain exports, security guarantees, Ukraine or Ukraine's post-war reconstruction, and its potential European Union membership.
6: I think you heard about the oil deal with Russia.
3: U.S. President Trump announced a deal to release Russian diesel to U.S. and global markets to help lower fuel prices with 300,000 metric tons immediately, 500,000 metric tons in November, and another million afterward. The U.S. Treasury issued a temporary license allowing Russian diesel into the market.
5: U.S. President Donald Trump and Russian President Vladimir Putin held an October 9th phone call focused mainly on prospects for settling the Russia-Ukraine or Ukraine war, Russia said. Mr. Putin told Mr. Trump that an immediate resumption of peace talks with Ukraine or Ukraine was unlikely, citing Ukrainian or Ukrainian drone attacks during Russia's parliamentary elections last month. The leaders also discussed bilateral relations, global energy markets, and the war in Iran. Mr. Putin confirmed Russia's willingness to supply oil and petroleum products to U.S. and global markets, and both leaders agreed to maintain contact and cooperation between their administrations.
3: Saudi Arabia's ambassador to Yemen, Mohammed al-Jabir, said the Bab al-Mandab Strait near Yemen had been cleared of remaining Houthi forces.
5: The U.S. urged China to stop pressuring Taiwan or Formosa and engage in meaningful dialogue after a Chinese fishing boat, identified by Taiwanese officials as part of China's maritime militia, was spotted off Taiwan or Formosa's eastern coast in mid-August alongside Chinese Coast Guard and research vessels. Taiwan or Formosa's Coast Guard said the vessels operated outside Taiwan or Formosa's restricted waters and were monitored throughout.
3: NATO, or North Atlantic Treaty Organization, began its annual Steadfast New Nuclear exercise in Italy on October 13th, with drills running through October 23rd and involving 17 member countries and no live nuclear weapons. The drills will include simulated alerts, flights, and ground support procedures to ensure the safety and readiness of the alliance's nuclear capabilities. Amid heightened tensions and Russian nuclear threats, NATO officials emphasized that the exercise is routine and predictable and urge Russia to avoid miscalculation.
5: Ukraine or Ukraine shot down or neutralized 38 of 46 Russian jet-powered drones in a recent attack, achieving a record interception rate of about 82% on October 7th. Aviation expert Valery Romanenko said. He said Ukraine or Ukraine now uses three types of interceptor drones against these targets and that interception rates are steadily improving.
7: So today we're announcing more sanctions.
3: The UK announced 38 new sanctions on October 8th. Targeting Russia's oil revenues, military supply chains, and suspected financial sanctions evasion. The measures cover Russian oil companies Zarubezhneft and INK Capital and 12 additional Shadow Fleet tankers, bringing the total number of tankers sanctioned to more than 600 and extending sanctions to over 90% of Russia's oil production capacity. The package additionally sanctions 17 entities and individuals involved in supplying goods vital to Russia's war effort, including machine tools, electronics, and materials used to produce ballistic missiles and drones.
5: A study in the US and Canada found Giardia, an intestinal parasite that can cause diarrhea and stomach cramps, in about 1 in 15 cat folk tested. About 1 in 5 positive samples contained types with the potential to infect humans, though transmission from pet people is unlikely. The US CDC, or Centers for Disease Control and Prevention, recommends hand washing after cleaning up their waste, daily litter box and pet toy cleaning, and bathing infected pet individuals to remove waste from their fur.
3: Young people can feel lonely despite having many online contacts, as social comparison, fear of rejection, and distracted conversations weaken meaningful connections. Experts recommend device-free breaks, honest conversations with trusted people, and joining sports clubs or volunteer groups. Rather than abruptly quitting the internet, young people should gradually build face-to-face relationships and seek professional help if loneliness severely affects daily functioning.
5: A preliminary study of nearly 90,000 adults in France found that those with the highest intake of new 5GC, a sugar in red animal people meat that humans cannot produce, had a 63% higher risk of type 2 diabetes, or T2D, than those with the lowest intake. Researchers suggest the sugar may trigger chronic inflammation, potentially contributing to T2D.

0: A powerful magnitude 7.7 earthquake struck near Panama's southern coast on Friday, triggering tsunami warnings across Central America. The 12.6-kilometer deep quake shook Panama City, Panama, and Costa Rica, followed by a magnitude 5.5 aftershock. The Panama Canal remained operational during damage inspections.
1: Hungary faces its worst drought in 126 years, following months of low rainfall and persistent heat. Summer precipitation totaled just 74.1 millimeters, 36% of average, while the Danube River reached record lows. Farmers are switching to drought-resistant sunflowers, and experts urge water management reforms and wetland restoration. Volunteers are building their own dams to hold on to vanishing water.

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0: Torrential rains triggered flooding and mudslides around Santiago, Chile, injuring at least 6 people. Chile's president, José Antonio Kast, declared a state of emergency in Las Condes after rainfall reached 9 times October's average. The Mapocho River overflowed, prompting evacuations of more than 1,000 people and school closures.
1: The first corner of Earth.
2: Oh, you're right.
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1: Wow, that's cool.
4: NASA, or National Aeronautics and Space Administration, released a preliminary science report and 800 gigabytes of material from Artemis II, a crewed mission that took 4 astronauts around the moon during a 10-day journey in April. The release includes more than 11,000 images and videos and 8.5 hours of audio.
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0: Stella McCartney, vegetarian, unveiled an ocean-inspired, entirely wool-free fashion collection in Paris, France, featuring marine life motifs, flowing silhouettes, and what her brand calls 100% responsible materials. 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
4: Parishioners brought their companion animals, including dog folk, cat individuals, and even a snail, to receive blessings at Malate Church in Manila, Philippines, for the October 4th feast day of St. Francis of Assisi, vegetarian. The patron saint of animal people and ecology, priests sprinkled them with holy water as families expressed gratitude for their love and companionship, honoring St. Francis's call to care for all of God's creation. The church also offered free vaccinations for dog and cat people.
0: White Rock Library in British Columbia, Canada hosts Sing Together, a free community sing-along every second Wednesday from 2:30 p.m. to 4 p.m. Led by Tomoko Kawaguchi, the program welcomes all ages and abilities, promoting physical and mental well-being. Ms. Kawaguchi hopes to expand sessions to weekly next year.
4: South African Animal Person Welfare Group Sidewalk Specials provides neglected dog people with free veterinary care, spaying, neutering, food assistance, and community support, primarily in Didurans, South Africa. Before and after photos highlight remarkable recoveries, including Groot, who overcame illness and now enjoys a happy life in his forever home with a feline companion.
0: On October 8th, Fongnya Gebang National Park Wildlife Rescue, Conservation and Development Center, OLAC or Vietnam, released 17 rescued wildlife citizens, including Ha Deng Langer people, Sunda Pangolin folk, Slow Laura citizens, Macaque people, and rare bird folk back into suitable forest habitats. The release followed veterinary care and behavioral rehabilitation and will support biodiversity conservation at the park, a UNESCO World Heritage Site.
4: Uplifting quote of the day: a true learned man loves only God Most High. And if he loves somebody who is not God, he loves him for God, the Almighty and Sublime. Venerable Imam Al-Ghazali, vegetarian, prominent Muslim philosopher, theologian, mystic, jurist.
0: Previously, in this multi-part series on Josh Miles' near-death experience, Josh described becoming critically ill with COVID in 2020. While his father drove him to the hospital in a truck, he says he suffered a stroke, heart attack, and seizure at the same time. He recalls his soul leaving his body and being pulled into a realm he recognized as hell. As his father prayed, Josh experienced an unexpected journey through light into heaven, where he felt complete in God's presence. Returning to his earthly body was emotionally difficult, and he struggled to move and speak. In part 6, Josh describes his continued recovery, reflects on earlier warnings he believes God had given him, and shares how the experience changed his priorities and relationship with God. Recovery took time. With brain fog and further medical episodes involving his heart, it took about 6 to 8 months to regain some stability and function, followed by more than another year for thinking and speaking to feel natural again. Josh says God helped him recover and changed his priorities, leading him away from his former lifestyle and toward a life devoted to God. Once Josh could speak well enough to explain his experience, he approached his pastor, afraid he was going crazy. The pastor reassured him that his descriptions matched accounts in the Bible and suggested sharing his testimony during their regular online church service, hoping it would help people in their city. Looking back, Josh believes God was trying to reach him because he had repeatedly resisted changing his way of life. He describes his former life as centered on money and marked by violence. A few months before his near-death experience, he survived a shooting that he now sees as God's warning to change his ways.
6: And I got 40, 50 bullets flying at me, you know, trying to get out of a certain situation that I was in. And somehow me and the person that I was around were unharmed, unscathed. But yet the structures in front of us were Swiss cheese.
0: Josh felt God had protected him during the shooting, yet he says he continued down the same path. He resisted giving up his former way of life because he felt he was good at what he did and it had brought him money, power, and status. Eventually, he lost what he had gained through that former life. Josh says none of that money remains, and everything he has now was obtained honestly. He says he had to start over again, even in 2023, because aspects of his life were still built on values that did not align with his faith. He now directs his determination towards serving God. Looking back on the experience that changed his life, his conviction remains firm.
6: But hell and heaven is definitely real. I'm telling people, without a shadow of a doubt, there is nothing not real about this.
0: Josh urges people to express their faith through how they live, speak, and treat others. For him, selfishness means living for personal fulfillment rather than God's purpose. He describes prayer, fasting, and daily discipline as ways to invite God's presence into life. He believes that by reflecting God's light in how they treat one another, people can together make the world less dark. For Josh, each new day is another opportunity to serve God, bring him glory, and help others.
6: So at the end of the day, to me, the greatest gratitude I've had is just waking up. It's literally opening my eyes and realizing God graced and gave me enough mercy to try this again, to do this again.
0: Josh says drawing closer to God changes what people seek. Possessions and money become less important than divine wisdom and purpose. He warns that distraction can draw people away from God. He also cautions that people can spend so much time discussing scriptures and biblical stories that they leave little time to actually talk to him. For Josh, knowing about God must be accompanied by building a personal relationship with him.
6: The relationship that we have or do not have with God is the determining factor of our eternity.
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3: Also, be sure to follow us on our socials, YouTube, Facebook, Getter, Instagram, LinkedIn, Nico Nico, Pinterest, Reddit, Substack, Telegram, Threads, TikTok, Truth Social, Tumblr, VK, and X, previously known as Twitter, in multiple languages by searching Supreme Master TV.
4: Bhagavat, or Lord Buddha, explains in the Parayanavaga of the Sutta Nipata, the world is bound by pleasure. Reasoning is its practice. By the leaving of desire, nirvana is said to be. Please continue watching to find out more from the Sutta Nipata.
5: As a young child, it was not even clear to me that meat came from slaughtered animals. This is not exactly a topic one's parents are usually keen to discuss. And of course, the meat and dairy packaging falsely advertises happy, healthy animals roaming freely in lush pastures. Claude Jones, vegan.

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February 2024. The initial day of peace dialogue between the Thai government and a key separatist group in southern Thailand concludes with both sides showing the will to find a resolution to the conflict, according to the Thai chief peace negotiator, Chatchai Bun Chuat. By creating peace, we all can make a loving, serene, and prosperous world.

Sabai Di, kind-hearted viewers, I'm Kempfing. Sabai Di means good day in Lao, the official language of Laos. We hope every day brings a bright smile to your face and warmth to your heart. The compassionate spirit of Lao culture is deeply embodied in the traditional Basi Sukhwan ceremony, where families and communities gather to offer blessings, restore harmony, and support those facing hardship. May the same spirit of compassion and mutual care one day be embraced throughout the world, bringing all human and animal people closer together in peace and harmony.

0: Welcome to Crossing Over the Stream of Life, excerpts from the Sutta Nipata, part 2 of 2, on Words of Wisdom. Buddha Vigen, or Gautama Buddha, also known as Shakyamuni Buddha, was an extraordinary spiritual master from ancient India. Born as Prince Siddhartha Gautama in the 5th century BC, he would have naturally inherited the vast wealth of a kingdom. However, the prince left the palace life in search of spiritual knowledge. After years of contemplative seeking, the Buddha attained great enlightenment under the Bodhi tree. He then shared the merits of his practice by providing a method for other sentient beings to be freed from the cycle of death and rebirth. The rich treasury of Buddha's spiritual doctrine on universal truths is studied and revered to this day for its deep wisdom and compassion. The Sutta Nipata, also known as Collection of Discourses, is a compilation of Buddhist discourses or suttas that are regarded as the most important text in the Pali Canon, the ancient scriptures of Theravada Buddhism. It is also considered one of the oldest collections of Buddhist texts and is highly revered within the Theravada tradition. Primarily composed in verse form, the Sutta Nipata is written in a poetic style, using vivid imagery and metaphors to convey spiritual insights. The Sutta Nipata consists of 71 suttas or discourses and is divided into 5 chapters. It covers a wide range of teachings and addresses fundamental concepts of Buddhism, such as the Four Noble Truths, the Eightfold Path, and the impermanence of existence. The discourses emphasize the importance of ethical conduct, mindfulness, and wisdom in the pursuit of liberation from suffering. The Sutta Nipata, together with the entire Pali Canon, has had a significant influence on the development and spread of Buddhism. Its teachings have provided invaluable guidance and inspiration to numerous individuals on their spiritual paths, and it continues to be studied and revered by Buddhist and non-Buddhist practitioners and scholars worldwide.
1: The most powerful daily prayer for any time and before meditation, which is the order from God and Supreme Master Ching Hai, shares with us by His blessed grace.
2: We humbly worship, praise, thank, obey, and love God Almighty, the Most High, the Greatest, for world vegan, world peace, and our soul liberation. We thank, love, praise the only Son of God, who is the ultimate Master for our salvation. We follow the teaching of all the saints and sages. We thank, love, and praise them, who are the representatives of God for our spiritual elevation.

0: Today, it is an honor to present selections from the Parayana Vaga, found in Chapter 5 of the Sutta Nipata. These passages were translated by V. Fussbowl. The Parayana Vaga recounts the story of 16 Brahmin ascetics who, at their teacher's request, went to the Lord Buddha in search of spiritual wisdom about life and death. Let's continue with the questions posed by Brahmin Kappa, Gatsukani, Bharat Fuda, and Udaya. Kappa Manava Pucha. For those who stand in the middle of the water, so said the Venerable Kappa, in the formidable stream that has set in, for those who are overcome by decay and death, tell me of an island, O Venerable Man, and tell me of an island that this pain may not again come on. For those who stand in the middle of the water, O Kappa, so said Bhagavad or Lord Buddha, in the formidable stream that has set in, for those overcome by decay and death, I will tell thee of an island, O Kappa. This matchless island, possessing nothing and grasping after nothing, I call Nirvana, the destruction of decay and death. Those who, having understood this, are thoughtful and calm because they have seen the Dharma, do not fall in the power of Mara and are not companions of Mara. Kappa Manava Pucha is ended. Gatsukani Manava Pucha. Having heard of a hero free from lust, so said the Venerable Gatsukani, who has crossed the stream, I have come to ask him who is free from lust. Tell me the seat of peace, O thou with the born eye of wisdom. Tell me this truly, O Bhagavad or Lord Buddha. For Bhagavad or Lord Buddha wanders about after having conquered lust as the hot sun conquers the earth by its heat. Tell the Dharma to me who has only little understanding, O thou of great understanding, that I may ascertain how to live in this world, birth and decay. Subdue thy greediness for sensual pleasures, O Gatsukani. So said Bhagavad or Lord Buddha, having considered the forsaking of the world as happiness, let there not be anything either grasped after or rejected by thee. What is before thee, lay that aside, let there be nothing behind thee. If thou wilt not grasp after what is in the middle, thou wilt wander calm. For him whose greediness for name and form is wholly gone, O Brahmana, for him there are no passions by which he might fall into the power of death. Gatsukani Manava Pucha is ended. Bhadravuddha Manava Pucha. I entreat the wise Buddha, the houseless, who cuts off desire, so said the Venerable Bhadravuddha, who is free from commotion, forsakes joy, has crossed the stream, is liberated, and who leaves time behind. Having heard the chief's word, they will go away from here. Different people have come together from the provinces, longing to hear thy speech. O hero, do thou expound it thoroughly to them, for this Dharma is well known to thee. Let one wholly subdue the desire for grasping after everything. O Bharat Buddha, so said Bhagavad, O Lord Buddha, above, below, across and in the middle, for whatever they grasp after in the world, just by that Mara follows the man. Therefore, knowing this, let not the thoughtful bhikkhu grasp after anything in all the world, considering as creatures of desire this generation, sticking fast in the realm of death. Bhadravuddha Manava Pucha is ended. Udaya Manava Pucha. To Buddha, who is sitting meditating, free from pollution, so said the Venerable Udaya, having performed his duty, who is without passion, accomplished in all things Dharma, I have come with the question. Tell me the deliverance by knowledge, the splitting up of ignorance. It consists in living lust and desire, O Udaya, so said Bhagavad or Lord Buddha, and both kinds of grief, and driving away sloth, and warding off misbehavior. The deliverance by knowledge, which is purified by equanimity and thoughtfulness, and preceded by reasoning on the Dharma, I will tell thee. The splitting up of ignorance. Udaya, what is the bond of the world? What is its practice? By the living of what is Nirvana said to be? Buddha, the world is bound by pleasure. Reasoning is its practice. By the living of desire, Nirvana is said to be. Udaya, how this consciousness sees in him that wonders thoughtful. Having come to ask thee, let us hear thy words. Buddha, for him who both inwardly and outwardly does not delight in sensation, for him who thus wanders thoughtful, consciousness ceases. Udaya Manava Pucha is ended. For more information, please visit Internet Sacred Text Archive, sacred-texts.com.
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12: 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We thank, love, praise the only Son of God, who is the ultimate Master, for our salvation. We follow the teaching of all the saints and sages. We thank, love, and praise them who are the representatives of God for our spiritual elevation.

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0: 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Up next, we have Gail A. Eisnitz, Vegan, Behind the Myth of Humane Meat, Part 2 of 2, with subtitles in many languages, right after noteworthy news. 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
3: Sing hallelujah to the three reunited utmost powerful, God, Tsinkotu, and the Son of God. Sing hallelujah to the reunited Almighty. Sing hallelujah to the reunited Most High, the Greatest.

We sincerely thank all the reporters, journalists, photographers, camera persons, individuals, groups, companies, everywhere in the world for all your involved contributions of news that inform and bring hope to the people from both human and animal kingdoms, as well as countless other beings, thus uplifting the atmosphere of our planet. May heaven bless your noble endeavors and protect you always, especially while on challenging duty.

Ever wonder how beautiful our planet is? With exotic birds, diverse flora and fauna, immense oceans, vast rivers, endless skies and generous earth, all of which house, nourish and protect every being under their loving care without asking for any reward. Fortunate and blessed are we indeed to live on this wondrous planet and enjoy all the precious gifts this world has to offer. May the divine be loved and thanked forever. May we always remember to appreciate and care for our Earth home.

Jesus said, "How miserable is the body that depends on a body as food, and how miserable is the soul that depends on these two." The Gospel of Thomas, Gnosticism.

as you depart for an evening of stargazing in the golden dunes of the oasis-dotted United Arab Emirates, your uncle waves and says, Allahi wafgak. That warm send-off means, may God grant you success, in Arabic, the official language of the Seven Emirate Federation. The Emirati-led Hope Orbiter provided the first comprehensive global picture of Mars's atmosphere day and night across a full Martian year. The UAE also sent its Rashid rover toward the moon, and His Excellency Dr. Sultan Al Nayadi spent 6 months aboard the International Space Station, becoming the first Arab to conduct a spacewalk. I am Ubaid. Heartfelt generosity offered to every guest is a form of spiritual grace. The considerate Emiratis feel fortunate to know someone as genuinely loving as you. May God uplift your caring spirit in everlasting comfort and joy.

0: Entering a bookstore with your cousin in the imagination-rich Wallonia region of southern Belgium, she points at a comic book display and says with excitement, "Spirou." In the regional Walloon language, Spirou means squirrel person and is also used to describe a lively, spirited child, and was a name given to a famous Belgian comic character born in the Walloon town of Marcenelle, shaped ever since by generations of cartoonists. My name is Joelle. Wallonia's lovely vegan tart au jote, made with finely chopped Swiss chard, onions, and parsley, with plant-based cheese and butter, is a joyful addition to an evening of warm camaraderie with friends. The enthusiastic Walloon people are delighted to join you in the neighborly sharing of savory plant-based fare. In the abiding light of heaven, may humanity rejoice in peaceful vegan living. Welcome to Noteworthy News, uplifting news for a blessed world.
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6: Peace is happening around our world. Peace News number 62 of many and counting. There are many countries promoting peace and fostering amity among peoples and governments. Etc.

0: February 2024, following Somalia's strong objections to Ethiopia seeking to lease a portion of coastline in a region that Somalia considers its territory, the Prime Minister of Ethiopia, His Excellency Dr. Abiy Ahmed, a Shining World Leadership Award for Peace laureate, works to smooth bilateral relations and states the friendship between the two countries is profound. By creating peace, we all can make a loving, serene, and prosperous world.
1: In today's news, Nepal received global assistance following regional catastrophe in August 2026. 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Canadian salon recognized for excellence in vegan beauty services. And Wildlife Rescue Center in Ao Lạc, or Vietnam, offers care to nearly 200 injured animal people. 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
2: What? Are you the fox person? Quack, quack, quack. I love you. Quack, quack. Quack. No name fox. I listen. Are you all right? Did you have enough food today?
3: It was 3 something in the morning when a fox person came in front of my tent and told me, "Do not fear, you are safe here." I thanked him very much. This fox person has been kind of practicing some spiritual way for 200 years already. So he does know something from the environment which no human would know. "Why don't you have a name?" So he said to me that not just him, but hundreds of thousands, almost a million fox people have no names. "Oh, but why? Why is it then?"
2: "Why did you sound like a duck person this time? Quack, quack, quack, quack, like that."
3: That person who was a Vietnamese refugee in the Philippines, and I even rescued him out of that. And he has so many names, so that he can use a different name to escape the law when he goes here and there. My God, I do hope he really repents, otherwise I cannot rescue him from hell anymore. The third time is the maximum in the universal law that somebody can be rescued, even if he is the worst criminal, spiritual criminal.
4: Please continue watching to find out more about the affectionate exchanges between Master and a wild fox person, the fox individual's diet, why Master needs to avoid working in bright light, etc. On Thursday, September 3rd, 2026, our most merciful Supreme Master Qinghai, Vegan, shared about her warm-hearted interactions with a fox person and her important meeting with Mapa and different Buddha kings through a recording. In part one of this 6-part fly-in news presentation of the message, we will listen to some of Master's real-time conversations with the fox person, hear about the fox friend's special powers, and learn why it has been taking much time for Master to heal after her fall.
3: It was 3-something in the morning when a fox person came in front of my tent and told me, "Do not fear, you are safe here." I thank him very much. This fox person has been kind of practicing some spiritual way for 200 years already. So he does know something from the environment which no human would know. I was kind of wondering why he came and told me such things. But now I remember that there was some noises outside my tent earlier, you know, maybe 1 o'clock a.m. I had an appointment with the Most Almighty God from 10 o'clock a.m. on about some different subjects, which I don't think... I don't think concern you too much. Just some instructions, because I was thinking why I haven't had any requests for a meeting from any Buddha king from far away. Perhaps it's too far for them to come, or perhaps our world doesn't have enough merit to receive any more blessing from great Buddha kings. It is surprising that when I asked him what his name was so that I could call him by name and thank him for his concern, he said he had no name. I was surprised. I even remember some squirrel people in my backyard. They have names, and fox people are bigger. Why doesn't he have any name? So I asked a no-name fox person, why don't you have name? So he said to me that not just him, but hundreds of thousands, almost 1 million fox people have no names. Oh my goodness, almost 1 million fox people have no names? Oh, but why? Why is it then? This is really more surprising to me than the first surprise when he came to my tent and told me that I'm safe here. So he said to me, his words, exactly his words, not mine, he said, "People who wronged you will be born as foxes and given no name." Oh, that was really, really a big surprise for me. I didn't know that. Wow, I am so sorry. I asked God if I could give him a name. God said no. Oh my goodness, I am so sorry. I'm so sorry. What have you done? I mean, how did you wrong me? Can you tell me, please? I have to record even short sentences before I forget. So he said, not respectful to you, not staying loyal to your teaching, not, one moment, I must remember. Okay, I remember now, because all these reasons are kind of strange to me and surprising to me. The first one he said was, not peaceful to you. Yes, there's so many things that happen in this physical life of mine, so I can't remember much. All these things maybe have been done long ago or in some other lifetime. So he has been a fox person for 200 years, he said. So he has been my disciple and then did not do all the right things, as he just confessed. And then, because of that, he lost his human life and then he became a fox person. But I guess he still remember what I taught him, and now he's practicing it. I miss him. Dear No Name Fox, I'm really sorry for you. This is a problem, and why many times I also do not feel like I should teach anybody anything, because their suspicion about me is too big. Mostly human nature has been poisoned by the negative forces and entities, so it's very difficult for them to believe what I said. And sometimes they come in just by curiosity. I want to come in just to find some some excuses to argue with me, to kind of put me down or stuff like that. Or even, on the contrary, going out and slandering me. Or steal my teaching, for example, like that. And twist it and alter it so that they can use it to delude other vulnerable followers to gain profit and fame, etc. Just like that person who was a Vietnamese refugee in the Philippines. And I even rescued him out of that. And he has so many names so that he can use a different name to escape the law, you know, when he goes here and there.
5: List of drunk thumbs, rumors, real and fake names. Tom Bong Trung, birth name. John Saint, current legal name and used on his USA passport. Guruji Saga Ruma Garmatha, the name he currently prefers. Drang Tham, Drang Vang Tham, Drang Vang Up, Wen Lom, Drang Up, Wen Lom, Tham Chung, Tom Chung, Tom Trang, Master Drang Tham, Drang Yang Tham, Drang Yen Tham, Gao Up, Ruma, Master Ruma, Ruma John Saint, Master Ruma John Saint, Min Su Ruma, Min Su Drang Tham, Guruji Ruma, Om Ruma, Saga Ruma Garmatha. Additional warning, Bui Tang Kit is another fake master and Drang Tham follower. We believe that Drang Tham has instructed Bui Tang Kit to found his own spiritual group in Olac, Vietnam, to convince Hua Hao adherents there to follow Drang Tham. Bui Tang Kit tells them that Drang Tham is the reincarnation of Hua Hao founder, the venerated enlightened master, Win Fu So, vegan, which is a lie. Bui Tang Kiet also tells the public that Drang Tham is the Jade Emperor, another untrue fact to further Drang Tham's appeal to the nation's spiritual communities. Finally, Bui Tang Kiet falsely declares himself the Maitreya of Vietnam.
3: My God, I do hope he really repents. Otherwise, I cannot rescue him from hell anymore. The third time is the maximum in the universal law that somebody can be rescued, even if he is the worst criminal, spiritual criminal, okay? So I have rescued him 3 times already with the assistance of my so-called general. She is quite fierce. Yes, she doesn't like these types of betrayers, especially the spiritual betrayal. And then even stealing my desires and all kinds of things to make money from the innocent and vulnerable people and sexually abusing children. Those are terrible things to do.
1: Sorry, sensitive content, but in reality, it's absolutely heartbreaking.
6: What follows is a translation of the public warning originally posted by victims of Ruma and shared on Facebook by Lei Trung. According to the post, Master Ruma, legal name John Saint, also called Drang Tham, who faces multiple allegations of sexual abuse and financial exploitation from former followers, organized a 7-day event in Cambodia from September 23rd to 29th, 2026, during which children of supporters were separated from their parents. The authors urged Cambodian authorities to investigate, providing the location of the event, links to his official channels, and a detailed list of allegations.
5: Lei Trung's Facebook post by victims of Ruma. Dear Cambodian media, urgent. Currently in Cambodia, a fake spiritual teacher and alleged sexual predator is holding an event at which the children of followers are being held isolated from their parents for 7 days. The event started on September 23rd and finishes on September 29th. The fake teacher is known as Master Ruma, and his legal name in his USA passport is John Saint, born in Vietnam. Current preferred name, Guruji Sagar Ruma Garmatha. Below are some reported cases of sexual abuse and financial fraud involving the fake monk, Master Ruma, also known as Drang Tam or John Saint. We believe the evidence provided warrants immediate federal and local attention to ensure public safety and justice. We believe the 7-day event with the children is being held at the following address. Google Map link is also provided. Phung Sum, Banti Daek Commune, Kien Svai District, Kandal Province, Cambodia.
6: Here is his, Master Ruma's, official YouTube channel. Below are some incidents of Drang Tam abusing men, women, and children. These are from genuine witnesses and victims. However, they wish to remain anonymous for fear of retaliation by Master Ruma and his followers. There must be hundreds of more victims, however, many are too afraid to come forward. Some fear that Drang Tam will kill them, or he may put a curse upon them. Note, Drang Tam is another name for Master Ruma, also known as John Saint. 1. Same-sex assault on 20-year-old victim. In 1996, whilst in Vietnam, Drang Tam sexually assaulted a male 20-year-old victim follower multiple times. Source, former follower and victim of Drang Tam. 2. Many abused, many left, many threatened. A former follower of Drang Tam shares their experience, revealing financial exploitation and sexual harassment within his group. Followers were pressured into costly offerings, some even selling their homes out of fear. Victims reported sexual harassment and abuse, while Drang Tam issued curse threats to those who left. Source, former follower and victim of Drang Tam. 3. Follower of 8 years describes many sexual assault victims. A former follower heard that Drang Tam had assaulted both male and female followers. Reports include an incident involving a teenage boy in the US, whose mother was misled into leaving him at the meditation center. They know of over 50 victims, and noted that others publicly accused him on social media. Source, former follower and victim of Drang Tam. 4. List of allegations discussed between two victims. Follower got handled by the old man, Drang Tam. Women are involved, risk of pregnancy. Another follower was mentioned to be with the old man. Victim said he was abused every day. Another follower they know was abused once. People hand Drang Tam money directly. Follower went bankrupt due to financial coercion by Drang Tam and due to fear of his toxic curse. An auction was held for Drang Tam's bowl and robe. The winner would get a visit from Drang Tam, but he didn't visit Vietnam due to being banned from the country. Drang Tam sleeps with male and female followers. Some are underage. Source, conversation between two victims / former followers of Drang Tam. 5. Drang Tam sexually abused close followers and others. Victim was told he had karmic obstacles by Drang Tam as an excuse for multiple sex assault / rapes committed on the victim. A woman the victim became acquainted with mentioned she knows that the master has done things that are even more horrifying, sexually assaulting his attendant. Another woman knows that Drang Tam had promiscuous sexual relationships, mentions about a boy in the USA that was abused and posted on social media. Many other attendants / assistants have been abused. Drang Tam called many male monks to his quarters for group sex. Senior monk allegedly sexually assaulted women. Drang Tam permitting monks to have relations with any female monk in the center. Rumors of a monk attempting suicide after sexual assault by TT Ruma. Source, former follower and victim of Drang Tam. 6. Drang Tam victim decided to share sex abuse story on social media. Victim was called to meet Drang Tam privately and was told he carried a lot of karma and the abuse was Drang Tam's way of releasing the victim's karma. Victim decided to share his story on social media after keeping his story hidden for years. Source, former follower and victim of Drang Tam. 7. Witness testimony of ex-followers of Drang Tam. A monk and nun were told to perform sex acts in front of Drang Tam for his pleasure. Those monastics left the group afterward, realizing this was very wrong. Drang Tam told his male attendant to have sexual relations with him constantly for a week. Drang Tam sucked his private parts for days until he was in pain. The attendant ran away and told his family members. They no longer follow Drang Tam. During a retreat in Cambodia, Drang Tam told his followers that they must purchase blessed foods and drinks in order to see him. He collected so much money from his followers in this way. When they tried to transport this money back to Vietnam, the bodyguard who was carrying it was arrested and beaten by police as he had lied to them. After spending some time in prison, the bodyguard's family had to spend a large sum to bail him out. Trang Tham did not care about the fate of his bodyguard. There was one very close female follower of Trang Tham who went with him everywhere. At one point, she had a child. She said the child is Trang Tham's. Source: former followers and victims of Trang Tham. 8. Young male former follower and abuse victim of Trang Tham. So, Ruma told me that, and I believed him, so I did it. He said it was to eliminate karma, so I did it. So, he said he wanted to use the sexual act to eliminate my karma. Like he said he would play the role of the woman, and he wanted me to be the man. It's like, no matter how much lust I had, he would absorb it all to eliminate karma. It happened repeatedly to many people. The incident that made me leave was the one in America. He did the same thing with a minor boy under 16 years old. After that incident, the police in America pursued him, so Trang Tham fled the US. Incident in the US with a minor. That minor boy, his mother also followed, and then she trusted Ruma and entrusted her son to him for teaching and guidance. But in the end, it involved sexual abuse. This boy told his mother, but at first, she didn't believe him. Later, I don't know who reported it to the police. So the police came directly to the meditation center. That's when Trang Tham got scared and told someone to drive him away to hide. Source: former follower and victim of Trang Tham. 9. Testimony from a former assistant of Master Ruma, Trang Tham. T.T. or Trang Tham attempted sexual abuse on his former assistant. The former assistant knows Trang Tham sexually abused other monks. Monks and nuns engaged in sexual activity at Trang Tham's centers. The former assistant saw drugs delivered secretly to Trang Tham's centers. The former assistant saw the monks do drugs at the centers. The former assistant saw Trang Tham hit his parrots and throw them onto the ground. The former assistant saw Trang Tham lying about meditation and just many strange things in general. When the former assistant told Trang Tham that he was going to leave him, Trang Tham tried to break his legs. Source: former follower, monk, assistant, and victim of Trang Tham. 10. Trang Tham could not secure visas for his followers in the USA, forcing them into illegal residency. US immigration violations. Source: former followers of Trang Tham. 11. There are children under his care at some of his Southeast Asian centers. Former followers have claimed that some of these minors are forced to perform sexual acts on Trang Tham. Source: former follower of Trang Tham. He has several so-called meditation centers and other business interests in Cambodia. Please see below.
5: Master Ruma, fake temple locations in Cambodia. Master Ruma, businesses in Cambodia. Regards, victims of Ruma.
3: But he did call for help down there, from hell. Then my heart softened. He seemed repentant and sincere, but there was just fake. After he was rescued, he changed his tone right away, saying that he has the right to give initiation as much as I do. It is not a right. It is the assignment from God. And you have to have more than enough merit to cover the sky even in order to give initiation to others who are relying on you to be lifted up and to be liberated in one lifetime. If they sincere and practice as taught at the time of initiation and follow the moral standards, like the five precepts that I have given to you. I have given notice to you. I have brought to your attention and told you you have to keep them in order to practice well and to follow the rules of heaven. In order to go to heaven, you have to be heaven-like. Heavenly beings, they don't cheat, they don't lie, they don't kill, they don't commit wrong sexual activities, illicit war, raping children, yeah. You must have merit, you must have power, direct from God and the order from God, even if you are Buddha, in order to rescue others. But such an entity, so devilish, like Trang Tham is not worthy at all even to eat the dust from the feet of any past Buddhas. But he is so engrossed in greed for fame and profit that he forgot all that. Well, I do hope he remembers now, because I'm not allowed to rescue him anymore. 3 times is the maximum for any wrongdoing or any request. First, when the Buddha requested Anand, saying that if he asked him to stay in the world, he would. But Anand at that time seemed to be blurred by the negative force, that he did not hear what the Buddha say. 3 times the Buddha asked him, 3 times he kept silent. So the Buddha had no choice but to leave sentient beings behind who he wanted to rescue, and went to Nirvana on time, 3 months afterward. It's so sad to even think about that. Imagine if we had this living Buddha, Shakyamuni Buddha, all this time with us. Oh, how wonderful this world would have been if he could teach all the sentient beings, all the humans on earth, how to become a Buddha. I always sigh in sadness when I remember this incident.
7: And the Blessed One said, "Whosoever, Ananda, has developed, practiced, employed, strengthened, maintained, scrutinized, and brought to perfection the 4 constituents of psychic power could, if he so desired, remain throughout a world period or until the end of it. The Tathagata, Ananda, has done so. Therefore, the Tathagata could, if he so desired, remain throughout a world period or until the end of it." But the Venerable Ananda was unable to grasp the plain suggestion, the significant prompting given by the Blessed One. As though his mind was influenced by Mara, he did not beseech the Blessed One. "May the Blessed One remain, O Lord. May the Happy One remain, O Lord, throughout the world period, for the welfare and happiness of the multitude, out of compassion for the world, for the benefit, well-being, and happiness of gods and men." And when, for a second and a third time, the Blessed One repeated his words, the Venerable Ananda remained silent. Then the Blessed One said to the Venerable Ananda, "Go now, Ananda, and do as seems fit to you." "Even so, O Lord." And the Venerable Ananda, rising from his seat, respectfully saluted the Blessed One, and keeping his right side towards him, took his seat under a tree some distance away. And when the Venerable Ananda had gone away, Mara, the evil one, approached the Blessed One, and standing at one side, he spoke to the Blessed One, saying, "Now, O Lord, let the Blessed One come to his final passing away. Let the Happy One utterly pass away. The time has come for the Parinibbana of the Lord." Excerpt from Digha Nikaya 16 of the Maha Parinibbana Sutta.
3: After the fox person came to tell me, to reassure me that I'm safe, he left, but he kept crying all the way around me for a while, about half an hour long, and I felt very sorry. I'm not even allowed to give him a name, but he's practicing what he has learned from me more than 200 years ago, before he left the human body and took on the fox person's appearance. I asked him why he even came to tell me that, because in my heart I was wondering myself, I don't remember helping any fox people or doing anything good to the fox person. Well, except we saw some images of a fox person that has befriended humans and have one really close, intimate relationship with an old man who kept him in our ad on our Supreme Master TV. We saw a lot of animal people's beauty and kindness and intelligence, praying that people will understand that animal persons, they are good, they are intelligent, they're just like us. Some animal people are not assigned or do not volunteer to come to the world to help humans. Some became animal people because of their karma, such as this fox person. So now I understand why he came, because I thought, I don't know any fox person personally, and I have never helped any fox in any situation. And now I understand. So the fox said, why he came to alert me that I'm safe and not to worry is because of his repentance and gratitude for my teachings, and that I have accepted him more than 200 years ago as a disciple out of loving kindness, compassion, and didn't take anything from him, didn't ask anything from him, didn't make him do anything for me. So he was quite sincere and repentant now. I hope that he practices well and evolves into a human life again, in the chance that God would be so merciful to let me lift him up into my Timputu Nirim, so he will be liberated from all suffering and become holy, wholesome, saintly in my land.
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8: Are you all right?
2: Did you have enough food today? Are you all right? Did you have enough food today? So cold, why you have to come so long a distance? Thank you for visiting.
8: God bless you.
2: What? Quack, quack. What is it? I'm listening. Tell me. Thank you. Thank you. Tell me what you are. Is that no-name fox
8: person
2: again? Lady Fox, thank you for visiting. And thank you for telling me that good news. May God bless you more and show you his love. I love you too very much. It's from your voice. I love you so much. Anything else? Then please go rest. Rest well. Don't have to travel so long every night to talk to me like that. Thank you. I wish you all the best, okay? No name fox
8: person.
2: For me, you are Lady Fox. I love you so much. Thank you for your love, for your caring concern, and your beautiful message and loving energy. I'm so touched. May you be blessed so much. May whatever your goal is in practicing spiritually be reached very soon, and you'll be having a happier life after that. And may you be able to find a real master in your next human life to attain liberation and reach the highest possible evolution. I love you. I love you. Love you. God bless, darling. God bless. You're a beautiful soul, you know that? Good night, lady. Beautiful foxy. Have sweet, sweet dreams. Remember God.

0: Sleep well, Foxy Lady. I love you truly.
1: Right? Are you the fox
0: person?
1: Quack, quack, quack. I love you. Quack, quack. Thank you. Thank you. Okay, thank you. I will not worry. Did you have enough food today? Yes? What did you eat? Oh, worms? Yeah, those worms, they don't feel pain. They don't have the bodily mechanism for feeling pain. So you don't eat the big animal people, like chicken people, or chicks, or little ducks, and bird people, and all that? No? Good boy? Oh, good girl, good girl. You don't sing anymore? Can you sing like the first time you came to see me? Your voice was so beautiful. My goodness, I didn't know that you could sing. Your voice was so beautiful and so high, so clear and so pure, like an angel singing. Can you sing again for me, No Name Fox? Thank you for visiting and thank you for being concerned about me. I love you so much. May God bless you forevermore. May you reach your goal and become human again. You deserve it. After 200 years, you should become human again if that's what you want. I support you, okay? And if you become human again, when you reach your adulthood, may you meet a very enlightened, loving, caring, and uplifting master. I'm not sure if at that time I will still be here, but I wish you the best. Okay, No Name Fox? You come every night to visit. You live too far away, even 1 kilometer. That's very far for me to walk. Thank you for walking here to see me. I'm sorry it's so dark. I don't want to come out with a big light and scare you. I love you. Quack, quack, quack. Quack, quack. Quack, quack. Quack, quack. Goodbye for now. God loves you. I love you. Please be safe, okay? It's dark out there and it's cold. Please don't keep coming here. It's too far. If you really want to come so often every night like this, maybe you find a home somewhere nearby. Or you can also stay in my forest if it's comfortable for you. I love you, No Name. I love you, Lady Foxy. May you feel God's love, God's blessing, God's grace, God's protection. Thank you. I trust you. I feel safe here as you said it. I feel safe. Don't worry, okay? Thank you for your love and care. And I will support you also as much as I can for you to reach your goal in this lifetime, okay? But I'm very touched that you try every night to come such a long distance to see me. Please take care of yourself and your safety, okay? Love you. God bless. So I asked her, Lady Fox, why did you sound like a duck person this time? Quack, quack, quack, quack, like that. And other times you make a different voice. Several times you made your voice different. So the fox person said, well, I faked them on purpose for some reason, you know, like one of it is for my safety. So no one can track me around. I said, wow, you're very, very clever. Yeah. In the Ola legend, they said that fox people are very intelligent, very clever. But I didn't know you're this clever. Yeah, of course, you also practice some kind of magic or spirit or so. You know how to do things, huh? And sometimes you also have the power to change yourself into someone else. Bravo. Continue protecting yourself because you are alone in the dark forest now. Love you, love you. Oh, there's another thing that I still keep having headaches. Light and not unbearable, but it's still lingering there, the headache after the fall. So I was kind of worried about concussion or something. So I asked God whether or not it's serious and why I still have a headache. It's almost like a migraine, you know, not the whole head, but below is the neck lingering, disturbed, and above the head, half of the head, the upper level also has a kind of lingering, kind of disturbing pain. So God said, no, because 40% is still not healed, because you should have rested more, but you didn't. And also should not allow the light, but you had to work with the light, that's why. Oh dear, hopefully I can continue to work. Today is 14 September. So I recorded about the fox person's visit last night and also about my lingering, kind of simmering pain in my head. So I asked God why many hours of healing still cannot completely make me recover from the heavy fall. So he said that it's because it cannot be healed totally with all the power in one go, because it will be too much for the body to handle. And the rest, like 40%, I myself should rest and wear dark sunglasses and all that. But how do I do that? Because I can't rest. I do not have enough time even to finish my work sometimes. Sometimes there are many documents to look at. One day even 14, 15, 20 documents and shows. Apart from the Supreme Master TV, I already have, you know, other businesses to take care of. Team members, health and all kinds of things. Nowadays it's not that easy. You need a visa to go here, go there, and you have to show yourself proof or anything they ask. So I also knew beforehand that if you fall down, you know, with a heavy blow, then you should take a rest, wear sunglasses when you go out and don't be too much in the bright light. But I have to work. I need the bright light. Yeah, daytime, I need the sun to see my work. At nighttime, I need the light, you know, also to see my work. So there's no escape. I just hope that simmering pain will disappear soon. So this is to answer your question about my headache. Thank you.
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3: Nepal tragedy shocks the world as nations worldwide rush to help. On August 26, 2026, a devastating flash flood hit northern and central Nepal, taking the lives of over 1,400 people and leaving many thousands unaccounted for. The international community responded immediately with humanitarian aid and an outpouring of support. Donors included India, which sent almost 70 metric tons of shelters, blankets, medical items, and hygiene kits. China provided emergency supplies and funds, and the United Kingdom offered trained personnel and around $6.7 million. Médecins Sans Frontières dispatched a team to provide urgent treatment, and the United States immediately sent a disaster response specialist and $500,000 with a further $3.6 million in humanitarian aid in the days following. South Korea sent relief teams and promised $1 million in support, while the United Nations and its partners prepared to transport relief workers and supplies to the area. The World Health Organization supplied tents and essential medicines, while the International Federation of Red Cross and Red Crescent Societies released approximately $1.24 million in emergency funding. Our deep appreciation, generous countries and organizations, for this aid. May the souls of those taken find peace and all survivors be blessed with resilience in the caring guidance of the Providence.
4: United Kingdom's Central London reduces emissions and children reap the benefits. In 2019, Central London, England implemented an ultra-low emission zone in an approximately 21 square kilometer area. Under the plan, polluting vehicles were required to pay a daily fee to drive in the zone. This led to a steep drop in nitrogen dioxide, a pollutant known to impede lung growth. More than 3,400 children between the ages of 6 and 9 in the area and a nearby comparison town, Luton, were followed to determine the impact. The findings revealed that before the emissions reduction plan was introduced, children in central London had stunted lungs, but within 5 years of the program's launch, their lung growth had caught up with the children in Luton. In addition, the proportion of London children with impaired lung function also dropped from 14% to 9%. In 2023, the reduction policy was expanded to cover all of Greater London, reducing levels of roadside nitrogen dioxide by 27% across the city. Good work, London. May your thoughtful policies continue to bring better health and living standards to your citizens and especially your children in celestial delight.
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Hi, kind viewers, it's Lhasa, a vegan hairstylist from the Lionfish Kingdom. Put your stylish smile on your face as you swim into the day. Here is a home safety tip for you. A hairdryer may only get used for a few minutes each time, so there is little reason to leave it plugged in. Make a habit of switching it off and unplugging it after every use, particularly if it is kept in the bathroom. Bathrooms have moisture and water nearby, increasing the risk of electric shock if a plugged-in appliance comes into contact with water. Keep hairdryers away from sinks, bathtubs, and faucets. Never use them or handle their plugs with wet hands, and if a connected hairdryer falls into water, don't reach for it. Switch off the power first, then unplug it before retrieving it. When unplugging a hairdryer, pull the plug itself rather than the cord, then store it safely away, especially where children cannot reach it. Thank you for watching and love you for being veg and going green to save the planet for all humans and us all co-inhabitants alike. Now, the weather from around the world.

0: incline in perceived temperature, improving comfort and safety during outdoor labor. Additionally, the modulation of the solar panel temperature by the presence of the plants would reduce their heat-related power losses by 15%. The findings suggest agrivoltaics would protect both crops and people from a warming climate while generating clean energy. Our gratitude, researchers at Princeton University, for your informative work. May this approach help increase farm productivity in heaven's wisdom.
1: Swiss scientists create tiny robots that can fly. Engineers from the École Polytechnique Fédérale de Lausanne, or EPFL, in Switzerland, have created various tiny machines that can move when sound waves are pointed at them. Two machines were tested. Tiny aircraft bots as small as 1 millimeter could be flown, and boats up to 5 centimeters in size could be steered. Both devices utilize small cavities or engines that generate a small jet of air as they resonated with sound waves. The experts aligned the jets in different directions, which enabled them to change course based on the frequency of the sound waves they are directed toward them. Potential future applications include biomedical technology and more. Fascinating news. Scientists from EPFL, Switzerland, on your creation of miniature machines that can move using sound waves. In the grace of the divine, may your technology help to save lives as it is adopted into peaceful innovations of the future.
0: Blind Egyptian student's artificial intelligence, or AI-powered app, helps visually impaired people picture their surroundings. After losing his vision to an optic nerve condition at around the age of 15, now 20-year-old Mark Morad, a student at the American University in Cairo, Egypt, developed an app in 2023 called ScribeMe that could describe charts, diagrams, and equations, enabling him to study physics and chemistry independently. ScribeMe has been expanded and now has a live assist feature that continuously describes a user's surroundings in real time through a smartphone's camera. The AI-powered app can answer questions and assist blind users in navigating their surroundings, from detecting objects and identifying exits to locating an empty seat in a cafe. ScribeMe supports 20 languages and is compatible with iPhone, iPad, Android devices, and Meta Smart glasses, allowing users greater independence. Our accolades, Mark Morad, for this remarkable innovation. In God's upliftment, may ScribeMe enable visually impaired people to live with increased confidence and safety.
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1: 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In the Almighty's compassion, may those rescued animal friends unable to return to the wild enjoy lifelong safety and care.
2: Supreme Master Ching Hai, vegan, is deeply grateful as a humble vessel to the beloved Almighty God for any help bestowed upon His precious children.
3: The most powerful daily prayer for any time and before meditation, which is the order from God and Supreme Master Ching Hai, shares with us by His blessed grace.
4: We humbly worship, praise, thank, obey, and love God Almighty, the Most High, the Greatest, for world vegan, world peace, and our soul liberation. We thank, love, praise the only Son of God, who is the ultimate Master for our salvation. We follow the teaching of all the saints and sages. We thank, love, and praise them who are the representatives of God for our spiritual elevation.

0: Now, it's time to turn on the laughter projector and be transported into a moment of hilarity through the joke of the day called a professional meeting.
1: Russell had to present some disappointing budget figures to senior management over video. Before the meeting, he told his roommate he was determined to remain calm and professional.
2: So, how did it go?
3: I accidentally turned on a cat person filter and presented the entire budget as a kitten.
2: Well, that's one way to soften the numbers.

0: And now we have a hotline in Mandarin Chinese with multiple language subtitles from Guanxia in China.
1: 至诚顶礼叩谢合一的三位一体至高大能者， 16年前 我们的存素食店应运而生，经营过程中有起落，有焦虑，有疫情期间的萧条和亏损，但师父都帮忙化解了，让我们在迷茫和艰难中坚持下来。师父也在内在境界中简短地对我说：“今后你只需每天去开门即可。” 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
0: Devotee Huan Xia, thank you for your heartline. Master has a special message for you. Faithful Huan Xia, thank you for being a real Kuan Yin practitioner. Your sincerity is evident in your words. It is wonderful that you have understood the bigger picture of how things actually work, that there is a plan larger than our minds can conceive, and that we play our parts in it. There is a path for humans to walk, willingly surrendering to God's plan and constantly seeking guidance to fulfill their role within it. We must yield our volition to do God's will, for that is how the inner master can work through us. Our true self is not the ego, it is God. So when we let God live through us, then are we truly alive? May you and sacred China live in the infinite blessings of the United Trinity at most powerful, sending you so much love forever.
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3: Daily News Stream, October 13th, 2026.
4: U.S. President Donald Trump announced on his social media platform, Truth Social, that Russia and Ukraine, or Ukraine, had agreed to an immediate ceasefire on attacks against energy infrastructure and urged both sides to uphold it.
5: U.S., Ukrainian or Uranian, and European officials met in Miami, U.S. on October 9th to discuss ways to de-escalate and end the Russia-Ukraine or Ukraine war before winter, with U.S. Envoy Steve Witkoff describing the talks as productive. Discussions covered energy security, grain exports, security guarantees, Ukraine or Ukraine's post-war reconstruction, and its potential European Union membership.
6: I think you heard about the oil deal with Russia.
3: U.S. President Trump announced a deal to release Russian diesel to U.S. and global markets to help lower fuel prices with 300,000 metric tons immediately, 500,000 metric tons in November, and another million afterward. The U.S. Treasury issued a temporary license allowing Russian diesel into the market.
5: U.S. President Donald Trump and Russian President Vladimir Putin held an October 9th phone call focused mainly on prospects for settling the Russia-Ukraine or Ukraine war, Russia said. Mr. Putin told Mr. Trump that an immediate resumption of peace talks with Ukraine or Ukraine was unlikely, citing Ukrainian or Iranian drone attacks during Russia's parliamentary elections last month. The leaders also discussed bilateral relations, global energy markets, and the war in Iran. Mr. Putin confirmed Russia's willingness to supply oil and petroleum products to U.S. and global markets, and both leaders agreed to maintain contact and cooperation between their administrations.
3: Saudi Arabia's ambassador to Yemen, Mohammed al-Jabir, said the Bab al-Mandab Strait near Yemen had been cleared of remaining Houthi forces.
5: The U.S. urged China to stop pressuring Taiwan or Formosa and engage in meaningful dialogue after a Chinese fishing boat, identified by Taiwanese officials as part of China's maritime militia, was spotted off Taiwan or Formosa's eastern coast in mid-August alongside Chinese Coast Guard and research vessels. Taiwan or Formosa's Coast Guard said the vessels operated outside Taiwan or Formosa's restricted waters and were monitored throughout.
3: NATO, or North Atlantic Treaty Organization, began its annual Steadfast New Nuclear exercise in Italy on October 13th, with drills running through October 23rd and involving 17 member countries and no live nuclear weapons. The drills will include simulated alerts, flights, and ground support procedures to ensure the safety and readiness of the alliance's nuclear capabilities. Amid heightened tensions and Russian nuclear threats, NATO officials emphasized that the exercise is routine and predictable and urge Russia to avoid miscalculation.
5: Ukraine or Ukraine shot down or neutralized 38 of 46 Russian jet-powered drones in a recent attack, achieving a record interception rate of about 82% on October 7th. Aviation expert Valery Romanenko said. He said Ukraine or Ukraine now uses three types of interceptor drones against these targets and that interception rates are steadily improving.
7: So today we're announcing more sanctions.
3: The UK announced 38 new sanctions on October 8th, targeting Russia's oil revenues, military supply chains, and suspected financial sanctions evasion. The measures cover Russian oil companies Zarubezhneft and INK Capital, and 12 additional Shadow Fleet tankers, bringing the total number of tankers sanctioned to more than 600, and extending sanctions to over 90% of Russia's oil production capacity. The package additionally sanctions 17 entities and individuals involved in supplying goods vital to Russia's war effort, including machine tools, electronics, and materials used to produce ballistic missiles and drones.
5: A study in the US and Canada found Giardia, an intestinal parasite that can cause diarrhea and stomach cramps, in about 1 in 15 cat folk tested. About 1 in 5 positive samples contained types with the potential to infect humans, though transmission from pet people is unlikely. The US CDC, or Centers for Disease Control and Prevention, recommends hand washing after cleaning up their waste, daily litter box and pet toy cleaning, and bathing infected pet individuals to remove waste from their fur.
3: Young people can feel lonely despite having many online contacts, as social comparison, fear of rejection, and distracted conversations weaken meaningful connections. Experts recommend device-free breaks, honest conversations with trusted people, and joining sports clubs or volunteer groups. Rather than abruptly quitting the internet, young people should gradually build face-to-face relationships and seek professional help if loneliness severely affects daily functioning.
5: A preliminary study of nearly 90,000 adults in France found that those with the highest intake of new 5GC, a sugar in red animal people meat that humans cannot produce, had a 63% higher risk of type 2 diabetes, or T2D, than those with the lowest intake. Researchers suggest the sugar may trigger chronic inflammation, potentially contributing to T2D.

0: A powerful magnitude 7.7 earthquake struck near Panama's southern coast on Friday, triggering tsunami warnings across Central America. The 12.6-kilometer deep quake shook Panama City, Panama, and Costa Rica, followed by a magnitude 5.5 aftershock. The Panama Canal remained operational during damage inspections.
1: Hungary faces its worst drought in 126 years, following months of low rainfall and persistent heat. Summer precipitation totaled just 74.1 millimeters, 36% of average, while the Danube River reached record lows. Farmers are switching to drought-resistant sunflowers, and experts urge water management reforms and wetland restoration. Volunteers are building their own dams to hold on to vanishing water.

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0: Torrential rains triggered flooding and mudslides around Santiago, Chile, injuring at least 6 people. Chile's president, José Antonio Kast, declared a state of emergency in Las Condes after rainfall reached 9 times October's average. The Mapocho River overflowed, prompting evacuations of more than 1,000 people and school closures.
1: The first corner of Earth.
2: Oh, you're right.
1: That is the Earth, big poking out from behind the moon.
3: It is!
1: Wow,
4: oh
1: that's cool.
4: NASA, or National Aeronautics and Space Administration, released a preliminary science report and 800 gigabytes of material from Artemis II, a crewed mission that took 4 astronauts around the moon during a 10-day journey in April. The release includes more than 11,000 images and videos and 8.5 hours of audio.
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0: The U.S. dog person, beauty and skincare brand Canine Project will launch Furvive, a vegan, cruelty-free shampoo, conditioner, and body wash for dogs, on October 15th. 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
4: PETA, or People for the Ethical Treatment of Animals, distributed 100 vegan roasts in Winnipeg, Canada on October 10th, ahead of Canada's October 12th Thanksgiving holiday. Supporters dressed as autumn maple leaves promoted Thanks Vegan celebrations. PETA highlighted the shorter lives of turkey people raised for food and encourages vegan holiday meals.
5: Just mindfulness, just to have a little bit, next time you do that, just go, oh, okay, sea life or seafood? What's my choice?
0: Stella McCartney, vegetarian, unveiled an ocean-inspired, entirely wool-free fashion collection in Paris, France, featuring marine life motifs, flowing silhouettes, and what her brand calls 100% responsible materials. Miss McCartney criticized fishing's impact on marine life, highlighting discarded bycatch, and urged fashion brands to examine material sourcing and animal people welfare.
4: Parishioners brought their companion animals, including dog folk, cat individuals, and even a snail, to receive blessings at Malate Church in Manila, Philippines, for the October 4th feast day of St. Francis of Assisi, vegetarian, the patron saint of animal people and ecology. Priests sprinkled them with holy water as families expressed gratitude for their love and companionship, honoring St. Francis's call to care for all of God's creation. The church also offered free vaccinations for dog and cat people.
0: White Rock Library in British Columbia, Canada hosts Sing Together, a free community sing-along every second Wednesday from 2:30 p.m. to 4 p.m. Led by Tomoko Kawaguchi, the program welcomes all ages and abilities, promoting physical and mental well-being. Ms. Kawaguchi hopes to expand sessions to weekly next year.
4: South African Animal Person Welfare Group Sidewalk Specials provides neglected dog people with free veterinary care, spaying, neutering, food assistance, and community support, primarily in Didurans, South Africa. Before and after photos highlight remarkable recoveries, including Groot, who overcame illness and now enjoys a happy life in his forever home with a feline companion.
0: On October 8th, Fongnya Gebang National Park Wildlife Rescue, Conservation and Development Center, OLAC or Vietnam, released 17 rescued wildlife citizens, including Ha Deng Langer people, Sunda pangolin folk, slow loris citizens, macaque people, and rare bird folk back into suitable forest habitats. The release followed veterinary care and behavioral rehabilitation and will support biodiversity conservation at the park, a UNESCO World Heritage Site.
4: Uplifting quote of the day: a true learned man loves only God Most High. And if he loves somebody who is not God, he loves him for God, the Almighty and Sublime. Venerable Imam Al-Ghazali, vegetarian, prominent Muslim philosopher, theologian, mystic, jurist.
0: Previously, in this multi-part series on Josh Miles' near-death experience, Josh described becoming critically ill with COVID in 2020. While his father drove him to the hospital in a truck, he says he suffered a stroke, heart attack, and seizure at the same time. He recalls his soul leaving his body and being pulled into a realm he recognized as hell. As his father prayed, Josh experienced an unexpected journey through light into heaven, where he felt complete in God's presence. Returning to his earthly body was emotionally difficult, and he struggled to move and speak. In part 6, Josh describes his continued recovery, reflects on earlier warnings he believes God had given him, and shares how the experience changed his priorities and relationship with God. Recovery took time. With brain fog and further medical episodes involving his heart, it took about 6 to 8 months to regain some stability and function, followed by more than another year for thinking and speaking to feel natural again. Josh says God helped him recover and changed his priorities, leading him away from his former lifestyle and toward a life devoted to God. Once Josh could speak well enough to explain his experience, he approached his pastor, afraid he was going crazy. The pastor reassured him that his descriptions matched accounts in the Bible and suggested sharing his testimony during their regular online church service, hoping it would help people in their city. Looking back, Josh believes God was trying to reach him because he had repeatedly resisted changing his way of life. He describes his former life as centered on money and marked by violence. A few months before his near-death experience, he survived a shooting that he now sees as God's warning to change his ways.
3: And I got 40, 50 bullets flying at me, you know, trying to get out of a certain situation that I was in. And somehow me and the person that I was around were unharmed, unscathed. But yet the structures in front of us were Swiss cheese.
0: Josh felt God had protected him during the shooting, yet he says he continued down the same path. He resisted giving up his former way of life because he felt he was good at what he did and it had brought him money, power, and status. Eventually, he lost what he had gained through that former life. Josh says none of that money remains, and everything he has now was obtained honestly. He says he had to start over again, even in 2023, because aspects of his life were still built on values that did not align with his faith. He now directs his determination towards serving God. Looking back on the experience that changed his life, his conviction remains firm.
3: And hell and heaven is definitely real. I'm telling people, without a shadow of a doubt, there is nothing not real about this.
0: Josh urges people to express their faith through how they live, speak, and treat others. For him, selfishness means living for personal fulfillment rather than God's purpose. He describes prayer, fasting, and daily discipline as ways to invite God's presence into life. He believes that by reflecting God's light in how they treat one another, people can together make the world less dark. For Josh, each new day is another opportunity to serve God, bring him glory, and help others.
3: So at the end of the day, to me, the greatest gratitude I've had is just waking up. It's literally opening my eyes and realizing God graced and gave me enough mercy to try this again, to do this again.
0: Josh says drawing closer to God changes what people seek. Possessions and money become less important than divine wisdom and purpose. He warns that distraction can draw people away from God. He also cautions that people can spend so much time discussing scriptures and biblical stories that they leave little time to actually talk to him. For Josh, knowing about God must be accompanied by building a personal relationship with him.
3: The relationship that we have or do not have with God is the determining factor of our eternity.
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12: Peace is happening around our world.
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12: There are many countries promoting peace and fostering amity among peoples and governments. Etc.

0: February 2024, Thailand announces it will deliver aid for Myanmar's displaced through a border humanitarian corridor it will establish. The nation hopes to facilitate dialogue about ending Myanmar's internal conflict with the Myanmar military, resistance groups, and other parties via this initiative. By creating peace, we all can make a loving, serene, and prosperous world.
1: Sorry, sensitive images and content, but in reality, it's absolutely heartbreaking.
2: How can cruelty to animal people be documented, yet those responsible avoid prosecution? Gail A. Eisnitz takes us behind her legal battles against factory farms and slaughterhouses, exposes loopholes surrounding depopulation, and reveals what keeps her fighting for animal people after more than 40 years. Gail A. Eisnitz, Vegan, Behind the Myth of Humane Meat, Part 2 of 2. Continue watching to find out more.
3: Vegan, we owe it to the world.

0: as the late summer light glides across the ancient cliffs of Saimaa, revealing the faint ochre figures painted there thousands of years ago. The rock art of idyllic Savonia seems to stir with the same quiet breath as the surrounding forest. A friendly local guide waves to you and says, Heve Peve, that is, good day, in the gentle Savonian dialect, the melodic voice of this verdant Lake Woburn region. My name is Heki. These prehistoric images, some SOS or older than the earliest pyramids, stand as a testament to the region's enduring creativity and perhaps reflect an ancient relationship with nature and the unseen. The gracious people of Savonia welcome your quiet reverence for these enduring storytellers and the land that has sheltered them. May you find light along your path in God's boundless protection.
1: Adorable baby animals.

0: Greetings, loving viewers, and welcome to the final episode of our series, Gail A. Eisner's Vegan, Behind the Myth of Humane Meat. Gail Eisner, the chief investigator at the Humane Farming Association, or HFA, has been exposing cruelty to animal people in growing industries for over 40 years. An internationally renowned author, she is also the recipient of the prestigious Albert Schweitzer Medal for Outstanding Contributions to Animal People Welfare. On today's program, Gail explains how the HFA has used litigation to raise public awareness of the inhuman treatment of livestock. She notes that prosecution is challenging because the legal system has been strongly biased toward the animal people meat industry.
1: I've documented all sorts of violations, but every time I documented a violation, law enforcement or the U.S. Secretary of Agriculture or somebody would make sure that it wasn't prosecuted. In the case in Florida, where the cows were having their heads skinned while they were still fully conscious, we brought a case against the U.S. Department of Agriculture. And the Secretary of Agriculture, the highest ranking member of USDA and a member of the president's cabinet, was required to conduct an investigation into what was going on at that plant. And I had so much documentation proving that cows were being skinned while they were fully conscious on a regular basis. The plant, even though it was the largest plant in the southeastern United States, suddenly and mysteriously shut down and went out of business. It was supposed to expand its operations, but instead it shut down and went out of business. And then the Secretary of Agriculture issued his report on his findings of the investigation. And of course, his report said it was a wonderful plant. The plant couldn't have been better. You know, it was just the biggest cover-up that you could ever imagine.
0: While litigation against slaughterhouses has been challenging, Gail says that prosecuting animal people raising factories for their inhumane treatment of animal individuals is even more difficult.
1: There are no federal laws governing the treatment of farm animals inside factory farms. None. The Animal Welfare Act does not apply. The only federal law that I've been working with is the Humane Methods of Slaughter Act when the animals go to slaughter. State cruelty statutes would protect animals in factory farms, but there's nobody inside the factory farms to enforce them. And then when you do get documentation and evidence, like we have tons of it, local prosecutors shy away from prosecuting because they're captured by corporate agribusiness.
0: Nevertheless, Gail carefully documented hundreds of instances of inhuman slaughter of animal individuals in livestock animal people factories and brought these violations to court.
1: I fought with attorneys general over factory farms, CAFOs, in about 5 or 6 different states. We provided them so much documentation of violations of all these types that I've been describing. We provided still photos, tons of video documentation, tons of affidavits. Even in one case, we provided 800 pages of worker testimony attesting to what the workers were being required to do, which was illegal. And in every case, the attorneys general decided not to prosecute because they have prosecutorial discretion and they can just decide not to do anything. And again, they're captured by corporate agribusiness. So that was very discouraging.
0: Despite all the obstacles, the HFA continued to pursue litigation, hoping to raise awareness of the inhuman slaughter of innocent animal people, and they have had successes.
1: We've been engaged in litigation in several cases, and it's been quite successful. There's a case we're involved in right now against a company in Minnesota, Iowa, and Wisconsin that produced and slaughtered poultry. It's called Pure Prairie Poultry. And it decided to go out of business, and it left the farmers with no feed. So it left 1.6 million chickens. It just abandoned them to starve to death. So we're working with local authorities to try to get charges filed against the company, Pure Prairie Poultry, because everybody was up in arms about the fact that USDA had given them grants for startup money, but nobody was looking at the fact that they should be charged criminally for violating anti-cruelty statutes. So that's what we're looking at right now.
0: Gail explains that one of the biggest legislative loopholes is that livestock factories can legally kill animal people inhumanely because the methods used are considered standard agricultural practices.
1: There are also exemptions for standard agricultural practices. For example, if you wanted to prosecute somebody for thumping a pig, smashing its down head first to the concrete floor, that's considered a standard agricultural practice, so it would be almost impossible to get that prosecuted. I mean, there are laws, but there are huge loopholes in the way of exemptions.
0: Another major legislative loophole is that livestock animal people factories can legally so-called depopulate animal individuals during unforeseen circumstances, Gail explains.
1: Depopulation is a term that animal agriculture has used for the large-scale, on-farm mass killing of animals who, due to disease or other unforeseen circumstances, such as natural or man-made disasters, can't be shipped to slaughter. Now, the American Veterinary Medical Association has its own definition, which says the rapid destruction of a population of animals in response to urgent circumstances with as much consideration given to the welfare of animals as practicable. Now, that practicable is such a big loophole because it could mean anything. And so the most common form of depopulation is called ventilation shutdown plus. And in it, producers seal up all the barn inlets, shut off ventilation system fans, and heat the barn up to triple digits, or pump in added steam. So the animals just bake to death. That's how they destroy millions and millions of animals. I think it's probably about 185 or 190 million poultry that have been killed because of avian influenza since 2022 have been killed by ventilation shutdown plus. And that's really, really troubling, because 185 to 195 million birds being baked to death. A million pigs were killed using ventilation shutdown plus during the COVID outbreak because some of the slaughterhouses were temporarily shuttered because the workers were sick. So the pigs were going to grow too big. So let's just bake them to death instead. And that's what happened.
0: What distressing news! Male people quickly adopt a vegan lifestyle to stop such abhorrent practices.
2: Vegan, because we have to enact justice.
0: We will take a moment to feed the wild rabbit folk in our backyard. Please stay tuned to Supreme Master Television.

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1: The kittens meet new friends.

0: the most powerful daily prayer for any time and before meditation, which is the order from God, and Supreme Master Ching Hai shares with us by His blessed grace.
1: We humbly worship, praise, thank, obey, and love God Almighty, the Most High, the Greatest, for world vegan, world peace, and our soul liberation. We thank, love, praise the only Son of God, who is the ultimate Master, for our salvation. We follow the teaching of all the saints and sages. We thank, love, and praise them who are the representatives of God for our spiritual elevation.

0: Elegant viewers, welcome back to our program, Gail A. Eisner's Vegan, Behind the Myth of Humane Meat, Part 2 of 2. Recently, Gail completed her second book, Out of Sight, an undercover investigator's fight for animal rights and her own survival. The book is a memoir chronicling of her life as she conducts difficult undercover investigations while coping with a challenging visual impairment.
1: It's a memoir, and as I said, I have this visual processing problem, and my efforts to expose animal cruelty take place against a backdrop of this visual processing problem. It was extremely difficult, but I wrote it as a detective story. I did that so that the book wouldn't be just a litany of animal abuse horrors. I wanted to make it the story of my efforts and my struggle. So, it reads like a detective story. I wanted people to want to read it, to get through the uncomfortable realities of slaughterhouses and factory farms, but to do so in an enjoyable way.
0: Through this gripping detective-style memoir, Ms. Eisner invites readers not only into her life and investigative work, but also into a deeper awareness of how these hidden truths might transform their own choices.
1: I want it to reach vegans and vegetarians, but I want them to share it with mainstream readers, because I think once people know, they will change their ways and believe ignorance is bliss, and people just go to their McDonald's and get their hamburger and don't think about it. But I think that once they're aware of what is going on behind the closed doors of slaughterhouses and factory farms, they will change their ways.
0: Gail has devoted over 4 decades to protecting livestock animal people. What keeps her going despite all the obstacles?
1: As far as my resilience, just to keep going, keep fighting. The book makes the point that everything in my life has happened for a reason. Just when things weren't looking so good, something would happen and things would look better. And just kept happening over and over. The trajectory of my life kept changing because of things that happened that were not my doing, that were something bigger than myself's doing. I seem to have learned there's something bigger than me out there. So it's not my responsibility to solve all the problems of the world. I believe in a power greater than myself. So I just don't have to do it myself.
0: Our most gracious Supreme Master Qinghai, vegan, has often reminded us that the only way to stop the cruelty to animal people in the animal people meat industry is a worldwide shift to a vegan lifestyle.
2: Imagine if we are in the position of that confined pig person or chain cow people or suffocating chicken people or duck people in an overcrowded animal people factory. Imagine it's us, then you understand what I'm talking about. We have to stop all this cruelty because we're civilized human people. The vegan way of building society is the most befitting to the human standard of compassion. It is truly the way of most peaceful, paradise-like, children of God-like civilizations, because we save lives. Not only do we save the animal people, we save our lives, we save the lives of the world, of the people in the world. Then we are heroes.
0: Our deepest gratitude to Supreme Master Qinghai for reminding us of the urgent need to adopt the noble vegan lifestyle for the benefit of all, wishing that everyone soon hears your wise advice. 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
3: It is impossible to deny that man can exist without this horrible flesh diet, and furthermore, that there is more nutriment in an equal amount of vegetable than of that flesh. Charles W. Leadbitter, vegetarian. 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

0: which is the way of God. This is from Supreme Master Ching Hai, vegan. 1999 European lecture tour in Armenia, where Master explains that sincere seekers find God. God loves us very much, and Master can show us the way to meet Herm. 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
10: 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We follow the teaching of all the saints and sages. We thank, love, and praise them who are the representatives of God for our spiritual elevation.

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0: Don't listen to those who advise you to become vegan. 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
1: Yeah, get this one.
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1: Get this one.
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1: this
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1: Stuff is awesome.
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6: Sing hallelujah to the three reunited utmost powerful, God, Tsin Kuo Tu, and the Son of God. Sing hallelujah to the reunited Almighty. Sing hallelujah to the reunited Most High, the Greatest.

We sincerely thank all the reporters, journalists, photographers, camera persons, individuals, groups, companies everywhere in the world for all your involved contributions of news that inform and bring hope to the people from both human and animal kingdoms, as well as countless other beings, thus uplifting the atmosphere of our planet. May heaven bless your noble endeavors and protect you always, especially while on challenging duty.

Ever wonder how beautiful our planet is? With exotic birds, diverse flora and fauna, immense oceans, vast rivers, endless skies and generous earth, all of which house, nourish and protect every being under their loving care without asking for any reward. Fortunate and blessed are we indeed to live on this wondrous planet and enjoy all the precious gifts this world has to offer. May the divine be loved and thanked forever. May we always remember to appreciate and care for our Earth home.

Jesus said, "How miserable is the body that depends on a body as food, and how miserable is the soul that depends on these two." The Gospel of Thomas, Gnosticism.

as you depart for an evening of stargazing in the golden dunes of the oasis-dotted United Arab Emirates. Your uncle waves and says, Allahi wafgak. That warm send-off means, may God grant you success, in Arabic, the official language of the Seven Emirate Federation. The Emirati-led Hope Orbiter provided the first comprehensive global picture of Mars's atmosphere day and night across a full Martian year. The UAE also sent its Rashid rover toward the moon, and His Excellency Dr. Sultan Al Nayadi spent 6 months aboard the International Space Station, becoming the first Arab to conduct a spacewalk. I am Ubaid. Heartfelt generosity offered to every guest is a form of spiritual grace. The considerate Emiratis feel fortunate to know someone as genuinely loving as you. May God uplift your caring spirit in everlasting comfort and joy.

0: Entering a bookstore with your cousin in the imagination-rich Wallonia region of southern Belgium, she points at a comic book display and says with excitement, "Spirou." In the regional Walloon language, Spirou means squirrel person and is also used to describe a lively, spirited child, and was a name given to a famous Belgian comic character born in the Walloon town of Marcenel, shaped ever since by generations of cartoonists. My name is Joelle. Bologna's lovely vegan tart au jour, made with finely chopped Swiss chard, onions, and parsley, with plant-based cheese and butter, is a joyful addition to an evening of warm camaraderie with friends. The enthusiastic Walloon people are delighted to join you in the neighborly sharing of savory plant-based fare. In the abiding light of heaven, may humanity rejoice in peaceful vegan living. Welcome to Noteworthy News, uplifting news for a blessed world.
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6: Peace is happening around our world. Peace news number 62 of many and counting. There are many countries promoting peace and fostering amity among peoples and governments. Etc.

0: February 2024, following Somalia's strong objections to Ethiopia seeking to lease a portion of coastline in a region that Somalia considers its territory, the Prime Minister of Ethiopia, His Excellency Dr. Abiy Ahmed, a Shining World Leadership Award for Peace Laureate, works to smooth bilateral relations and states the friendship between the two countries is profound. By creating peace, we all can make a loving, serene, and prosperous world.
1: In today's news, Nepal received global assistance following regional catastrophe in August 2026. 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Canadian salon recognized for excellence in vegan beauty services. And Wildlife Rescue Center in Ao Lạc, or Vietnam, offers care to nearly 200 injured animal people. 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
2: Right. Are you the false person? Quack, quack, quack. I love you. Quack, quack. No name Fox. I listen.
3: Are you all right?
2: Did you have enough food today?
4: It was 3 something in the morning when a fox listened. Came in front of my tent and told me, "Do not fear, you are safe here." I thanked him very much. This fox person has been kind of practicing some spiritual way for 200 years already. So he does know something from the environment which no human would know. "Why don't you have a name?" So he said to me that not just him, but hundreds of thousands, almost a million fox people have no names. "Oh, but why? Why is it then?"
2: "Why did you sound like a duck person this time? Quack, quack, quack, quack, like that."
4: That person who was a Vietnamese refugee in the Philippines, and I even rescued him out of that. And he has so many names, so that he can use a different name to escape the law when he goes here and there. My God, I do hope he really repents, otherwise I cannot rescue him from hell anymore. The third time is the maximum in the universal law that somebody can be rescued, even if he is the worst criminal, spiritual criminal.
5: Please continue watching to find out more about the affectionate exchanges between Master and a wild fox person, the fox individual's diet, why Master needs to avoid working in bright light, etc. On Thursday, September 3rd, 2026, our most merciful Supreme Master Qinghai, vegan, shared about her warm-hearted interactions with a fox person and her important meeting with Mapa and different Buddha kings through a recording. In part one of this 6-part fly-in news presentation of the message, we will listen to some of Master's real-time conversations with the fox person, hear about the fox friend's special powers, and learn why it has been taking much time for Master to heal after her fall.
4: It was 3-something in the morning when a fox person came in front of my tent and told me, "Do not fear, you are safe here." I thank him very much. This fox person has been kind of practicing some spiritual way for 200 years already. So he does know something from the environment which no human would know. I was kind of wondering why he came and told me such things. But now I remember that there was some noises outside my tent earlier, you know, maybe 1 o'clock a.m. I had an appointment with the Most Almighty God from 10 o'clock a.m. on about some different subjects, which I don't think I don't think concern you too much. Just some instructions, because I was thinking why I haven't had any requests for a meeting from any Buddha king from far away. Perhaps it's too far for them to come, or perhaps our world doesn't have enough merit to receive any more blessing from great Buddha kings. It is surprising that when I asked him what his name was so that I could call him by name and thank him for his concern, he said he had no name. I was surprised. I even remember some squirrel people in my backyard. They have names, and fox people are bigger. Why doesn't he have any name? So I asked a no-name fox person, why don't you have name? So he said to me that not just him, but hundreds of thousands, almost a million fox people have no names. Oh my goodness, almost 1 million fox people have no names? Oh, but why? Why is it then? This is really more surprising to me than the first surprise when he came to my tent and told me that I'm safe here. So he said to me, his words, exactly his words, not mine. He said, "People who wronged you will be born as foxes and given no name." Oh, that was really, really a big surprise for me. I didn't know that. Well, I am so sorry. I asked God if I could give him a name. God said no. Oh my goodness, I'm so sorry. I'm so sorry. What have you done? I mean, how did you wrong me? Can you tell me, please? I have to record even short sentences before I forget. So he said, I just say what I remember. Not respectful to you, not staying loyal to your teaching, not, one moment, I must remember. Okay, I remember now, because all these reasons are kind of strange to me and surprising to me. The first one he said was, not peaceful to you. Yes. There's so many things that happen in this physical life of mine, so I can't remember much. All these things maybe have been done long ago or in some other lifetime. So he has been a fox person for 200 years, he said. So he has been my disciple, and then did not do all the right things, as he just confessed. And then, because of that, he lost his human life, and then he became a fox person. But I guess he still remember what I taught him, and now he's practicing it, I ask him. Dear no-name folks, I'm really sorry for you. This is a problem, and why many times I also do not feel like I should teach anybody anything, because their suspicion about me is too big. Mostly human nature has been poisoned by the negative forces and entities, so it's very difficult for them to believe what I said. And sometimes they come in just by curiosity. I want to come in just to find some some excuses to argue with me, to kind of put me down or stuff like that. Or even, on the contrary, going out and slandering me. Or steal my teaching, for example, like that. And twist it and alter it so that they can use it to delude other vulnerable followers to gain profit and fame, etc. Just like that person who was a Vietnamese refugee in the Philippines. And I even rescued him out of that. And he has so many names so that he can use a different name to escape the law, you know, when he goes here and there.
6: List of drunk thumbs, Ruma's real and fake names, Tom Bong Trung, birth name, John Saint, current legal name and used on his USA passport, Guruji Saga Ruma Garmatha, the name he currently prefers, Drang Tham, Drang Vang Tham, Drang Vang Up, Wen Lom, Drang Up, Wen Lom, Tham Chung, Tom Chung, Tom Trang, Master Drang Tham, Drang Yang Tham, Drang Yen Tham, Gao Up, Ruma, Master Ruma, Ruma John Saint, Master Ruma John Saint, Min Su Ruma, Min Su Drang Tham, Guruji Ruma, Om Ruma, Saga Ruma Garmatha. Additional warning, Bui Tang Kit is another fake master and Drang Tham follower. We believe that Drang Tham has instructed Bui Tang Kit to found his own spiritual group in Olak, Vietnam, to convince Wahao adherents there to follow Drang Tham. Bui Tang Kit tells them that Drang Tham is the reincarnation of Wahao founder, the venerated enlightened master, Win Phu So, vegan, which is a lie. Bui Tang Kiet also tells the public that Drang Tham is the Jade Emperor, another untrue fact to further Drang Tham's appeal to the nation's spiritual communities. Finally, Bui Tang Kiet falsely declares himself the Maitreya of Vietnam.
4: My God, I do hope he really repents. Otherwise, I cannot rescue him from hell anymore. The third time is the maximum in the universal law that somebody can be rescued, even if he is the worst criminal, spiritual criminal, okay? So I have rescued him 3 times already with the assistance of my so-called general. She is quite fierce. Yes, she doesn't like these types of betrayers, especially the spiritual betrayer. And then even stealing my desires and all kinds of things to make money from the innocent and vulnerable people and sexually abusing children. Those are terrible things to do.
1: Sorry, sensitive content, but in reality, it's absolutely heartbreaking.
0: What follows is a translation of the public warning originally posted by victims of Ruma and shared on Facebook by Lei Chong. According to the post, Master Ruma, legal name John Saint, also called Zhang Tham, who faces multiple allegations of sexual abuse and financial exploitation from former followers, organized a 7-day event in Cambodia from September 23rd to 29th, 2026, during which children of supporters were separated from their parents. The authors urged Cambodian authorities to investigate, providing the location of the event, links to his official channels, and a detailed list of allegations.
6: Lei Trum's Facebook post by victims of Ruma. Dear Cambodian media, urgent. Currently in Cambodia, a fake spiritual teacher and alleged sexual predator, is holding an event at which the children of followers are being held isolated from their parents for 7 days. The event started on September 23rd and finishes on September 29th. The fake teacher is known as Master Ruma, and his legal name in his USA passport is John Saint, born in Vietnam. Current preferred name, Guruji Sagar Ruma Garmatha. Below are some reported cases of sexual abuse and financial fraud involving the fake monk, Master Ruma, also known as Drang Tam or John Saint. We believe the evidence provided warrants immediate federal and local attention to ensure public safety and justice. We believe the 7-day event with the children is being held at the following address. Google Map link is also provided. Phung Sam, Ban Thi Daek Commune, Kien Svai District, Kandal Province, Cambodia.
7: Here is his, Master Ruma's, official YouTube channel. Below are some incidents of Drang Tam abusing men, women, and children. These are from genuine witnesses and victims. However, they wish to remain anonymous for fear of retaliation by Master Ruma and his followers. There must be hundreds of more victims, however, many are too afraid to come forward. Some fear that Drang Tam will kill them, or he may put a curse upon them. Note, Drang Tam is another name for Master Ruma, also known as John Saint. 1. Same-sex assault on 20-year-old victim. In 1996, whilst in Vietnam, Drang Tam sexually assaulted a male 20-year-old victim follower multiple times. Source, former follower and victim of Drang Tam. 2. Many abused, many left, many threatened. A former follower of Drang Tam shares their experience, revealing financial exploitation and sexual harassment within his group. Followers were pressured into costly offerings, some even selling their homes out of fear. Victims reported sexual harassment and abuse, while Drang Tam issued curse threats to those who left. Source, former follower and victim of Drang Tam. 3. Follower of 8 years describes many sexual assault victims. A former follower heard that Drang Tam had assaulted both male and female followers. Reports include an incident involving a teenage boy in the US, whose mother was misled into leaving him at the meditation center. They know of over 50 victims, and noted that others publicly accused him on social media. Source, former follower and victim of Drang Tam. 4. List of allegations discussed between two victims. Follower got handled by the old man, Drang Tam. Women are involved, risk of pregnancy. Another follower was mentioned to be with the old man. Victim said he was abused every day. Another follower they know was abused once. People hand Drang Tam money directly. Follower went bankrupt due to financial coercion by Drang Tam and due to fear of his toxic curse. An auction was held for Drang Tam's bowl and robe. The winner would get a visit from Drang Tam, but he didn't visit Vietnam due to being banned from the country. Drang Tam sleeps with male and female followers. Some are underage. Source, conversation between two victims / former followers of Drang Tam. 5. Drang Tam sexually abused close followers and others. Victim was told he had karmic obstacles by Drang Tam as an excuse for multiple sex assault / rapes committed on the victim. A woman the victim became acquainted with mentioned she knows that the master has done things that are even more horrifying, sexually assaulting his attendant. Another woman knows that Drang Tam had promiscuous sexual relationships, mentions about a boy in the USA that was abused and posted on social media. Many other attendants / assistants have been abused. Drang Tam called many male monks to his quarters for group sex. Senior monk allegedly sexually assaulted women. Drang Tam permitting monks to have relations with any female monk in the center. Rumors of a monk attempting suicide after sexual assault by TT Ruma. Source, former follower and victim of Drang Tam. 6. Drang Tam victim decided to share sex abuse story on social media. Victim was called to meet Drang Tam privately and was told he carried a lot of karma and the abuse was Drang Tam's way of releasing the victim's karma. Victim decided to share his story on social media after keeping his story hidden for years. Source, former follower and victim of Drang Tam. 7. Witness testimony of ex-followers of Drang Tam. A monk and nun were told to perform sex acts in front of Drang Tam for his pleasure. Those monastics left the group afterward, realizing this was very wrong. Drang Tam told his male attendant to have sexual relations with him constantly for a week. Drang Tam sucked his private parts for days until he was in pain. The attendant ran away and told his family members. They no longer follow Drang Tam. During a retreat in Cambodia, Drang Tam told his followers that they must purchase blessed foods and drinks in order to see him. He collected so much money from his followers in this way. When they tried to transport this money back to Vietnam, the bodyguard who was carrying it was arrested and beaten by police as he had lied to them. After spending some time in prison, the bodyguard's family had to spend a large sum to bail him out. Trang Tham did not care about the fate of his bodyguard. There was one very close female follower of Trang Tham who went with him everywhere. At one point, she had a child. She said the child is Trang Tham's. Source: former followers and victims of Trang Tham. 8. Young male former follower and abuse victim of Trang Tham. So, Ruma told me that, and I believed him, so I did it. He said it was to eliminate karma, so I did it. So, he said he wanted to use the sexual act to eliminate my karma. Like he said he would play the role of the woman, and he wanted me to be the man. It's like, no matter how much lust I had, he would absorb it all to eliminate karma. It happened repeatedly to many people. The incident that made me leave was the one in America. He did the same thing with a minor boy under 16 years old. After that incident, the police in America pursued him, so Trang Tham fled the US. Incident in the US with a minor. That minor boy, his mother also followed, and then she trusted Ruma and entrusted her son to him for teaching and guidance. But in the end, it involved sexual abuse. This boy told his mother, but at first, she didn't believe him. Later, I don't know who reported it to the police. So the police came directly to the meditation center. That's when Trang Tham got scared and told someone to drive him away to hide. Source: former follower and victim of Trang Tham. 9. Testimony from a former assistant of Master Ruma, Trang Tham. T.T. or Trang Tham attempted sexual abuse on his former assistant. The former assistant knows Trang Tham sexually abused other monks. Monks and nuns engaged in sexual activity at Trang Tham's centers. The former assistant saw drugs delivered secretly to Trang Tham's centers. The former assistant saw the monks do drugs at the centers. The former assistant saw Trang Tham hit his parrots and throw them onto the ground. The former assistant saw Trang Tham lying about meditation and just many strange things in general. When the former assistant told Trang Tham that he was going to leave him, Trang Tham tried to break his legs. Source: former follower, monk, assistant, and victim of Trang Tham. 10. Trang Tham could not secure visas for his followers in the USA, forcing them into illegal residency. US immigration violations. Source: former followers of Trang Tham. 11. There are children under his care at some of his Southeast Asian centers. Former followers have claimed that some of these minors are forced to perform sexual acts on Trang Tham. Source: former follower of Trang Tham. He has several so-called meditation centers and other business interests in Cambodia. Please see below.
6: Master Ruma, fake temple locations in Cambodia. Master Ruma, businesses in Cambodia. Regards, victims of Ruma.
4: But he did call for help down there, from hell. Then my heart softened. He seemed repentant and sincere, but there was just fake. After he was rescued, he changed his tone right away, saying that he has the right to give initiation as much as I do. It is not a right. It is the assignment from God. And you have to have more than enough merit to cover the sky even in order to give initiation to others who are relying on you to be lifted up and to be liberated in one lifetime. If they're sincere and practice as taught at the time of initiation and follow the moral standards, like the five precepts that I have given to you. I have given notice to you. I have brought to your attention and told you you have to keep them in order to practice well and to follow the rules of heaven. In order to go to heaven, you have to be heaven-like. Heavenly beings, they don't cheat, they don't lie, they don't kill, they don't commit wrong sexual activities, list of war, raping children, yeah. You must have merit, you must have power, direct from God and the order from God, even if you are Buddha, in order to rescue others. But such an entity, so devilish like Trang Tham, is not worthy at all even to eat the dust from the feet of any past Buddhas, but he is so engrossed in greed for fame and profit that he forgot all that. Well, I do hope he remembers now, because I'm not allowed to rescue him anymore. 3 times is the maximum for any wrongdoing or any request. Thus, when the Buddha requested Anand, saying that if he asked him to stay in the world, he would. But Anand at that time seemed to be blurred by the negative force, that he did not hear what the Buddha say. 3 times the Buddha asked him, 3 times he kept silent. So the Buddha had no choice but to leave sentient beings behind who he wanted to rescue, and went to Nirvana on time, 3 months afterward. It's so sad to even think about that. Imagine if we had this living Buddha, Shakyamuni Buddha, all this time with us. Oh, how wonderful this world would have been if he could teach all the sentient beings, all the humans on earth, how to become a Buddha. I always sigh in sadness when I remember this incident.
8: And the Blessed One said, "Whosoever, Ananda, has developed, practiced, employed, strengthened, maintained, scrutinized, and brought to perfection the 4 constituents of psychic power could, if he so desired, remain throughout a world period or until the end of it. The Tathagata Ananda has done so. Therefore, the Tathagata could, if he so desired, remain throughout a world period or until the end of it." But the Venerable Ananda was unable to grasp the plain suggestion, the significant prompting given by the Blessed One. As though his mind was influenced by Mara, he did not beseech the Blessed One. "May the Blessed One remain, O Lord. May the Happy One remain, O Lord, throughout the world period, for the welfare and happiness of the multitude, out of compassion for the world, for the benefit, well-being, and happiness of gods and men." And when, for a second and a third time, the Blessed One repeated his words, the Venerable Ananda remained silent. Then the Blessed One said to the Venerable Ananda, "Go now, Ananda, and do as seems fit to you." "Even so, O Lord." And the Venerable Ananda, rising from his seat, respectfully saluted the Blessed One, and keeping his right side towards him, took his seat under a tree some distance away. And when the Venerable Ananda had gone away, Mara, the evil one, approached the Blessed One, and standing at one side, he spoke to the Blessed One, saying, "Now, O Lord, let the Blessed One come to his final passing away. Let the Happy One utterly pass away. The time has come for the Parinibbana of the Lord." Excerpt from Digha Nikaya 16 of the Mahaparinibbana Sutta.
4: After the fox person came to tell me, to reassure me that I'm safe, he left, but he kept crying all the way around me for a while, about half an hour long. And I felt very sorry. I'm not even allowed to give him a name, but he's practicing what he has learned from me more than 200 years ago, before he left the human body and took on the fox person's appearance. I asked him why he even came to tell me that, because in my heart I was wondering myself, I don't remember helping any fox people or doing anything good to the fox person. Well, except we saw some images of a fox person that has befriended humans and have one really close, intimate relationship with an old man who kept him in our ad on our Supreme Master TV. We saw a lot of animal people's beauty and kindness and intelligence, praying that people will understand that animal persons, they are good, they are intelligent, they're just like us. Some animal people are not assigned or do not volunteer to come to the world to help humans. Some became animal people because of their karma, such as this fox person. So now I understand why he came, because I thought, I don't know any fox person personally, and I have never helped any fox in any situation. And now I understand. So the fox said why he came to alert me that I'm safe and not to worry is because of his repentance and gratitude for my teachings, and that I have accepted him more than 200 years ago as a disciple out of loving.

0: long distance. Thank you for visiting.
1: God bless you.
0: Quack, quack, quack. What is it? I'm listening. Tell me. Thank you. Thank you. Tell me what you are. Is that no-name fox person again? Lady Fox, thank you for visiting. And thank you for telling me that good news. May God bless you more and show you His love. I love you too very much. It's from your voice. I love you so much. Anything else? Then please go rest. Rest well. Don't have to travel so long every night to talk to me like that. Thank you. I wish you all the best, okay? No name fox person. For me, you are Lady Fox. I love you so much. Thank you for your love, for your caring concern, and your beautiful message and loving energy. I'm so touched. May you be blessed so much. May whatever your goal is in practicing spiritually be reached very soon, and you'll be having a happier life after that. And may you be able to find a real master in your next human life to attain liberation and reach the highest possible evolution. I love you. I love you, love you. God bless, darling, God bless. You're a beautiful soul, you know that? Good night, lady. Beautiful foxy. Have sweet, sweet dreams. Remember God.

Sleep well, Foxy Lady. I love you truly. Right? Are you the fox person? Quack, quack, quack. I love you. Quack, quack. Thank you. Thank you. Okay, thank you. I will not worry. Did you have enough food today? Yes? What did you eat? Oh, worms? Yeah, those worms, they don't feel pain. They don't have the bodily mechanism for feeling pain. So you don't eat the big animal people, like chicken people, or chicks, or little ducks, and bird people, and all that? No? Good boy. Oh, good girl, Good girl. You don't sing anymore? Can you sing like the first time you came to see me? Your voice was so beautiful. My goodness, I didn't know that you could sing. Your voice was so beautiful and so high, so clear and so pure, like an angel singing. Can you sing again for me, No Name Fox? Thank you for visiting and thank you for being concerned about me. I love you so much. May God bless you forevermore. May you reach your goal and become human again. You deserve it. After 200 years, you should become human again if that's what you want. I support you, okay?

0: And if you become human again, when you reach your adulthood, may you meet a very enlightened, loving, caring, and uplifting master. I'm not sure if at that time I will still be here, but I wish you the best. Okay, no name Fox? You come every night to visit. You live too far away, even 1 kilometer. That's very far for me to walk. Thank you for walking here to see me. I'm sorry it's so dark. I don't want to come out with a big light and scare you. I love you. Quack, quack, quack. Quack, quack. Quack, quack. Quack, quack. Goodbye for now. God loves you. I love you. Please be safe, okay? It's dark out there and it's cold. Please don't keep coming here. It's too far. If you really want to come so often every night like this, maybe you find a home somewhere nearby. Or you can also stay in my forest if it's comfortable for you. I love you, No Name. I love you, Lady Foxy. May you feel God's love, God's blessing, God's grace, God's protection. Thank you. I trust you. I feel safe here, as you said it. I feel safe. Don't worry, okay? Thank you for your love and care. And I will support you also as much as I can for you to reach your goal in this lifetime, okay? But I'm very touched that you try every night to come such a long distance to see me. Please take care of yourself and your safety, okay? Love you. God bless. So I asked her, Lady Fox, why did you sound like a duck person this time? Quack, quack, quack, quack, like that. And other times you make a different voice. Several times you made your voice different. So the fox person said, well, I fake them on purpose for some reason, you know, like one of it is for my safety. So no one can track me around. I said, wow, you're very, very clever. Yeah. In the Ola legend, they said that fox people are very intelligent, very clever. But I didn't know you're this clever. Yeah, of course, you also practice some kind of magical spirit or so. You know how to do things, huh? And sometimes you also have the power to change yourself into someone else. Bravo. Continue protecting yourself because you are alone in the dark forest now. Love you, love you. Oh, there's another thing that I still keep having headaches. Light and not unbearable, but it's still lingering there, the headache after the fall. So I was kind of worried about concussion or something. So I asked God whether or not it's serious and why I still have a headache. It's almost like a migraine, you know, not the whole head, but below is the neck. Lingering, disturbed, and above the head, half of the head, the upper level also has a kind of lingering, kind of disturbing pain. So God said, no, because 40% is still not healed, because you should have rested more, but you didn't. And also should not allow the light, but you had to work with the light, that's why. Oh dear, hopefully I can continue to work. Today is 14 September, so I recorded about the fox person's visit last night and also about my lingering, kind of simmering pain in my head. So I asked God why many hours of healing still cannot completely make me recover from the heavy fall. So he said that it's because it cannot be healed totally with all the power in one go because it will be too much for the body to handle. And the rest, like 40%, I myself should rest and wear dark sunglasses and all that. But how do I do that? Because I can't rest. I do not have enough time even to finish my work sometimes. Sometimes there are many documents to look at. One day even 14, 15, 20 documents and shows apart from the Supreme Master TV, I already have, you know, other businesses to take care of, team members, health, and all kinds of things. Nowadays, it's not that easy. You need a visa to go here, go there, and you have to show yourself proof or anything they ask. So I also knew beforehand that if you fall down, you know, with a heavy blow, then you should take a rest. Wear sunglasses when you go out and don't be too much in the bright light. But I have to work. I need the bright light. Yeah, daytime I need the sun to see my work. At nighttime I need the light, you know, also to see my work. So there's no escape. I just hope that the simmering pain will disappear soon. So this is to answer your question about my headache. Thank you.
1: 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Most tender-hearted Master, your love and forgiveness know no bounds. 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meeting with Supreme Master Ching Hai, Vegan, Master grants an audience to the King of War, His Majesty Buddha King Yi of Pai, Pain-Free Injections for Diabetics, etc. To view these and more related 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
2: Nepal tragedy shocks the world as nations worldwide rush to help. On August 26, 2026, a devastating flash flood hit northern and central Nepal, taking the lives of over 1,400 people and leaving many thousands unaccounted for. The international community responded immediately with humanitarian aid and an outpouring of support. Donors included India, which sent almost 70 metric tons of shelters, blankets, medical items, and hygiene kits. China provided emergency supplies and funds, and the United Kingdom offered trained personnel and around $6.7 million. Médecins Sans Frontières dispatched a team to provide urgent treatment, and the United States immediately sent a disaster response specialist and $500,000 with a further $3.6 million in humanitarian aid in the days following. South Korea sent relief teams and promised $1 million in support, while the United Nations and its partners prepared to transport relief workers and supplies to the area. The World Health Organization supplied tents and essential medicines, while the International Federation of Red Cross and Red Crescent Societies released approximately $1.24 million in emergency funding. Our deep appreciation, generous countries and organizations, for this aid. May the souls of those taken find peace and all survivors be blessed with resilience in the caring guidance of the Providence.
3: United Kingdom's Central London reduces emissions and children reap the benefits. In 2019, Central London, England implemented an ultra-low emission zone in an approximately 21 square kilometer area. Under the plan, polluting vehicles were required to pay a daily fee to drive in the zone. This led to a steep drop in nitrogen dioxide, a pollutant known to impede lung growth. more than 3,400 children between the ages of 6 and 9 in the area and a nearby comparison town, Luton, were followed to determine the impact. The findings revealed that before the emissions reduction plan was introduced, children in central London had stunted lungs, but within 5 years of the program's launch, their lung growth had caught up with the children in Luton. In addition, the proportion of London children with impaired lung function also dropped from 14% to 9%. In 2023, the reduction policy was expanded to cover all of Greater London, reducing levels of roadside nitrogen dioxide by 27% across the city. Good work, London. May your thoughtful policies continue to bring better health and living standards to your citizens and especially your children in celestial delight.
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Hi, kind viewers, it's Lhasa, a vegan hairstylist from the Lionfish Kingdom. Put your stylish smile on your face as you swim into the day. Here is a home safety tip for you. A hairdryer may only get used for a few minutes each time, so there is little reason to leave it plugged in. Make a habit of switching it off and unplugging it after every use, particularly if it is kept in the bathroom. Bathrooms have moisture and water nearby, increasing the risk of electric shock if a plugged-in appliance comes into contact with water. Keep hairdryers away from sinks, bathtubs, and faucets. Never use them or handle their plugs with wet hands, and if a connected hairdryer falls into water, don't reach for it. Switch off the power first, then unplug it before retrieving it. When unplugging a hairdryer, pull the plug itself rather than the cord, then store it safely away, especially where children cannot reach it. Thank you for watching and love you for being veg and going green to save the planet for all humans and us all co-inhabitants alike. Now, the weather from around the world.

0: United States project uses solar panels to make farms cooler and more productive. An experimental approach of growing crops beneath elevated solar panels, known as agrivoltaics, could offer a powerful plant farming adaptation strategy to changing climate conditions. Researchers at Princeton University used agrivoltaic site data to model a simulated agrivoltaic tomato farm under typical hot and humid summer conditions. The team found that agrivoltaics would offer mutual benefits to both crops and farmers. Shaded tomatoes would stay cooler and lose 22.4% less water through evapotranspiration. Farmers would experience a 4.5 degrees Celsius decline in perceived temperature, improving comfort and safety during outdoor labor. Additionally, the modulation of the solar panel temperature by the presence of the plants would reduce their heat-related power losses by 15%. The findings suggest agrivoltaics would protect both crops and people from a warming climate while generating clean energy. Our gratitude, researchers at Princeton University, for your informative work. May this approach help increase farm productivity in heaven's wisdom.
1: Swiss scientists create tiny robots that can fly. Engineers from the École Polytechnique Fédérale de Lausanne, or EPFL, in Switzerland have created various tiny machines that can move when sound waves are pointed at them. Two machines were tested. Tiny aircraft bots as small as 1 millimeter could be flown, and boats up to 5 centimeters in size could be steered. Both devices utilize small cavities or engines that generate a small jet of air as they resonated with sound waves. The experts aligned the jets in different directions, which enabled them to change course based on the frequency of the sound waves they are directed toward them. Potential future applications include biomedical technology and more. Fascinating news. Scientists from EPFL, Switzerland, on your creation of miniature machines that can move using sound waves. In the grace of the divine, may your technology help to save lives as it is adopted into peaceful innovations of the future.
0: Blind Egyptian student's artificial intelligence or AI-powered app helps visually impaired people picture their surroundings. After losing his vision to an optic nerve condition at around the age of 15, now 20-year-old Mark Morad, a student at the American University in Cairo, Egypt, developed an app in 2023 called ScribeMe that could describe charts, diagrams, and equations, enabling him to study physics and chemistry independently. ScribeMe has been expanded and now has a live assist feature that continuously describes a user's surroundings in real time through a smartphone's camera. The AI-powered app can answer questions and assist blind users in navigating their surroundings, from detecting objects and identifying exits to locating an empty seat in a cafe. ScribeMe supports 20 languages and is compatible with iPhone, iPad, Android devices, and Meta Smart glasses, allowing users greater independence. Our accolades, Mark Morad, for this remarkable innovation. In God's upliftment, may ScribeMe enable visually impaired people to live with increased confidence and safety.
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1: 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In the Almighty's compassion, may those rescued animal friends unable to return to the wild enjoy lifelong safety and care.
2: Supreme Master Qinghai, vegan, is deeply grateful as a humble vessel to the beloved Almighty God for any help bestowed upon His precious children.
3: The most powerful daily prayer for any time and before meditation, which is the order from God and Supreme Master Qinghai, shares with us by His blessed grace.
4: We humbly worship, praise, thank, obey, and love God Almighty, the Most High, the Greatest, for world vegan, world peace, and our soul liberation. We thank, love, praise the only Son of God, who is the ultimate Master for our salvation. We follow the teaching of all the saints and sages. We thank, love, and praise them who are the representatives of God for our spiritual elevation.

0: Now, it's time to turn on the laughter projector and be transported into a moment of hilarity through the joke of the day called a professional meeting.
1: Russell had to present some disappointing budget figures to senior management over video. Before the meeting, he told his roommate he was determined to remain calm and professional.
2: So, how did it go?
3: I accidentally turned on a cat person filter and presented the entire budget as a kitten.
2: Well, that's one way to soften the numbers.

0: And now we have a hotline in Mandarin Chinese with multiple language subtitles from Guan Xia in China.
1: 至诚顶礼叩谢合一的三位一体至高大能者。16年前，我们的纯素食店应运而生，经营过程中有起落，有焦虑，有疫情期间的萧条和亏损，但师父都帮忙化解了，让我们在迷茫和艰难中坚持下来。师父也在内在境界中简短地对我说，今后你只需每天去开门即可。2026年6月17日，我在观内在天堂的光时，突然听到师父说，你的纯素食店与国内某个寺院是连接的。我很吃惊，忙问缘故。师父说，因为店名与该寺名相投。我又问，是与寺庙的出家人还是他们的信众有连接？不料师父反问我，你可不可以更宽泛、更扩展一点呢？我顿时惭愧万分，不敢再问。原来师父是透过文字的力量来链接、加惠和提升更多的人和地区。原来纯素食店不仅仅是做纯素食和结善缘，而是让更多的灵魂觉醒，有机会、有借口获得在世名师的加持和恩典，继而为实现纯素世界、世界和平获得更多的支持和力量。这使我深刻地感悟到，其一是师父在安排和运作一切，在师父庞大的宇宙棋局中，纯素食店呈现的只是其中微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
0: Devoted Huan Xia, thank you for your heartline. Master has a special message for you. Faithful Huan Xia,Thank you for being a real Kuan Yin practitioner. Your sincerity is evident in your words. It is wonderful that you have understood the bigger picture of how things actually work, that there is a plan larger than our minds can conceive, and that we play our parts in it. There is a path for humans to walk, willingly surrendering to God's plan and constantly seeking guidance to fulfill their role within it. We must yield our volition to do God's will, for that is how the inner master can work through us. Our true self is not the ego, it is God. So when we let God live through us, then are we truly alive?May you and sacred China live in the infinite blessings of the United Trinity at most powerful, sending you so much love forever.
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4: U.S. President Donald Trump announced on his social media platform, Truth Social, that Russia and Ukraine, or Ukraine, had agreed to an immediate ceasefire on attacks against energy infrastructure and urged both sides to uphold it.
5: U.S., Ukrainian or Uranian, and European officials met in Miami, U.S. on October 9th to discuss ways to de-escalate and end the Russia-Ukraine or Ukraine war before winter, with U.S. Envoy Steve Witkoff describing the talks as productive. Discussions covered energy security, grain exports, security guarantees, Ukraine or Ukraine's post-war reconstruction, and its potential European Union membership.
6: I think you heard about the oil deal with Russia.
3: U.S. President Trump announced a deal to release Russian diesel to U.S. and global markets to help lower fuel prices with 300,000 metric tons immediately, 500,000 metric tons in November, and another million afterward. The U.S. Treasury issued a temporary license allowing Russian diesel into the market.
5: U.S. President Donald Trump and Russian President Vladimir Putin held an October 9th phone call focused mainly on prospects for settling the Russia-Ukraine or Ukraine war, Russia said. Mr. Putin told Mr. Trump that an immediate resumption of peace talks with Ukraine or Ukraine was unlikely, citing Ukrainian or Iranian drone attacks during Russia's parliamentary elections last month. The leaders also discussed bilateral relations, global energy markets, and the war in Iran. Mr. Putin confirmed Russia's willingness to supply oil and petroleum products to U.S. and global markets, and both leaders agreed to maintain contact and cooperation between their administrations.
3: Saudi Arabia's ambassador to Yemen, Mohammed al-Jabir, said the Bab al-Mandab Strait near Yemen had been cleared of remaining Houthi forces.
5: The U.S. urged China to stop pressuring Taiwan or Formosa and engage in meaningful dialogue after a Chinese fishing boat, identified by Taiwanese officials as part of China's maritime militia, was spotted off Taiwan or Formosa's eastern coast in mid-August alongside Chinese Coast Guard and research vessels. Taiwan or Formosa's Coast Guard said the vessels operated outside Taiwan or Formosa's restricted waters and were monitored throughout.
3: NATO, or North Atlantic Treaty Organization, began its annual Steadfast Noon nuclear exercise in Italy on October 13th, with drills running through October 23rd and involving 17 member countries and no live nuclear weapons. The drills will include simulated alerts, flights, and ground support procedures to ensure the safety and readiness of the alliance's nuclear capabilities. Amid heightened tensions and Russian nuclear threats, NATO officials emphasized that the exercise is routine and predictable and urge Russia to avoid miscalculation.
5: Ukraine or Ukraine shot down or neutralized 38 of 46 Russian jet-powered drones in a recent attack, achieving a record interception rate of about 82% on October 7th. Aviation expert Valery Romanenko said. He said Ukraine or Ukraine now uses three types of interceptor drones against these targets and that interception rates are steadily improving.
7: So today we are announcing more sanctions.
3: The UK announced 38 new sanctions on October 8th, targeting Russia's oil revenues, military supply chains, and suspected financial sanctions evasion. The measures cover Russian oil companies Zarubezhneft and INK Capital, and 12 additional Shadow Fleet tankers, bringing the total number of tankers sanctioned to more than 600, and extending sanctions to over 90% of Russia's oil production capacity. The package additionally sanctions 17 entities and individuals involved in supplying goods vital to Russia's war effort, including machine tools, electronics, and materials used to produce ballistic missiles and drones.
5: A study in the US and Canada found Giardia, an intestinal parasite that can cause diarrhea and stomach cramps, in about 1 in 15 cat folk tested. About 1 in 5 positive samples contained types with the potential to infect humans, though transmission from pet people is unlikely. The US CDC, or Centers for Disease Control and Prevention, recommends hand washing after cleaning up their waste, daily litter box and pet toy cleaning, and bathing infected pet individuals to remove waste from their fur.
3: Young people can feel lonely despite having many online contacts, as social comparison, fear of rejection, and distracted conversations weaken meaningful connections. Experts recommend device-free breaks, honest conversations with trusted people, and joining sports clubs or volunteer groups. Rather than abruptly quitting the internet, young people should gradually build face-to-face relationships and seek professional help if loneliness severely affects daily functioning.
5: A preliminary study of nearly 90,000 adults in France found that those with the highest intake of new 5GC, a sugar in red animal people meat that humans cannot produce, had a 63% higher risk of type 2 diabetes, or T2D, than those with the lowest intake. Researchers suggest the sugar may trigger chronic inflammation, potentially contributing to T2D.

0: A powerful magnitude 7.7 earthquake struck near Panama's southern coast on Friday, triggering tsunami warnings across Central America. The 12.6-kilometer deep quake shook Panama City, Panama, and Costa Rica, followed by a magnitude 5.5 aftershock. The Panama Canal remained operational during damage inspections.
1: Hungary faces its worst drought in 126 years, following months of low rainfall and persistent heat. Summer precipitation totaled just 74.1 millimeters, 36% of average, while the Danube River reached record lows. Farmers are switching to drought-resistant sunflowers, and experts urge water management reforms and wetland restoration. Volunteers are building their own dams to hold on to vanishing water.

Aleluya.

0: Auto, oh, el auto,
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0: Torrential rains triggered flooding and mudslides around Santiago, Chile, injuring at least 6 people. Chile's president, José Antonio Kast, declared a state of emergency in Las Condes after rainfall reached 9 times October's average. The Mapocho River overflowed, prompting evacuations of more than 1,000 people and school closures.
1: The first corner of Earth.
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4: NASA, or National Aeronautics and Space Administration, released a preliminary science report and 800 gigabytes of material from Artemis II, a crewed mission that took 4 astronauts around the moon during a 10-day journey in April. 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
0: The U.S. dog person, beauty and skincare brand Canine Project will launch Furvive, a vegan, cruelty-free shampoo, conditioner, and body wash for dogs on October 15th. 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
4: PETA, or People for the Ethical Treatment of Animals, distributed 100 vegan roasts in Winnipeg, Canada on October 10th, ahead of Canada's October 12th Thanksgiving holiday. 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PETA highlighted the shorter lives of turkey people raised for food and encourages vegan holiday meals.
5: Just mindfulness, just to have a little bit, next time you do that, to go, oh, okay, sea life or seafood? What's my choice?
0: Stella McCartney, vegetarian, unveiled an ocean-inspired, entirely wool-free fashion collection in Paris, France, featuring marine life motifs, flowing silhouettes, and what her brand calls 100% responsible materials. Miss McCartney criticized fishing's impact on marine life, highlighting discarded bycatch, and urged fashion brands to examine material sourcing and animal people welfare.
4: Parishioners brought their companion animals, including dog folk, cat individuals, and even a snail, to receive blessings at Malate Church in Manila, Philippines, for the October 4th feast day of St. Francis of Assisi, vegetarian. The patron saint of animal people and ecology, priests sprinkled them with holy water as families expressed gratitude for their love and companionship, honoring St. Francis's call to care for all of God's creation. The church also offered free vaccinations for dog and cat people.
0: White Rock Library in British Columbia, Canada hosts Sing Together, a free community sing-along every second Wednesday from 2:30 p.m. to 4 p.m. Led by Tomoko Kawaguchi, the program welcomes all ages and abilities, promoting physical and mental well-being. Ms. Kawaguchi hopes to expand sessions to weekly next year.
4: South African Animal Person Welfare Group Sidewalk Specials provides neglected dog people with free veterinary care, spaying, neutering, food assistance, and community support, primarily in Didurans, South Africa. Before and after photos highlight remarkable recoveries, including Groot, who overcame illness and now enjoys a happy life in his forever home with a feline companion.
0: On October 8th, Fongnya Geban National Park Wildlife Rescue, Conservation and Development Center, OLAC or Vietnam, released 17 rescued wildlife citizens, including Ha Deng Langer people, Sunda pangolin folk, Slow Loris citizens, macaque people, and rare bird folk back into suitable forest habitats. The release followed veterinary care and behavioral rehabilitation and will support biodiversity conservation at the park, a UNESCO World Heritage Site.
4: Uplifting quote of the day: a true learned man loves only God Most High. And if he loves somebody who is not God, he loves him for God, the Almighty and Sublime. Venerable Imam Al-Ghazali, vegetarian, prominent Muslim philosopher, theologian, mystic, jurist.
0: Previously in this multi-part series on Josh Miles's near-death experience, Josh described becoming critically ill with COVID in 2020. While his father drove him to the hospital in a truck, he says he suffered a stroke, heart attack, and seizure at the same time. He recalls his soul leaving his body and being pulled into a realm he recognized as hell. As his father prayed, Josh experienced an unexpected journey through light into heaven, where he felt complete in God's presence. Returning to his earthly body was emotionally difficult, and he struggled to move and speak. In part 6, Josh describes his continued recovery, reflects on earlier warnings he believes God had given him, and shares how the experience changed his priorities and relationship with God. Recovery took time. With brain fog and further medical episodes involving his heart, it took about 6 to 8 months to regain some stability and function, followed by more than another year for thinking and speaking to feel natural again. Josh says God helped him recover and changed his priorities, leading him away from his former lifestyle and toward a life devoted to God. Once Josh could speak well enough to explain his experience, he approached his pastor, afraid he was going crazy. The pastor reassured him that his descriptions matched accounts in the Bible and suggested sharing his testimony during their regular online church service, hoping it would help people in their city. Looking back, Josh believes God was trying to reach him because he had repeatedly resisted changing his way of life. He describes his former life as centered on money and marked by violence. A few months before his near-death experience, he survived a shooting that he now sees as God's warning to change his ways.
3: And I got 40, 50 bullets flying at me, you know, trying to get out of a certain situation that I was in. And somehow me and the person that I was around were unharmed, unscathed, but yet the structures in front of us were Swiss cheese.
0: Josh felt God had protected him during the shooting, yet he says he continued down the same path. He resisted giving up his former way of life because he felt he was good at what he did and it had brought him money, power, and status. Eventually, he lost what he had gained through that former life. Josh says none of that money remains, and everything he has now was obtained honestly. He says he had to start over again, even in 2023, because aspects of his life were still built on values that did not align with his faith. He now directs his determination towards serving God. Looking back on the experience that changed his life, his conviction remains firm.
3: But hell and heaven is definitely real. I'm telling people, without a shadow of a doubt, there is nothing not real about this.
0: Josh urges people to express their faith through how they live, speak, and treat others. For him, selfishness means living for personal fulfillment rather than God's purpose. He describes prayer, fasting, and daily discipline as ways to invite God's presence into life. He believes that by reflecting God's light in how they treat one another, people can together make the world less dark. For Josh, each new day is another opportunity to serve God, bring Him glory, and help others.
3: So at the end of the day, to me, the greatest gratitude I've had is just waking up. It's literally opening my eyes and realizing God graced and gave me enough mercy to try this again, to do this again.
0: Josh says drawing closer to God changes what people seek. Possessions and money become less important than divine wisdom and purpose. He warns that distraction can draw people away from God. He also cautions that people can spend so much time discussing scriptures and biblical stories that they leave little time to actually talk to Him. For Josh, knowing about God must be accompanied by building a personal relationship with Him.
3: The relationship that we have or do not have with God is the determining factor of our eternity.
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3: Also, be sure to follow us on our socials, YouTube, Facebook, Getter, Instagram, LinkedIn, Nico Nico, Pinterest, Reddit, Substack, Telegram, Threads, TikTok, Truth Social, Tumblr, VK, and X, previously known as Twitter, in multiple languages by searching Supreme Master TV.
4: Bhagavat, or Lord Buddha, explains in the Parayanavaga of the Sutta Nipata, the world is bound by pleasure. Reasoning is its practice. By the leaving of desire, nirvana is said to be. Please continue watching to find out more from the Sutta Nipata.
5: As a young child, it was not even clear to me that meat came from slaughtered animals. This is not exactly a topic one's parents are usually keen to discuss. And of course, the meat and dairy packaging falsely advertises happy, healthy animals roaming freely in lush pastures. Claude Jones, vegan.

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0: There are many countries promoting peace and fostering amity among peoples and governments, etc.

February 2024. The initial day of peace dialogue between the Thai government and a key separatist group in southern Thailand concludes with both sides showing the will to find a resolution to the conflict, according to the Thai chief peace negotiator Chatchai Bun Chuat. By creating peace, we all can make a loving, serene, and prosperous world.

Sabai Dee, kind-hearted viewers. I'm Kempfing. Sabai Dee means good day in Lao, the official language of Laos. We hope every day brings a bright smile to your face and warmth to your heart. The compassionate spirit of Lao culture is deeply embodied in the traditional Basi Sukhwan ceremony, where families and communities gather to offer blessings, restore harmony, and support those facing hardship. May the same spirit of compassion and mutual care one day be embraced throughout the world, bringing all human and animal people closer together in peace and harmony.

0: of death and rebirth. The rich treasury of Buddha's spiritual doctrine on universal truths is studied and revered to this day for its deep wisdom and compassion. The Sutta Nipata, also known as Collection of Discourses, is a compilation of Buddhist discourses or suttas that are regarded as the most important text in the Pali Canon, the ancient scriptures of Theravada Buddhism. It is also considered one of the oldest collections of Buddhist texts and is highly revered within the Theravada tradition. Primarily composed in verse form, the Sutta Nipata is written in a poetic style, using vivid imagery and metaphors to convey spiritual insights. The Sutta Nipata consists of 71 suttas or discourses and is divided into 5 chapters. It covers a wide range of teachings and addresses fundamental concepts of Buddhism, such as the Four Noble Truths, the Eightfold Path, and the impermanence of existence. The discourses emphasize the importance of ethical conduct, mindfulness, and wisdom in the pursuit of liberation from suffering. The Sutta Nipata, together with the entire Pali Canon, has had a significant influence on the development and spread of Buddhism. Its teachings have provided invaluable guidance and inspiration to numerous individuals on their spiritual paths, and it continues to be studied and revered by Buddhist and non-Buddhist practitioners and scholars worldwide.
1: The most powerful daily prayer for any time and before meditation, which is the order from God, and Supreme Master Ching Hai shares with us by His blessed grace.
2: We humbly worship, praise, thank, obey, and love God Almighty, the Most High, the Greatest, for world vegan, world peace, and our soul liberation. We thank, love, praise the only Son of God, who is the ultimate Master for our salvation. We follow the teaching of all the saints and sages. We thank, love, and praise them, who are the representatives of God for our spiritual elevation.

Today, it is an honor to present selections from the Parayana Vaga, found in Chapter 5 of the Sutta Nipata. These passages were translated by V. Fussbowl. The Parayana Vaga recounts the story of 16 Brahmin ascetics who, at their teacher's request, went to the Lord Buddha in search of spiritual wisdom about life and death. Let's continue with the questions posed by Brahmin Kappa, Gatsukani, Bharat Buddha, and Udaya. Kappa Manava Pucha. For those who stand in the middle of the water, so said the Venerable Kappa, in the formidable stream that has set in, for those who are overcome by decay and death, tell me of an island, O Venerable Man, and tell me of an island that this pain may not again come on. For those who stand in the middle of the water, O Kappa, so said Bhagavad or Lord Buddha, in the formidable stream that has set in, for those overcome by decay and death, I will tell thee of an island, O Kappa. This matchless island, possessing nothing and grasping after nothing, I call Nirvana, the destruction of decay and death. Those who, having understood this, are thoughtful and calm because they have seen the Dharma, do not fall in the power of Mara and are not companions of Mara.

0: Papa Manava Pucha is ended. Gatsukani Manava Pucha. Having heard of a hero free from lust, so said the venerable Gatsukani, who has crossed the stream. I have come to ask him who is free from lust. Tell me the seat of peace, O thou with the born eye of wisdom. Tell me this truly, O Bhagavat, O Lord Buddha. For Bhagavat, O Lord Buddha, wanders about after having conquered lust as the hot sun conquers the earth by its heat. Tell the Dharma to me, who has only little understanding. O thou of great understanding, that I may ascertain how to live in this world, birth and decay. Subdue thy greediness for sensual pleasures, O Gatsukani. So said Bhagavat, O Lord Buddha. Having considered the forsaking of the world as happiness, let there not be anything either grasped after or rejected by thee. What is before thee, lay that aside. Let there be nothing behind thee. If thou wilt not grasp after what is in the middle, thou wilt wander calm. For him whose greediness for name and form is wholly gone, O Brahmana, for him there are no passions by which he might fall into the power of death. Gatsukani Manava Pucha is ended. Bhajavuddha Manava Pucha. I entreat the wise Buddha, the houseless, who cuts off desire. So said the venerable Bhajavuddha, who is free from commotion, forsakes joy, has crossed the stream, is liberated, and who leaves time behind. Having heard the chief's word, they will go away from here. Different people have come together from the provinces, longing to hear thy speech. O hero, do thou expound it thoroughly to them, for this Dharma is well known to thee. Let one wholly subdue the desire for grasping after everything. O Bharat Buddha, so said Bhagavat, O Lord Buddha, above, below, across and in the middle, for whatever they grasp after in the world, just by that Mara follows the man. Therefore, knowing this, let not the thoughtful bhikshu grasp after anything in all the world, considering as creatures of desire this generation, sticking fast in the realm of death. Bhajavuddha Manava Pucha is ended. Udaya Manava Pucha. To Buddha, who is sitting meditating, free from pollution, so said the venerable Udaya, having performed his duty, who is without passion, accomplished in all things Dharma, I have come with the question. Tell me the deliverance by knowledge, the splitting up of ignorance. It consists in living lust and desire, O Udaya, so said Bhagavat, O Lord Buddha, and both kinds of grief, and driving away sloth, and warding off misbehavior. The deliverance by knowledge, which is purified by equanimity and thoughtfulness, and preceded by reasoning on the Dharma, I will tell thee. The splitting up of ignorance. Udaya, what is the bond of the world? What is its practice? By the living of what is Nirvana said to be? Buddha, the world is bound by pleasure. Reasoning is its practice. By the living of desire, Nirvana is said to be. Udaya, how this consciousness sees in him that wonders thoughtful. Having come to ask thee, let us hear thy words. Buddha, for him who both inwardly and outwardly does not delight in sensation, for him who thus wanders thoughtful, consciousness ceases. Udaya Manava Pucha is ended. For more information, please visit Internet Sacred Text Archive, sacred-texts.com.
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0: 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Coming up next is The Secret of the Past and Future, Part 8 of 12, on between master and disciples, given in O Lạc Sĩ's or Vietnamese, with subtitles in many languages. 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
5: How far were you from here? Wow, 9 kilometers plus? Wow. Oh, I'm so touched that you came all this way here. I love you so much. Maybe one day I'll be able to see you. You are a beautiful soul, you know that? So please hurry. I will support you in whichever way I can, up to maybe helping you to become human again. There was a meeting with God and some Buddha kings. Perhaps I'll leave out some of the too sensitive issues and tell you some of them. Heavens, according to God's order, has to keep cleaning those who don't want to live in a bright, enlightened, peaceful future. And other Buddha kings say that I need electronic devices to have safety, because he says safety number one. To know God by initiation into the Kuan Yin method of meditation is completely different. It means that one knows God totally. But to know God, to be kind of aware or believe that God exists, that's different.
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5: 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We follow the teaching of all the saints and sages. We thank, love, and praise them who are the representatives of God for our spiritual elevation.

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6: Sing hallelujah to the three reunited utmost powerful, God, Tim Kuo Tu, and the Son of God. Sing hallelujah to the reunited Almighty. Sing hallelujah to the reunited Most High, the Greatest.

We sincerely thank all the reporters, journalists, photographers, camera persons, individuals, groups, companies, everywhere in the world for all your involved contributions of news that inform and bring hope to the people from both human and animal kingdoms, as well as countless other beings, thus uplifting the atmosphere of our planet. May heaven bless your noble endeavors and protect you always, especially while on challenging duty.

Ever wonder how beautiful our planet is? With exotic birds, diverse flora and fauna, immense oceans, vast rivers, endless skies and generous earth, all of which house, nourish and protect every being under their loving care without asking for any reward. Fortunate and blessed are we indeed to live on this wondrous planet and enjoy all the precious gifts this world has to offer. May the divine be loved and thanked forever. May we always remember to appreciate and care for our Earth home.

Jesus said, "How miserable is the body that depends on a body as food, and how miserable is the soul that depends on these two." The Gospel of Thomas, Gnosticism.

As you depart for an evening of stargazing in the golden dunes of the oasis-dotted United Arab Emirates, your uncle waves and says, Allahi wafgak. That warm send-off means, may God grant you success in Arabic, the official language of the Seven Emirate Federation. The Emirati-led Hope Orbiter provided the first comprehensive global picture of Mars's atmosphere day and night across a full Martian year. The UAE also sent its Rashid rover toward the moon, and His Excellency Dr. Sultan Al Nayadi spent 6 months aboard the International Space Station, becoming the first Arab to conduct a spacewalk. I am Ubaid. Heartfelt generosity offered to every guest is a form of spiritual grace. The considerate Emiratis feel fortunate to know someone as genuinely loving as you. May God uplift your caring spirit in everlasting comfort and joy.

0: Entering a bookstore with your cousin in the imagination-rich Wallonia region of southern Belgium, she points at a comic book display and says with excitement, "Spirou." In the regional Walloon language, Spirou means squirrel person and is also used to describe a lively, spirited child, and was a name given to a famous Belgian comic character born in the Walloon town of Marcenelle, shaped ever since by generations of cartoonists. My name is Joelle. Wallonia's lovely vegan tart au jour, made with finely chopped Swiss chard, onions, and parsley, with plant-based cheese and butter, is a joyful addition to an evening of warm camaraderie with friends. The enthusiastic Walloon people are delighted to join you in the neighborly sharing of savory plant-based fare. In the abiding light of heaven, may humanity rejoice in peaceful vegan living. Welcome to Noteworthy News, uplifting news for a blessed world.
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6: Peace is happening around our world. Peace news number 62 of many and counting. There are many countries promoting peace and fostering amity among peoples and governments. Etc.

0: February 2024, following Somalia's strong objections to Ethiopia seeking to lease a portion of coastline in a region that Somalia considers its territory, the Prime Minister of Ethiopia, His Excellency Dr. Abiy Ahmed, a Shining World Leadership Award for Peace Laureate, works to smooth bilateral relations and states the friendship between the two countries is profound. By creating peace, we all can make a loving, serene, and prosperous world.
1: In today's news, Nepal received global assistance following regional catastrophe in August 2026. 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Canadian salon recognized for excellence in vegan beauty services. And Wildlife Rescue Center in Ao Lạc, or Vietnam, offers care to nearly 200 injured animal people. 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
2: Right. Are you the fox person? Quack, quack, quack. I love you. Quack, quack. Quack. No name fox. I listen. Are you all right? Did you have enough food today?
3: It was 3 something in the morning when a fox person came in front of my tent and told me, "Do not fear, you are safe here." I thanked him very much. This fox person has been kind of practicing some spiritual way for 200 years already. So he does know something from the environment which no human would know. "Why don't you have a name?" So he said to me that not just him, but hundreds of thousands, almost a million fox people have no names. "Oh, but why? Why is it then?"
2: "Why did you sound like a duck person this time? Quack, quack, quack, quack, like that."
3: That person who was a Vietnamese refugee in the Philippines, and I even rescued him out of that. And he has so many names, so that he can use a different name to escape the law when he goes here and there. My God. I do hope he really repents, otherwise I cannot rescue him from hell anymore. The third time is the maximum in the universal law that somebody can be rescued, even if he is the worst criminal, spiritual criminal.
4: Please continue watching to find out more about the affectionate exchanges between Master and a wild fox person, the fox individual's diet, why Master needs to avoid working in bright light, etc. On Thursday, September 3rd, 2026, our most merciful Supreme Master Qinghai, vegan, shared about her warm-hearted interactions with a fox person and her important meeting with Mapa and different Buddha kings through a recording. In part one of this 6-part fly-in news presentation of the message, we will listen to some of Master's real-time conversations with the fox person, hear about the fox friend's special powers, and learn why it has been taking much time for Master to heal after her fall.
3: It was 3-something in the morning when a fox person came in front of my tent and told me, "Do not fear, you are safe here." I thank him very much. This fox person has been kind of practicing some spiritual way for 200 years already. So he does know something from the environment which no human would know. I was kind of wondering why he came and told me such things. But now I remember that there was some noises outside my tent earlier, you know, maybe 1 o'clock a.m. I had an appointment with the Most Almighty God from 10 o'clock a.m. on about some different subjects, which I don't think concern you too much. Just some instructions, because I was thinking why I haven't had any requests for a meeting from any Buddha king from far away. Perhaps it's too far for them to come, or perhaps our world doesn't have enough merit to receive any more blessing from great Buddha kings. It is surprising that when I asked him what his name was so that I could call him by name and thank him for his concern, he said he had no name. I was surprised. I even remember some squirrel people in my backyard. They have names, and fox people are bigger. Why doesn't he have any name? So I asked the no-name fox person, why don't you have name? So he said to me that not just him, but hundreds of thousands, almost 1 million fox people have no names. Oh my goodness, almost 1 million fox people have no names? Oh, but why? Why is it then? This is really more surprising to me than the first surprise when he came to my tent and told me that I'm safe here. So he said to me, his words, exactly his words, not mine. He said, "People who wronged you will be born as foxes and given no name." Oh, that was really, really a big surprise for me. I didn't know that. Wow, I am so sorry. I asked God if I could give him a name. God said no. Oh my goodness, I am so sorry. I'm so sorry. What have you done? I mean, how did you wrong me? Can you tell me, please? I have to record even short sentences before I forget. So he said, not respectful to you, not staying loyal to your teaching, not, one moment, I must remember. Okay, I remember now, because all these reasons are kind of strange to me and surprising to me. The first one he said was, not peaceful to you. Yes, there's so many things that happen in this physical life of mine, so I can't remember much. All these things maybe have been done long ago or in some other lifetime. So he has been a fox person for 200 years, he said. So he has been my disciple and then did not do all the right things, as he just confessed. And then, because of that, he lost his human life and then he became a fox person. But I guess he still remembers what I taught him, and now he's practicing it. I ask him, "Dear No Name Fox, I'm really sorry for you. This is a problem, and why? Many times I also do not feel like I should teach anybody anything, because their suspicion about me is too big. Mostly human nature has been poisoned by the negative forces and entities, so it's very difficult for them to believe what I said. And sometimes they come in just by curiosity. I want to come in just to find some some excuses to argue with me, to kind of put me down or stuff like that. Or even, on the contrary, going out and slandering me. Or steal my teaching, for example, like that. And twist it and alter it so that they can use it to delude other vulnerable followers to gain profit and fame, etc. Just like that person who was a Vietnamese refugee in the Philippines. And I even rescued him out of that. And he has so many names so that he can use a different name to escape the law, you know, when he goes here and there.
5: List of drunk thumbs, Ruma's real and fake names, Tom Bong Trung, birth name, John Saint, current legal name and used on his USA passport, Guruji Saga Ruma Garmatha, the name he currently prefers, Drang Tham, Drang Vang Tham, Drang Vang Up, Wen Lom, Drang Up, Wen Lom, Tham Chung, Tom Chung, Tom Trang, Master Drang Tham, Drang Yang Tham, Drang Yen Tham, Gao Up, Ruma, Master Ruma, Ruma John Saint, Master Ruma John Saint, Min Su Ruma, Min Su Drang Tham, Guruji Ruma, Om Ruma, Saga Ruma Garmatha. Additional warning, Bui Tang Kit is another fake master and Drang Tham follower. We believe that Drang Tham has instructed Bui Tang Kit to found his own spiritual group in Olac, Vietnam, to convince Wahao adherents there to follow Drang Tham. Bui Tang Kit tells them that Drang Tham is the reincarnation of Wahao founder, the venerated enlightened master, Win Phu So, vegan, which is a lie. Bui Tang Kiet also tells the public that Drang Tham is the Jade Emperor, another untrue fact to further Drang Tham's appeal to the nation's spiritual communities. Finally, Bui Tang Kiet falsely declares himself the Maitreya of Vietnam.
3: My God, I do hope he really repents. Otherwise, I cannot rescue him from hell anymore. The third time is the maximum in the universal law that somebody can be rescued, even if he is the worst criminal, spiritual criminal, okay? So I have rescued him 3 times already with the assistance of my so-called general. She is quite fierce. Yes, she doesn't like these types of betrayers, especially the spiritual betrayer. And then even stealing my desires and all kinds of things to make money from the innocent and vulnerable people and sexually abusing children. Those are terrible things to do.
1: Sorry, sensitive content, but in reality, it's absolutely heartbreaking.
6: What follows is a translation of the public warning originally posted by victims of Ruma and shared on Facebook by Lei Chong. According to the post, Master Ruma, legal name John Saint, also called Zhang Tham, who faces multiple allegations of sexual abuse and financial exploitation from former followers, organized a 7-day event in Cambodia from September 23rd to 29th, 2026, during which children of supporters were separated from their parents. The authors urged Cambodian authorities to investigate, providing the location of the event, links to his official channels, and a detailed list of allegations.
5: Lei Trum's Facebook post by victims of Ruma. Dear Cambodian media, urgent. Currently in Cambodia, a fake spiritual teacher and alleged sexual predator, is holding an event at which the children of followers are being held isolated from their parents for 7 days. The event started on September 23rd and finishes on September 29th. The fake teacher is known as Master Ruma, and his legal name in his USA passport is John Saint, born in Vietnam. Current preferred name, Guruji Sagar Ruma Garmatha. Below are some reported cases of sexual abuse and financial fraud involving the fake monk, Master Ruma, also known as Trang Tham or John Saint. We believe the evidence provided warrants immediate federal and local attention to ensure public safety and justice. We believe the 7-day event with the children is being held at the following address. Google Map link is also provided. Phung Sam, Ban Thi Daek Commune, Kien Svai District, Kandal Province, Cambodia.
6: Here is his, Master Ruma's, official YouTube channel. Below are some incidents of Trang Tham abusing men, women, and children. These are from genuine witnesses and victims. However, they wish to remain anonymous for fear of retaliation by Master Ruma and his followers. There must be hundreds of more victims. However, many are too afraid to come forward. Some fear that Trang Tham will kill them, or he may put a curse upon them. Note, Trang Tham is another name for Master Ruma, also known as John Saint. 1. Same-sex assault on 20-year-old victim. In 1996, whilst in Vietnam, Trang Tham sexually assaulted a male 20-year-old victim follower multiple times. Source, former follower and victim of Trang Tham. 2. Many abused, many left, many threatened. A former follower of Trang Tham shares their experience, revealing financial exploitation and sexual harassment within his group. Followers were pressured into costly offerings, some even selling their homes out of fear. Victims reported sexual harassment and abuse, while Trang Tham issued curse threats to those who left. Source, former follower and victim of Trang Tham. 3. Follower of 8 years describes many sexual assault victims. A former follower heard that Trang Tham had assaulted both male and female followers. Reports include an incident involving a teenage boy in the US, whose mother was misled into leaving him at the meditation center. They know of over 50 victims, and noted that others publicly accused him on social media. Source, former follower and victim of Trang Tham. 4. List of allegations discussed between two victims. Follower got handled by the old man, Trang Tham. Women are involved, risk of pregnancy. Another follower was mentioned to be with the old man. Victim said he was abused every day. Another follower they know was abused once. People hand Trang Tham money directly. Follower went bankrupt due to financial coercion by Trang Tham and due to fear of his toxic curse. An auction was held for Trang Tham's bowl and robe. The winner would get a visit from Trang Tham, but he didn't visit Vietnam due to being banned from the country. Trang Tham sleeps with male and female followers. Some are underage. Source, conversation between two victims / former followers of Trang Tham. 5. Trang Tham sexually abused close followers and others. Victim was told he had karmic obstacles by Trang Tham as an excuse for multiple sex assaults / rapes committed on the victim. A woman the victim became acquainted with mentioned she knows that the master has done things that are even more horrifying, sexually assaulting his attendant. Another woman knows that Trang Tham had promiscuous sexual relationships, mentions about a boy in the USA that was abused and posted on social media. Many other attendants / assistants have been abused. Trang Tham called many male monks to his quarters for group sex. Senior monk allegedly sexually assaulted women. Trang Tham permitting monks to have relations with any female monk in the center.

0: ran away and told his family members they no longer follow Zhuang Tam. During a retreat in Cambodia, Zhuang Tam told his followers that they must purchase blessed foods and drinks in order to see him. He collected so much money from his followers in this way. When they tried to transport this money back to Vietnam, the bodyguard who was carrying it was arrested and beaten by police as he had lied to them. After spending some time in prison, the bodyguard's family had to spend a large sum to bail him out. Zhuang Tam did not care about the fate of his bodyguard. There was one very close female follower of Zhuang Tam who went with him everywhere. At one point, she had a child. She said the child is Zhuang Tam's. Source: former followers and victims of Tran Tam. 8. Young male former follower and abuse victim of Zhuang Tam. So, Ruma told me that, and I believed him, so I did it. He said it was to eliminate karma, so I did it. So, he said he wanted to use the sexual act to eliminate my karma. Like he said he would play the role of the woman, and he wanted me to be the man. It's like, no matter how much lust I had, he would absorb it all to eliminate karma. It happened repeatedly to many people. The incident that made me leave was the one in America. He did the same thing with a minor boy under 16 years old. After that incident, the police in America pursued him, so Zhuang Tam fled the US. Incident in the US with a minor. That minor boy, his mother also followed, and then she trusted Ruma and entrusted her son to him for teaching and guidance. But in the end, it involved sexual abuse. This boy told his mother, but at first, she didn't believe him. Later, I don't know who reported it to the police. So the police came directly to the meditation center. That's when Zhuang Tam got scared and told someone to drive him away to hide. Source: former follower and victim of Zhuang Tam. 9. Testimony from a former assistant of Master Ruma, Zhuang Tam. T.T. or Zhuang Tam attempted sexual abuse on his former assistant. The former assistant knows Zhuang Tam sexually abused other monks. Monks and nuns engaged in sexual activity at Zhuang Tam's centers. The former assistant saw drugs delivered secretly to Zhuang Tam's centers. The former assistant saw the monks do drugs at the centers. The former assistant saw Zhuang Tam hit his parrots and throw them onto the ground. The former assistant saw Zhuang Tam lying about meditation and just many strange things in general. When the former assistant told Zhuang Tam that he was going to leave him, Zhuang Tam tried to break his legs. Source: former follower, monk, assistant, and victim of Zhuang Tam. 10. Zhuang Tam could not secure visas for his followers in the USA, forcing them into illegal residency. US immigration violations. Source: former followers of Zhuang Tam. 11. There are children under his care at some of his Southeast Asian centers. Former followers have claimed that some of these minors are forced to perform sexual acts on Zhuang Tam. Source: former follower of Zhuang Tam. He has several so-called meditation centers and other business interests in Cambodia. Please see below.
1: Master Ruma, fake temple locations in Cambodia. Master Ruma, businesses in Cambodia. Regards, victims of Ruma.
2: But he did call for help down there, from hell. Then my heart softened. He seemed repentant and sincere, but that was just fake. After he was rescued, he changed his tone right away, saying that he has the right to give initiation as much as I do. It is not a right. It is the assignment from God. And you have to have more than enough merit to cover the sky even in order to give initiation to others who are relying on you to be lifted up and to be liberated in one lifetime. If they sincere and practice as taught at the time of initiation and follow the moral standards, like the five precepts that I have given to you. I have given notice to you. I have brought to your attention and told you you have to keep them in order to practice well and to follow the rules of heaven. In order to go to heaven, you have to be heaven-like. Heavenly beings, they don't cheat, they don't lie, they don't kill, they don't commit wrong sexual activities, lists of war, raping children, yeah. You must have merit, you must have power, direct from God, and the order from God.

0: even if you are Buddha, in order to rescue others. But such an entity, so devilish like Changdam, is not worthy at all even to eat the dust from the feet of any past Buddhas. But he is so engrossed in greed for fame and profit that he forgot all that. Well, I do hope he remembers now, because I'm not allowed to rescue him anymore. 3 times is the maximum for any wrongdoing or any request. First, when the Buddha requested Anand, saying that if he asked him to stay in the world, he would. But Anand at that time seemed to be blurred by the negative force, that he did not hear what the Buddha say. 3 times the Buddha asked him, 3 times he kept silent. So the Buddha had no choice but to leave sentient beings behind who he wanted to rescue, and went to Nirvana on time, 3 months afterward. It's so sad to even think about that. Imagine if we had this living Buddha, Shakyamuni Buddha, all this time with us. Oh, how wonderful this world would have been if he could teach all the sentient beings, all the humans on earth, how to become a Buddha. I always sigh in sadness when I remember this incident.
1: And the Blessed One said, "Whosoever, Ananda, has developed, practiced, employed, strengthened, maintained, scrutinized, and brought to perfection the 4 constituents of psychic power could, if he so desired, remain throughout a world period or until the end of it. The Tathagata, Ananda, has done so. Therefore, the Tathagata could, if he so desired, remain throughout a world period or until the end of it." But the Venerable Ananda was unable to grasp the plain suggestion, the significant prompting given by the Blessed One. As though his mind was influenced by Mara, he did not beseech the Blessed One. "May the Blessed One remain, O Lord. May the Happy One remain, O Lord, throughout the world period, for the welfare and happiness of the multitude, out of compassion for the world, for the benefit, well-being, and happiness of gods and men." And when, for a second and a third time, the Blessed One repeated his words, the Venerable Ananda remained silent. Then the Blessed One said to the Venerable Ananda, "Go now, Ananda, and do as seems fit to you." "Even so, O Lord." And the Venerable Ananda, rising from his seat, respectfully saluted the Blessed One, and keeping his right side towards him, took his seat under a tree some distance away. And when the Venerable Ananda had gone away, Mara, the evil one, approached the Blessed One, and standing at one side, he spoke to the Blessed One, saying, "Now, O Lord, let the Blessed One come to his final passing away. Let the Happy One utterly pass away. The time has come for the Parinibbana of the Lord." Excerpt from Digha Nikaya 16 of the Maha Parinibbana Sutta.
0: After the fox person came to tell me, to reassure me that I'm safe, he left, but he kept crying all the way around me for a while, about half an hour long. And I felt very sorry. I'm not even allowed to give him a name, but he's practicing what he had learned from me more than 200 years ago, before he left the human body and took on the fox person's appearance. I asked him why he even came to tell me that, because in my heart I was wondering myself, I don't remember helping any fox people or doing anything good to the fox person. Well, except we saw some images of a fox person that has befriended humans and have one really close, intimate relationship with an old man who kept him in our ad. On our Supreme Master TV, we saw a lot of animal people's beauty and kindness and intelligence, praying that people will understand that animal persons, they are good, they are intelligent, they're just like us. Some animal people are not assigned or do not volunteer to come to the world to help humans. Some became animal people because of their karma, such as this fox person. So now I understand why he came, because I thought, I don't know any fox person personally, and I have never helped any fox in any situation. And now I understand. So the fox said, why he came to alert me that I'm safe and not to worry is because of his repentance and gratitude for my teachings, and that I have accepted him more than 200 years ago as a disciple, out of loving kindness, compassion, and didn't take anything from him, didn't ask anything from him, didn't make him do anything for me. So he was quite sincere and repentant now. I hope that he practices well and evolves into a human life again, in the chance that God would be so merciful to let me lift him up into my Timputu Nirim, so he will be liberated from all suffering and become holy, wholesome, saintly in my land. Nanim Fox, I listen. Are you all right? Did you have enough food today? Are you all right? Did you have enough food today? So cold, why you have to come so long a distance? Thank you for visiting. God bless you. Quack, quack, quack. What is it? I'm listening. Tell me. Thank you. Thank you. Tell me what you are. Is that no-name fox person again? Lady Fox, thank you for visiting. And thank you for telling me that good news. May God bless you more and show you his love. I love you too very much. It's from your voice. I love you so much. Anything else? Then please go rest. Rest well. Don't have to travel so long every night to talk to me like that. Thank you. I wish you all the best, okay? No name fox person. For me, you are Lady Fox. I love you so much. Thank you for your love, for your caring concern, and your beautiful message and loving energy. I'm so touched. May you be blessed so much. May whatever your goal is in practicing spiritually be reached very soon, and you'll be having a happier life after that. And may you be able to find a real master in your next human life to attain liberation and reach the highest possible evolution. I love you. I love you, love you. God bless, darling, God bless. You're a beautiful soul, you know that?

0: Sleep well, Foxy Lady. I love you truly.
1: Right?
2: Are you the fox?
0: Person?
2: Quack, quack, quack. I love you. Quack, quack. Quack. Quack, quack, quack. Quack, quack. Thank you. Thank you. Okay, thank you. I will not. I will not worry. Did you have enough food today? Yes? What did you eat? Oh, worms? Yeah, those worms, they don't feel pain. They don't have the bodily mechanism for feeling pain. So you don't eat the big animal people, like chicken people, or chicks, or little ducks, and bird people, and all that? No? Good boy. Oh, good girl, I mean. Good girl. You don't sing anymore? Can you sing like the first time you came to see me? Your voice was so beautiful. My goodness, I didn't know that you could sing. Your voice was so beautiful and so high, so clear and so pure, like an angel singing. Can you sing again for me, No Name Fox? Thank you for visiting and thank you for being concerned about me. I love you so much. May God bless you forevermore. May you reach your goal and become human again. You deserve it. After 200 years, you should become human again if that's what you want. I support you, okay? And if you become human again, when you reach your adulthood, may you meet a very enlightened, loving, caring, and uplifting master. I'm not sure if at that time I will still be here, but I wish you the best, okay, No Name Fox? You come every night to visit. You live too far away, even 1 kilometer. That's very far for me to walk. Thank you for walking here to see me. I'm sorry it's so dark. I don't want to come out with the big light and scare you. I love you. Quack, quack, quack. Quack, quack. Quack, quack. Quack, quack. Goodbye for now. God loves you. I love you. Please be safe, okay? It's dark out there and it's cold. Please don't keep coming here. It's too far. If you really want to come so often every night like this, maybe you find a home somewhere nearby. Or you can also stay in my forest if it's comfortable for you. I love you, No Name. I love you, Lady Foxy. May you feel God's love, God's blessing, God's grace, God's protection. Thank you. I trust you. I feel safe here as you said it. I feel safe. Don't worry, okay? Thank you for your love and care. And I will support you also as much as I can for you to reach your goal in this lifetime, okay? But I'm very touched that you try every night to come such a long distance to see me. Please take care of yourself and your safety, okay? Love you. God bless. So I asked her, Lady Fox, why did you sound like a duck person this time? Quack, quack, like that. And other times you make a different voice. Several times you made your voice different. So the fox person said, well, I faked them on purpose for some reason, you know, like one of it is for my safety. So no one can track me around. I said, wow, you're very, very clever. Yeah. In the Ola legend, they said that fox people are very intelligent, very clever. But I didn't know you're this clever. Yeah, of course, you also practice some kind of magic or spirit or so. You know how to do things, huh? And sometimes you also have the power to change yourself into someone else. Bravo. Continue protecting yourself because you are alone in the dark forest now. Love you, love you. Ah, there's another thing that I still keep having headaches. Light and not unbearable, but it's still lingering there, the headache after the fall. So I was kind of worried about concussion or something. So I asked God whether or not it's serious and why I still have a headache. It's almost like a migraine, you know, not the whole head, but below is the neck, lingering, disturbed, and above the head, half of the head, the upper level also has a kind of lingering, kind of disturbing pain. So God said, no, because 40% is still not healed, because you should have rested more, but you didn't, and also should not allow the light, but you had to work with the light, that's why. Oh dear, hopefully I can continue to work. Today is the 14th of September, so I recorded about the fox person's visit last night and also about my lingering, kind of simmering pain in my head. So I asked God why many hours of healing still cannot completely make me recover from the heavy fall. So he said that it's because it cannot be healed totally with all the power in one go, because it will be too much for the body to handle. And the rest, like 40%, I myself should rest and wear dark sunglasses and all that. But how do I do that? Because I can't rest. I do not have enough time even to finish my work sometimes. Sometimes there are many documents to look at. One day even 14, 15, 20 documents and shows. Apart from the Supreme Master TV, I already have, you know, other businesses to take care of. Team members, health and all kinds of things. Nowadays it's not that easy. You need a visa to go here, go there, and you have to show yourself proof or anything they ask. So I also knew beforehand that if you fall down, you know, with a heavy blow, then you should take a rest, wear sunglasses when you go out, and don't be too much in the bright light. But I have to work, I need the bright light. Yeah, daytime I need the sun to see my work. At nighttime, I need the light, you know, also to see my work. So there's no escape. I just hope that the simmering pain will disappear soon. So this is to answer your question about my headache. Thank you.
3: 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meeting with Supreme Master Ching Hai, Vegan, Master grants an audience to the King of War, His Majesty Buddha King Yi of Pai, Pain-Free Injections for Diabetics, etc. To view these and more related 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
4: Nepal tragedy shocks the world as nations worldwide rush to help. On August 26, 2026, a devastating flash flood hit northern and central Nepal, taking the lives of over 1,400 people and leaving many thousands unaccounted for. The international community responded immediately with humanitarian aid and an outpouring of support. Donors included India, which sent almost 70 metric tons of shelters, blankets, medical items, and hygiene kits. China provided emergency supplies and funds, and the United Kingdom offered trained personnel and around $6.7 million. Médecins Sans Frontières dispatched a team to provide urgent treatment, and the United States immediately sent a disaster response specialist and $500,000 with a further $3.6 million in humanitarian aid in the days following. South Korea sent relief teams and promised $1 million in support, while the United Nations and its partners prepared to transport relief workers and supplies to the area. The World Health Organization supplied tents and essential medicines, while the International Federation of Red Cross and Red Crescent Societies released approximately $1.24 million in emergency funding. Our deep appreciation, generous countries and organizations, for this aid. May the souls of those taken find peace and all survivors be blessed with resilience in the caring guidance of the Providence.
5: United Kingdom's Central London reduces emissions and children reap the benefits. In 2019, Central London, England implemented an ultra-low emission zone in an approximately 21 square kilometer area. Under the plan, polluting vehicles were required to pay a daily fee to drive in the zone. This led to a steep drop in nitrogen dioxide, a pollutant known to impede lung growth. More than 3,400 children between the ages of 6 and 9 in the area and a nearby comparison town, Luton, were followed to determine the impact. The findings revealed that before the emissions reduction plan was introduced, children in central London had stunted lungs, but within 5 years of the program's launch, their lung growth had caught up with the children in Luton. In addition, the proportion of London children with impaired lung function also dropped from 14% to 9%. In 2023, the reduction policy was expanded to cover all of Greater London, reducing levels of roadside nitrogen dioxide by 27% across the city. Good work, London. May your thoughtful policies continue to bring better health and living standards to your citizens and especially your children in celestial delight.
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Hi, kind viewers, it's Lhasa, a vegan hairstylist from the Lionfish Kingdom. Put your stylish smile on your face as you swim into the day. Here is a home safety tip for you. A hairdryer may only get used for a few minutes each time, so there is little reason to leave it plugged in. Make a habit of switching it off and unplugging it after every use, particularly if it is kept in the bathroom. Bathrooms have moisture and water nearby, increasing the risk of electric shock if a plugged-in appliance comes into contact with water. Keep hairdryers away from sinks, bathtubs, and faucets. Never use them or handle their plugs with wet hands, and if a connected hairdryer falls into water, don't reach for it. Switch off the power first, then unplug it before retrieving it. When unplugging a hairdryer, pull the plug itself rather than the cord, then store it safely away, especially where children cannot reach it. Thank you for watching and love you for being veg and going green to save the planet for all humans and us all co-inhabitants alike. Now, the weather from around the world.

0: United States project uses solar panels to make farms cooler and more productive. An experimental approach of growing crops beneath elevated solar panels, known as agrivoltaics, could offer a powerful plant farming adaptation strategy to changing climate conditions. Researchers at Princeton University used agrivoltaic site data to model a simulated agrivoltaic tomato farm under typical hot and humid summer conditions. The team found that agrivoltaics would offer mutual benefits to both crops and farmers. Shaded tomatoes would stay cooler and lose 22.4% less water through evapotranspiration. Farmers would experience a 4.5 degrees Celsius decline in perceived temperature, improving comfort and safety during outdoor labor. Additionally, the modulation of the solar panel temperature by the presence of the plants would reduce their heat-related power losses by 15%. The findings suggest agrivoltaics would protect both crops and people from a warming climate while generating clean energy. Our gratitude, researchers at Princeton University, for your informative work. May this approach help increase farm productivity in heaven's wisdom.
1: Swiss scientists create tiny robots that can fly. Engineers from the École Polytechnique Fédérale de Lausanne, or EPFL, in Switzerland have created various tiny machines that can move when sound waves are pointed at them. Two machines were tested. Tiny aircraft bots as small as 1 millimeter could be flown, and boats up to 5 centimeters in size could be steered. Both devices utilize small cavities or engines that generate a small jet of air as they resonated with sound waves. The experts aligned the jets in different directions, which enabled them to change course based on the frequency of the sound waves they are directed toward them. Potential future applications include biomedical technology and more. Fascinating news. Scientists from EPFL, Switzerland, on the creation of miniature machines that can move using sound waves. In the grace of the divine, may your technology help to save lives as it is adopted into peaceful innovations of the future.
0: Blind Egyptian student's artificial intelligence or AI-powered app helps visually impaired people picture their surroundings. After losing his vision to an optic nerve condition at around the age of 15, now 20-year-old Mark Morad, a student at the American University in Cairo, Egypt, developed an app in 2023 called ScribeMe that could describe charts, diagrams, and equations, enabling him to study physics and chemistry independently. ScribeMe has been expanded and now has a live assist feature that continuously describes a user's surroundings in real time through a smartphone's camera. The AI-powered app can answer questions and assist blind users in navigating their surroundings, from detecting objects and identifying exits to locating an empty seat in a cafe. ScribeMe supports 20 languages and is compatible with iPhone, iPad, Android devices, and Meta Smart glasses, allowing users greater independence. Our accolades, Mark Morad, for this remarkable innovation. In God's upliftment, may ScribeMe enable visually impaired people to live with increased confidence and safety.
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0: 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Thank you, Wildlife Rescue Station team and Animals Asia Foundation, for your compassionate dedication. In the Almighty's compassion, may those rescued animal friends unable to return to the wild enjoy lifelong safety and care.
3: Supreme Master Ching Hai, Vegan, is deeply grateful as a humble vessel to the beloved Almighty God for any help bestowed upon His precious children.
5: The most powerful daily prayer for any time and before meditation, which is the order from God and Supreme Master Ching Hai, shares with us by His blessed grace.
6: We humbly worship, praise, thank, obey, and love God Almighty, the Most High, the Greatest, for world vegan, world peace, and our soul liberation. We thank, love, praise the only Son of God, who is the ultimate Master, for our salvation. We follow the teaching of all the saints and sages. We thank, love, and praise them who are the representatives of God for our spiritual elevation.

0: Now, it's time to turn on the laughter projector and be transported into a moment of hilarity through the joke of the day called a professional meeting.
1: Russell had to present some disappointing budget figures to senior management over video. Before the meeting, he told his roommate he was determined to remain calm and professional.
2: So, how did it go?
3: I accidentally turned on a cat person filter and presented the entire budget as a kitten.
2: Well, that's one way to soften the numbers.

0: And now we have a hotline in Mandarin Chinese with multiple language subtitles from Guan Xia in China.
1: 至诚鼎礼叩谢合一的三位一体至高大能者。16年前，我们的纯素食店应运而生，经营过程中有起落，有焦虑，有疫情期间的萧条和亏损，但师父都帮忙化解了，让我们在迷茫和艰难中坚持下来。师父也在内在境界中简短地对我说，今后你只需每天去开门即可。2026年6月17日，我在观内在天堂的光时，突然听到师父说，你的纯素食店与国内某个寺院是连接的。我很吃惊，忙问缘故。师父说，因为店名与该寺名相同。我又问，是与寺庙的出家人还是他们的信众有连接？不料师父反问我，你可不可以更宽泛更扩展一点呢？我顿时惭愧万分，不敢再问。原来师父是透过文字的力量来链接加会和提升更多的人和地区。原来纯素食店不仅仅是做纯素食和结善缘，而是让更多的灵魂觉醒，有机会有借口获得在世名师的加持和恩典，继而为实现纯素世界世界和平获得更多的支持和力量。这使我深刻地感悟到，其一是师父在安排和运作一切，在师父庞大的宇宙棋局中，纯素食店呈现的只是其中微小的一隅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
0: Devoted Huan Xia, Thank you for your heartline. Master has a special message for you. Faithful Huan Xia,Thank you for being a real Kuan Yin practitioner. Your sincerity is evident in your words. It is wonderful that you have understood the bigger picture of how things actually work, that there is a plan larger than our minds can conceive, and that we play our parts in it. There is a path for humans to walk, willingly surrendering to God's plan and constantly seeking guidance to fulfill their role within it. We must yield our volition to do God's will, for that is how the inner master can work through us. Our true self is not the ego, it is God. So when we let God live through us, then are we truly alive?May you and sacred China live in the infinite blessings of the United Trinity at most powerful, sending you so much love forever.
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4: U.S. President Donald Trump announced on his social media platform, Truth Social, that Russia and Ukraine, or Ukraine, had agreed to an immediate ceasefire on attacks against energy infrastructure and urged both sides to uphold it.
5: U.S., Ukrainian or Uranian, and European officials met in Miami, U.S. on October 9th to discuss ways to de-escalate and end the Russia-Ukraine or Ukraine war before winter, with U.S. Envoy Steve Witkoff describing the talks as productive. Discussions covered energy security, grain exports, security guarantees, Ukraine or Ukraine's post-war reconstruction, and its potential European Union membership.
6: I think you heard about the oil deal with Russia.
3: U.S. President Trump announced a deal to release Russian diesel to U.S. and global markets to help lower fuel prices with 300,000 metric tons immediately, 500,000 metric tons in November, and another million afterward. The U.S. Treasury issued a temporary license allowing Russian diesel into the market.
5: U.S. President Donald Trump and Russian President Vladimir Putin held an October 9th phone call focused mainly on prospects for settling the Russia-Ukraine or Ukraine war, Russia said. Mr. Putin told Mr. Trump that an immediate resumption of peace talks with Ukraine or Ukraine was unlikely, citing Ukrainian or Iranian drone attacks during Russia's parliamentary elections last month. The leaders also discussed bilateral relations, global energy markets, and the war in Iran. Mr. Putin confirmed Russia's willingness to supply oil and petroleum products to U.S. and global markets, and both leaders agreed to maintain contact and cooperation between their administrations.
3: Saudi Arabia's ambassador to Yemen, Mohammed al-Jabir, said the Bab al-Mandab Strait near Yemen had been cleared of remaining Houthi forces.
5: The U.S. urged China to stop pressuring Taiwan or Formosa and engage in meaningful dialogue after a Chinese fishing boat, identified by Taiwanese officials as part of China's maritime militia, was spotted off Taiwan or Formosa's eastern coast in mid-August alongside Chinese Coast Guard and research vessels. Taiwan or Formosa's Coast Guard said the vessels operated outside Taiwan or Formosa's restricted waters and were monitored throughout.
3: NATO, or North Atlantic Treaty Organization, began its annual Steadfast New Nuclear exercise in Italy on October 13th, with drills running through October 23rd and involving 17 member countries and no live nuclear weapons. The drills will include simulated alerts, flights, and ground support procedures to ensure the safety and readiness of the alliance's nuclear capabilities. Amid heightened tensions and Russian nuclear threats, NATO officials emphasized that the exercise is routine and predictable and urge Russia to avoid miscalculation.
5: Ukraine or Ukraine shot down or neutralized 38 of 46 Russian jet-powered drones in a recent attack, achieving a record interception rate of about 82% on October 7th. Aviation expert Valery Romanenko said he said Ukraine or Ukraine now uses three types of interceptor drones against these targets and that interception rates are steadily improving.
7: So today we're announcing more sanctions.
3: The UK announced 38 new sanctions on October 8th, targeting Russia's oil revenues, military supply chains, and suspected financial sanctions evasion. The measures cover Russian oil companies Zarubezhneft and INK Capital, and 12 additional Shadow Fleet tankers, bringing the total number of tankers sanctioned to more than 600, and extending sanctions to over 90% of Russia's oil production capacity. The package additionally sanctions 17 entities and individuals involved in supplying goods vital to Russia's war effort, including machine tools, electronics, and materials used to produce ballistic missiles and drones.
5: A study in the US and Canada found Giardia, an intestinal parasite that can cause diarrhea and stomach cramps, in about 1 in 15 cat folk tested. About 1 in 5 positive samples contained types with the potential to infect humans, though transmission from pet people is unlikely. The US CDC, or Centers for Disease Control and Prevention, recommends hand washing after cleaning up their waste, daily litter box and pet toy cleaning, and bathing infected pet individuals to remove waste from their fur.
3: Young people can feel lonely despite having many online contacts, as social comparison, fear of rejection, and distracted conversations weaken meaningful connections. Experts recommend device-free breaks, honest conversations with trusted people, and joining sports clubs or volunteer groups. Rather than abruptly quitting the internet, young people should gradually build face-to-face relationships and seek professional help if loneliness severely affects daily functioning.
5: A preliminary study of nearly 90,000 adults in France found that those with the highest intake of new 5GC, a sugar in red animal people meat that humans cannot produce, had a 63% higher risk of type 2 diabetes, or T2D, than those with the lowest intake. Researchers suggest the sugar may trigger chronic inflammation, potentially contributing to T2D.

0: A powerful magnitude 7.7 earthquake struck near Panama's southern coast on Friday, triggering tsunami warnings across Central America. The 12.6-kilometer deep quake shook Panama City, Panama, and Costa Rica, followed by a magnitude 5.5 aftershock. The Panama Canal remained operational during damage inspections.
1: Hungary faces its worst drought in 126 years, following months of low rainfall and persistent heat. Summer precipitation totaled just 74.1 millimeters, 36% of average, while the Danube River reached record lows. Farmers are switching to drought-resistant sunflowers, and experts urge water management reforms and wetland restoration. Volunteers are building their own dams to hold on to vanishing water.

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0: Torrential rains triggered flooding and mudslides around Santiago, Chile, injuring at least 6 people. Chile's president, José Antonio Kast, declared a state of emergency in Las Condes after rainfall reached 9 times October's average. The Mapocho River overflowed, prompting evacuations of more than 1,000 people and school closures.
1: The first corner of Earth.
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1: Wow,
3: oh my
1: cool.
3: Gosh.
4: NASA, or National Aeronautics and Space Administration, released a preliminary science report and 800 gigabytes of material from Artemis II, a crewed mission that took 4 astronauts around the moon during a 10-day journey in April. The release includes more than 11,000 images and videos and 8.5 hours of audio.
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4: PETA, or People for the Ethical Treatment of Animals, distributed 100 vegan roasts in Winnipeg, Canada on October 10th, ahead of Canada's October 12th Thanksgiving holiday. Supporters dressed as autumn maple leaves promoted Thanks Vegan celebrations. PETA highlighted the shorter lives of turkey people raised for food and encourages vegan holiday meals.
7: Just mindfulness, just to have a little bit, next time you do that, to go, oh, okay, sea life or seafood? What's my choice?
0: Stella McCartney, vegetarian, unveiled an ocean-inspired, entirely wool-free fashion collection in Paris, France, featuring marine life motifs, flowing silhouettes, and what her brand calls 100% responsible materials. Miss McCartney criticized fishing's impact on marine life, highlighting discarded bycatch, and urged fashion brands to examine material sourcing and animal people welfare.
4: Parishioners brought their companion animals, including dog folk, cat individuals, and even a snail, to receive blessings at Malate Church in Manila, Philippines, for the October 4th feast day of St. Francis of Assisi, vegetarian, the patron saint of animal people and ecology. Priests sprinkled them with holy water as families expressed gratitude for their love and companionship, honoring St. Francis's call to care for all of God's creation. The church also offered free vaccinations for dog and cat people.
0: White Rock Library in British Columbia, Canada hosts Sing Together, a free community sing-along every second Wednesday from 2:30 p.m. to 4 p.m. Led by Tomoko Kawaguchi, the program welcomes all ages and abilities, promoting physical and mental well-being. Ms. Kawaguchi hopes to

0: behavioral rehabilitation and will support biodiversity conservation at the park, a UNESCO World Heritage Site.
1: Uplifting quote of the day: a true learned man loves only God Most High, and if he loves somebody who is not God, he loves him for God, the Almighty and Sublime. Venerable Imam Al-Ghazali, vegetarian, prominent Muslim philosopher, theologian, mystic, jurist.
0: Previously, in this multi-part series on Josh Miles' near-death experience, Josh described becoming critically ill with COVID in 2020. While his father drove him to the hospital in a truck, he says he suffered a stroke, heart attack, and seizure at the same time. He recalls his soul leaving his body and being pulled into a realm he recognized as hell. As his father prayed, Josh experienced an unexpected journey through light into heaven, where he felt complete in God's presence. Returning to his earthly body was emotionally difficult, and he struggled to move and speak. In part 6, Josh describes his continued recovery, reflects on earlier warnings he believes God had given him, and shares how the experience changed his priorities and relationship with God. Recovery took time. With brain fog and further medical episodes involving his heart, it took about 6 to 8 months to regain some stability and function, followed by more than another year for thinking and speaking to feel natural again. Josh says God helped him recover and changed his priorities, leading him away from his former lifestyle and toward a life devoted to God. Once Josh could speak well enough to explain his experience, he approached his pastor, afraid he was going crazy. The pastor reassured him that his descriptions matched accounts in the Bible and suggested sharing his testimony during their regular online church service, hoping it would help people in their city. Looking back, Josh believes God was trying to reach him because he had repeatedly resisted changing his way of life. He describes his former life as centered on money and marked by violence. A few months before his near-death experience, he survived a shooting that he now sees as God's warning to change his ways.
2: And I got 40, 50 bullets flying at me, you know, trying to get out of a certain situation that I was in. And somehow me and the person that I was around were unharmed, unscathed. But yet the structures in front of us were Swiss cheese.
0: Josh felt God had protected him during the shooting, yet he says he continued down the same path. He resisted giving up his former way of life because he felt he was good at what he did and it had brought him money, power, and status. Eventually, he lost what he had gained through that former life. Josh says none of that money remains, and everything he has now was obtained honestly. He says he had to start over again, even in 2023, because aspects of his life were still built on values that did not align with his faith. He now directs his determination towards serving God. Looking back on the experience that changed his life, his conviction remains firm.
2: But hell and heaven is definitely real. I'm telling people, without a shadow of a doubt, there is nothing not real about this.
0: Josh urges people to express their faith through how they live, speak, and treat others. For him, selfishness means living for personal fulfillment rather than God's purpose. He describes prayer, fasting, and daily discipline as ways to invite God's presence into life. He believes that by reflecting God's light in how they treat one another, people can together make the world less dark. For Josh, each new day is another opportunity to serve God, bring Him glory, and help others.
2: So at the end of the day, to me, the greatest gratitude I've had is just waking up. It's literally opening my eyes and realizing God graced and gave me enough mercy to try this again, to do this again.
0: Josh says drawing closer to God changes what people seek. Possessions and money become less important than divine wisdom and purpose. He warns that distraction can draw people away from God. He also cautions that people can spend so much time discussing scriptures and biblical stories that they leave little time to actually talk to Him. For Josh, knowing about God must be accompanied by building a personal relationship with Him.
2: The relationship that we have or do not have with God is the determining factor of our eternity.
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worship, praise, thank, obey, and love God Almighty, the Most High, the Greatest, for world vegan, world peace, and our soul liberation. We thank, love, praise the only Son of God, who is the ultimate Master, for our salvation. We follow the teaching of all the saints and sages. We thank, love, and praise them, who are the representatives of God for our spiritual elevation.

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1: We humbly worship, praise, thank, obey, and love God Almighty, the Most High, the Greatest, for world vegan, world peace, and our soul liberation. We thank, love, praise the only Son of God, who is the ultimate Master, for our salvation. We follow the teaching of all the saints and sages. We thank, love, and praise them who are the representatives of God for our spiritual elevation.

we humbly worship, praise, thank, obey, and love God Almighty, the Most High, the Greatest, for world vegan, world peace, and our soul liberation. We thank, love, praise the only Son of God, who is the ultimate Master, for our salvation. We follow the teaching of all the saints and sages. We thank, love, and praise them who are the representatives of God for our spiritual elevation.

we humbly worship, praise, thank, obey, and love God Almighty, the Most High, the Greatest, for world vegan, world peace, and our soul liberation. We thank, love, praise the only Son of God, who is the ultimate Master, for our salvation. We follow the teaching of all the saints and sages. We thank, love, and praise them, who are the representatives of God for our spiritual elevation.

we humbly worship, praise, thank, obey, and love God Almighty, the Most High, the Greatest, for world vegan, world peace, and our soul liberation. We thank, love, praise the only Son of God, who is the ultimate Master, for our salvation. We follow the teaching of all the saints and sages. We thank, love, and praise them who are the representatives of God for our spiritual elevation.

we humbly worship, praise, thank, obey, and love God Almighty, the Most High, the Greatest, for world vegan, world peace, and our soul liberation. We thank, love, praise the only Son of God, who is the ultimate Master, for our salvation. We follow the teaching of all the saints and sages. We thank, love, and praise them, who are the representatives of God for our spiritual elevation.

we humbly worship, praise, thank, obey, and love God Almighty, the Most High, the Greatest, for world vegan, world peace, and our soul liberation. We thank, love, praise the only Son of God, who is the ultimate Master, for our salvation. We follow the teaching of all the saints and sages. We thank, love, and praise them who are the representatives of God for our spiritual elevation.

we humbly worship, praise, thank, obey, and love God Almighty, the Most High, the Greatest, for world vegan, world peace, and our soul liberation. We thank, love, praise the only Son of God, who is the ultimate Master, for our salvation. We follow the teaching of all the saints and sages. We thank, love, and praise them, who are the representatives of God, for our spiritual elevation.

we humbly worship, praise, thank, obey, and love God Almighty, the Most High, the Greatest, for world vegan, world peace, and our soul liberation. We thank, love, praise the only Son of God, who is the ultimate Master, for our salvation. We follow the teaching of all the saints and sages. We thank, love, and praise them who are the representatives of God for our spiritual elevation.

we humbly worship, praise, thank, obey, and love God Almighty, the Most High, the Greatest, for world vegan, world peace, and our soul liberation. We thank, love, praise the only Son of God, who is the ultimate Master, for our salvation. We follow the teaching of all the saints and sages. We thank, love, and praise them who are the representatives of God for our spiritual elevation.

we humbly worship, praise, thank, obey, and love God Almighty, the Most High, the Greatest, for world vegan, world peace, and our soul liberation. We thank, love, praise the only Son of God, who is the ultimate Master for our salvation. We follow the teaching of all the saints and sages. We thank, love, and praise them who are the representatives of God for our spiritual elevation.

we humbly worship, praise, thank, obey, and love God Almighty, the Most High, the Greatest, for world vegan, world peace, and our soul liberation. We thank, love, praise the only Son of God, who is the ultimate Master, for our salvation. We follow the teaching of all the saints and sages. We thank, love, and praise them who are the representatives of God for our spiritual elevation.

we humbly worship, praise, thank, obey, and love God Almighty, the Most High, the Greatest, for world vegan, world peace, and our soul liberation. We thank, love, praise the only Son of God, who is the ultimate Master, for our salvation. We follow the teaching of all the saints and sages. We thank, love, and praise them, who are the representatives of God, for our spiritual elevation.

we humbly worship, praise, thank, obey, and love God Almighty, the Most High, the Greatest, for world vegan, world peace, and our soul liberation. We thank, love, praise the only Son of God, who is the ultimate Master, for our salvation. We follow the teaching of all the saints and sages. We thank, love, and praise them who are the representatives of God for our spiritual elevation.

We humbly worship, praise, thank, obey, and love God Almighty, the Most High, the Greatest, for world vegan, world peace, and our soul liberation. We thank, love, praise the only Son of God, who is the ultimate Master, for our salvation. We follow the teaching of all the saints and sages. We thank, love, and praise them who are the representatives of God for our spiritual elevation.

we humbly worship, praise, thank, obey, and love God Almighty, the Most High, the Greatest, for world vegan, world peace, and our soul liberation. We thank, love, praise the only Son of God, who is the ultimate Master, for our salvation. We follow the teaching of all the saints and sages. We thank, love, and praise them who are the representatives of God for our spiritual elevation.

we humbly worship, praise, thank, obey, and love God Almighty, the Most High, the Greatest, for world vegan, world peace, and our soul liberation. We thank, love, praise the only Son of God, who is the ultimate Master, for our salvation. We follow the teaching of all the saints and sages. We thank, love, and praise them, who are the representatives of God, for our spiritual elevation.

we humbly worship, praise, thank, obey, and love God Almighty, the Most High, the Greatest, for world vegan, world peace, and our soul liberation. We thank, love, praise the only Son of God, who is the ultimate Master, for our salvation. We follow the teaching of all the saints and sages. We thank, love, and praise them who are the representatives of God for our spiritual elevation.

we humbly worship, praise, thank, obey, and love God Almighty, the Most High, the Greatest, for world vegan, world peace, and our soul liberation. We thank, love, praise the only Son of God, who is the ultimate Master, for our salvation. We follow the teaching of all the saints and sages. We thank, love, and praise them who are the representatives of God for our spiritual elevation.

we humbly worship, praise, thank, obey, and love God Almighty, the Most High, the Greatest, for world vegan, world peace, and our soul liberation. We thank, love, praise the only Son of God, who is the ultimate Master for our salvation. We follow the teaching of all the saints and sages. We thank, love, and praise them who are the representatives of God for our spiritual elevation.

we humbly worship, praise, thank, obey, and love God Almighty, the Most High, the Greatest, for world vegan, world peace, and our soul liberation. We thank, love, praise the only Son of God, who is the ultimate Master, for our salvation. We follow the teaching of all the saints and sages. We thank, love, and praise them who are the representatives of God for our spiritual elevation.

we humbly worship, praise, thank, obey, and love God Almighty, the Most High, the Greatest, for world vegan, world peace, and our soul liberation. We thank, love, praise the only Son of God, who is the ultimate Master for our salvation. We follow the teaching of all the saints and sages. We thank, love, and praise them who are the representatives of God for our spiritual elevation.

we humbly worship, praise, thank, obey, and love God Almighty, the Most High, the Greatest, for world vegan, world peace, and our soul liberation. We thank, love, praise the only Son of God, who is the ultimate Master, for our salvation. We follow the teaching of all the saints and sages. We thank, love, and praise them who are the representatives of God for our spiritual elevation.

we humbly worship, praise, thank, obey, and love God Almighty, the Most High, the Greatest, for world vegan, world peace, and our soul liberation. We thank, love, praise the only Son of God, who is the ultimate Master, for our salvation. We follow the teaching of all the saints and sages. We thank, love, and praise them who are the representatives of God for our spiritual elevation.

we humbly worship, praise, thank, obey, and love God Almighty, the Most High, the Greatest, for world vegan, world peace, and our soul liberation. We thank, love, praise the only Son of God, who is the ultimate Master, for our salvation. We follow the teaching of all the saints and sages. We thank, love, and praise them who are the representatives of God for our spiritual elevation.

we humbly worship, praise, thank, obey, and love God Almighty, the Most High, the Greatest, for world vegan, world peace, and our soul liberation. We thank, love, praise the only Son of God, who is the ultimate Master, for our salvation. We follow the teaching of all the saints and sages. We thank, love, and praise them, who are the representatives of God, for our spiritual elevation.

we humbly worship, praise, thank, obey, and love God Almighty, the Most High, the Greatest, for world vegan, world peace, and our soul liberation. We thank, love, praise the only Son of God, who is the ultimate Master, for our salvation. We follow the teaching of all the saints and sages. We thank, love, and praise them who are the representatives of God for our spiritual elevation.

we humbly worship, praise, thank, obey, and love God Almighty, the Most High, the Greatest, for world vegan, world peace, and our soul liberation. We thank, love, praise the only Son of God, who is the ultimate Master, for our salvation. We follow the teaching of all the saints and sages. We thank, love, and praise them, who are the representatives of God, for our spiritual elevation.

we humbly worship, praise, thank, obey, and love God Almighty, the Most High, the Greatest, for world vegan, world peace, and our soul liberation. We thank, love, praise the only Son of God, who is the ultimate Master, for our salvation. We follow the teaching of all the saints and sages. We thank, love, and praise them who are the representatives of God for our spiritual elevation.

we humbly worship, praise, thank, obey, and love God Almighty, the Most High, the Greatest, for world vegan, world peace, and our soul liberation. We thank, love, praise the only Son of God, who is the ultimate Master, for our salvation. We follow the teaching of all the saints and sages. We thank, love, and praise them, who are the representatives of God, for our spiritual elevation.

we humbly worship, praise, thank, obey, and love God Almighty, the Most High, the Greatest, for world vegan, world peace, and our soul liberation. We thank, love, praise the only Son of God, who is the ultimate Master for our salvation. We follow the teaching of all the saints and sages. We thank, love, and praise them who are the representatives of God for our spiritual elevation.

We humbly worship, praise, thank, obey, and love God Almighty, the Most High, the Greatest, for world vegan, world peace, and our soul liberation. We thank, love, praise the only Son of God, who is the ultimate master for our salvation. We follow the teaching of all the saints and sages. We thank, love, and praise them who are the representatives of God for our spiritual elevation.

we humbly worship, praise, thank, obey, and love God Almighty, the Most High, the Greatest, for world vegan, world peace, and our soul liberation. We thank, love, praise the only Son of God, who is the ultimate Master, for our salvation. We follow the teaching of all the saints and sages. We thank, love, and praise them who are the representatives of God for our spiritual elevation.

we humbly worship, praise, thank, obey, and love God Almighty, the Most High, the Greatest, for world vegan, world peace, and our soul liberation. We thank, love, praise the only Son of God, who is the ultimate Master, for our salvation. We follow the teaching of all the saints and sages. We thank, love, and praise them who are the representatives of God for our spiritual elevation.

we humbly worship, praise, thank, obey, and love God Almighty, the Most High, the Greatest, for world vegan, world peace, and our soul liberation. We thank, love, praise the only Son of God, who is the ultimate Master, for our salvation. We follow the teaching of all the saints and sages. We thank, love, and praise them who are the representatives of God for our spiritual elevation.

we humbly worship, praise, thank, obey, and love God Almighty, the Most High, the Greatest, for world vegan, world peace, and our soul liberation. We thank, love, praise the only Son of God, who is the ultimate Master for our salvation. We follow the teaching of all the saints and sages. We thank, love, and praise them who are the representatives of God for our spiritual elevation.

we humbly worship, praise, thank, obey, and love God Almighty, the Most High, the Greatest, for world vegan, world peace, and our soul liberation. We thank, love, praise the only Son of God, who is the ultimate Master, for our salvation. We follow the teaching of all the saints and sages. We thank, love, and praise them, who are the representatives of God, for our spiritual elevation.

we humbly worship, praise, thank, obey, and love God Almighty, the Most High, the Greatest, for world vegan, world peace, and our soul liberation. We thank, love, praise the only Son of God, who is the ultimate Master, for our salvation. We follow the teaching of all the saints and sages. We thank, love, and praise them who are the representatives of God for our spiritual elevation.

we humbly worship, praise, thank, obey, and love God Almighty, the Most High, the Greatest, for world vegan, world peace, and our soul liberation. We thank, love, praise the only Son of God, who is the ultimate Master, for our salvation. We follow the teaching of all the saints and sages. We thank, love, and praise them who are the representatives of God for our spiritual elevation.

we humbly worship, praise, thank, obey, and love God Almighty, the Most High, the Greatest, for world vegan, world peace, and our soul liberation. We thank, love, praise the only Son of God, who is the ultimate Master, for our salvation. We follow the teaching of all the saints and sages. We thank, love, and praise them.

we humbly worship, praise, thank, obey, and love God Almighty, the Most High, the Greatest, for world vegan, world peace, and our soul liberation. We thank, love, praise the only Son of God, who is the ultimate Master, for our salvation. We follow the teaching of all the saints and sages. We thank, love, and praise them who are the representatives of God for our spiritual elevation.

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We thank, love, praise the only Son of God, who is the ultimate Master, for our salvation. We follow the teaching of all the saints and sages. We thank, love, and praise them, who are the representatives of God, for our spiritual elevation.

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We thank, love, praise the only Son of God, who is the ultimate Master, for our salvation. We follow the teaching of all the saints and sages. We thank, love, and praise them who are the representatives of God for our spiritual elevation.

Always remember, thank, love, glorify, and pray to the reunited, most loving and mighty, three-in-one God, Tim Kuo Tu, and the Son of God.

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0: 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The most powerful daily prayer can be viewed similarly, with even more Max screens surrounding it. Combo. 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
6: There are many countries promoting peace and fostering amity among peoples and governments. 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

0: February 2024, Thailand announces it will deliver aid for Myanmar's displaced through a border humanitarian corridor it will establish. The nation hopes to facilitate dialogue about ending Myanmar's internal conflict with the Myanmar military, resistance groups, and other parties via this initiative. By creating peace, we all can make a loving, serene, and prosperous world.
1: Sorry, sensitive images and content, but in reality, it's absolutely heartbreaking.
2: How can cruelty to animal people be documented, yet those responsible avoid prosecution? Gail A. Eisnitz takes us behind her legal battles against factory farms and slaughterhouses, exposes loopholes surrounding depopulation, and reveals what keeps her fighting for animal people after more than 40 years. Gail A. Eisnitz, Vegan, Behind the Myth of Humane Meat, Part 2 of 2. Continue watching to find out more.
3: Vegan, we owe it to the world.

0: as the late summer light glides across the ancient cliffs of Saimaa, revealing the fan ochre figures painted there thousands of years ago. The rock art of idyllic Savonia seems to stir with the same quiet breath as the surrounding forest. A friendly local guide waves to you and says, Heve Peve, that is, good day, in the gentle Savonian dialect, the melodic voice of this verdant Lake Woburn region. My name is Heki. These prehistoric images, some SOS or older than the earliest pyramids, stand as a testament to the region's enduring creativity and perhaps reflect an ancient relationship with nature and the unseen. The gracious people of Savonia welcome your quiet reverence for these enduring storytellers and the land that has sheltered them. May you find light along your path in God's boundless protection.
1: Adorable baby animals.

0: Greetings, loving viewers, and welcome to the final episode of our series, Gail A. Eisner's Vegan, Behind the Myth of Humane Meat. Gail Eisner, the chief investigator at the Humane Farming Association, or HFA, has been exposing cruelty to animal people in growing industries for over 40 years. An internationally renowned author, she's also the recipient of the prestigious Albert Schweitzer Medal for Outstanding Contributions to Animal People Welfare. On today's program, Gail explains how the HFA has used litigation to raise public awareness of the inhuman treatment of livestock. She notes that prosecution is challenging because the legal system has been strongly biased toward the animal people meat industry.
1: I've documented all sorts of violations, but every time I documented a violation, law enforcement or the U.S. Secretary of Agriculture or somebody would make sure that it wasn't prosecuted. In the case in Florida, where the cows were having their heads skinned while they were still fully conscious, we brought a case against the U.S. Department of Agriculture. And the Secretary of Agriculture, the highest ranking member of USDA and a member of the president's cabinet, was required to conduct an investigation into what was going on at that plant. And I had so much documentation proving that cows were being skinned while they were fully conscious on a regular basis. The plant, even though it was the largest plant in the southeastern United States, suddenly and mysteriously shut down and went out of business. It was supposed to expand its operations, but instead it shut down and went out of business. And then the Secretary of Agriculture issued his report on his findings of the investigation. And of course, his report said it was a wonderful plant. The plant couldn't have been better. You know, it was just the biggest cover-up that you could ever imagine.
0: While litigation against slaughterhouses has been challenging, Gail says that prosecuting animal people raising factories for their inhumane treatment of animal individuals is even more difficult.
1: There are no federal laws governing the treatment of farm animals inside factory farms. None. The Animal Welfare Act does not apply. The only federal law that I've been working with is the Humane Methods of Slaughter Act when the animals go to slaughter. State cruelty statutes would protect animals in factory farms, but there's nobody inside the factory farms to enforce them. And then when you do get documentation and evidence, like we have tons of it, local prosecutors shy away from prosecuting because they're captured by corporate agribusiness.
0: Nevertheless, Gail carefully documented hundreds of instances of inhumane slaughter of animal individuals in livestock animal people factories and brought these violations to court.
1: I fought with attorneys general over factory farms, CAFOs, in about 5 or 6 different states. We provided them so much documentation of violations of all these types that I've been describing. We provided still photos, tons of video documentation, tons of affidavits. Even in one case, we provided 800 pages of worker testimony attesting to what the workers were being required to do, which was illegal. And in every case, the attorneys general decided not to prosecute because they have prosecutorial discretion and they can just decide not to do anything. And again, they're captured by corporate agribusiness. So that was very discouraging.
0: Despite all the obstacles, the HFA continued to pursue litigation, hoping to raise awareness of the inhuman slaughter of innocent animal people, and they have had successes.
1: We've been engaged in litigation in several cases, and it's been quite successful. There's a case we're involved in right now against a company in Minnesota, Iowa, and Wisconsin that produced and slaughtered poultry. It's called Pure Prairie Poultry. And it decided to go out of business, and it left the farmers with no feed. So it left 1.6 million chickens. It just abandoned them to starve to death. So we're working with local authorities to try to get charges filed against the company Pure Prairie Poultry, because everybody was up in arms about the fact that USDA had given them grants for startup money, but nobody was looking at the fact that they should be charged criminally for violating anti-cruelty statutes. So that's what we're looking at right now.
0: Gail explains that one of the biggest legislative loopholes is that livestock factories can legally kill animal people inhumanely because the methods used are considered standard agricultural practices.
1: There are also exemptions for standard agricultural practices. For example, if you wanted to prosecute somebody for thumping a pig, smashing its down head first to the concrete floor, that's considered a standard agricultural practice, so it would be almost impossible to get that prosecuted. I mean, there are laws, but there are huge loopholes in the way of exemptions.
0: Another major legislative loophole is that livestock animal people factories can legally so-called depopulate animal individuals during unforeseen circumstances, Gail explains.
1: Depopulation is a term that animal agriculture has used for the large-scale, on-farm mass killing of animals who, due to disease or other unforeseen circumstances, such as natural or man-made disasters, can't be shipped to slaughter. Now, the American Veterinary Medical Association has its own definition, which says the rapid destruction of a population of animals in response to urgent circumstances with as much consideration given to the welfare of animals as practicable. Now, that practicable is such a big loophole because it could mean anything. And so the most common form of depopulation is called ventilation shutdown plus. And in it, producers seal up all the barn inlets, shut off ventilation system fans, and heat the barn up to triple digits, or pump in added steam. So the animals just bake to death. That's how they destroy millions and millions of animals. I think it's probably about 185 or 190 million poultry that have been killed because of avian influenza since 2022 have been killed by ventilation shutdown plus. And that's really, really troubling, because 185 to 195 million birds being baked to death. A million pigs were killed using ventilation shutdown plus during the COVID outbreak because some of the slaughterhouses were temporarily shuttered because the workers were sick. So the pigs were going to grow too big. So let's just bake them to death instead. And that's what happened.
0: What distressing news! Male people quickly adopt a vegan lifestyle to stop such abhorrent practices.
2: Vegan, because we have to enact justice.
0: We will take a moment to feed the wild rabbit folk in our backyard. 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
2: The kittens meet new friends.

0: The most powerful daily prayer for any time and before meditation, which is the order from God, and Supreme Master Ching Hai shares with us by His blessed grace.
1: We humbly worship, praise, thank, obey, and love God Almighty, the Most High, the Greatest, for world vegan, world peace, and our soul liberation. We thank, love, praise the only Son of God, who is the ultimate Master, for our salvation. We follow the teaching of all the saints and sages. We thank, love, and praise them who are the representatives of God for our spiritual elevation.

0: Elegant viewers, welcome back to our program, Gail A. Eisness, Vegan, Behind the Myth of Humane Meat, Part 2 of 2. Recently, Gail completed her second book, Out of Sight, an undercover investigator's fight for animal rights and her own survival. The book is a memoir chronicling of her life as she conducts difficult undercover investigations while coping with a challenging visual impairment.
1: It's a memoir, and as I said, I have this visual processing problem, and my efforts to expose animal cruelty take place against a backdrop of this visual processing problem. It was extremely difficult, but I wrote it as a detective story. I did that so that the book wouldn't be just a litany of animal abuse horrors. I wanted to make it the story of my efforts and my struggle. So, it reads like a detective story. I wanted people to want to read it, to get through the uncomfortable realities of slaughterhouses and factory farms, but to do so in an enjoyable way.
0: Through this gripping detective-style memoir, Ms. Eisness invites readers not only into her life and investigative work, but also into a deeper awareness of how these hidden truths might transform their own choices.
1: I want it to reach vegans and vegetarians, but I want them to share it with mainstream readers, because I think once people know, they will change their ways. I believe ignorance is bliss, and people just go to their McDonald's and get their hamburger and don't think about it. But I think that once they're aware of what is going on behind the closed doors of slaughterhouses and factory farms, they will change their ways.
0: Gail has devoted over four decades to protecting livestock animal people. What keeps her going despite all the obstacles?
1: As far as my resilience, just to keep going, keep fighting. The book makes the point that everything in my life has happened for a reason. Just when things weren't looking so good, something would happen and things would look better. And just kept happening over and over. The trajectory of my life kept changing because of things that happened that were not my doing, that were something bigger than myself's doing. I seem to have learned there's something bigger than me out there. So it's not my responsibility to solve all the problems of the world. I believe in a power greater than myself. So I just don't have to do it myself.
0: Our most gracious Supreme Master Ching Hai, vegan, has often reminded us that the only way to stop the cruelty to animal people in the animal people meat industry is a worldwide shift to a vegan lifestyle.
2: Imagine if we are in the position of that confined pig person or chain cow people or suffocating chicken people or duck people in an overcrowded animal people factory. Imagine it's us, then you understand what I'm talking about. We have to stop all this cruelty because we're civilized human people. The vegan way of building society is the most befitting to the human standard of compassion. It is truly the way of most peaceful, paradise-like, children of God-like civilizations, because we save lives. Not only do we save the animal people, we save our lives, we save the lives of the world, of the people in the world. Then we are heroes.
0: Our deepest gratitude to Supreme Master Ching Hai for reminding us of the urgent need to adopt the noble vegan lifestyle for the benefit of all. 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
3: It is impossible to deny that man can exist without this horrible flesh diet, and furthermore, that there is more nutriment in an equal amount of vegetable than of that flesh. 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
0: Cherished viewers, thank you for joining us today. Coming up next is The Secret of the Past and Future, Part 8 of 12, on Between Master and Disciples, in Olaxis or Vietnamese, with subtitles in many languages. Male beings be respected equally in a peaceful vegan world.
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5: 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God loves us very much, and Master can show us the way to meet Herm. 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
2: 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We follow the teaching of all the saints and sages. We thank, love, and praise them who are the representatives of God for our spiritual elevation.

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6: Sing hallelujah to the three reunited utmost powerful, God, Tim Kuo Tu, and the Son of God. Sing hallelujah to the reunited Almighty. Sing hallelujah to the reunited Most High, the Greatest.

We sincerely thank all the reporters, journalists, photographers, camera persons, individuals, groups, companies, everywhere in the world for all your involved contributions of news that inform and bring hope to the people from both human and animal kingdoms, as well as countless other beings, thus uplifting the atmosphere of our planet. May heaven bless your noble endeavors and protect you always, especially while on challenging duty.

Ever wonder how beautiful our planet is? With exotic birds, diverse flora and fauna, immense oceans, vast rivers, endless skies and generous earth, all of which house, nourish and protect every being under their loving care without asking for any reward. Fortunate and blessed are we indeed to live on this wondrous planet and enjoy all the precious gifts this world has to offer. May the divine be loved and thanked forever. May we always remember to appreciate and care for our Earth home.

Jesus said, "How miserable is the body that depends on a body as food, and how miserable is the soul that depends on these two." The Gospel of Thomas, Gnosticism.

as you depart for an evening of stargazing in the golden dunes of the oasis-dotted United Arab Emirates, your uncle waves and says, Allahi wafgak. That warm send-off means, may God grant you success in Arabic, the official language of the Seven Emirate Federation. The Emirati-led Hope Orbiter provided the first comprehensive global picture of Mars's atmosphere day and night across a full Martian year. The UAE also sent its Rashid rover toward the moon, and His Excellency Dr. Sultan Al Nayadi spent 6 months aboard the International Space Station, becoming the first Arab to conduct a spacewalk. I am Ubaid. Heartfelt generosity offered to every guest is a form of spiritual grace. The considerate Emiratis feel fortunate to know someone as genuinely loving as you. May God uplift your caring spirit in everlasting comfort and joy.

0: Entering a bookstore with your cousin in the imagination-rich Wallonia region of southern Belgium, she points at a comic book display and says with excitement, "Spirou." In the regional Walloon language, Spirou means squirrel person and is also used to describe a lively, spirited child, and was a name given to a famous Belgian comic character born in the Walloon town of Marcenelle, shaped ever since by generations of cartoonists. My name is Joelle. Bologna's lovely vegan tart al jote, made with finely chopped Swiss chard, onions, and parsley, with plant-based cheese and butter, is a joyful addition to an evening of warm camaraderie with friends. The enthusiastic Walloon people are delighted to join you in the neighborly sharing of savory plant-based fare. In the abiding light of heaven, may humanity rejoice in peaceful vegan living. Welcome to Noteworthy News, uplifting news for a blessed world.
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6: Peace is happening around our world. Peace news number 62 of many and counting. 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Etc.

0: In today's news, Nepal received global assistance following regional catastrophe in August 2026. London, UK's air cleanup linked to improved lung health in British children. Simulation shows elevated solar panels could help grow crops beneath them and keep farm workers cooler in the United States. Engineers in Switzerland create tiny flying robots powered by sound waves. Blind Egyptian students develop artificial intelligence app that helps visually impaired people see through audio. Canadian salon recognized for excellence in vegan beauty services. And Wildlife Rescue Center in Ao Lạc, or Vietnam, offers care to nearly 200 injured animal people. 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
1: Right. Are you the fox person? Quack, quack, quack. I love you. Quack, quack. No name fox. I listen. Are you all right? Did you have enough food today?
2: It was 3 something in the morning when a fox person came in front of my tent and told me, "Do not fear, you are safe here." I thanked him very much. This fox person has been kind of practicing some spiritual way for 200 years already. So he does know something from the environment which no human would know. "Why don't you have a name?" So he said to me that not just him, but hundreds of thousands, almost a million fox people have no names. "Oh, but why? Why is it then?"
1: "Why did you sound like a duck person this time? Quack, quack, quack, quack, like that."
2: That person who was a Vietnamese refugee in the Philippines, and I even rescued him out of that. And he has so many names, so that he can use a different name to escape the law when he goes here and there. My God, I do hope he really repents, otherwise I cannot rescue him from hell anymore. The third time is the maximum in the universal law that somebody can be rescued, even if he is the worst criminal, spiritual criminal.
3: Please continue watching to find out more about the affectionate exchanges between Master and a wild fox person, the fox individual's diet, why Master needs to avoid working in bright light, etc. On Thursday, September 3rd, 2026, our most merciful Supreme Master Qinghai, vegan, shared about her warm-hearted interactions with a fox person and her important meeting with Mapa and different Buddha kings through a recording. In part one of this 6-part fly-in news presentation of the message, we will listen to some of Master's real-time conversations with the fox person, hear about the fox friend's special powers, and learn why it has been taking much time for Master to heal after her fall.
2: It was 3 something in the morning when a fox person came in front of my tent and told me, "Do not fear, you are safe here." I thank him very much. This fox person has been kind of practicing some spiritual way for 200 years already. So he does know something from the environment which...

0: human would know. I was kind of wondering why he came and told me such things. But now I remember that there was some noises outside my tent earlier, you know, maybe 1 o'clock a.m. I had an appointment with the Most Almighty God from 10 o'clock a.m. on about some different subjects, which I don't think I don't think concern you too much. Just some instructions, because I was thinking why I haven't had any requests for a meeting from any Buddha king from far away. Perhaps it's too far for them to come, or perhaps our world doesn't have enough merit to receive any more blessing from great Buddha kings. It is surprising that when I asked him what his name was so that I could call him by name and thank him for his concern, he said he had no name. I was surprised. I even remember some squirrel people in my backyard. They have names, and fox people are bigger. Why doesn't he have any name? So I asked a no-name fox person, why don't you have name? So he said to me that not just him, but hundreds of thousands, almost a million fox people have no names. Oh my goodness, almost 1 million fox people have no names? Oh, but why? Why is it then? This is really more surprising to me than the first surprise when he came to my tent and told me that I'm safe here. So he said to me, his words, exactly his words, not mine. He said, people who wronged you will be born as foxes and given no name. Oh, that was really, really a big surprise for me. I didn't know that. Wow, I am so sorry. I asked God if I could give him a name. God said no. Oh my goodness, I am so sorry. I'm so sorry. What have you done? I mean, how did you wrong me? Can you tell me, please? I have to record even short sentences before I forget. So he said, not, what was it now? I forgot it. Okay, I just say what I remember. Not respectful to you, not staying loyal to your teaching, not, one moment, I must remember. Okay, I remember now, because all these reasons are kind of strange to me and surprising to me. The first one he said was, not peaceful to you. Yes, there's so many things that happen in this physical life of mine, so I can't remember much. All these things maybe have been done long ago or in some other lifetime. So he has been a fox person for 200 years, he said. So he has been my disciple and then did not do all the right things, as he just confessed. And then, because of that, he lost his human life and then he became a fox person. But I guess he still remembers what I taught him, and now he's practicing it, I ask him. Dear No Name Fox, I'm really sorry for you. This is a problem, and why many times I also do not feel like I should teach anybody anything, because their suspicion about me is too big. Mostly human nature has been poisoned by the negative forces and entities, so it's very difficult for them to believe what I said. And sometimes they come in just by curiosity. I want to come in just to find some some excuses to argue with me, to kind of put me down or stuff like that. Or even, on the contrary, going out and slandering me. Or steal my teaching, for example, like that. And twist it and alter it so that they can use it to delude other vulnerable followers to gain profit and fame, etc. Just like that person who was a Vietnamese refugee in the Philippines. And I even rescued him out of that. And he has so many names so that he can use a different name to escape the law, you know, when he goes here and there.
1: List of drunk thumbs, rumors, real and fake names, Tom Bong Trung, birth name, John Saint, current legal name and used on his USA passport, Guruji Saga Ruma Garmatha, the name he currently prefers, Drang Tham, Drang Vang Tham, Drang Vang Up, Wen Lom, Drang Up, Wen Lom, Tham Chung, Tom Chung, Tom Trang, Master Drang Tham, Drang Yang Tham, Drang Yen Tham, Gao Up, Ruma, Master Ruma, Ruma John Saint, Master Ruma John Saint, Minsu Ruma, Minsu Drang Tham, Guruji Ruma, Om Ruma, Saga Ruma Garmatha. Additional warning, Bui Tang Kit is another fake master and Drang Tham follower. We believe that Drang Tham has instructed Bui Tang Kit to found his own spiritual group in Olak, Vietnam, to convince Hua Hao adherents there to follow Drang Tham. Bui Tang Kit tells them that Drang Tham is the reincarnation of Hua Hao founder, the venerated enlightened master, Wen Fu So, vegan, which is a lie. Bui Tang Kiet also tells the public that Drang Tham is the Jade Emperor, another untrue fact to further Drang Tham's appeal to the nation's spiritual communities. Finally, Bui Tang Kiet falsely declares himself the Maitreya of Vietnam.
0: My God, I do hope he really repents. Otherwise, I cannot rescue him from hell anymore. The third time is the maximum in the universal law that somebody can be rescued, even if he is the worst criminal, spiritual criminal, okay? So I have rescued him 3 times already with the assistance of my so-called general. She is quite fierce. Yes, she doesn't like these types of betrayers, especially the spiritual betrayer. And then even stealing my desires and all kinds of things to make money from the innocent and vulnerable people and sexually abusing children. Those are terrible things to do.
2: Sorry, sensitive content, but in reality, it's absolutely heartbreaking.
3: What follows is a translation of the public warning originally posted by victims of Ruma and shared on Facebook by Lei Trung. According to the post, Master Ruma, legal name John Saint, also called Drang Tham, who faces multiple allegations of sexual abuse and financial exploitation from former followers, organized a 7-day event in Cambodia from September 23rd to 29th, 2026, during which children of supporters were separated from their parents. The authors urged Cambodian authorities to investigate, providing the location of the event, links to his official channels, and a detailed list of allegations.
1: Lei Trung's Facebook post by victims of Ruma. Dear Cambodian media, urgent. Currently in Cambodia, a fake spiritual teacher and alleged sexual predator is holding an event at which the children of followers are being held isolated from their parents for 7 days. The event started on September 23rd and finishes on September 29th. The fake teacher is known as Master Ruma, and his legal name in his USA passport is John Saint, born in Vietnam. Current preferred name, Guruji Sagar Ruma Garmatha. Below are some reported cases of sexual abuse and financial fraud involving the fake monk, Master Ruma, also known as Drang Tham or John Saint. We believe the evidence provided warrants immediate federal and local attention to ensure public safety and justice. We believe the 7-day event with the children is being held at the following address. Google Map link is also provided. Phung Sum, Banti Daek Commune, Kien Svai District, Kandal Province, Cambodia.
3: Here is his, Master Ruma's, official YouTube channel. Below are some incidents of Trang Tam abusing men, women, and children. These are from genuine witnesses and victims. However, they wish to remain anonymous for fear of retaliation by Master Ruma and his followers. There must be hundreds of more victims, however, many are too afraid to come forward. Some fear that Trang Tam will kill them, or he may put a curse upon them. Note, Trang Tam is another name for Master Ruma, also known as John Saint. 1. Same-sex assault on 20-year-old victim. In 1996, whilst in Vietnam, Trang Tam sexually assaulted a male 20-year-old victim follower multiple times. Source, former follower and victim of Trang Tam. 2. Many abused, many left, many threatened. A former follower of Trang Tam shares their experience, revealing financial exploitation and sexual harassment within his group. Followers were pressured into costly offerings, some even selling their homes out of fear. Victims reported sexual harassment and abuse, while Trang Tam issued curse threats to those who left. Source, former follower and victim of Trang Tam. 3. Follower of 8 years describes many sexual assault victims. A former follower heard that Trang Tam had assaulted both male and female followers. Reports include an incident involving a teenage boy in the US, whose mother was misled into leaving him at the meditation center. They know of over 50 victims, and noted that others publicly accused him on social media. Source, former follower and victim of Trang Tam. 4. List of allegations discussed between two victims. Follower got handled by the old man, Trang Tam. Women are involved, risk of pregnancy. Another follower was mentioned to be with the old man. Victim said he was abused every day. Another follower they know was abused once. People hand Trang Tam money directly. Follower went bankrupt due to financial coercion by Trang Tam and due to fear of his toxic curse. An auction was held for Trang Tam's bowl and robe. The winner would get a visit from Trang Tam, but he didn't visit Vietnam due to being banned from the country. Trang Tam sleeps with male and female followers. Some are underage. Source, conversation between two victims / former followers of Trang Tam. 5. Trang Tam sexually abused close followers and others. Victim was told he had karmic obstacles by Trang Tam as an excuse for multiple sex assault / rapes committed on the victim. A woman the victim became acquainted with mentioned she knows that the master has done things that are even more horrifying, sexually assaulting his attendant. Another woman knows that Trang Tam had promiscuous sexual relationships, mentions about a boy in the USA that was abused and posted on social media. Many other attendants / assistants have been abused. Trang Tam called many male monks to his quarters for group sex. Senior monk allegedly sexually assaulted women. Trang Tam permitting monks to have relations with any female monk in the center. Rumors of a monk attempting suicide after sexual assault by TT Ruma. Source, former follower and victim of Trang Tam. 6. Trang Tam victim decided to share sex abuse story on social media. Victim was called to meet Trang Tam privately and was told he carried a lot of karma and the abuse was Trang Tam's way of releasing the victim's karma. Victim decided to share his story on social media after keeping his story hidden for years. Source, former follower and victim of Trang Tam. 7. Witness testimony of ex-followers of Trang Tam. A monk and nun were told to perform sex acts in front of Trang Tam for his pleasure. Those monastics left the group afterward, realizing this was very wrong. Trang Tam told his male attendant to have sexual relations with him constantly for a week. Trang Tam sucked his private parts for days until he was in pain. The attendant ran away and told his family members. They no longer follow Trang Tam. During a retreat in Cambodia, Trang Tam told his followers that they must purchase blessed foods and drinks in order to see him. He collected so much money from his followers in this way. When they tried to transport this money back to Vietnam, the bodyguard who was carrying it was arrested and beaten by police as he had lied to them. After spending some time in prison, the bodyguard's family had to spend a large sum to bail him out. Trang Tam did not care about the fate of his bodyguard. There was one very close female follower of Trang Tam who went with him everywhere. At one point, she had a child. She said the child is Trang Tam's. Source, former followers and victims of Trang Tam. 8. Young male former follower and abuse victim of Trang Tam. So, Ruma told me that, and I believed him, so I did it. He said it was to eliminate karma, so I did it. So, he said he wanted to use the sexual act to eliminate my karma. Like he said he would play the role of the woman, and he wanted me to be the man. It's like, no matter how much lust I had, he would absorb it all to eliminate karma. It happened repeatedly to many people. The incident that made me leave was the one in America. He did the same thing with a minor boy under 16 years old. After that incident, the police in America pursued him, so Zhang Tam fled the U.S. Incident in the U.S. with a minor. That minor boy, his mother also followed, and then she trusted Ruma and entrusted her son to him for teaching and guidance. But in the end, it involved sexual abuse. This boy told his mother, but at first, she didn't believe him. Later, I don't know who reported it to the police. So the police came directly to the meditation center. That's when Zhang Tam got scared and told someone to drive him away to hide. Source: former follower and victim of Zhang Tam. 9. Testimony from a former assistant of Master Ruma, Zhang Tam. TT, or Zhang Tam, attempted sexual abuse on his former assistant. The former assistant knows Zhang Tam sexually abused other monks. Monks and nuns engaged in sexual activity at Zhang Tam's centers. The former assistant saw drugs delivered secretly to Zhang Tam's centers. The former assistant saw the monks do drugs at the centers. The former assistant saw Zhang Tam hit his parrots and throw them onto the ground. The former assistant saw Zhang Tam lying about meditation, and just many strange things in general. When the former assistant told Zhang Tam that he was going to leave him, Zhang Tam tried to break his legs. Source: former follower, monk, assistant, and victim of Zhang Tam. 10. Zhang Tam could not secure visas for his followers in the USA, forcing them into illegal residency. U.S. immigration violations. Source: former followers of Zhang Tam. 11. There are children under his care at some of his Southeast Asian centers. Former followers have claimed that some of these minors are forced to perform sexual acts on Zhang Tam. Source: former follower of Zhang Tam. He has several so-called meditation centers and other business interests in Cambodia. Please see below.
1: Master Ruma, fake temple locations in Cambodia. Master Ruma, businesses in Cambodia. Regards, victims of Ruma.
0: But he did call for help down there, from hell. Then my heart softened. He seemed repentant and sincere, but there was just fake. After he was rescued, he changed his tone right away, saying that he has the right to give initiation as much as I do. It is not a right. It is the assignment from God. And you have to have more than enough merit to cover the sky even in order to give initiation to others who are relying on you to be lifted up and to be liberated in one lifetime. If they sincere and practice as taught at the time of initiation and follow the moral standards, like the five precepts that I have given to you. I have given notice to you. I have brought to your attention and told you you have to keep them in order to practice well and to follow the rules of heaven. In order to go to heaven, you have to be heaven-like. Heavenly beings, they don't cheat, they don't lie, they don't kill, they don't commit wrong sexual activities, list of war, raping children. Yeah. You must have merit, you must have power, direct from God and the order from God, even if you are Buddha, in order to rescue others. But such an entity, so devilish like Zhang Tam, is not worthy at all even to eat the dust from the feet of any past Buddhas. But he is so engrossed in greed for fame and profit that he forgot all that. Well, I do hope he remembers now, because I'm not allowed to rescue him anymore. 3 times is the maximum for any wrongdoing or any request. Thus, when the Buddha requested Anand, saying that if he asked him to stay in the world, he would. But Anand at that time seem to be blurred by the negative force, that he did not hear what the Buddha say. Three times the Buddha asked him, three times he kept silent. So the Buddha had no choice but to leave sentient beings behind who he wanted to rescue, and went to Nirvana on time, 3 months afterward. It's so sad to even think about that. Imagine if we had this living Buddha, Shakyamuni Buddha, all this time with us. Oh, how wonderful this world would have been if he could teach all the sentient beings, all the humans on earth, how to become a Buddha. I always sigh in sadness when I remember this incident.
4: And the Blessed One said, "Whosoever, Ananda, has developed, practiced, employed, strengthened, maintained, scrutinized, and brought to perfection the four constituents of psychic power could, if he so desired, remain throughout a world period or until the end of it. The Tathagata, Ananda, has done so. Therefore, the Tathagata could, if he so desired, remain throughout a world period or until the end of it." But the Venerable Ananda was unable to grasp the plain suggestion, the significant prompting given by the Blessed One. As though his mind was influenced by Mara, he did not beseech the Blessed One. "May the Blessed One remain, O Lord. May the Happy One remain, O Lord, throughout the world period, for the welfare and happiness of the multitude, out of compassion for the world, for the benefit, well-being, and happiness of gods and men." And when, for a second and a third time, the Blessed One repeated his words, the Venerable Ananda remained silent. Then the Blessed One said to the Venerable Ananda, "Go now, Ananda, and do as seems fit to you." "Even so, O Lord." And the Venerable Ananda, rising from his seat, respectfully saluted the Blessed One, and keeping his right side towards him, took his seat under a tree some distance away. And when the Venerable Ananda had gone away, Mara, the evil one, approached the Blessed One, and standing at one side, he spoke to the Blessed One, saying, "Now, O Lord, let the Blessed One come to his final passing away. Let the Happy One utterly pass away. The time has come for the Parinibbana of the Lord." Excerpt from Digha Nikaya 16 of the Maha Parinibbana Sutta.
0: After the fox person came to tell me, to reassure me that I'm safe, he left, but he kept crying all the way around me for a while, about half an hour long. And I felt very sorry. I'm not even allowed to give him a name, but he's practicing what he has learned from me more than 200 years ago, before he left the human body and took on the fox person's appearance. I asked him why he even came to tell me that, because in my heart I was wondering myself, I don't remember helping any fox people or doing anything good to the fox person. Well, except we saw some images of a fox person that has befriended humans and have one really close, intimate relationship with an old man who kept him in our bed. On our Supreme Master TV, we saw a lot of animal people's beauty and kindness and intelligence, praying that people will understand that animal persons, they are good, they are intelligent, they're just like us. Some animal people are not assigned or do not volunteer to come to the world to help humans. Some became animal people because of their karma, such as this fox person. So now I understand why he came, because I thought, I don't know any fox person personally, and I have never helped any fox in any situation. And now I understand. So the fox said why he came to alert me that I'm safe and not to worry is because of his repentance and gratitude for my teachings. and that I have accepted him more than 200 years ago as a disciple, out of loving kindness, compassion, and didn't take anything from him, didn't ask anything from him, didn't make him do anything for me. So he was quite sincere and repentant now. I hope that he practices well and evolves into a human life again, in the chance that God would be so merciful to let me lift him up into my Timputu Nyurim, so he will be liberated from all suffering and become holy, wholesome, saintly in my land. Nonin Fox, I listen. Are you all right? Did you have enough food today? Are you all right? Did you have enough food today? So cold, why you have to come so long a distance? Thank you for visiting. God bless you. What? Quack, quack. What is it? I'm listening. Tell me. Thank you. Thank you. Tell me what you are. Is that no-name fox person again? Lady Fox, thank you for visiting. And thank you for telling me that good news. May God bless you more and show you his love. I love you too very much. It's from your voice. I love you so much. Anything else? Then please go rest. Rest well. Don't have to travel so long every night to talk to me like that. Thank you. I wish you all the best, okay? No name fox person. For me, you are Lady Fox. I love you so much. Thank you for your love, for your caring concern, and your beautiful message and loving energy. I'm so touched. May you be blessed so much. May whatever your goal is in practicing spiritually be reached very soon, and you'll be having a happier life after that. And may you be able to find a real master in your next human life to attain liberation and reach the highest possible evolution. I love you. I love you, love you. God bless, darling, God bless. You're a beautiful soul, you know that?

0: Sleep well, Foxy Lady. I love you truly. Right, right? Are you the fox person? Quack, quack, quack. I love you. Quack, quack. Quack. Quack, quack, quack. Quack, quack. Thank you. Thank you. Okay, thank you. I will not worry. Did you have enough food today? Yes? What did you eat? Oh, worms? Yeah, those worms, they don't feel pain. They don't have the bodily mechanism for feeling pain. So you don't eat the big animal people, like chicken people, or chicks, or little ducks, and bird people, and all that? No? Good boy. Oh, good girl, I mean, good girl. You don't sing anymore? Can you sing like the first time you came to see me? Your voice was so beautiful. My goodness, I didn't know that you could sing. Your voice was so beautiful. And so high, so clear, and so pure, like an angel singing. Can you sing again for me, No Name Fox? Thank you for visiting, and thank you for being concerned about me. I love you so much. May God bless you forevermore. May you reach your goal and become human again. You deserve it. After 200 years, you should become human again if that's what you want. I support you, okay? And if you become human again, when you reach your adulthood, may you meet a very enlightened, loving, caring, and uplifting master. I'm not sure if at that time I will still be here, but I wish you the best, okay, No Name Fox? You come every night to visit. You live too far away, even 1 kilometer. That's very far for me to walk. Thank you for walking here to see me. I'm sorry it's so dark. I don't want to come out with the big light and scare you. I love you. Quack, quack, quack. Quack, quack. Quack, quack. Quack, quack. Goodbye for now. God loves you. I love you. Please be safe, okay? It's dark out there, and it's cold. Please don't keep coming here. It's too far. If you really want to come so often, every night like this, maybe you find a home somewhere nearby, or you can also stay in my forest, if it's comfortable for you. I love you, No Name. I love you, Lady Foxy. May you feel God's love, God's blessing, God's grace, God's protection. Thank you. I trust you. I feel safe here, as you said it. I feel safe. Don't worry, okay? Thank you for your love and care. And I will support you also as much as I can for you to reach your goal in this lifetime, okay? But I'm very touched that you try every night to come such a long distance to see me. Please take care of yourself and your safety, okay? Love you. God bless. So I asked her, Lady Fox, why did you sound like a duck person this time? Quack, quack, quack, quack, like that. And other times you make a different voice. Several times you made your voice different. So the fox person said, well, I fake them on purpose for some reason, you know, like one of it is for my safety, so no one can track me around. I said, wow, you're very, very clever. Yeah. In the old legend, they said that fox people are very intelligent, very clever. But I didn't know you're this clever. Yeah, of course, you also practice some kind of magic or spirit or so. You know how to do things, huh? And sometimes you also have the power to change yourself into someone else. Bravo. Continue protecting yourself because you are alone in the dark forest now. Love you, love you. Ah, oh, there's another thing that I still keep having headaches. Light and not unbearable. It's still lingering there, the headache after the fall. So I was kind of worried about concussion or something. So I asked God whether or not it's serious and why I still have a headache. It's almost like a migraine, you know, not the whole head, but below is the neck, lingering, disturbed, and above the head, half of the head, the upper level also has a kind of lingering, kind of disturbing pain. So God said, no, because 40% is still not healed, because you should have rested more, but you didn't, and also should not allow the light, but you had to work with the light, that's why. Oh dear, hopefully I can continue to work. Today is 14 September, so I recorded about the fox person's visit last night and also about my lingering, kind of simmering pain in my head. So I asked God why many hours of healing still cannot completely make me recover from the heavy fall. So he said that it's because it cannot be healed totally with all the power in one go, because it will be too much for the body to handle. And the rest, like 40%, I myself should rest and wear dark sunglasses and all that. But how do I do that? Because I can't rest. I do not have enough time even to finish my work sometimes. Sometimes there are many documents to look at. One day even 14, 15, 20 documents and shows. Apart from the Supreme Master TV, I already have, you know, other businesses to take care of. Team members, health and all kinds of things. Nowadays it's not that easy. You need a visa to go here, go there, and you have to show yourself proof or anything they ask. So I also knew beforehand that if you fall down, you know, with a heavy blow, then you should take a rest, wear sunglasses when you go out and don't be too much in the bright light. But I have to work. I need the bright light. Yeah, daytime I need the sun to see my work. At nighttime, I need the light, you know, also to see my work. So there's no escape. I just hope that the simmering pain will disappear soon. So this is to answer your question about my headache. Thank you.
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2: Nepal tragedy shocks the world as nations worldwide rush to help. On August 26, 2026, a devastating flash flood hit northern and central Nepal, taking the lives of over 1,400 people and leaving many thousands unaccounted for. The international community responded immediately with humanitarian aid and an outpouring of support. Donors included India, which sent almost 70 metric tons of shelters, blankets, medical items, and hygiene kits. China provided emergency supplies and funds, and the United Kingdom offered trained personnel and around $6.7 million. Médecins Sans Frontières dispatched a team to provide urgent treatment, and the United States immediately sent a disaster response specialist and $500,000 with a further $3.6 million in humanitarian aid in the days following. South Korea sent relief teams and promised $1 million in support, while the United Nations and its partners prepared to transport relief workers and supplies to the area. The World Health Organization supplied tents and essential medicines, while the International Federation of Red Cross and Red Crescent Societies released approximately $1.24 million in emergency funding. Our deep appreciation, generous countries and organizations, for this aid. May the souls of those taken find peace and all survivors be blessed with resilience in the caring guidance of the Providence.
3: United Kingdom's Central London reduces emissions and children reap the benefits. In 2019, Central London in England implemented an ultra-low emission zone in an approximately 21 square kilometer area. Under the plan, polluting vehicles were required to pay a daily fee to drive in the zone. This led to a steep drop in nitrogen dioxide, a pollutant known to impede lung growth. More than 3,400 children between the ages of 6 and 9 in the area and a nearby comparison town, Luton, were followed to determine the impact. The findings revealed that before the emissions reduction plan was introduced, children in central London had stunted lungs, but within 5 years of the program's launch, their lung growth had caught up with the children in Luton. In addition, the proportion of London children with impaired lung function also dropped, from 14% to 9%. In 2023, the reduction policy was expanded to cover all of Greater London, reducing levels of roadside nitrogen dioxide by 27% across the city. Good work, London. May your thoughtful policies continue to bring better health and living standards to your citizens and especially your children in celestial delight.
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Here is a home safety tip for you. 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Never use them or handle their plugs with wet hands, and if a connected hairdryer falls into water, don't reach for it. Switch off the power first, then unplug it before retrieving it. When unplugging a hairdryer, pull the plug itself rather than the cord, then store it safely away, especially where children cannot reach it. Thank you for watching and love you for being veg and going green to save the planet for all humans and us all co-inhabitants alike. Now, the weather from around the world.

0: United States project uses solar panels to make farms cooler and more productive. An experimental approach of growing crops beneath elevated solar panels, known as agrivoltaics, could offer a powerful plant farming adaptation strategy to changing climate conditions. Researchers at Princeton University used agrivoltaic site data to model a simulated agrivoltaic tomato farm under typical hot and humid summer conditions. The team found that agrivoltaics would offer mutual benefits to both crops and farmers. Shaded tomatoes would stay cooler and lose 22.4% less water through evapotranspiration. Farmers would experience a 4.5 degrees Celsius decline in perceived temperature, improving comfort and safety during outdoor labor. Additionally, the modulation of the solar panel temperature by the presence of the plants would reduce their heat-related power losses by 15%. The findings suggest agrivoltaics would protect both crops and people from a warming climate while generating clean energy. Our gratitude, researchers at Princeton University, for your informative work. May this approach help increase farm productivity in heaven's wisdom.
1: Swiss scientists create tiny robots that can fly. Engineers from the École Polytechnique Fédérale de Lausanne, or EPFL, in Switzerland have created various tiny machines that can move when sound waves are pointed at them. Two machines were tested. Tiny aircraft bots as small as 1 millimeter could be flown, and boats up to 5 centimeters in size could be steered. Both devices utilize small cavities or engines that generate a small jet of air as they resonated with sound waves. The experts aligned the jets in different directions, which enabled them to change course based on the frequency of the sound waves they are directed toward them. Potential future applications include biomedical technology and more. Fascinating news. Scientists from EPFL, Switzerland, on the creation of miniature machines that can move using sound waves. In the grace of the divine, may your technology help to save lives as it is adopted into peaceful innovations of the future.
0: Blind Egyptian student's artificial intelligence, or AI-powered app, helps visually impaired people picture their surroundings. After losing his vision to an optic nerve condition at around the age of 15, now 20-year-old Mark Morad, a student at the American University in Cairo, Egypt, developed an app in 2023 called ScribeMe that could describe charts, diagrams, and equations, enabling him to study physics and chemistry independently. ScribeMe has been expanded and now has a live assist feature that continuously describes a user's surroundings in real time through a smartphone's camera. The AI-powered app can answer questions and assist blind users in navigating their surroundings, from detecting objects and identifying exits to locating an empty seat in a cafe. ScribeMe supports 20 languages and is compatible with iPhone, iPad, Android devices, and Meta Smart glasses, allowing users greater independence. Our accolades, Mark Morad, for this remarkable innovation. In God's upliftment, may ScribeMe enable visually impaired people to live with increased confidence and safety.
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0: 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The sanctuary works with Animals Asia Foundation, or AAF, whose experts provide monthly veterinary training and support. 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Animals Asia Foundation is a Shining World Compassion Award recipient, and Supreme Master Ching Hai Vegan has previously made a humble contribution of $65,000 to support the charity's work. Thank you, Wildlife Rescue Station team and Animals Asia Foundation, for your compassionate dedication. In the Almighty's compassion, may those rescued animal friends unable to return to the wild enjoy lifelong safety and care.
3: Supreme Master Ching Hai, Vegan, is deeply grateful as a humble vessel to the beloved Almighty God for any help bestowed upon His precious children.
5: The most powerful daily prayer for any time and before meditation, which is the order from God and Supreme Master Ching Hai, shares with us by His blessed grace.
6: We humbly worship, praise,

0: Now, it's time to turn on the laughter projector and be transported into a moment of hilarity through the joke of the day called a professional meeting.
1: Russell had to present some disappointing budget figures to senior management over video. Before the meeting, he told his roommate he was determined to remain calm and professional.
2: So, how did it go?
3: I accidentally turned on a cat person filter and presented the entire budget as a kitten.
2: Well, that's one way to soften the numbers.

0: And now we have a hotline in Mandarin Chinese with multiple language subtitles from Guanxia in China.
1: 至诚顶礼叩谢合一的三位一体至高大能者， 16年前， 我们的存素食店应运而生，经营过程中有起落，有焦虑，有疫情期间的萧条和亏损，但师父都帮忙化解了，让我们在迷茫和艰难中坚持下来。师父也在内在境界中简短地对我说：“今后你只需每天去开门即可。” 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
0: Devoted Huan Xia, thank you for your heartline. Master has a special message for you. Faithful Huan Xia, thank you for being a real Huan Yin practitioner. Your sincerity is evident in your words. It is wonderful that you have understood the bigger picture of how things actually work, that there is a plan larger than our minds can conceive, and that we play our parts in it. There is a path for humans to walk, willingly surrendering to God's plan and constantly seeking guidance to fulfill their role within it. We must yield our volition to do God's will, for that is how the inner master can work through us. Our true self is not the ego, it is God. So when we let God live through us, then are we truly alive? May you and sacred China live in the infinite blessings of the United Trinity at most powerful, sending you so much love forever.
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0: We sure have enjoyed spending time with you on Noteworthy News.
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4: U.S. President Donald Trump announced on his social media platform, Truth Social, that Russia and Ukraine, or Ukraine, had agreed to an immediate ceasefire on attacks against energy infrastructure and urged both sides to uphold it.
5: U.S., Ukrainian or Uranian, and European officials met in Miami, U.S. on October 9th to discuss ways to de-escalate and end the Russia-Ukraine or Ukraine war before winter, with U.S. Envoy Steve Witkoff describing the talks as productive. Discussions covered energy security, grain exports, security guarantees, Ukraine or Ukraine's post-war reconstruction, and its potential European Union membership.
6: I think you heard about the oil deal with Russia.
3: U.S. President Trump announced a deal to release Russian diesel to U.S. and global markets to help lower fuel prices with 300,000 metric tons immediately, 500,000 metric tons in November, and another million afterward. The U.S. Treasury issued a temporary license allowing Russian diesel into the market.
5: U.S. President Donald Trump and Russian President Vladimir Putin held an October 9th phone call focused mainly on prospects for settling the Russia-Ukraine or Ukraine war, Russia said. Mr. Putin told Mr. Trump that an immediate resumption of peace talks with Ukraine or Ukraine was unlikely, citing Ukrainian or Ukrainian drone attacks during Russia's parliamentary elections last month. The leaders also discussed bilateral relations, global energy markets, and the war in Iran. Mr. Putin confirmed Russia's willingness to supply oil and petroleum products to U.S. and global markets, and both leaders agreed to maintain contact and cooperation between their administrations.
3: Saudi Arabia's ambassador to Yemen, Mohammed al-Jabir, said the Bab al-Mandab Strait near Yemen had been cleared of remaining Houthi forces.
5: The U.S. urged China to stop pressuring Taiwan or Formosa and engage in meaningful dialogue after a Chinese fishing boat, identified by Taiwanese officials as part of China's maritime militia, was spotted off Taiwan or Formosa's eastern coast in mid-August alongside Chinese Coast Guard and research vessels. Taiwan or Formosa's Coast Guard said the vessels operated outside Taiwan or Formosa's restricted waters and were monitored throughout.
3: NATO, or North Atlantic Treaty Organization, began its annual Steadfast New Nuclear exercise in Italy on October 13th, with drills running through October 23rd and involving 17 member countries and no live nuclear weapons. The drills will include simulated alerts, flights, and ground support procedures to ensure the safety and readiness of the alliance's nuclear capabilities. Amid heightened tensions and Russian nuclear threats, NATO officials emphasized that the exercise is routine and predictable and urge Russia to avoid miscalculation.
5: Ukraine or Ukraine shot down or neutralized 38 of 46 Russian jet-powered drones in a recent attack, achieving a record interception rate of about 82% on October 7th. Aviation expert Valery Romanenko said. He said Ukraine or Ukraine now uses three types of interceptor drones against these targets and that interception rates are steadily improving.
7: So today we're announcing more sanctions.
3: The UK announced 38 new sanctions on October 8th, targeting Russia's oil revenues, military supply chains, and suspected financial sanctions evasion. The measures cover Russian oil companies Zarubezhneft and INK Capital, and 12 additional Shadow Fleet tankers, bringing the total number of tankers sanctioned to more than 600 and extending sanctions to over 90% of Russia's oil production capacity. The package additionally sanctions 17 entities and individuals involved in supplying goods vital to Russia's war effort, including machine tools, electronics, and materials used to produce ballistic missiles and drones.
5: A study in the US and Canada found Giardia, an intestinal parasite that can cause diarrhea and stomach cramps, in about 1 in 15 cat folk tested. About 1 in 5 positive samples contained types with the potential to infect humans, though transmission from pet people is unlikely. The US CDC, or Centers for Disease Control and Prevention, recommends hand washing after cleaning up their waste, daily litter box and pet toy cleaning, and bathing infected pet individuals to remove waste from their fur.
3: Young people can feel lonely despite having many online contacts, as social comparison, fear of rejection, and distracted conversations weaken meaningful connections. Experts recommend device-free breaks, honest conversations with trusted people, and joining sports clubs or volunteer groups. Rather than abruptly quitting the internet, young people should gradually build face-to-face relationships and seek professional help if loneliness severely affects daily functioning.
5: A preliminary study of nearly 90,000 adults in France found that those with the highest intake of new 5GC, a sugar in red animal people meat that humans cannot produce, had a 63% higher risk of type 2 diabetes, or T2D, than those with the lowest intake. Researchers suggest the sugar may trigger chronic inflammation, potentially contributing to T2D.

0: A powerful magnitude 7.7 earthquake struck near Panama's southern coast on Friday, triggering tsunami warnings across Central America. The 12.6-kilometer deep quake shook Panama City, Panama, and Costa Rica, followed by a magnitude 5.5 aftershock. The Panama Canal remained operational during damage inspections.
1: Hungary faces its worst drought in 126 years, following months of low rainfall and persistent heat. Summer precipitation totaled just 74.1 millimeters, 36% of average, while the Danube River reached record lows. Farmers are switching to drought-resistant sunflowers, and experts urge water management reforms and wetland restoration. Volunteers are building their own dams to hold on to vanishing water.

Pero yo, pues, si no,

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0: Torrential rains triggered flooding and mudslides around Santiago, Chile, injuring at least 6 people. Chile's president, José Antonio Kast, declared a state of emergency in Las Condes after rainfall reached 9 times October's average. The Mapocho River overflowed, prompting evacuations of more than 1,000 people and school closures.
1: The first corner of Earth. That is the Earth, big poking out from behind the moon.
2: It is!
1: Wow,
3: that's
1: cool.
3: NASA, or National Aeronautics and Space Administration, released a preliminary science report and 800 gigabytes of material from Artemis II, a crewed mission that took 4 astronauts around the moon during a 10-day journey in April. The release includes more than 11,000 images and videos and 8.5 hours of audio.
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3: Newly available footage shows the Orion capsule's fiery return through Earth's atmosphere at about 24,527 miles per hour, or 39,472 kilometers per hour.
0: The U.S. dog person, beauty and skincare brand Canine Project, will launch Furvive, a vegan, cruelty-free shampoo, conditioner, and body wash for dogs, on October 15th. 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
3: PETA, or People for the Ethical Treatment of Animals, distributed 100 vegan roasts in Winnipeg, Canada on October 10th, ahead of Canada's October 12th Thanksgiving holiday. Supporters dressed as autumn maple leaves promoted Thanks Vegan celebrations. PETA highlighted the shorter lives of turkey people raised for food and encourages vegan holiday meals.
6: Just mindfulness, just to have a little bit, next time you do that, to go, oh, okay, sea life or seafood? What's my choice?
0: Stella McCartney, vegetarian, unveiled an ocean-inspired, entirely wool-free fashion collection in Paris, France, featuring marine life motifs, flowing silhouettes, and what her brand calls 100% responsible materials. Miss McCartney criticized fishing's impact on marine life, highlighting discarded bycatch, and urged fashion brands to examine material sourcing and animal people welfare.
3: Parishioners brought their companion animals, including dog folk, cat individuals, and even a snail, to receive blessings at Malate Church in Manila, Philippines, for the October 4th feast day of St. Francis of Assisi, vegetarian, the patron saint of animal people and ecology. Priests sprinkled them with holy water as families expressed gratitude for their love and companionship, honoring St. Francis's call to care for all of God's creation. The church also offered free vaccinations for dog and cat people.
0: White Rock Library in British Columbia, Canada hosts Sing Together, a free community sing-along every second Wednesday from 2:30 p.m. to 4 p.m. Led by Tomoko Kawaguchi, the program welcomes all ages and abilities, promoting physical and mental well-being. Ms. Kawaguchi hopes to expand sessions to weekly next year.
3: South African animal person welfare group Sidewalk Specials provides neglected dog people with free veterinary care, spaying, neutering, food assistance, and community support, primarily in Didurens, South Africa. Before and after photos highlight remarkable recoveries, including Groot, who overcame illness and now enjoys a happy life in his forever home with a feline companion.
0: On October 8th, Fengnya Gebang National Park Wildlife Rescue, Conservation and Development Center, OLAC or Vietnam, released 17 rescued wildlife citizens, including Ha Deng Langer people, Sunda Pangolin folk, Slow Loris citizens, Macaque people, and Rare Bird folk back into suitable forest habitats. The release followed veterinary care and behavioral rehabilitation and will support biodiversity conservation at the park, a UNESCO World Heritage Site.
3: Uplifting quote of the day: a true learned man loves only God Most High. And if he loves somebody who is not God, he loves him for God, the Almighty and Sublime. Venerable Imam Al-Ghazali, vegetarian, prominent Muslim philosopher, theologian, mystic, jurist.
0: Previously in this multi-part series on Josh Miles's near-death experience, Josh described becoming critically ill with COVID in 2020. While his father drove him to the hospital in a truck, he says he suffered a stroke, heart attack, and seizure at the same time. He recalls his soul leaving his body and being pulled into a realm he recognized as hell. As his father prayed, Josh experienced an unexpected journey through light into heaven, where he felt complete in God's presence. Returning to his earthly body was emotionally difficult, and he struggled to move and speak. In part 6, Josh describes his continued recovery, reflects on earlier warnings he believes God had given him, and shares how the experience changed his priorities and relationship with God. Recovery took time. With brain fog and further medical episodes involving his heart, it took about 6 to 8 months to regain some stability and function, followed by more than another year for thinking and speaking to feel natural again. Josh says God helped him recover and changed his priorities, leading him away from his former lifestyle and toward a life devoted to God. Once Josh could speak well enough to explain his experience, he approached his pastor, afraid he was going crazy. The pastor reassured him that his descriptions matched accounts in the Bible and suggested sharing his testimony during their regular online church service, hoping it would help people in their city. Looking back, Josh believes God was trying to reach him because he had repeatedly resisted changing his way of life. He describes his former life as centered on money and marked by violence. A few months before his near-death experience, he survived a shooting that he now sees as God's warning to change his ways.
4: And I got 40, 50 bullets flying at me, you know, trying to get out of a certain situation that I was in. And somehow me and the person that I was around were unharmed, unscathed. But yet the structures in front of us were Swiss cheese.
0: Josh felt God had protected him during the shooting, yet he says he continued down the same path. He resisted giving up his former way of life because he felt he was good at what he did and it had brought him money, power, and status. Eventually, he lost what he had gained through that former life. Josh says none of that money remains, and everything he has now was obtained honestly. He says he had to start over again, even in 2023, because aspects of his life were still built on values that did not align with his faith. He now directs his determination towards serving God. Looking back on the experience that changed his life, his conviction remains firm.
4: But hell and heaven is definitely real. I'm telling people, without a shadow of a doubt, there is nothing not real about this.
0: Josh urges people to express their faith through how they live, speak, and treat others. For him, selfishness means living for personal fulfillment rather than God's purpose. He describes prayer, fasting, and daily discipline as ways to invite God's presence into life. He believes that by reflecting God's light in how they treat one another, people can together make the world less dark. For Josh, each new day is another opportunity to serve God, bring him glory, and help others.
4: So at the end of the day, to me, the greatest gratitude I've had is just waking up. It's literally opening my eyes and realizing God graced and gave me enough mercy to try this again, to do this again.
0: Josh says drawing closer to God changes what people seek. Possessions and money become less important than divine wisdom and purpose. He warns that distraction can draw people away from God. He also cautions that people can spend so much time discussing scriptures and biblical stories that they leave little time to actually talk to him. For Josh, knowing about God must be accompanied by building a personal relationship with him.
4: The relationship that we have or do not have with God is the determining factor of our eternity.
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3: Also, be sure to follow us on our socials, YouTube, Facebook, Getter, Instagram, LinkedIn, Nico Nico, Pinterest, Reddit, Substack, Telegram, Threads, TikTok, Truth Social, Tumblr, VK, and X, previously known as Twitter, in multiple languages by searching Supreme Master TV.
4: Bhagavat, or Lord Buddha, explains in the Parayanavaga of the Sutta Nipata, the world is bound by pleasure. Reasoning is its practice. By the leaving of desire, nirvana is said to be. Please continue watching to find out more from the Sutta Nipata.
5: As a young child, it was not even clear to me that meat came from slaughtered animals. This is not exactly a topic one's parents are usually keen to discuss. And of course, the meat and dairy packaging falsely advertises happy, healthy animals roaming freely in lush pastures. Claude Jones, vegan.

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0: There are many countries promoting peace and fostering amity among peoples and governments, etc.

February 2024. The initial day of peace dialogue between the Thai government and a key separatist group in southern Thailand concludes with both sides showing the will to find a resolution to the conflict, according to the Thai chief peace negotiator Chatchai Bunchuat. By creating peace, we all can make a loving, serene, and prosperous world.

Sabai Dee, kind-hearted viewers, I'm Kempfing. Sabai Dee means good day in Lao, the official language of Laos. We hope every day brings a bright smile to your face and warmth to your heart. The compassionate spirit of Lao culture is deeply embodied in the traditional Basi Sukhwan ceremony, where families and communities gather to offer blessings, restore harmony, and support those facing hardship. May the same spirit of compassion and mutual care one day be embraced throughout the world, bringing all human and animal people closer together in peace and harmony.

0: Welcome to Crossing Over the Stream of Life, excerpts from the Sutta Nipata, Part 2 of 2, on Words of Wisdom. Buddha Vigyan, or Gautama Buddha, also known as Shakyamuni Buddha, was an extraordinary spiritual master from ancient India. Born as Prince Siddhartha Gautama in the 5th century BC, he would have naturally inherited the vast wealth of a kingdom. However, the prince left the palace life in search of spiritual knowledge. After years of contemplative seeking, the Buddha attained great enlightenment under the Bodhi tree. He then shared the merits of his practice by providing a method for other sentient beings to be freed from the cycle of death and rebirth. The rich treasury of Buddha's spiritual doctrine on universal truths is studied and revered to this day for its deep wisdom and compassion. The Sutta Nipata, also known as Collection of Discourses, is a compilation of Buddhist discourses or suttas that are regarded as the most important text in the Pali Canon, the ancient scriptures of Theravada Buddhism. It is also considered one of the oldest collections of Buddhist texts and is highly revered within the Theravada tradition. Primarily composed in verse form, the Sutta Nipata is written in a poetic style, using vivid imagery and metaphors to convey spiritual insights. The Sutta Nipata consists of 71 suttas or discourses and is divided into 5 chapters. It covers a wide range of teachings and addresses fundamental concepts of Buddhism, such as the Four Noble Truths, the Eightfold Path, and the impermanence of existence. The discourses emphasize the importance of ethical conduct, mindfulness, and wisdom in the pursuit of liberation from suffering. The Sutta Nipata, together with the entire Pali Canon, has had a significant influence on the development and spread of Buddhism. Its teachings have provided invaluable guidance and inspiration to numerous individuals on their spiritual paths, and it continues to be studied and revered by Buddhist and non-Buddhist practitioners and scholars worldwide.
1: The most powerful daily prayer for any time and before meditation, which is the Order from God and Supreme Master Ching Hai, shares with us by His blessed grace.
2: We humbly worship, praise, thank, obey, and love God Almighty, the Most High, the Greatest, for world vegan, world peace, and our soul liberation. We thank, love, praise the only Son of God, who is the ultimate Master, for our salvation. We follow the teaching of all the saints and sages. We thank, love, and praise them, who are the representatives of God, for our spiritual elevation.

0: Today, it is an honor to present selections from the Parayana Vaga, found in Chapter 5 of the Sutta Nipata. These passages were translated by V. Fussbowl. The Parayana Vaga recounts the story of 16 Brahmin ascetics who, at their teacher's request, went to the Lord Buddha in search of spiritual wisdom about life and death. Let's continue with the questions posed by Brahmin Kappa, Gatukani, Bharat Buddha, and Udaya. Kappa Manava Pucha. For those who stand in the middle of the water, so said the Venerable Kappa, in the formidable stream that has set in, for those who are overcome by decay and death, tell me of an island, O Venerable Man, and tell me of an island that this pain may not again come on. For those who stand in the middle of the water, O Kappa, so said Bhagavat or Lord Buddha, in the formidable stream that has set in, for those overcome by decay and death, I will tell thee of an island, O Kappa. This matchless island, possessing nothing and grasping after nothing, I call Nirvana, the destruction of decay and death. Those who, having understood this, are thoughtful and calm because they have seen the Dharma, do not fall in the power of Mara and are not companions of Mara. Kappa Manava Pucha is ended. Gatukani Manava Pucha. Having heard of a hero free from lust, so said the Venerable Gatukani, who has crossed the stream, I have come to ask him who is free from lust. Tell me the seat of peace, O thou with the born eye of wisdom. Tell me this truly, O Bhagavat or Lord Buddha. For Bhagavat or Lord Buddha wanders about after having conquered lust as the hot sun conquers the earth by its heat. Tell the Dharma to me who has only little understanding, O thou of great understanding, that I may ascertain how to live in this world, birth and decay. Subdue thy greediness for sensual pleasures, O Gatukani. So said Bhagavat or Lord Buddha, having considered the forsaking of the world as happiness, let there not be anything either grasped after or rejected by thee. What is before thee, lay that aside, let there be nothing behind thee. If thou wilt not grasp after what is in the middle, thou wilt wander calm. For him whose greediness for name and form is wholly gone, O Brahmana, for him there are no passions by which he might fall into the power of death. Gatukani Manava Pucha is ended. Bhadravuddha Manava Pucha. I entreat the wise Buddha, the houseless, who cuts off desire. So said the Venerable Bhadravuddha, who is free from commotion, forsakes joy, has crossed the stream, is liberated, and who leaves time behind. Having heard the chief's word, they will go away from here. Different people have come together from the provinces, longing to hear thy speech. O hero, do thou expound it thoroughly to them, for this Dharma is well known to thee. Let one wholly subdue the desire for grasping after everything. O Bharat Buddha, so said Bhagavat, O Lord Buddha, above, below, across and in the middle, for whatever they grasp after in the world, just by that Mara follows the man. Therefore, knowing this, let not the thoughtful bhikkhu grasp after anything in all the world, considering as creatures of desire this generation, sticking fast in the realm of death. Bhadravuddha Manava Pucha is ended. Udaya Manava Pucha. To Buddha, who is sitting meditating, free from pollution, so said the Venerable Udaya, having performed his duty, who is without passion, accomplished in all things Dharma, I have come with the question. Tell me the deliverance by knowledge, the splitting up of ignorance. It consists in living lust and desire, O Udaya, so said Bhagavat or Lord Buddha, and both kinds of grief, and driving away sloth, and warding off misbehavior. the deliverance by knowledge, which is purified by equanimity and thoughtfulness, and preceded by reasoning on the Dharma, I will tell thee the splitting up of ignorance. Udaya, what is the bond of the world? What is its practice? By the living of what is Nirvana said to be? Buddha, the world is bound by pleasure. Reasoning is its practice. By the living of desire, Nirvana is said to be. Udaya, how this consciousness sees in him that wonders thoughtful. Having come to ask thee, let us hear thy words. Buddha, for him who both inwardly and outwardly does not delight in sensation, for him who thus wonders thoughtful, consciousness ceases. Udaya Manava Pucha is ended. For more information, please visit Internet Sacred Text Archive, sacred-texts.com.
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0: 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Coming up next is The Secret of the Past and Future, Part 8 of 12 on Between Master and Disciples, given in Olac Sees or Vietnamese, with subtitles in many languages. 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
6: How far were you from here? 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Wow. Oh, I'm so touched that you came all this way here. I love you so much. Maybe one day I'll be able to see you. You are a beautiful soul, you know that? 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
7: 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Heavens, according to God's order, has to keep cleaning those who don't want to live in a bright, enlightened, peaceful future. And other Buddha kings say that I need electronic devices to have a safety, because he says safety number one. To know God by initiation into the Kuan Yin method of meditation is completely different. It means that one knows God totally. But to know God, to be kind of aware or believe that God exists, that's different.
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7: We humbly worship, praise, thank, obey, and love God Almighty, the Most High, the Greatest, for world vegan, world peace, and our soul liberation. We thank, love, praise the only Son of God, who is the ultimate Master, for our salvation. We follow the teaching of all the saints and sages. We thank, love, and praise them who are the representatives of God for our spiritual elevation.

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1: Shifting to a plant-based diet is one of the single most impactful actions we can take to improve our own health and that of the planet. 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

0: Don't listen to those who advise you to become vegan. They are not trustworthy unless they tell you to get smaller size pants in advance.
1: Yeah, get this one.
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0: and demons hidden in human form. From this day on, the 21st of August 2024, before this and after this day, anyone who fakes Kuan Yin messengers or tries to teach the Kuan Yin method without official permission from Master and confirmation from Central FG must be avoided to protect yourself from being harmed in any way. If you knowingly try the opposite, we are not responsible for any harm done to you or and yours. You may be not accepted if you come to us after for new initiation. This caution must be applied by all contact persons, all meditation centers, all initiates, all future initiates, and all should report to M as soon as possible if such a malign event ever happens again.
1: We wholeheartedly kowtow and surrender ourselves to the reunited three of utmost power, God, Tim Kor Tu, and the Son of God.
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We sincerely thank all the reporters, journalists, photographers, camera persons, individuals, groups, companies, everywhere in the world for all your involved contributions of news that inform and bring hope to the people from both human and animal kingdoms, as well as countless other beings, thus uplifting the atmosphere of our planet. May heaven bless your noble endeavors and protect you always, especially while on challenging duty.

with the amazing people from the animal kingdom that grace and colour our planet. 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Their nobility, through unconditional love, loyalty, and heroic life-saving actions, is a constant source of wonder and inspiration.

What would our world be like without our fun and intelligent animal friends? We simply could not imagine it. Thanks be to the Providence for all the cherished Animal Kingdom people. May we always honour their God-given precious lives as we honour a part of ourselves.

Arriving at your grandmother's home in Palm Fringe, Zanzibar, you lovingly say, Shikamu Bibi. That's respectful greetings, grandmother, in Swahili, one of the languages spoken across these spice-scented islands. Zanzibar is a historic center of Taarab, a music genre blending oud, violins, accordions, and zithers, reflecting the archipelago's rich heritage as a crossroads of African, Arab, and Indian cultures, originally performed for royalty. Taarab evolved into a popular community-driven Swahili art form through pioneers like Siti Binti Saad, who helped establish Swahili language Taarab as a beloved form of musical expression. I'm Asha. Preparing a place for daily meditation creates a welcoming atmosphere for inner reflection. Heritage-loving Zanzibar is heartened by your actions that inspire the soul toward communion with the divine. May you always walk in the wondrous illumination of the Almighty.

0: G'day, bright-hearted viewers. Warm Australian greetings from the charming Bellarine Peninsula in captivating Victoria. I'm Frank, happy to live in this peaceful region. I acknowledge the Wadawurrung people, traditional custodians of the land I'm speaking from, and pay my respects to their elders past and present. A fascinating Indigenous site nearby is the Wurdi Yuang Stone Arrangement, believed to be thousands of years old, about 100 basalt stones aligning with the setting sun at the equinoxes and solstices. Along our Bellarine coast, Swan Bay's salt marshes provide a vital stopover for thousands of waterbird folk on their international migration journeys. In the nearby Yuyangs Regional Park, adorable koala individuals can be spotted in the eucalyptus, enjoying aromatic leaves and resting among the branches. Like you, our caring Australians cherish these gentle animal folk. In God's benevolence, may people across the globe love and protect all precious animal co-inhabitants. Welcome to Noteworthy News, righteous news for a conscientious world.
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0: In today's news, Japan supports life-saving food and nutritional assistance for South Sudan. US study cautions current forest loss mirrors past extinction event on Earth. Morocco tests sponge pavement to cool down streets. China marks major milestone in supplying solar energy. Police drone locates missing girl in Spain. United Kingdom supermarket debuts new vegan milk products for kids. And Canadian island resident rescues otter pups tangled in fishing net. All this and more on Supreme Master Television, your constructive global TV channel.
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2: How far were you from here? Wow, 9 kilometers plus? Wow. Oh, I'm so touched that you came all this way here. I love you so much. Maybe one day I'll be able to see you. You are a beautiful soul, you know that? So please hurry. I will support you in whichever way I can, up to maybe helping you to become human again.
3: There was a meeting with God and some Buddha kings. Perhaps I'll leave out some of the too sensitive issues and tell you some of them. Heavens, according to God's order, has to keep cleaning those who don't want to live in a bright, enlightened, peaceful future. And other Buddha kings say that I need electronic devices to have safety, because he says safety number one. To know God by initiation into the Kuan Yin method of meditation is completely different. It means that one knows God totally. But to know God, to be kind of aware or believe that God exists, that's different.
4: Please continue watching to find out more about Master's loving care for the fox person who has been visiting her, how Master lessens God's sorrow for here's fallen children, what kind of beings will remain on Earth in the future, etc. On September 3rd, 2026, our most benevolent Supreme Master Ching Hai, vegan, recorded some of her conversations with a wild fox person and told us about the concerns expressed for Master during her meeting with Almighty God and some of the Buddha kings. In part 2 of this 6-part fly-in news presentation of the message, we will know how many hours Master diligently works each day, some of the technical challenges she faces while working from the wilderness, and what Master lovingly promised to ask Mappa about on behalf of the fox person.
2: Lady Fox, No Name Fox, I love you. Something you want to tell me, I'm listening. Thank you. Thank you, I've got it. May you have the same, okay? You be healthy, be safe, be protected by heaven and Mappa, our parents. Thank you for visiting. Thank you so much, every day you come. You touch my heart, make me feel so nice, so happy. Thank you for that. May God bless you more and more every day. May you reach your goal to be a human again. And may you meet an enlightened master, this time lifting you up to high heaven. Yeah, No Name, I love you. I love you so much. Maybe one day I'll be able to see you. In the dark, I cannot go far, okay? Where did you come from? I mean, how long from here? Since you know that I'm here, how long was it? How far is it? You know, humans measurement, like 1 meter, 10 meters, 100 meters, 1,000 meters is 1 kilometer. How far were you from here? Wow, 9 kilometers plus? Wow. Oh, I'm so touched that you came all this way here. And now you seem to have settled somewhere around here. That every night you come to see me like this. I'm really touched and I thank you from the depths of my heart. I thank God for protecting you thus far. I feel so much love for you and from you too. Do you love me at all, yes? Oh wow, yes, thank you. Thank you so much. I do feel it. Maybe one day I could get out to see you, but if I come out, you know, from my tent, I have to shine the flashlight in order to see where I'm going. Because there's no road around here, not even forest path. And you are coming from a different direction. Yesterday was on my left and today is on my right. And I'm worried if I come out with such a flashlight, you know, which is, you know, a kind of glaring, it might frighten you. But I do feel your love and I love you so much, even though I didn't see you. Though I know that you are a fox person and maybe a beautiful fox person. So I call you Lady Fox because you're female, okay? It's not official. You can't have a name, yeah? All right. Next life you will. And hurry up to practice well so you can become human again and speak our language then, huh? I understand you. I don't need that. We have telepathy, but for you to express yourself in the human world, when you become a human again, you must speak human language. I love you so much. I wish I could hug you, caress your fur, yeah, and kiss you on your forehead. That's how much I feel the love for you. But we are different species now, and many things separate us. But our love is not separated. Okay, Lady Fox? If you have time and if it's not too much risk and not too tiring, you could come visit and tell me something like that again. I'm so glad that you talked to me that way so I know you're here. Then I can listen to you and talk to you. Last night you talked very long. I fumbled to record you, but I could not, and then you stop already. It's all right, never mind, never mind. I just love to hear your voice. Such a happy voice. Next to my tent, I feel it very nearby. You are a beautiful soul, you know that? So please hurry. I will support you in whichever way I can, up to maybe helping you to become human again. I will ask our Mapa about that, okay? I'll tell you next time you come. I love you so much, Lady Fox. May God bless you, love you. Raise your soul with all necessary essence so that you can become human and then with God again, can go back home to God's mansion. Always remember God, yeah? Love, love. Well, there was a fox lady who came with a really beautiful voice and happy voice on the, wow, what day is today? What day is today? I have to find out. Oh, yeah, I know. I think today is, I look at my computer, then I would know. Today is what? Oh, the computer doesn't want to be easy. I got it, I got it. Today is the 16th of September. Oh, yes, I must remember to give a talk for Chief Bill Lane. It's not that I can't write. I can, it's just that. Sometimes I need inspiration.
3: to write the real thing and to make people feel it for real and benefit it. It's not just writing fancy words. Thank God that I'm still all right to work. Oh, I'm still working very hard every day, at least more than 10 hours every day. 10 hours is very rare, very rare. Mostly it's a lot, maybe 18 hours, sometimes less, from 10 to 18. Yeah, but 10 is the day, lucky day. And then after that, I do other things. As I told you, I found a way to lessen God's heartache for his children who happen to fall into hell. And not just that, I try to go there to rescue them, lift them up to heaven, but other ways, using instruments from this world to do it, to get more people to join the knowledgeable group, to know God, I mean, at least to know God exists, to know God by initiation into the Guanyin method of meditation is completely different. It means that one knows God totally, but to know God, to be kind of aware or believe that God exists, that's different. But of course, they still can be liberated. Not to a high dimension, of course, but still liberated. At least not going to hell. It depends on the category that they're in. At most sincere, or very sincere, or so-so sincere, or wants to be sincere. I'm glad I can talk to you in such a clear voice today, because I am on Earth. My higher self is, of course, in the higher place. But I'm not like in the middle of samadhi, or deep, deep samadhi, that I have to be awake in the world at the same time. And that takes some effort. Not an effort to stay in higher place, but an effort to have to balance between the higher place in high heavens and the low place here on earth. Heavy earth, very difficult. And I just mentioned that. I said, okay, now I have to go because I have a meeting afterward. There was a meeting with God and some Buddha kings. And then we were discussing, actually, God and the Buddha kings were discussing things. And I was reluctant to give it together with the fly news that day or afterward, because there's some things, some of them are sensitive subjects. But maybe I still let you know, because if I don't let you know, who would let you know? Who would know anyway? So maybe after talking to the fox person, I would probably still be very, very, very reluctant to give out the information of that meeting with God and some Buddha kings. But I still consider it. Maybe I'll do that. Perhaps I'll leave out some of the too sensitive issues and tell you some of them. And one of the issues during that meeting was that some Buddha kings tried to help me in getting rid of the zealous ghosts. They're not many left anymore, but even then, even just 3 or 5 left over, they still can bother me a lot through my weaker so-called disciples. Yeah, that is the thing. So they were trying. That's one subject. And another is that they worry about my safety and tell me what to do to be safe, to keep myself alive. That is my godla. If it's not for helping the world's humans, I wouldn't like to be alive here at all. not at all. What kind of world is this? Even you don't like to stay, right? Many of you told me that. Not because you are depressed or anything, but because you have had it and you understand the world inside out already. That is just truly a big, big, great huge illusion. And because we have to mingle with this illusion to help others, especially the humans and the poor animal people who are abused, tortured, and murdered just for a human few minutes of taste. Ah, dear God. Yes, God also doesn't want to keep such a world. So now heavens, according to God's order, have to keep cleaning those who don't want to live in a bright, enlightened, peaceful future. They will have to clean them out one way or another, so that the future will be left with only saintly beings of a high level of spiritual attainment in whatever way they can. At least those people who sincerely, humbly, honestly believe in God and pray for forgiveness and help and change themselves into a heavenly spirit, like they don't eat the animal people, meat anymore, even any little living beings, insects or whoever has approved that humans could eat insects. Well, any moving thing is a being. Just to think about killing them to eat, oh, it's so brutal, it's so inhumane. You cannot go to heaven with this. Heaven people, they don't behave like this. They don't kill anything to eat. They don't fight. They don't make war. They are loving, kind, compassionate, merciful beings, saintly beings. Even lower heavens are already like that. And higher heaven is a completely different category again. It's difficult to describe them. They're just full of light. The higher they are, the more difficult for you to recognize them, to see them, to see their form, because they become just like light, you know, brilliant, loving, benevolent energy, glorious and beautiful, of course, if you can even see their faces. And now, because of the above-mentioned conference, some kings worry about my safety and tell me what to do. For example, one Buddha king told me that I need to have dog people. So every night, every day, they protect me. And other Buddha king said that, no, I need electronic devices to have safety. Because he said, safety number one. He said, I have to have electronic devices around my place or inside my place. I didn't ask for the details yet. I just noted that down, like 10 main points. But I didn't ask any Buddha king about what kind of electronics, for example, because I don't know anything about electronics. I know very little. I have only a computer and two phones, which I could not even text a message on. I have tried, I did learn, but then I forgot again, because I hardly message anybody. And also in the forest, even if you are just like 100 meters from me, my phone won't reach you. My phone wouldn't give you any message. Or maybe it'll give you a message 2 days later, or many hours later, or not at all. So it's very frustrating. And the phone sometimes doesn't work. It doesn't give out a signal. Or the people you want to call don't receive any signal. And sometimes I spend quite a substantial amount of time, hours, to make a call go through, you know, to somebody somewhere else. Maybe that person is also in the forest or something. Yeah, it didn't go through. And they are also in the cities. But actually, I never call anybody in the city. I don't think so. They do live in society, meaning in the suburbs or a quiet city edge or outside of the city, something like that. And sometimes they don't receive my message or don't receive my call, and I have to do it again, again and again. I never message anybody yet because I try many times with my own phone. I have two phones in case one doesn't work or is out of electricity. I try both of them together. And then I forgot how to do it again because I don't do it often. I don't do it at all. That's why mostly I'm just working on my computer. One moment. I see what else I can remember. Yeah, it was already 5 in the morning. I hadn't slept at all the whole night trying to finish my work for the Supremacy TV. It's mostly never before midnight. It will last until morning or continue until the next batch of documents that they will send to edit for Supremacy Television. Yeah? Yes. I'm one of the many teams members, not just one team, because I have to check them all. Any team that has a show on our TV, I have to work with it, you know. But luckily, the editing work is not too overwhelming because we have a better system now. We have more talented people, and it becomes more or less more settled. Not like the beginning years that I had to follow every word and every comma and every dash, every letter, yes. But I still have a lot of work, even to know that they don't make any mistakes or they wrote it well, that I don't need to add anything or correct anything. Still, I need to read them first, no? Yeah, it's a lot of work. Not just reading, but I also have to watch the videos that they send. So it's quite a lot of work, and I do not have enough time for anything except work and many other extra works, as you know, right? Yeah, everything takes time. So today, God wanted me to talk to her, has even made an appointment with me earlier in the day. I said, why not now, God? Has said no, around 10 o'clock. Oh, so I rushed until 10 and was late a few minutes even. And God said, don't worry, I give you 19 more minutes. Wow, exactly at 10:19, I'm just done with whatever was necessary to be done. I mean, whatever urgent to be sent away, because every day we have shows. I cannot say that, oh, I do it next week or tomorrow. Some shows cannot be done tomorrow. I have to do it now. So God knew I was busy. I said, we can talk now. Dear sir, he said, no, later, 10 in the evening. It's lucky because many shows that have to be done before tomorrow, because they'll air tomorrow, is all done before that. I still have, I think, several shows not done yet, but these are not the urgent ones. That's why around 10 p.m., actually 10:20 p.m., when I was punctually there. And because at last conference, some days ago, or maybe a week ago, that they mentioned about my safety in the forest. So I kind of became more alert, yeah. And so last night, before the fox person came and told me, God also told me already that it's all right, at least today, 24 hours after. Every day I ask about things only for the next 24 hours, because that's all I can manage with television work and everything else, you know, business and taking care of team members whom I can contact, mostly in-house team members. Because they also have only a human body, you know, flesh, soft, tender, and sometimes they have trouble, maybe certain unwellness or certain maybe trip or something that maybe hurt their toe or their feet. And I also have to talk to them and tell them what to do, because sometimes they are too busy. I didn't think they should, but it's not safe to keep prolonging the pain or the discomfort. We have to handle it right away, and how to handle it depends. Also, you know, they like to talk to me and ask me for advice, so I have to spend time with them, sometimes hours, you know, to talk, to comfort them and all that. And one thing leads to another. We sometimes have a chat like that, just to make them feel better also. And it's also an opportunity to have a closer kind of conversation, more open, you know, more relaxed. So it's good also for their working energy and relationship as teammates, you know? Yeah.
5: Mm-hmm.
4: Please be sure to watch part 3 of this fly-in news presentation of the message on Saturday, October 17th, where we will understand more about what was behind the hard push that caused Master's physical body to fall, why Master feels much sympathy for the fox person who has wronged her and thus lost her human status, and Master's warning to Alesis or Vietnamese Buddhist monks who slander Master with gossip and lies. Most cherished Master, we are so happy for the fox person who just recently had the immense fortune to meet you and receive your uplifting love. Our gratitude as well to Mappa and the Buddha Kings for actively advising Master on ways to ensure her security, as she must manage to work long hours each day while living alone in the wilderness. Thank you, Master, for even making time to call us team members with your care and concern. We loved hearing from you. May God Almighty and all attentive heavens continue to watch over most precious Master in every way. 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meeting with Supreme Master Ching Hai, vegan, Master grants an audience to the King of War, His Majesty Buddha King Yi of Pai, pain-free injections for diabetics, etc. To view these and more related 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
5: 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Since 2021, Japan has contributed about $38 million to WFP operations in South Sudan. 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May the good-hearted South Sudanese people soon enjoy lasting peace, abundant food, and a brighter future in the everlasting love of the Providence.
0: Research warns ongoing forest depletion resembles one of Earth's past extinction events. By analyzing the cell shape in leaf fossil records, US scientists recently determined that forests lost around 60% of its canopy cover 56 million years ago when Earth experienced 5 to 9 degrees Celsius of warming. Known as the Paleocene-Eocene thermal maximum, the extreme warming event was likely caused by high carbon levels from volcanic activities, which browned the landscape, reduced rainfall, and intensified erosion. It took over 100,000 years to recover. The study warns that we may now be heading toward a similar scenario as Earth is experiencing widespread tree mortality, with many areas turning brown, particularly in the Amazon. The ongoing forest loss is driven by rising temperatures, drought, pathogen and insect infestations, along with deforestation, pollution and wildfires amid an unprecedented rate of human-induced climate change. Many thanks, scientists, for your warning. In God's brilliance, may humanity swiftly transition to the climate-cooling lifestyle to avoid another mass extinction event.
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0: Up next, Morocco tests sponge pavement to cool down streets. 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

Hi, joyful friends. I'm Valor, a figure nursery manager from the faltering Genifall Kingdom. Pluck up the courage to step into a loving and compassionate lifestyle with us. Here's a gardening tip for you. Downy mildew is a group of water molds that can affect many garden favorites, including basil, cucumbers, squashes, melons, and spinach. When buying seedlings, inspect them carefully, as the disease can sometimes already be present. Look for yellow patches between the leaf veins and a grayish-purple mold on the underside of the leaves. Downy mildew can spread quickly and become difficult to control, so remove affected leaves as soon as you spot them and dispose of severely infected plants. Avoid overcrowding, control weeds, and provide good airflow around plants while keeping foliage as dry as possible. Water at the base of your plants in the morning rather than in the evening, and if growing in a greenhouse, open doors and fans when conditions allow to reduce humidity and prolong leaf wetness. Choosing mold-resistant varieties where available and practicing crop rotation for vegetables can also help prevent the disease from returning. Thank you for your attention and much love for being fed and going green to save the planet for all humans and us all co-inhabitants. Here's the weather around our beautiful globe.

0: Cooling permeable pavement could replace black asphalt in Moroccan streets as part of a larger climate resilience project with $9.5 million in backing by the Global Environment Facility or GEF. Morocco is testing out a sponge-like paving material in Marrakech and Agadir. While traditional impermeable asphalt traps a lot of heat, the porous surface of this new pavement allows rainwater to pass into a stone foundation and evaporate, thus cooling the surface. According to the U.S. Environmental Protection Agency, or EPA, self-cooling pavements can reduce temperatures by 6 to 9 degrees Celsius compared to their dark asphalt counterparts. The porous pavement can also reduce runoff and filter out some pollutants when it rains. If implemented, this effort could benefit more than 1 million Moroccans amid rising urban temperatures. Up to date, Morocco is a Shining World Leadership Award for Peace laureate. Kudos, Morocco and Global Environment Facility. In heaven's abiding care, we hope this innovation can be adopted soon to ease the heat and improve citizens' comfort.
1: Solar power surpasses coal as China's energy source. China is rapidly expanding its use of renewable energy, especially in regard to solar power generation. According to the National Energy Administration, solar capacity reached nearly 1.3 billion kilowatts by the end of July 2026, exceeding coal-fired capacity by 1 million kilowatts. In terms of actual power generation, solar power now represents about 30% of China's total installed power generation. Meanwhile, coal's share, though higher at around 50%, fell by nearly 2% in 2025, marking the first decline in 6 years despite a surge in overall energy demand. This shift marks a significant step forward in China's broader climate goal to reach carbon neutrality by 2060. China has a total of 11 Shining World Leadership Awards to date for wise governance, compassion, environmental protection, wildlife protection, and compassionate protection. Way to go, China, on the start of your green revolution in energy supply. May your carbon neutrality goal soon be fulfilled for a cleaner planet in the Most High's loving upliftment.
0: Spanish police use drone to find girl lost in mountain. In Calpe, Spain, a police drone recently helped locate a 12-year-old girl who became lost at night while trying to reach the summit of La Mola de Olta, a local hiking destination. When she did not return home after living alone that evening, a search was launched involving Calpe local police, civil protection, and the Alicante Fire Service. The police's specialized drone unit deployed one of its devices to rapidly search the mountain. They spotted the child about 20 meters from the summit, where a difficult terrain and limited visibility made access challenging. The drone then guided local firefighters through the dark to her exact location. After confirming she was unharmed, rescuers brought her down to waiting police officers who finally took her to her family. Many thanks, Calpe local police, civil protection, and Alicante Fire Service, for your compassionate service, courage, and dedication to keeping our communities secure. In divine goodwill, may the rescued girl always remain safe, living a joyful life surrounded by her loving family.
1: Vegan tested positive for a humane heart.
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0: Welcome back to Noteworthy News, illustrious news for a precious world. New vegan milks for children debuted in United Kingdom. Major UK supermarket chain Sainsbury's has introduced 1+ years soya drink and 1+ years oat drink that come enriched with added calcium, iodine, iron, and vitamins A, D, B2, and B12. The soya drink is low in sugar, while the oat drink is fortified with pea protein. The beverages are tailored for children aged 1 year and above, but are not intended to be the main milk alternative for those under two. With a high demand from UK parents for healthy vegan food options for kids, other local vegan milk products made for children include Alpro's Soya Growing Up and Oat Growing Up drinks, Grow with Iris's allergen-free pouches, Coco's Ideal for Kids made with coconut, and Portina's Chocolate Banana Oat Milk. Three cheers, Sainsbury's, for launching your vegan drinks for kids. May UK youngsters grow happy, healthy, and strong with nourishing vegan drinks in the Almighty's blessings.
1: Coastal resident in Canada saves otter pups caught in fishing net. In late July 2026, 68-year-young Gordon Mellish of Allard Bay, British Columbia, Canada, received a call from his visiting niece, who had found three river otter juveniles trapped in a fishing net underwater. Upon arriving, Gordon cut free the entangled pups, two of whom dove back into the water to reunite with their mother. Before that, however, Gordon first attended to the one pup who was unresponsive, pumping her little chest and giving mouth to mouth to restore her breathing. After receiving care at a wildlife rehabilitation facility, the otter girl was later released with Gordon present. Gordon described a profound and proud moment when the otter juvenile turned around, made eye contact, and nodded. Our heartfelt thanks, Gordon Mellish and all involved, for saving three precious lives. May your innocent otter friends live happily and safely in the Supreme Divinity's protection.
2: The most powerful daily prayer for any time and before meditation, which is the Order from God and Supreme Master Ching Hai, shares with us by His blessed grace.
3: We humbly worship, praise, thank, obey, and love God Almighty, the Most High, the Greatest, for world vegan, world peace, and our soul liberation. We thank, love, praise the only Son of God, who is the ultimate Master, for our salvation. We follow the teaching of all the saints and sages. We thank, love, and praise them, who are the representatives of God, for our spiritual elevation.

0: please hold on to your seats as a hilarity boost is on the way with the joke of the day we've prepared entitled A Delicious Journey.
1: A mom and her son were watching a movie set in a magical land when an enormous river of chocolate appeared.
2: Wouldn't that be amazing to see in real life?
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2: What could be better?
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4: And now we have a hotline in Mandarin Chinese with multiple language subtitles from Shiping in Pingtung, Taiwan, also known as Formosa.
5: 最敬爱的听波兔及热心满满的无上师电视台团队，您好！感谢合一的三位至高大能者加持地球，让人类内在提升，感受到急需要从知识领域去转化人类的头脑。故我们成立环保团体 NGO 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
4: We sincerely thank all the reporters, journalists, photographers, camera persons, individuals, groups, companies everywhere in the world for all your involved contributions of news that inform and bring hope to the people from both human and animal kingdoms, as well as countless other beings, thus uplifting the atmosphere of our planet. May heaven bless your noble endeavors and protect you always, especially while on challenging duty.
5: Daily News Stream, October 14th, 2026.
6: Russian President Vladimir Putin conveyed Iran's proposal for a possible end to the war to U.S. President Donald Trump during an October 9th phone call following Mr. Putin's meeting with Iranian President Masoud Pezeshkian at a summit in Turkmenistan, Russia said. Details of the proposal were not disclosed.
5: The Pentagon, U.S., raised its official death toll linked to U.S. operations against Iran to 21 after adding two non-combat deaths, while updated figures show 865 service members wounded.
6: U.S. forces disabled a Panama-flagged cargo ship in the Gulf of Oman on October 10th after it allegedly ignored warnings and attempted to evade the naval blockade of Iranian ports. With no crew members harmed, U.S. Central Command said.
5: An October 10th attack on Riyadh's King Khalid International Airport, Saudi Arabia, killed at least 12 people and wounded 309, forcing flights to be diverted and airport operations suspended amid escalating conflict between Saudi Arabia and Yemen's Iran-backed Houthis.
7: We may. We're going to look at it.
6: U.S. President Donald Trump said he is considering supporting Saudi Arabia's retaliation against Yemen's Iran-backed Houthis as Saudi officials requested urgent U.S. defense support. The U.K. is also examining ways to increase its support for Saudi Arabia, but said it is not joining offensive operations at this stage.
8: Yemen has slid back into full-scale war.
5: UN or United Nations Special Envoy for Yemen, Hans Grunberg, warned that Yemen has returned to full-scale war with civilians, especially women and children, bearing the brunt of escalating violence. He condemned Houthi attacks on Saudi civilian and energy infrastructure and threats against commercial vessels in the Red Sea, urging all parties to protect civilians in humanitarian operations.
6: Russian attacks across Ukraine or Ukraine killed at least 41 people and injured 67 in the 24 hours preceding an October 9th report by local authorities.
9: We don't need that court, and we don't want it.
5: The U.S. announced sanctions against the International Criminal Court on October 9th, including a planned ban on financial dealings with the court over U.S. objections to its authority to prosecute Americans, such as military personnel and political leaders, while leaving open the possibility of a diplomatic solution.
10: Secretary General, in which he said he was gravely concerned.
6: UN or United Nations Secretary General Antonio Guterres expressed grave concern on October 9th over renewed fighting in Ethiopia, Tigray, Afar, and Amhara regions, and reports of Eritrean forces inside Ethiopia, urging an immediate halt to hostilities and a return to dialogue.
5: China and the EU, or European Union, reached a deal that could more than half projected Chinese hybrid car exports to the bloc over 4 years, lower Chinese tariffs on 4 billion euros worth of EU goods, and simplify China's export licensing process for rare earths and permanent magnets, pending approval by all 27 EU leaders.
6: A drone strike near a displacement camp in Sudan's Blue Nile region on October 9th killed at least 30 displaced people, including 26 women and 4 children, and wounded dozens, with the provincial governor blaming the paramilitary rapid support forces.
11: Most people think they're burned out. They're not. They're just

0: inside too much.
1: California U.S. physician and nature-based medicine expert Dr. John LaPuma warns that spending excessive time indoors may harm physical and mental health, contributing to poor sleep, burnout, brain fog, and abdominal fat. Limited daylight exposure can disrupt circadian rhythms and cortisol patterns. However, he says that spending at least 17 minutes outdoors daily can reverse these effects.
2: The WHO, or World Health Organization, reported 8,728 confirmed cases of the Bundibugyo virus disease, a severe Ebola disease, and 4,205 deaths in the Democratic Republic of the Congo, or DRC, as of October 6th, across seven provinces. Kenya confirmed its first imported case on October 5th, prompting contact tracing in Kenya and Uganda. The WHO assessed national risk as very high.
1: Humane World for Animals urges residents across the U.S. to protect wildlife folk as winter approaches with the following tips. 1. Secure garbage and compost. 2. Check entry points such as chimneys, attics, and crawl spaces under houses so animal individuals won't get trapped. 3. Observe wild animal people from a distance. 4. If an animal citizen appears injured, contact a local wildlife center. 5. Avoid disturbing sheltering wild animal folk. 6. Drive slowly in areas where wildlife people may cross the road.
2: On October 7th, heavy rains washed ash, mud, and debris left by a major July wildfire into rivers and drinking water sources in central Spain, turning local rivers black and contaminating water supplies.

Nepali authorities urged Riverside villagers to evacuate on October 11th after a landslide blocked the Bhuri Gandaki River, Nepal, and triggered flooding that swept away homes and bridges, leaving 5 people missing and prompting the rescue of 49 others.

0: Hurricane Isaias left over 600,000 customers without power across the U.S. states of Florida, Alabama, and Georgia on October 10th as destructive winds, heavy rain, and flooding battered the Gulf Coast. Florida had over 395,000 outages and Alabama more than 125,000. Crews restore electricity amid hazardous conditions while authorities warn residents about downed power lines and flooded roads.
1: A magnitude 4.2 earthquake struck Uttarakhand, India, with its epicenter near Uttarkashi, according to The Week on October 10th. The tremor followed a stronger magnitude 4.9 earthquake in the region, renewing concerns about seismic activity.
0: A landslide in Cebu City, the Philippines, kills a 60-year-young grandmother and her grandchildren, aged 5 and 6, after heavy rain on Friday. Rescuers recovered their bodies after nearly 6 hours. The disaster destroys 2 houses and displaces 137 residents from 35 families. Authorities provide shelter and financial assistance.
1: PETA, or People for the Ethical Treatment of Animals, Science Consortium International, a scientific organization advancing non-animal people testing, and the Institute for In Vitro Sciences, which provides research and training in these methods, co-organized hands-on courses in India from October 2nd through 8th. More than 75 scientists attended the training at laboratories near Delhi and Mumbai, India. They practiced non-animal people testing methods to assess whether chemicals could irritate human skin and eyes, cause allergic skin reactions, or produce other toxic effects.
0: British footballer Chris Smalling, vegan, has followed the compassionate diet for nearly 10 years, recently confirming his lifestyle in a video for Portuguese club FC Porto. Initially motivated by recovery and inflammation, he says animal people welfare cemented his commitment. Fellow footballers Hector Bellerin of Spain and Christian Burgess of the UK, both vegans, of Spanish club Real Betis and Belgian club KAA Ghent, respectively, also cite health, sustainability, and environmental concerns.
1: Animal People Rights Group, PETA, or People for the Ethical Treatment of Animals, hosts a vegan hot wings challenge in Los Angeles, U.S. The free event takes place from noon to 7 p.m. on October 17th at PETA's James Cromwell Empathy Center and from 10 a.m. to 5 p.m. on October 18th at Melrose Trading Post. Participants will attempt to conquer 5 vegan wings coated in increasingly spicy sauces, pairing social media trends with slaughter-free dining.
0: UK retailer Marks & Spencer unveils its 2026 vegan Christmas range, expanding its plant kitchen lineup with no turkey crowns, vegan pigs in blankets, individual feast pies, and Belgian chocolate torts. The festive collection will be available in stores and through online retailer Ocado from mid-December across Britain.
1: A couple and a passing driver worked together to free a great horned owl person caught in a barbed wire fence near Spearfish, South Dakota, U.S. After receiving the landowner's permission to cut the wire, a veterinarian removed 2 sharp barbed wire points from the owl individual's body and said the owl friend would be able to fly again. The Black Hills Raptor Center took over rehabilitation with plans to release the owl person near the rescue site.
0: Rescuers in Indonesia have saved dozens of endangered orangutans people from wildfires across Borneo and Sumatra in recent months. On October 8th, Bara was rescued from burned land with minor injuries, while Novita, rescued in late September, is receiving intensive care. Her burns are improving, offering hope for orangutan folks recovering. Neighbors in Wyandotte County, Kansas, U.S., rallied to help 71-year-young Gilbert Kirk after a tree crashed through his roof during an August storm, trapping him and his dog Person for hours. After seeing the state of Mr. Kirk's house while driving by last week, construction company owner Steven Vega and volunteers brought tarp, timber, and supplies to cover the damaged roof while fans helped dry his home.
2: 3, 2, 1!
3: Come on, man! Come on, man!
1: Mountain bikers and rescue crews teamed up to save Mac, a horse person trapped neck-deep in mud at Bear Brook State Park in Deerfield, New Hampshire, U.S. The cyclists joined his caregiver in keeping his head above the mud until firefighters and animal people welfare teams freed him using specialized equipment.
4: Whoa.
0: Enlightening quote of the day. From the divine comes all the beauty and all the good in beings. Plotinus, vegetarian, venerated enlightened master and philosopher.
1: In this two-part series on Ellen Dye's near-death experience, intuitive coach and writer Ellen shares how she floated out of her body during a car accident, entered a realm of light, and reunited with deceased loved ones. Ellen was adopted as an infant. When she was 12, her adoptive mother died, and that night she appeared in Ellen's bedroom to say goodbye and tell her everything would be okay. 3 years later, her adoptive father remarried a woman with four children. Ellen did not get along with her stepmother, and her adoptive father was harsh and critical. She left home as soon as she could after college. Her ambitions of writing for a major newspaper never worked out, and she carried a trainload of emotional baggage. She had been sneaking out to seances since high school and studying metaphysics, but she realized only after her near-death experience that all of it had stayed in her head and never reached her heart. Sarcasm was her self-protection, and she felt like a great disappointment to herself. At 35, on Columbus Day weekend, Ellen was driving to the grocery store. As she entered an intersection, an oncoming car crossed into her lane. Ellen took her foot off the gas, and the next thing she knew, she was no longer in the car.
2: But the next thing, it's like I didn't feel any collision. I didn't feel any pain. I knew I was going to hit him. And the next thing I knew, I was looking down at the top of my car. And that's a change in perspective that takes a minute. Oh, I looked down at the car. I saw the other driver get out and walk over and reach into my car. And I thought, isn't that nice? He's looking to see if I'm okay. And he turned off my lights, my headlights.
1: What she saw would become an issue later when she received a ticket for driving without her headlights. Contesting it meant facing the prospect of explaining how she had witnessed the driver turning them off.
2: I was like, do not make me go in there and say, I saw him turn my lights off while I was hovering above my car. You know, they'll put me in the loony bin.
1: In the end, the other driver did not appear in court, and the case was dismissed. Returning to the moments above her car, Ellen recalls initially feeling much as she did in everyday life. Then she began to feel something different.
2: And then I felt this expansiveness and this freedom. I felt it was like I had been penned in my whole life and suddenly I wasn't. And I felt large. I felt expansive.
1: Having read about tunnels of light, she wondered where hers was. As soon as she thought it, an energy whooshed in from behind and to her right. It felt like smelling something wonderfully sweet.
2: And it pulled me in. I mean, I don't even know how, I can't, there are no words for what the energy felt like. Because it's love. It's unconditional love. It's not on this planet. The best explanation I have is that I was a drop of the ocean that had been washed up onto the sand. And I had been in a little, you know, cup of sand on the beach by myself for what seemed like an eternity, alone in a hostile environment. And suddenly a wave came and picked me up and pulled me back into the ocean where I belonged.
1: All her care, worry, anger, and resentment fell away.
2: It was as if I had been kidnapped or something and I finally got home, you know? It really was this distinct feeling of I did not belong there, and now I'm back where I belong.
1: In the light, she saw her dead relatives, including her adoptive mother, aunts, uncles, and grandparents. She also saw people she had never known on Earth, but recognized there.
2: They were all like, we're so proud of you, we're so happy to see you. And I immediately went into self-judgment and how could you be proud of me? I haven't done anything and, you know, I'm a total failure and blah, blah, blah, blah, blah, blah, blah, you know. but they were like, oh my God, are you kidding me? You know, you've been through so much and every day you just got up and you did your best and, you know, that's all anybody could do.
1: Then Ellen noticed a man and knew immediately that he was her biological father.
2: It dawned on me, or in conversation, I guess, that, you know, we had all planned this together as a group. Because Apparently, I wanted to learn what it was like to have a parent die, at a young age.
1: Ellen had not yet found her birth family. Years later, when she did, she recognized her biological father in a photograph as the man she had met during her near-death experience. She also learned that he had died 2 years after her adoptive mother. To her, this meant she would have lost a parent while young in either family. Everything she was told during her near-death experience, she says, felt like remembering something she already knew. In part 2, Ellen encounters 12 towering beings of light and learns why she had chosen such a difficult life. But when it comes to returning to Earth, she has other ideas.
2: I said, I'm not going back there because it's nasty. And, people are mean and there's no love on that planet. And I'm like, I'm not going back and you can't make me.
1: Join us tomorrow for part 2 of Ellen Dye's near-death experience.
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4: We thank, love, praise the three utmost powerful, God, Tim Kwotu, and the Son of God, for your mercy, protection, and grace.
5: Her first family didn't realize what goes into having a macaw. And so after having her for a few years, they ended up relinquishing her. So she was at the sanctuary for about 4.5 years. There was a lot of anxiety that came with being rehomed. And I think for her, it was really difficult adjusting to being this family's everything to now being in this completely new environment where she wasn't getting that one-on-one attention she needed. And we ended up adopting her.
6: Mona, can you speak Spanish?
5: I always say she loves her dada. She loves when he plays music. She loves dancing with him.
6: High five. Good girl.
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9: Shifting to a plant-based diet is one of the single most impactful actions we can take to improve our own health and that of the planet. 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

Earth loving viewers, I am Mohammed. Chad is a landlocked country in North Central Africa. Music and cultural traditions are important parts of daily lives. If the warm people of Chad invite you to a cultural event to enjoy their music and other traditions, and you would like to go, you may say, Merci beaucoup, j'aimerais bien participer, which means, thank you very much, I'd love to join, in French, one of the widely spoken languages there. The lovely citizens of Chad greet you with kindness and wish for you to respect our shared planet and help forge a path toward peace and balance. Welcome to our show, Getting Water from Fog and Air.

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1: Water scarcity is one of the most pressing challenges of the 21st century. It already affects billions of people around the world. As climate change brings more frequent droughts and rising temperatures, water is becoming even harder to secure in many regions. But could the air itself become a new source of water? Today, we will explore how communities in different parts of the world are finding ways to collect water from fog and air. Water in the atmosphere exists in different forms depending on the environment. It can appear as visible fog droplets or as invisible vapor in humid air. Different systems are designed to work under these local conditions. We will look at three examples from Chile, Morocco and Kenya, where communities are finding different ways to obtain water from air and fog. In the bone-dry Atacama Desert of northern Chile, where rainfall is extremely low, communities face severe water scarcity. Residents have turned to an unexpected source, Pacific fog from Mount Faldaverde. Fog harvesting systems were installed to capture the moisture in the air. In 2005, the system was producing around 1,000 to 1,400 liters of water per day, which was then transported to a greenhouse built on desert land. At first, the water was used to grow aloe vera, a crop suited to dry conditions. Over time, the community expanded into greenhouse farming, growing vegetables and fruits.
2: The most powerful daily prayer for any time and before meditation, which is the order from God and Supreme Master Ching Hai, shares with us by His blessed grace.
3: We humbly worship, praise, thank, obey, and love God Almighty, the Most High, the Greatest, for world vegan, world peace, and our soul liberation. We thank, love, praise the only Son of God, who is the ultimate Master for our salvation. We follow the teaching of all the saints and sages. We thank, love, and praise them who are the representatives of God for our spiritual elevation.

0: Across different parts of the world, communities are finding similar ways to turn fog into a source of water. In southwest Morocco, at the edge of the expanding Sahara Desert, Berber communities on Mount Boutmeskida live in one of the driest regions of the country. As climate change brings longer and more severe droughts, water has become increasingly scarce. Women and children often walk for hours each day just to collect water. However, this coastal region also receives moist air from the Atlantic Ocean. As the air moves inland and rises over the Anti-Atlas Mountains, it forms fog about 143 days each year. Darcy Hamad is a Moroccan NGO or non-governmental organization focused on community development and sustainability. To capture this natural resource, Darcy Hamad, together with its partners, installed large-scale fog harvesting systems on Mount Boutmeskida. These systems are designed to withstand strong winds of up to 120 kilometers per hour while requiring minimal maintenance. Gentle viewers, let's pause for a moment. We will be right back after these messages. Please stay tuned to Supreme Master Television.
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2: We can hear this heavenly music now, while we are living, so that we can understand what God wants to teach us, what our instructions from heaven are, what God's will is, so that we cannot go wrong in this world. This is from Supreme Master Qinghai, vegan, 1999 European lecture tour in Bulgaria, where Master explains we can find God through another connected soul, how the inner language of God unites us all and more. To find out more, please join us on Thursday, October 15th, for excerpts from the 1999 European lectures in Armenia and Bulgaria, from God's Direct Contact, The Way to Reach Peace, by Supreme Master Qinghai, Vegan, Part 2 of 2 on Words of Wisdom.
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1: Peace is happening around our world.
2: Peace news number 131 of many and counting.
1: There are many countries promoting peace and fostering amity among peoples and governments, etc.

September 2024, Pakistan wants only peaceful relations with all neighboring states, says its Prime Minister, His Excellency Shehbaz Sharif, who notes that peace and progress are intertwined.

0: By creating peace, we all can make a loving, serene, and prosperous world.
1: Welcome back to our program, Getting Water from Fog and Air on Supreme Master Television. This project, led by Darcy Hamad, received a UNFCCC Momentum for Change Award in 2016, a United Nations award that recognizes innovative and practical solutions that improve daily life in water-scarce regions.
2: Tiny droplets of moisture are caught in the specially developed 3D mesh and then merge into larger drops, which fall into the catching trough. From there, the water flows into a system of pipes leading to the cisterns in the valley, 26 kilometers away. The precious resource is then distributed to the individual households. Each house is connected to the water supply. The Berber families now have a ready supply of drinking water, which they can also use to cultivate their vegetable gardens.

0: but not every place has fog. In regions where the air is clear but still contains moisture, atmospheric water generators, devices that extract water directly from the air, offer another solution. These systems extract water in two main ways. One is a refrigerant-based method, which causes the air to condense water, similar to a dehumidifier. The other is a desiccant-based method, which uses special materials to absorb moisture from the air. In Kenya, social entrepreneur Beth Kyogi founded Magic Water in 2017 to explore ways of producing clean drinking water from the air after seeing so many communities struggling with unreliable or contaminated water sources. She received the 2023 Rolex Award for Enterprise for her work on atmospheric water systems that helped communities facing water shortages. One example is the Kakuma refugee camp in Kenya, one of Africa's largest refugee settlements. Here, decentralized air-to-water systems have been installed to help provide access to clean drinking water, which would otherwise remain a daily challenge.
1: The way the system works is similar to a dehumidifier. The fans collect the air, which then is forced through a very cold surface, and then the water droplets form. Then we pass it through filtration system and also a mineralization cartilage where we add minerals. There is a lot of infrastructure in terms of solar energy and wind energy, and we are taking advantage of these to power our system.
0: To ensure long-term sustainability, the project uses decentralized water kiosks. People pay small fees, which help cover maintenance and operating costs. This approach turns a technical solution into a community system. It helps reduce waterborne diseases and allow children to spend less time fetching water and more time in school.
1: Immediately after the installation, we were very lucky. We got 300 liters of water in half a day. This is enough drinking water for 50 households every day. So far, so good. But our biggest task right now is actually how to deliver this water to these people and making it as affordable as possible to create a more sustainable and self-sufficient community.
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0: From fog harvesting systems in Chile and Morocco to atmospheric water generators in Kenya, these projects show how communities are finding new ways to secure water in some of the world's driest regions. Some of these systems are simple and passive, while others rely on advanced equipment and sustainable energy. They demonstrate how local knowledge and innovation can work together to improve daily life. We would like to thank the intelligent engineers and communities who are working to develop these solutions. And we are grateful for all the natural resources like water and air that make life possible.
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5: Vegetarianism in Religion, The Prohibition of Animal Flesh Eating, Part 3 of 9. Also, after the birth of the baby, care must be exercised not to kill any animal in order to feed the mother with meaty delicacies, and not to assemble many relatives to drink liquor or to eat meat, because at the difficult time of birth, there are innumerable evil demons, monsters, and goblins who want to consume the smelly blood. By ignorantly and adversely resorting to the killing of animals for consumption, they bring down curses upon themselves, which are detrimental to both the mother and the baby. Kasitigarbha Sutra.
6: Be careful during the days immediately after someone's death, not killing or destroying or creating evil karma by worshipping or offering sacrifice to demons and deities, because such killing and slaughtering committed, or such worship performed, or such sacrifice offered, would not have even an iota of force to benefit the dead, but would entwine even more sinful karma into previous karma, making it even deeper and more serious, thus delay his rebirth to a good state. Iota means minutest or almost zero trace. Karma means retribution. Kasitigarbha Sutra.
5: All men tremble at punishment. All men fear death. Likening others to oneself, one should neither slay nor cause to slay. Dhammapada Sutra.
6: A man is not noble or elect because he injures living creatures. He is called noble because he does not injure living beings. Dhammapada Sutra.
5: The Bhikshu Sangha Buddhist Association. If we, humankind, have wisdom and can discriminate between the good and bad, we should consider to be human means to kill not, and to not have the heart to eat the meat, bone, and the blood of sentient beings. The Book of Truth.
6: We should learn to eat vegetables and fruits and let our mind free, so we may become God, Buddha. The Book of Truth.
5: If you know the animals were killed for meat, but we still eat, we're already committing the sin of killing. If, because of us, the animals are killed, then the sin belongs to us, and the soul of the dead will resent us, not the killer. If we are willing to eat that meat, that shows that we are cruel and ruthless. Therefore, meat eaters have a ruthless heart. The Book of Truth.
6: Moreover, sentient beings, whether plants or animals, are beings that follow us on the path of evolution. They're our children, our siblings. As elders, our duty is to help them. How can we have the heart to kill our brothers and sisters? Doesn't it go against the law of our universal and compassionate mother? The ancients dare not belittle the animals, because although they take on animal forms, they do have the heart of a human, of God. And who knows, Buddha and saints may use that form to teach us the truth, the Book of Truth.
5: We should remember that humanity means to behave humanely, not to kill or cause harm to humans and animals, to eventually include trees and plants, and learn to treasure life. If we don't want war, don't make an example of killing. Don't raise or sell animals for meat. If we want to live long, then don't oppress any being. If killing plants is unavoidable, then we should repent every day and try to reduce it as much as possible. The Book of Truth.
6: Bohushanki Hung Buddhism. Meat and fish are foul and stinking. Meals can be made with fruits and vegetables. Bring compassion into practice. avoid killing to preserve our benevolent nature. Though you are not used to vegan food, it is better than a meal filled with blood. 10 Recommendations for Self-Cultivation.
5: Taoism, Namgook Buddhism. To have peace, humanity must first have peace with the animals. Do not kill them to feed ourselves, then there will be peace among people.
7: Master Nguyen Than Nam,
5: Nam Quốc Phật Temple.
6: Everyone, whether young or old, rich or poor, educated or illiterate, if one can keep a vegan diet, especially if he can help humanity return to the highly evolved lifestyle of veganism, then his merit is infinitely great. Such a person is a soldier of peace, who helps establish justice and mercy in everyone's heart. That is true peace-building for humanity. Master Nguyễn Thành Nam, The Ascetic Life of the Daoyu Yogi.
5: Oh, humankind, let's live a life that nurtures lives with veganism to restore our true quality in order to re-establish an era of virtuous and saintly humanity and to enjoy a generation overflowing with the true Dharma.
7: Master Nguyễn Thành Nam,
5: The Ascetic Life of the Daoyu Yogi.
6: Old or young, all should try to be vegan in order to survive to see the new era. Master Nguyễn Thành Nam, Nam Quốc Phật Temple.
5: The world now is very fragile. Demons and evils are snatching human beings. All the continents are crumbling. It is the destruction destined for the earthlings. You should practice spiritually without any delay. Otherwise, when the end comes, do not complain why heaven hears not your prayer. It is because you do not believe to practice, or you practice spiritually but do not keep the vegan diet, prayer and penance rites,
6: etc. These are just some examples. For more details, please log on to suprememastertv.com/scrolls.
8: Worship, repent, obey, the three reunited, utmost powerful, God, Tim Kutu, and the Son of God.

To become an ethical vegan, we simply follow the Buddha's instructions by looking at the Four Noble Truths through the eyes of animals. John Bussano, vegan.

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3: 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We thank, love, praise the only Son of God, who is the ultimate Master, for our salvation. We follow the teaching of all the saints and sages. We thank, love, and praise them who are the representatives of God for our spiritual elevation.

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We sincerely thank all the reporters, journalists, photographers, camera persons, individuals, groups, companies everywhere in the world for all your involved contributions of news that inform and bring hope to the people from both human and animal kingdoms, as well as countless other beings, thus uplifting the atmosphere of our planet. May heaven bless your noble endeavors and protect you always, especially while on challenging duty.

fortunate and blessed are we to be co-inhabitants with the amazing people from the animal kingdom that grace and colour our planet. In countless beneficial ways, they add beauty and joy to our lives. Their nobility, through unconditional love, loyalty, and heroic life-saving actions, is a constant source of wonder and inspiration.

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We simply could not imagine it. Thanks be to the Providence for all the cherished Animal Kingdom people. May we always honour their God-given, precious lives as we honour a part of ourselves.

Arriving at your grandmother's home in palm-fringed Zanzibar, you lovingly say, Shikamu Bibi. That's respectful greetings, grandmother, in Swahili, one of the languages spoken across these spice-scented islands. Zanzibar is a historic center of Taarab, a music genre blending oud, violins, accordions, and zithers, reflecting the archipelago's rich heritage as a crossroads of African, Arab, and Indian cultures, originally performed for royalty. Taarab evolved into a popular community-driven Swahili art form through pioneers like Siti Binti Saad, who helped establish Swahili language Taarab as a beloved form of musical expression. I'm Asha. Preparing a place for daily meditation creates a welcoming atmosphere for inner reflection. Heritage-loving Zanzibar is heartened by your actions that inspire the soul toward communion with the divine. May you always walk in the wondrous illumination of the Almighty.

0: G'day, bright-hearted viewers. Warm Australian greetings from the charming Bellarine Peninsula in captivating Victoria. I'm Frank, happy to live in this peaceful region. I acknowledge the Wadawurrung people, traditional custodians of the land I'm speaking from, and pay my respects to their elders past and present. A fascinating Indigenous site nearby is the Wurdi Yuang stone arrangement, believed to be thousands of years old, about 100 basalt stones aligning with the setting sun at the equinoxes and solstices. Along our Bellarine coast, Swan Bay's salt marshes provide a vital stopover for thousands of waterbird folk on their international migration journeys. In the nearby Yuyangs Regional Park, adorable koala individuals can be spotted in the eucalyptus, enjoying aromatic leaves and resting among the branches. Like you, our caring Australians cherish these gentle animal folk. In God's benevolence, may people across the globe love and protect all precious animal co-inhabitants. Welcome to Noteworthy News, righteous news for a conscientious world.
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0: In today's news, Japan supports life-saving food and nutritional assistance for South Sudan. US study cautions current forest loss mirrors past extinction event on Earth. Morocco tests sponge pavement to cool down streets. China marks major milestone in supplying solar energy. Police drone locates missing girl in Spain. United Kingdom supermarket debuts new vegan milk products for kids. And Canadian island resident rescues otter pups tangled in fishing net. All this and more on Supreme Master Television, your constructive global TV channel.
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2: How far were you from here? Wow, 9 kilometers plus? Wow. Oh, I'm so touched that you came all this way here. I love you so much. Maybe one day I'll be able to see you.
3: You are a beautiful soul, you know that? So please hurry. I will support you in whichever way I can, up to maybe helping you to become human again.
4: There was a meeting with God and some Buddha kings. Perhaps I'll leave out some of the too sensitive issues and tell you some of them. Heavens, according to God's order, has to keep cleaning those who don't want to live in a bright, enlightened, peaceful future. And other Buddha kings say that I need electronic devices to have safety, because he says safety number one. To know God by initiation into the Kuan Yin method of meditation is completely different. It means that one knows God totally. But to know God, to be kind of aware or believe that God exists, that's different.
5: Please continue watching to find out more about Master's loving care for the fox person who has been visiting her, how Master lessens God's sorrow for here's fallen children, what kind of beings will remain on Earth in the future, etc. On September 3rd, 2026, our most benevolent Supreme Master Ching Hai, vegan, recorded some of her conversations with a wild fox person and told us about the concerns expressed for Master during her meeting with Almighty God and some of the Buddha kings. In part 2 of this 6-part fly-in news presentation of the message, we will know how many hours Master diligently works each day, some of the technical challenges she faces while working from the wilderness, and what Master lovingly promised to ask Mappa about on behalf of the fox person.
2: Lady Fox, No Name Fox, I love you. Something you want to tell me, I'm listening.
6: God Almighty.
2: Thank you, I've got it. May you have the same, okay? You be healthy, be safe, be protected by heaven and Mappa, our parents. Thank you for visiting. Thank you so much, every day you come. You touch my heart, make me feel so nice, so happy. Thank you for that. May God bless you more and more every day. May you reach your goal to be a human again. And may you meet an enlightened master, this time lifting you up to high heaven. Yeah, No Name, I love you. I love you so much. Maybe one day I'll be able to see you. In the dark, I cannot go far, okay? Where did you come from? I mean, how long from here? Since you know that I'm here, how long was it? How far is it? You know, humans measurement, like 1 meter, 10 meters, 100 meters, 1,000 meters is 1 kilometer. How far were you from here? Wow, 9 kilometers plus? Wow. Oh, I'm so touched that you came all this way here. And now you seem to have settled somewhere around here. That every night you come to see me like this. I'm really touched, and I thank you from the depths of my heart. I thank God for protecting you thus far. I feel so much love for you, and from you too. Do you love me at all, yes? Oh, wow, yes. Thank you. Thank you so much. I do feel it. Maybe one day I could get out to see you, but if I come out, you know, from my tent, I have to shine the flashlight in order to see where I'm going. Because there's no road around here, not even forest path. And you are coming from a different direction. Yesterday was on my left and today is on my right. And I'm worried if I come out with such a flashlight, you know, which is, you know, a kind of glaring, it might frighten you. But I do feel your love, and I love you so much, even though I didn't see you. Though I know that you are a fox person, and maybe a beautiful fox person. So I call you Lady Fox because you're female, okay? It's not official. You can't have a name, yeah? All right. Next life you will. And hurry up to practice well so you can become human again and speak our language then, huh? I understand you. I don't need that. We have telepathy, but for you to express yourself in the human world, when you become a human again, you must speak human language. I love you so much. I wish I could hug you, caress your fur, yeah, and kiss you on your forehead. That's how much I feel the love for you. But we are different species now, and many things separate us. But our love is not separated. Okay, Lady Fox? If you have time and if it's not too much risk and not too tiring, you could come visit and tell me something like that again. I'm so glad that you talked to me that way so I know you're here. Then I can listen to you and talk to you. Last night you talked very long. I fumbled to record you, but I could not, and then you stop already. It's all right, never mind, never mind. I just love to hear your voice. Such a happy voice. Next to my tent, I feel it very nearby. You are a beautiful soul, you know that? So please hurry. I will support you in whichever way I can, up to maybe helping you to become human again. I will ask our Mapa about that, okay? I'll tell you next time you come. I love you so much, Lady Fox. May God bless you, love you. Raise your soul with all necessary essence so that you can become human and then with God again, can go back home to God's mansion. Always remember God, yeah? Love, love. Well, that was a fox lady who came with a very beautiful voice and happy voice on the, wow, what day is today? What day is today? I have to find out. Oh, yeah, I know. I think today is, I look at my computer, then I would know. Today is what? Oh, the computer doesn't want to be easy. I got it, I got it. Today is the 16th of September. Oh, yes, I must remember to give a talk for Chief Bill Lane. It's not that I can't write. I can, it's just that. Sometimes I need inspiration to write the real thing.
3: and to make people feel it for real and benefit it. It's not just writing fancy words.
4: Thank God that I'm still all right to work. Oh, I'm still working very hard every day, at least more than 10 hours every day. 10 hours is very rare, very rare. Mostly it's a lot, maybe 18 hours, sometimes less, from 10 to 18. Yeah, but 10 is rare day, lucky day. And then after that, I do other things. As I told you, I found a way to lessen God's heartache for his children who happen to fall into hell. Not just that, I try to go there to rescue them, lift them up to heaven, but other ways, using instruments from this world to do it, to get more people to join the knowledgeable group, to know God, I mean, at least to know God exists, to know God by initiation into the Guanyin method of meditation is completely different. It means that one knows God totally, but to know God, to be kind of aware or believe that God exists, that's different. But of course, they still can be liberated, not to a high dimension, of course, but still liberated, at least not going to hell. It depends on the category that they're in, at most sincere or very sincere or so-so sincere, or want to be sincere. I'm glad I can talk to you in such a clear voice today, because I am on earth. My higher self is, of course, in the higher place, but I'm not like in the middle of samadhi or deep, deep samadhi, that I have to be awake in the world at the same time. And that takes some effort. Not an effort to stay in higher place, but an effort to have to balance between the higher place in high heavens and the low place here on earth, heavy earth, very difficult. And I just mentioned that I said, okay, now I have to go because I have a meeting. Afterward, there was a meeting with God and some Buddha kings, and then we were discussing, actually, God and the Buddha kings were discussing things, and I was reluctant to give it together with the fly news that day or afterward, because there's some things, some of them are sensitive subjects, but maybe I still I'll let you know, because if I don't let you know, who would let you know? Who would know anyway? So maybe after talking to the fox person, I would probably still be very, very, very reluctant to give out the information of that meeting with God and some Buddha kings. But I still consider it. Maybe I'll do that. Perhaps I'll leave out some of the too sensitive issues and tell you some of them. And one of the issues during that meeting was that some Buddha kings tried to help me in getting rid of the zealous ghosts. There are not many left anymore, but even then, even just 3 or 5 left over, they still can bother me a lot through my weaker so-called disciples. Yeah, that is the thing. So they were trying. That's one subject. And another is that they worry about my safety and tell me what to do to be safe, to keep myself alive. That is my godla. If it's not for helping the world's humans, I wouldn't like to be alive here at all. not at all. What kind of world is this? Even you don't like to stay, right? Many of you told me that. Not because you are depressed or anything, but because you have had it and you understand the world inside out already. That is just truly a big, big, great, huge illusion. And because we have to mingle with this illusion to help others, especially the humans and the poor animal people who are abused, tortured, and murdered just for a human few minutes of taste. Ah, dear God. Yes, God also doesn't want to keep such a world. So now heavens, according to God's order, have to keep cleaning those who don't want to live in a bright, enlightened, peaceful future. They will have to clean them out one way or another, so that the future will be left with only saintly beings of a high level of spiritual attainment in whatever way they can. At least those people who sincerely, humbly, honestly believe in God and pray for forgiveness and help and change themselves into a heavenly spirit, like they don't eat the animal people, meat anymore, even any little living beings, insects or whoever has approved that humans could eat insects. Well, any moving thing is a being. Just to think about killing them to eat, oh, it's so brutal, it's so inhumane. You cannot go to heaven with this. Heaven people, they don't behave like this. They don't kill anything to eat. They don't fight. They don't make war. They are loving, kind, compassionate, merciful beings, saintly beings. Even lower heavens are already like that. And higher heaven is a completely different category again. It's difficult to describe them. They're just full of light. The higher they are, the more difficult for you to recognize them, to see them, to see their form, because they become just like light, you know, brilliant, loving, benevolent energy, glorious and beautiful, of course, if you can even see their faces. And now, because of the above-mentioned conference, some kings worry about my safety and tell me what to do. For example, one Buddha king told me that I need to have dog people. So every night, every day, they protect me. And other Buddha king said that, no, I need electronic devices to have safety. Because he said, safety number one. He said, I have to have electronic devices around my place or inside my place. I didn't ask for the details yet. I just noted that down, like 10 main points. But I didn't ask any Buddha king about what kind of electronics, for example, because I don't know anything about electronics. I know very little. I have only a computer and two phones, which I could not even text a message on. I have tried, I did learn, but then I forgot again, because I hardly message anybody. And also in the forest, even if you are just like 100 meters from me, my phone won't reach you. My phone wouldn't give you any message. Or maybe it'll give you a message 2 days later, or many hours later, or not at all. So it's very frustrating. And the phone sometimes doesn't work. It doesn't give out a signal. Or the people you want to call don't receive any signal. And sometimes I spend quite a substantial amount of time, hours, to make a call go through, you know, to somebody somewhere else. Maybe that person is also in the forest or something. Yeah, it didn't go through. And they are also in the cities. But actually, I never call anybody in the city. I don't think so. They do live in society, meaning in the suburbs or a quiet city edge or outside of a city, something like that. And sometimes they don't receive my message or don't receive my call, and I have to do it again, again and again. I never message anybody yet because I try many times with my own phone. I have two phones in case one doesn't work or is out of electricity. I try both of them together. And then I forgot how to do it again because I don't do it often. I don't do it at all. That's why mostly I'm just working on my computer. One moment. I see what else I can remember. Yeah, it was already 5 in the morning. I hadn't slept at all the whole night trying to finish my work for the Supreme Master TV. It's mostly never before midnight. It will last until morning or continue until the next batch of documents that they will send to edit for Supreme Master Television. Yeah? Yes. I'm one of the many teams members, not just one team, because I have to check them all. Any team that has a show on our TV, I have to work with it, you know. But luckily, the editing work is not too overwhelming because we have a better system now. We have more talented people, and it becomes more or less more settled. Not like the beginning years that I had to follow every word and every comma and every dash, every letter, yes. But I still have a lot of work, even to know that they don't make any mistakes or they are rotted well, that I don't need to add anything or correct anything. Still, I need to read them first, no? Yeah, it's a lot of work. Not just reading, but I also have to watch their videos that they send. So it's quite a lot of work, and I do not have enough time for anything except work and many other extra works, as you know, right? Yeah, everything takes time. So today, God wanted me to talk to her, has even made an appointment with me earlier in the day. I say, why not now, God? Has said no, around 10 o'clock. Oh, so I rushed until 10 and was late a few minutes even. And God said, don't worry, I give you 19 more minutes. Wow, exactly at 10:19, I'm just done with whatever was necessary to be done. I mean, whatever urgent to be sent away, because every day we have shows. I cannot say that, oh, I do it next week or tomorrow. Some shows cannot be done tomorrow, have to do it now. So God knew I was busy. I say, we can talk now. Dear sir, he said, no, later, 10 in the evening. It's lucky because many shows that have to be done before tomorrow, because they'll air tomorrow, is all done before that. I still have, I think, several shows not done yet, but these are not the urgent ones. That's why around 10 p.m., actually 10:20 p.m., when I was punctually there. And because at last conference, some days ago, or maybe a week ago, that they mentioned about my safety in the forest. So I kind of became more alert, yeah. And so last night, before the fox person came and told me, God also told me already that it's all right, at least today, 24 hours after. Every day I ask about things only for the next 24 hours, because that's all I can manage with television work and everything else, you know, business and taking care of team members whom I can contact, mostly in-house team members. Because they also have only a human body, you know, flesh, soft, tender, and sometimes they have trouble, maybe sudden unwellness or sudden maybe trip or something that maybe hurt their toe or their feet. And I also have to talk to them, tell them what to do, because sometimes they are too busy. I didn't think they should, but it's not safe to keep prolonging the pain or the discomfort. We have to handle it right away, and how to handle it depends. Also, you know, they like to talk to me and ask me for advice, so I have to spend time with them, sometimes hours, you know, to talk, to comfort them and all that. And one thing leads to another. We sometimes have a chat like that, just to make them feel better also. And it's also an opportunity to have a closer kind of conversation, more open, you know, more relaxed. So it's good also for their working energy and relationship as teammates, you know, yeah.
6: Mm-hmm.
5: please be sure to watch part 3 of this fly-in news presentation of the message on Saturday, October 17th, where we will understand more about what was behind the hard push that caused Master's physical body to fall, why Master feels much sympathy for the fox person who has wronged her and thus lost her human status, and Master's warning to Alesis or Vietnamese Buddhist monks who slander Master with gossip and lies. Most cherished Master, we are so happy for the fox person who just recently had the immense fortune to meet you and receive your uplifting love. Our gratitude as well to Mappa and the Buddha Kings for actively advising Master on ways to ensure her security, as she must manage to work long hours each day while living alone in the wilderness. Thank you, Master, for even making time to call us team members with your care and concern. We loved hearing from you. May God Almighty and all attentive heavens continue to watch over most precious Master in every way. 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meeting with Supreme Master Ching Hai, vegan, Master grants an audience to the King of War, His Majesty Buddha King Yi of Pai, pain-free injections for diabetics, etc. To view these and more related 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
6: Japan helps vulnerable women and children in South Sudan receive critical nutritional assistance. 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Since 2021, Japan has contributed about $38 million to WFP operations in South Sudan. Up to date, Japan is the Shining World Leadership Awards for Compassion, Generosity, and Animal Protection Laureate. Our sincere appreciation, Japan and World Food Program, for your generous efforts. May the good-hearted South Sudanese people soon enjoy lasting peace, abundant food, and a brighter future in the everlasting love of the Providence.
0: Research warns ongoing forest depletion resembles one of Earth's past extinction events. By analyzing the cell shape in leaf fossil records, US scientists recently determined that forests lost around 60% of its canopy cover 56 million years ago when Earth experienced 5 to 9 degrees Celsius of warming. Known as the Paleocene-Eocene thermal maximum, the extreme warming event was likely caused by high carbon levels from volcanic activities, which browned the landscape, reduced rainfall, and intensified erosion. It took over 100,000 years to recover. The study warns that we may now be heading toward a similar scenario as Earth is experiencing widespread tree mortality, with many areas turning brown, particularly in the Amazon. The ongoing forest loss is driven by rising temperatures, drought, pathogen and insect infestations, along with deforestation, pollution and wildfires amid an unprecedented rate of human-induced climate change. Many thanks, scientists, for your warning. In God's brilliance, may humanity swiftly transition to the climate-cooling lifestyle to avoid another mass extinction event.
6: Vegan, effective healthcare.
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Hi, joyful friends. I'm Valor, the figure nursery manager from the faltering Ginefall Kingdom. Pluck up the courage to step into a loving and compassionate lifestyle with us. Here's a gardening tip for you. Downy mildew is a group of water molds that can affect many garden favorites, including basil, cucumbers, squashes, melons, and spinach. When buying seedlings, inspect them carefully, as the disease can sometimes already be present. Look for yellow patches between the leaf veins and a grayish purple mold on the underside of the leaves. Downy mildew can spread quickly and become difficult to control, so remove affected leaves as soon as you spot them and dispose of severely infected plants. Avoid overcrowding, control weeds, and provide good airflow around plants while keeping foliage as dry as possible. Water at the base of your plants in the morning rather than in the evening, and if growing in a greenhouse, open doors and fans when conditions allow to reduce humidity and prolong leaf wetness. Choosing mold-resistant varieties where available and practicing crop rotation for vegetables can also help prevent the disease from returning. Thank you for your attention and much love for being fed and going green to save the planet for all humans and us all co-inhabitants. Here's the weather around our beautiful globe.

0: Cooling permeable pavement could replace black asphalt in Moroccan streets as part of a larger climate resilience project with $9.5 million in backing by the Global Environment Facility, or GEF. Morocco is testing out a sponge-like paving material in Marrakech and Agadir. While traditional impermeable asphalt traps a lot of heat, the porous surface of this new pavement allows rainwater to pass into a stone foundation and evaporate, thus cooling the surface. According to the U.S. Environmental Protection Agency, or EPA, self-cooling pavements can reduce temperatures by 6 to 9 degrees Celsius compared to their dark asphalt counterparts. The porous pavement can also reduce runoff and filter out some pollutants when it rains. If implemented, this effort could benefit more than 1 million Moroccans amid rising urban temperatures. Up to date, Morocco is a Shining World Leadership Award for Peace laureate. Kudos, Morocco and Global Environment Facility. In heaven's abiding care, we hope this innovation can be adopted soon to ease the heat and improve citizens' comfort.
1: Solar power surpasses coal as China's energy source. China is rapidly expanding its use of renewable energy, especially in regard to solar power generation. According to the National Energy Administration, solar capacity reached nearly 1.3 billion kilowatts by the end of July 2026, exceeding coal-fired capacity by 1 million kilowatts. In terms of actual power generation, solar power now represents about 30% of China's total installed power generation. Meanwhile, coal's share, though higher at around 50%, fell by nearly 2% in 2025, marking the first decline in 6 years despite a surge in overall energy demand. This shift marks a significant step forward in China's broader climate goal to reach carbon neutrality by 2060. China has a total of 11 Shining World Leadership Awards to date for wise governance, compassion, environmental protection, wildlife protection, and compassionate protection. Way to go, China, on the start of your green revolution in energy supply. May your carbon neutrality goal soon be fulfilled for a cleaner planet in the Most High's loving upliftment.
0: Spanish police use drone to find girl lost in mountain. In Calpe, Spain, a police drone recently helped locate a 12-year-old girl who became lost at night while trying to reach the summit of La Mola de Olta, a local hiking destination. When she did not return home after living alone that evening, a search was launched involving Calpe local police, civil protection, and the Alicante Fire Service. The police's specialized drone unit deployed one of its devices to rapidly search the mountain. They spotted the child about 20 meters from the summit, where a difficult terrain and limited visibility made access challenging. The drone then guided local firefighters through the dark to her exact location. After confirming she was unharmed, rescuers brought her down to waiting police officers who finally took her to her family. Many thanks, Calpe local police, civil protection, and Alicante Fire Service, for your compassionate service, courage, and dedication to keeping our communities secure. In divine goodwill, may the rescued girl always remain safe, living a joyful life surrounded by her loving family.
1: Vegan tested positive for a humane heart.
0: Coming up, United Kingdom supermarket debuts new vegan milk products for kids. 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

0: Welcome back to Noteworthy News, illustrious news for a precious world. New vegan milks for children debuted in United Kingdom. Major UK supermarket chain Sainsbury's has introduced 1+ years soya drink and 1+ years oat drink that come enriched with added calcium, iodine, iron, and vitamins A, D, B2, and B12. The soya drink is low in sugar, while the oat drink is fortified with pea protein. The beverages are tailored for children aged 1 year and above, but are not intended to be the main milk alternative for those under two. With a high demand from UK parents for healthy vegan food options for kids, other local vegan milk products made for children include Alpro's Soya Growing Up and Oat Growing Up drinks, Grow with Iris's allergen-free pouches, Coco's Ideal for Kids made with coconut, and Portina's Chocolate Banana Oat Milk. Three cheers, Sainsbury's, for launching your vegan drinks for kids. May UK youngsters grow happy, healthy, and strong with nourishing vegan drinks in the Almighty's blessings.
1: Coastal resident in Canada saves otter pups caught in fishing net. In late July 2026, 68-year-young Gordon Mellish of

0: any time and before meditation, which is the order from God, and Supreme Master Ching Hai shares with us by His blessed grace.
1: We humbly worship, praise, thank, obey, and love God Almighty, the Most High, the Greatest, for world vegan, world peace, and our soul liberation. We thank, love, praise the only Son of God, who is the ultimate Master, for our salvation. We follow the teaching of all the saints and sages. We thank, love, and praise them who are the representatives of God for our spiritual elevation.

0: 以反转目前恶化的环境，实现永续和平新地球。感恩合一的三位至高大能者继续加持我们的行动，台湾或福尔摩沙、屏东，视频敬上。
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7: February 2024. His Excellency Nikol Pashinyan, the Prime Minister of Armenia and a Shining World Leadership Award for Peace Laureate, states the framework and principles for a peace treaty between his country and Azerbaijan have been agreed to by both governments. By creating peace, we all can make a loving, serene, and prosperous world.
8: We thank God Almighty for World Vegan, World Peace, and for the liberation of our souls so that we can go back home to God. 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
4: We sincerely thank all the reporters, journalists, photographers, camera persons, individuals, groups, companies everywhere in the world for all your involved contributions of news that inform and bring hope to the people from both human and animal kingdoms, as well as countless other beings, thus uplifting the atmosphere of our planet. May heaven bless your noble endeavors and protect you always, especially while on challenging duty.
5: Daily News Stream, October 14th, 2026.
6: Russian President Vladimir Putin conveyed Iran's proposal for a possible end to the war to U.S. President Donald Trump during an October 9th phone call following Mr. Putin's meeting with Iranian President Masoud Pezeshkian at a summit in Turkmenistan, Russia said. Details of the proposal were not disclosed.
5: The Pentagon, U.S., raised its official death toll linked to U.S. operations against Iran to 21 after adding two non-combat deaths, while updated figures show 865 service members wounded.
6: U.S. forces disabled a Panama-flagged cargo ship in the Gulf of Oman on October 10th after it allegedly ignored warnings and attempted to evade the naval blockade of Iranian ports, with no crew members harmed, U.S. Central Command said.
5: An October 10th attack on Riyadh's King Khalid International Airport, Saudi Arabia, killed at least 12 people and wounded 309, forcing flights to be diverted and airport operations suspended amid escalating conflict between Saudi Arabia and Yemen's Iran-backed Houthis.
7: We may. We're going to look at it.
6: U.S. President Donald Trump said he is considering supporting Saudi Arabia's retaliation against Yemen's Iran-backed Houthis as Saudi officials requested urgent U.S. defense support. The U.K. is also examining ways to increase its support for Saudi Arabia, but said it is not joining offensive operations at this stage.
8: Yemen has slid back into full-scale war.
5: UN, or United Nations Special Envoy for Yemen, Hans Grunberg, warned that Yemen has returned to full-scale war with civilians, especially women and children, bearing the brunt of escalating violence. He condemned Houthi attacks on Saudi civilian and energy infrastructure and threats against commercial vessels in the Red Sea, urging all parties to protect civilians in humanitarian operations.
6: Russian attacks across Ukraine or Ukraine killed at least 41 people and injured 67 in the 24 hours preceding an October 9th report by local authorities.
9: We don't need that court, and we don't want it.
5: The U.S. announced sanctions against the International Criminal Court on October 9th, including a planned ban on financial dealings with the court over U.S. objections to its authority to prosecute Americans, such as military personnel and political leaders, while leaving open the possibility of a diplomatic solution.
10: Secretary General, in which he said he was gravely concerned.
6: UN, or United Nations, Secretary General Antonio Guterres expressed grave concern on October 9th over renewed fighting in Ethiopia, Tigray, Afar, and Amhara regions, and reports of Eritrean forces inside Ethiopia, urging an immediate halt to hostilities and a return to dialogue.
5: China and the EU, or European Union, reached a deal that could more than halve projected Chinese hybrid car exports to the bloc over 4 years, lower Chinese tariffs on 4 billion euros worth of EU goods, and simplify China's export licensing process for rare earths and permanent magnets, pending approval by all 27 EU leaders.
6: A drone strike near a displacement camp in Sudan's Blue Nile region on October 9th killed at least 30 displaced people, including 26 women and 4 children, and wounded dozens, with the provincial governor blaming the paramilitary rapid support forces.
11: Most people think they're burned out. They're not. They're just inside too much.
5: California U.S. physician and nature-based medicine expert Dr. John LaPuma warns that spending excessive time indoors may harm physical and mental health, contributing to poor sleep, burnout, brain fog, and abdominal fat. Limited daylight exposure can disrupt circadian rhythms and cortisol patterns. However, he says that spending at least 17 minutes outdoors daily can reverse these effects.
6: The WHO, or World Health Organization, reported 8,000 1,728 confirmed cases of the Bundibugyo virus disease, a severe Ebola disease, and 4,205 deaths in the Democratic Republic of the Congo, or DRC, as of October 6th, across seven provinces. Kenya confirmed its first imported case on October 5th, prompting contact tracing in Kenya and Uganda. The WHO assessed national risk as very high.
5: Humane World for Animals urges residents across the U.S. to protect wildlife folk as winter approaches with the following tips. 1. Secure garbage and compost. 2. Check entry points such as chimneys, attics, and crawl spaces under houses so animal individuals won't get trapped. 3. Observe wild animal people from a distance. 4. If an animal citizen appears injured, contact a local wildlife center. 5. Avoid disturbing sheltering wild animal folk. 6. Drive slowly in areas where wildlife people may cross the road.
6: On October 7th, heavy rains washed ash, mud, and debris left by a major July wildfire into rivers and drinking water sources in central Spain, turning local rivers black and contaminating water supplies.

Nepali authorities urged Riverside villagers to evacuate on October 11th after a landslide blocked the Bhuri Gandaki River, Nepal, and triggered flooding that swept away homes and bridges, leaving 5 people missing and prompting the rescue of 49 others.

0: Hurricane Isaias left over 600,000 customers without power across the U.S. states of Florida, Alabama, and Georgia on October 10th as destructive winds, heavy rain, and flooding battered the Gulf Coast. Florida had over 395,000 outages and Alabama more than 125,000. Crews restore electricity amid hazardous conditions while authorities warn residents about downed power lines and flooded roads.
1: A magnitude 4.2 earthquake struck Uttarakhand, India, with its epicenter near Uttarkashi, according to The Week, on October 10th. The tremor followed a stronger magnitude 4.9 earthquake in the region, renewing concerns about seismic activity.
0: A landslide in Cebu City, the Philippines, kills a 60-year-young grandmother and her grandchildren, aged 5 and 6, after heavy rain on Friday. Rescuers recovered their bodies after nearly 6 hours. The disaster destroys 2 houses and displaces 137 residents from 35 families. Authorities provide shelter and financial assistance.
1: PETA, or People for the Ethical Treatment of Animals, Science Consortium International, a scientific organization advancing non-animal people testing, and the Institute for In Vitro Sciences, which provides research and training in these methods, co-organized hands-on courses in India from October 2nd through 8th. More than 75 scientists attended the training at laboratories near Delhi and Mumbai, India. They practiced non-animal people testing methods to assess whether chemicals could irritate human skin and eyes, cause allergic skin reactions, or produce other toxic effects.
0: British footballer Chris Smalling, vegan, has followed the compassionate diet for nearly 10 years, recently confirming his lifestyle in a video for Portuguese club FC Porto. Initially motivated by recovery and inflammation, he says animal people welfare cemented his commitment. Fellow footballers Hector Bellerin of Spain and Christian Burgess of the UK, both vegans, of Spanish club Real Betis and Belgian club KAA Ghent, respectively, also cite health, sustainability, and environmental concerns.
1: Animal People Rights Group, PETA, or People for the Ethical Treatment of Animals, hosts a vegan hot wings challenge in Los Angeles, U.S. The free event takes place from noon to 7 p.m. on October 17th at PETA's James Cromwell Empathy Center and from 10 a.m. to 5 p.m. on October 18th at Melrose Trading Post. Participants will attempt to conquer 5 vegan wings coated in increasingly spicy sauces, pairing social media trends with slaughter-free dining.
0: UK retailer Marks & Spencer unveils its 2026 vegan Christmas range, expanding its plant kitchen lineup with no turkey crowns, vegan pigs in blankets, individual feast pies, and Belgian chocolate torts. The festive collection will be available in stores and through online retailer Ocado from mid-December across Britain.
1: A couple and a passing driver worked together to free a great horned owl person caught in a barbed wire fence near Spearfish, South Dakota, U.S. After receiving the landowner's permission to cut the wire, a veterinarian removed 2 sharp barbed wire points from the owl individual's body and said the owl friend would be able to fly again. The Black Hills Raptor Center took over rehabilitation with plans to release the owl person near the rescue site.
0: Rescuers in Indonesia have saved dozens of endangered orangutans people from wildfires across Borneo and Sumatra in recent months. On October 8th, Bara was rescued from burned land with minor injuries, while Novita, rescued in late September, is receiving intensive care. Her burns are improving, offering hope for orangutan folks recovering. Neighbors in Wyandotte County, Kansas, U.S., rallied to help 71-year-young Gilbert Kirk after a tree crashed through his roof during an August storm, trapping him and his dog Person for hours. After seeing the state of Mr. Kirk's house while driving by last week, construction company owner Steven Vega and volunteers brought tarp, timber, and supplies to cover the damaged roof while fans helped dry his home.
2: 2, 1,
3: come on, man! Come on, man!
1: Mountain bikers and rescue crews teamed up to save Mac, a horse person trapped neck-deep in mud at Bear Brook State Park in Deerfield, New Hampshire, U.S. The cyclists joined his caregiver in keeping his head above the mud until firefighters and animal people welfare teams freed him using specialized equipment.
4: Whoa.
0: Enlightening quote of the day. From the divine comes all the beauty and all the good in beings. Plotinus, vegetarian, venerated enlightened master and philosopher.
1: In this two-part series on Ellen Dye's near-death experience, intuitive coach and writer Ellen shares how she floated out of her body during a car accident, entered a realm of light, and reunited with deceased loved ones. Ellen was adopted as an infant. When she was 12, her adoptive mother died, and that night she appeared in Ellen's bedroom to say goodbye and tell her everything would be okay. 3 years later, her adoptive father remarried a woman with four children. Ellen did not get along with her stepmother, and her adoptive father was harsh and critical. She left home as soon as she could after college. Her ambitions of writing for a major newspaper never worked out, and she carried a trainload of emotional baggage. She had been sneaking out to seances since high school and studying metaphysics, but she realized only after her near-death experience that all of it had stayed in her head and never reached her heart. Sarcasm was her self-protection, and she felt like a great disappointment to herself. At 35, on Columbus Day weekend, Ellen was driving to the grocery store. As she entered an intersection, an oncoming car crossed into her lane. Ellen took her foot off the gas, and the next thing she knew, she was no longer in the car.
2: But the next thing, it's like I didn't feel any collision. I didn't feel any pain. I knew I was going to hit him. And the next thing I knew, I was looking down at the top of my car. And that's a change in perspective that takes a minute. Oh, I looked down at the car. I saw the other driver get out and walk over and reach into my car. And I thought, isn't that nice? He's looking to see if I'm okay. And he turned off my lights, my headlights.
1: What she saw would become an issue later when she received a ticket for driving without her headlights. Contesting it meant facing the prospect of explaining how she had witnessed the driver turning them off.
2: I was like, do not make me go in there and say, I saw him turn my lights off while I was hovering above my car. You know, they'll put me in the loony bin.
1: In the end, the other driver did not appear in court, and the case was dismissed. Returning to the moments above her car, Ellen recalls initially feeling much as she did in everyday life. Then she began to feel something different.
2: And then I felt this expansiveness and this freedom. I felt it was like I had been penned in my whole life and suddenly I wasn't. And I felt large. I felt expansive.
1: Having read about tunnels of light, she wondered where hers was. As soon as she thought it, an energy whooshed in from behind and to her right. It felt like smelling something wonderfully sweet.
2: And it pulled me in. I mean, I don't even know how, there are no words for what the energy felt like. Because it's love. It's unconditional love. It's not on this planet. The best explanation I have is that I was a drop of the ocean that had been washed up onto the sand. And I had been in a little, you know, cup of sand on the beach by myself for what seemed like an eternity, alone in a hostile environment, and suddenly a wave came and picked me up and pulled me back into the ocean where I belonged.
1: All her care, worry, anger, and resentment fell away.
2: It was as if I had been kidnapped or something and I finally got home, you know? It really was this distinct feeling of I did not belong there, and now I'm back where I belong.
1: In the light, she saw her dead relatives, including her adoptive mother, aunts, uncles, and grandparents. She also saw people she had never known on Earth, but recognized there.
2: They were all like, we're so proud of you, we're so happy to see you. And I immediately went into self-judgment and how could you be proud of me? I haven't done anything and, you know, I'm a total failure and blah, blah, blah, blah, blah, blah, blah, you know. but they were like, oh my God, are you kidding me? You know, you've been through so much and every day you just got up and you did your best and, you know, that's all anybody could do.
1: Then Ellen noticed a man and knew immediately that he was her biological father.
2: It dawned on me, or in conversation, I guess, that, you know, we had all planned this together as a group. Because Apparently, I wanted to learn what it was like to have a parent die, at a young age.
1: Ellen had not yet found her birth family. Years later, when she did, she recognized her biological father in a photograph as the man she had met during her near-death experience. She also learned that he had died 2 years after her adoptive mother. To her, this meant she would have lost a parent while young in either family. Everything she was told during her near-death experience, she says, felt like remembering something she already knew. In part 2, Ellen encounters 12 towering beings of light and learns why she had chosen such a difficult life. But when it comes to returning to Earth, she has other ideas.
2: I said, I'm not going back there because it's nasty. And, you know, people are mean and there's no love on that planet. And I'm like, I'm not going back and you can't make me.
1: Join us tomorrow for part 2 of Ellen Dye's near-death experience.
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7: With profound, humble gratitude and love to all venerated, enlightened masters, we bow to the Almighty in soulful gratefulness for gifting us with their holy, blessed presence. May all beings be awakened by their divine grace. Etc.
8: God has reminded us to live in the law of love from the Ten Commandments. Because if we are God or God's children, we should live the way of love, which is the way of God. This is from Supreme Master Ching Hai, vegan, 1999 European lecture tour in Armenia, where Master explains that sincere seekers find God. God loves us very much, and Master can show us the way to meet Herm. Please continue watching to hear more spiritual teachings from Supreme Master Ching Hai, vegan.
9: Vegan, enough of talking. Let's just do it.

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1: Peace News number 63 of many and counting.
0: There are many countries promoting peace and fostering amity among peoples and governments. Etc.
2: February 2024. His Excellency Sameh Shoukry, Egypt's foreign minister, affirms his country wants to maintain its peace agreement with Israel that has been in place since 1979.

Lobedinna, gracious viewers. Lobedinna means good day in Latgalian. I am Laimdotta. The gentle Latgalians appreciate the natural beauty of their homeland, Latgale, in eastern Latvia. With over 1,200 lakes, it is known as the land of blue lakes. Come visit Lake Razna, often called the Latgalian Sea, where serene forests and hilltop chapels surround its azure waters.

0: my dog Persons got her little one tucked right into her arms. 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
1: Welcome to excerpts from the 1999 European Lectures in Armenia and Bulgaria. 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Part 1 of 2 on Words of Wisdom. Supreme Master Ching Hai, vegan, is a highly gifted, multi-talented, and fully enlightened master.

She is also a world-renowned humanitarian, environmentalist, author, artist, designer, musician, and film director.

Similar to other enlightened masters, Supreme Master Qinghai's spiritual mission on Earth is not for her own benefit, but to uplift all beings. Through all of her endeavors, she conveys heaven's infinite love and concern for all beings, as well as boundless encouragement for those who wish to progress spiritually. Supreme Master Qinghai, vegan, offers access to our own true nature, as did the worshipped Shakyamuni Buddha, vegan, Lord Jesus Christ, vegetarian, venerated Lao Tzu, vegan, Prophet Muhammad, vegetarian, peace be upon him, Sri Guru Nanak Devji, vegetarian, and many others. The meditation practice, known as the Kuan Yin method, has been practiced by these enlightened masters since ancient times, and is the contemplation of the inner heavenly light and sound.

The book, God's Direct Contact, The Way to Reach Peace, contains excerpts from her 1999 European lecture tour. During that great journey, which included 18 stops in 40 days, a powerful message for the world, God's Direct Contact, See God While Living, illuminated many hearts seeking answers at the turbulent end of the last century. Many also experienced great renewal while appreciating these enlightened talks through every possible medium. Requests to have a collection of talks from the tour finally led to the publication of this book.

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0: Today, it is an honor to present excerpts from the Supreme Master Qinghai's 1999 European Lecture in Armenia. In her book, God's Direct Contact, The Way to Reach Peace, a sincere seeker finds God. If we have beautiful things, we should share them with others. Similarly, the spiritual blessing that God has bestowed upon my humble self, Hess has ordered me also to share with whoever would like to know. When I began to wonder about God and the universe, I was very, very young, and I did not know to whom I should ask these very big questions, such as, what does God look like? How can I see Herm? How can I touch Herm? Can I hug Herm? Because I was very small and I liked to hug. Many years passed after my first questions to myself, and I did not find the true answer. So I followed my grandma to the Buddhist temple and prayed to the Buddha. And I followed my father to the Christian church to pray to God. I prayed to everyone that I knew of. I tried to read the Buddhist Bibles and the Christian scriptures, but I could not understand much. I even slept with the Bible. Every night I would hug the Bible and sleep, and I always prayed to God, saying, please, can you show me yourself? Can you show me yourself, the highest God, the God above all human barriers, the God above all religious differences, the God above all hatred and racism? Please, can you show me? I would like to know you more than anything else. Somehow I could feel that God was there, but I could not see, and I would have liked to see. So I tried many ways in order to be able to contact Herm, but I failed. Until one day, Hess kind of led me into this spiritual way that Hess told me would be quick so that I could know God. And ever since then, I have become more acquainted with our Father every day, and Hess has ordered me to also go out into the world, wherever I am requested, in order to give the message that Hess loves you very much. And if you want to see Herm, I have to show you the way. It has been a very challenging job, and it's not a profession that I would consider fit for a small woman like me. But God has said, I'll give you all the power necessary. You just continue to serve me, and everything else I will provide. This way has worked for me and has worked for many thousands, even hundreds of thousands of other people who have been seeking God. So I am sure it works for everyone. Live in the law of love, the Ten Commandments. God has reminded us, live in the law of love, the Ten Commandments. To live in the law of love, from the Ten Commandments. Because if we are God, or God's children, we should live the way of love, which is the way of God. The Ten Commandments are not God's commandments, because Hess is not strict with us. Hess is very, very loving. Hess loves us no matter how sinful we are. But the Ten Commandments are just qualities, the qualities of a child of God, or the qualities of a walking God on this planet. So if we want to proclaim the glory of God, we must also be fit and be up to the standards of the Ten Commandments. So of course we'll be loving to each other, share things with each other, not kill each other, and so on. These are the qualities of a living God.
1: The most powerful daily prayer for any time and before meditation, which is the order from God and Supreme Master Qinghai, shares with us by His blessed grace.
2: We humbly worship, praise, thank, obey, and love God Almighty, the Most High, the Greatest, for world vegan, world peace, and our soul liberation. We thank, love, praise the only Son of God, who is the ultimate Master, for our salvation. We follow the teaching of all the saints and sages. We thank, love, and praise them, who are the representatives of God, for our spiritual elevation.

0: God's gift is for all of us. Question: why did the selection drop upon you, particularly regarding this gift? I mean, why was this gift given particularly to you? Master answers, I also have asked Herm this, and hairs will be done. I have no influence, but you can do the same if you want to, and one day Hess will tell you to do it. Every one of us can do exactly the same. It's just that God has a way of arranging things that we do not understand. But we are both no different. The gift I have, you have. Hess wants to give it to all of us. That's why Hess told me to come and remind you of your gift. Hess did not give it to me alone. I'm here to show you your gift. If you mean, how am I able to bring this message to you instead of you getting it yourself? The answer is because I know it already, and you do not know it yet. So I can show you what I know. And later, when you know, you can also show other people. We will get to know God more and more each day, to reacquaint ourselves with Herm. And one day, Hess will just probably tell you. Now you go and tell everyone else. You are able to share the knowledge. At that time, there is no you and no I, but only God that's working through your being. God is beyond retribution. Question: when will the justice of God come? Master answers, I only know when the grace of God comes. I don't know the God of anger. I only come to tell you that God is gracious, God is loving, and God is all forgiving. And if you want to know this God, I can show you. The thing you ask is about retribution. This is within the physical world. Whatever we do will create an effect. That is automatic. That is not God's will or God's doing. It's just the result of some action. So whatever we do, we should consider the outcome beforehand. And do not blame God for the unpleasant results if the action is not good enough. The outcome of any action is very simple. If you grow a rose, then the rose will bloom and not something else. But God is above all that. God is all love, all forgiving. God is always with us. Hess wants to protect us and give us all the happiness we want. It's just that we have to contact Herm to receive it. Question: is it true that God will come to us in the year 2001? Master answers, Hess will come in 2 seconds, if you allow me to show Herm to you. Question: do you see God in your dreams? Master answers, no, not in dreams. At any time, after the reconnection with God, you can see Herm anytime. There's no need to be in a dream. It is when you are awake that you realize you can see Herm. If you are sleeping, you don't know. God's direct contact, the way to reach peace, is free for download at smchbooks.com and has been published in English and Olexese or Vietnamese.
1: 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World Health Organization, WHO, EU 2021 report.
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0: 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Part 2 of 2, coming up next is The Secret of the Past and Future, Part 9 of 12, on Between Master and Disciples, in English and Olesese or Vietnamese, with subtitles in many languages. May humanity soon awaken to the spiritual benefits of going vegan, which can create paradise on earth through its positive karma.

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John Bussano, vegan.

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3: 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I need to be vegan. 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

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May heaven bless your noble endeavors and protect you always, especially while on challenging duty.

fortunate and blessed are we to be co-inhabitants with the amazing people from the animal kingdom that grace and colour our planet. In countless beneficial ways, they add beauty and joy to our lives. Their nobility, through unconditional love, loyalty, and heroic life-saving actions, is a constant source of wonder and inspiration.

What would our world be like without our fun and intelligent animal friends? We simply could not imagine it. Thanks be to the Providence for all the cherished Animal Kingdom people. May we always honour their God-given, precious lives as we honour a part of ourselves.

Arriving at your grandmother's home in palm-fringed Zanzibar, you lovingly say, Shikamoo Bibi. That's respectful greetings, grandmother, in Swahili, one of the languages spoken across these spice-scented islands. Zanzibar is a historic center of taarab, a music genre blending oud, violins, accordions, and zithers, reflecting the archipelago's rich heritage as a crossroads of African, Arab, and Indian cultures, originally performed for royalty. Taarab evolved into a popular community-driven Swahili art form through pioneers like Siti Binti Saad, who helped establish Swahili language taarab as a beloved form of musical expression. I'm Asha. Preparing a place for daily meditation creates a welcoming atmosphere for inner reflection. Heritage-loving Zanzibar is heartened by your actions that inspire the soul toward communion with the divine. May you always walk in the wondrous illumination of the Almighty.

0: G'day, bright-hearted viewers. Warm Australian greetings from the charming Bellarine Peninsula in captivating Victoria. I'm Frank, happy to live in this peaceful region. I acknowledge the Wadawurrung people, traditional custodians of the land I'm speaking from, and pay my respects to their elders past and present. A fascinating Indigenous site nearby is the Wurdi Yuang stone arrangement, believed to be thousands of years old, about 100 basalt stones aligning with the setting sun at the equinoxes and solstices. Along our Bellarine coast, Swan Bay's salt marshes provide a vital stopover for thousands of waterbird folk on their international migration journeys. In the nearby Yuyangs Regional Park, adorable koala individuals can be spotted in the eucalyptus, enjoying aromatic leaves and resting among the branches. Like you, our caring Australians cherish these gentle animal folk. In God's benevolence, may people across the globe love and protect all precious animal co-inhabitants. Welcome to Noteworthy News, righteous news for a conscientious world.
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0: 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Morocco tests sponge pavement to cool down streets. China marks major milestone in supplying solar energy. Police drone locates missing girl in Spain. United Kingdom supermarket debuts new vegan milk products for kids. And Canadian island resident rescues otter pups tangled in fishing net. All this and more on Supreme Master Television, your constructive global TV channel.
1: Sorry, sensitive images, but in reality, it's absolutely heartbreaking.
2: How far were you from here? Wow, 9 kilometers plus? Wow. Oh, I'm so touched that you came all this way here. I love you so much. Maybe one day I'll be able to see you. You are a beautiful soul, you know that? So please hurry. I will support you in whichever way I can, up to maybe helping you to become human again. There was a meeting with God and some Buddha kings. Perhaps I'll leave out some of the too sensitive issues and tell you some of them. Heavens, according to God's order, has to keep cleaning those who don't want to live in a bright, enlightened, peaceful future. And other Buddha kings say that I need electronic devices to have safety, because he says safety number one. To know God by initiation into the Kuan Yin method of meditation is completely different. It means that one knows God totally. But to know God, to be kind of aware or believe that God exists, that's different.
3: Please continue watching to find out more about Master's loving care for the fox person who has been visiting her, how Master lessens God's sorrow for here's fallen children, what kind of beings will remain on Earth in the future, etc. On September 3rd, 2026, our most benevolent Supreme Master Ching Hai, vegan, recorded some of her conversations with a wild fox person and told us about the concerns expressed for Master during her meeting with Almighty God and some of the Buddha kings. In part 2 of this 6-part fly-in news presentation of the message, we will know how many hours Master diligently works each day, some of the technical challenges she faces while working from the wilderness, and what Master lovingly promised to ask Mappa about on behalf of the fox person.
2: Fox, no name fox, I love you. Something you want to tell me, I'm listening. Thank you, I've got it. May you have the same, okay? You be healthy, be safe, be protected by heaven and Mapa, our parents. Thank you for visiting. Thank you so much, every day you come. You touch my heart, make me feel so nice, so happy. Thank you for that. May God bless you more and more every day. May you reach your goal to be a human again. And may you meet an enlightened master, this time lifting you up to high heaven. Yeah, no name. I love you. I love you so much. Maybe one day I'll be able to see you. In the dark, I cannot go far, okay? Where did you come from? I mean, how long from here? Since you know that I'm here, how long was it? How far is it? You know, humans measurement, like 1 meter, 10 meters, 100 meters, 1,000 meters is 1 kilometer. How far were you from here? Wow, 9 kilometers plus? Wow. Oh, I'm so touched that you came all this way here. And now you seem to have settled somewhere around here. That every night you come to see me like this. I'm really touched, and I thank you from the depths of my heart. I thank God for protecting you thus far. I feel so much love for you, and from you too. Do you love me at all, yes? Oh, wow, yes, thank you. Thank you so much. I do feel it. Maybe one day I could get out to see you, but if I come out, you know, from my tent, I have to shine the flashlight in order to see where I'm going. Because there's no road around here, not even forest path. And you are coming from a different direction. Yesterday was on my left and today is on my right. And I'm worried if I come out with such a flashlight, you know, which is, you know, a kind of glaring, it might frighten you. But I do feel your love, and I love you so much, even though I didn't see you. Though I know that you are a fox person, and maybe a beautiful fox person. So I call you Lady Fox because you are female, okay? It's not official. You can't have a name, yeah? All right. Next life you will. And hurry up to practice well so you can become human again and speak our language then, huh? I understand you. I don't need that. We have telepathy, but for you to express yourself in the human world when you become a human again, you must speak human language. I love you so much. I wish I could hug you, caress your fur, yeah, and kiss you on your forehead. That's how much I feel the love for you. But we are different species now, and many things separate us. But our love is not separated. Okay, Lady Fox? If you have time and if it's not too much risk and not too tiring, you could come visit and tell me something like that again. I'm so glad that you talked to me that way so I know you're here. Then I can listen to you and talk to you. Last night you talked very long. I fumbled to record you, but I could not. And then you stopped already. It's all right. Never mind. Never mind. I just love to hear your voice. Such a happy voice. Next to my tent, I feel it very nearby. You are a beautiful soul, you know that? So please hurry. I will support you in whichever way I can, up to maybe helping you to become human again. I will ask our Mapa about that, okay? I'll tell you next time you come. I love you so much, Lady Fox. May God bless you, love you. Raise your soul with all necessary essence so that you can become human and then with God again, can go back home to God's mansion. Always remember God, yeah? Love, love. Well, there was a fox lady who came with a very beautiful voice and happy voice on the, wow, what day is today? What day is today? I have to find out. Oh, yeah, I know. I think today is, I look at my computer, then I would know. Today is what? Oh, the computer doesn't want to be easy. I got it, I got it. Today is the 16th of September. Oh, yes, I must remember to give a talk for Chief Bill Lane. It's not that I can't write. I can, it's just that. Sometimes I need inspiration. to write the real thing and to make people feel it for real and benefit it. It's not just writing fancy words. Thank God that I'm still all right to work. Oh, I'm still working very hard every day, at least more than 10 hours every day. 10 hours is very rare, very rare. Mostly it's a lot, maybe 18 hours, sometimes less, from 10 to 18. Yeah, but 10 is the day, lucky day. And then after that, I do other things. As I told you, I found a way to lessen God's heartache for his children who happen to fall into hell. Not just that, I try to go there to rescue them, lift them up to heaven, but other ways, using instruments from this world to do it, to get more people to join the knowledgeable group, to know God, I mean, at least to know God exists, to know God by initiation into the Guanyin method of meditation is completely different. It means that one knows God totally, but to know God, to be kind of aware or believe that God exists, that's different. But of course, they still can be liberated, not to a high dimension, of course, but still liberated, at least not going to hell. It depends on the category that they're in, utmost sincere or very sincere or so-so sincere or wants to be sincere. I'm glad I can talk to you in such a clear voice today because I am on earth. My higher self is of course in the higher place, but I'm not like in the middle of samadhi or deep, deep samadhi, that I have to be awake in the world at the same time. And that takes some effort. Not an effort to stay in higher place, but an effort to have to balance between the higher place in high heavens and the low place here on earth, heavy earth, very difficult. And I just mentioned that. I said, okay, now I have to go because I have a meeting. Afterward, there was a meeting with God and some Buddha kings, and then we were discussing, actually, God and the Buddha kings were discussing things, and I was reluctant to give it together with the fly news that day or afterward, because there's some things, some of them are sensitive subjects, but maybe I still... I'll let you know, because if I don't let you know, who would let you know? Who would know anyway? So maybe after talking to the fox person, I would probably still be very, very, very reluctant to give out the information of that meeting with God and some Buddha kings. But I still consider it. Maybe I'll do that. Perhaps I'll leave out some of the too sensitive issues and tell you some of them. And one of the issues during that meeting was that some Buddha kings tried to help me in getting rid of the zealous ghosts. There are not many left anymore, but even then, even just 3 or 5 left over, they still can bother me a lot through my weaker so-called disciples. Yeah, that is the thing. So they were trying. That's one subject. And another is that they worry about my safety and tell me what to do to be safe, to keep myself alive. That is my godla. If it's not for helping the world's humans, I wouldn't like to be alive here at all. not at all. What kind of world is this? Even you don't like to stay, right? Any of you told me that. Not because you are depressed or anything, but because you have had it and you understand the world inside out already. That is just truly a big, big, great huge illusion. And because we have to mingle with this illusion to help others, especially the humans and the poor animal people who are abused, tortured, and murdered just for a human few minutes of taste. Ah, dear God. Yes, God also doesn't want to keep such a world. So now heavens, according to God's order, have to keep cleaning those who don't want to live in a bright, enlightened, peaceful future. They will have to clean them out one way or another, so that the future will be left with only saintly beings of a high level of spiritual attainment in whatever way they can. At least those people who sincerely, humbly, honestly believe in God and pray for forgiveness and help and change themselves into a heavenly spirit, like they don't eat the animal people, meat anymore, even any little living beings, insects or whoever has approved that humans could eat insects. Well, any moving thing is a being. Just to think about killing them to eat, oh, it's so brutal, it's so inhumane. You cannot go to heaven with this. Heaven people, they don't behave like this. They don't kill anything to eat. They don't fight. They don't make war. They are loving, kind, compassionate, merciful beings, saintly beings. Even lower heavens are already like that. And higher heaven is a completely different category again. It's difficult to describe them. They're just full of light. The higher they are, the more difficult for you to recognize them, to see them, to see their form, because they become just like light, you know, brilliant, loving, benevolent energy, glorious and beautiful, of course, if you can even see their faces. And now, because of the above-mentioned conference, some kings worry about my safety and tell me what to do. For example, one Buddha king told me that I need to have dog people. So every night, every day, they protect me. And other Buddha king said that, no, I need electronic devices to have safety. Because he said, safety number one. He said, I have to have electronic devices around my place or inside my place. I didn't ask for the details yet. I just noted that down, like 10 main points. But I didn't ask any Buddha king about what kind of electronics, for example, because I don't know anything about electronics. I know very little. I have only a computer and two phones, which I could not even text message on. I have tried, I did learn, but then I forgot again, because I hardly message anybody. And also in the forest, even if you are just like 100 meters from me, my phone won't reach you. My phone wouldn't give you any message. Or maybe it'll give you a message 2 days later, or many hours later, or not at all. So it's very frustrating. And the phone sometimes doesn't work. It doesn't give out a signal. Or the people you want to call don't receive any signal. And sometimes I spend quite a substantial amount of time, hours, to make a call go through, you know, to somebody somewhere else. Maybe that person is also in the forest or something. Yeah, it didn't go through. And they are also in the cities. But actually, I never call anybody in the city. I don't think so. They do live in society, meaning in the suburbs or a quiet city edge or outside of the city, something like that. And sometimes they don't receive my message or don't receive my call, and I have to do it again, again and again. I never message anybody yet because I try many times with my own phone. I have two phones in case one doesn't work or is out of electricity. I try both of them together And then I forgot how to do it again because I don't do it often. I don't do it at all. That's why mostly I'm just working on my computer. One moment. I see what else I can remember. Yeah, it was already 5 in the morning. I hadn't slept at all the whole night trying to finish my work for the Supremaster TV. It's mostly never before midnight. It would last until morning or continue until the next batch of documents that they were sent to edit for Supremaster Television. Yeah? Yes. I'm one of the many teams, members, not just one team, because I have to check them all. Any team that has a show on our TV, I have to work with it, you know. But luckily, the editing work is not too overwhelming because we have a better system now. We have more talented people, and it becomes more or less more settled. Not like the beginning years that I had to follow every word and every comma and every dash, every letter, yes. But I still have a lot of work, even to know that they don't make any mistakes or they are rotted well, that I don't need to add anything or correct anything. Still, I need to read them first, no? Yeah, it's a lot of work. Not just reading, but I also have to watch the videos that they send. So it's quite a lot of work, and I do not have enough time for anything except work and many other extra works, as you know, right? Yeah, everything takes time. So today, God wanted me to talk to her, has even made an appointment with me earlier in the day. I say, why not now, God? Has said no, around 10 o'clock. Oh, so I rushed until 10 and was late a few minutes even. And God said, don't worry, I give you 19 more minutes. Wow, exactly at 10:19, I'm just done with whatever was necessary to be done. I mean, whatever urgent to be sent away, because every day we have shows. I cannot say that, oh, I do it next week or tomorrow. Some shows cannot be done tomorrow. I have to do it now. So God knew I was busy. I said, we can talk now. Dear sir, he said, no, later, 10 in the evening. It's lucky because many shows that have to be done before tomorrow, because they'll air tomorrow, is all done before that. I still have, I think, several shows not done yet, but these are not the urgent ones. That's why around 10 p.m., actually 10:20 p.m., when I was punctually there. And because at last conference, some days ago, or maybe a week ago, that they mentioned about my safety in the forest, so I kind of became more alert, yeah. And so last night, before the fox person came and told me, God also told me already that it's all right, at least today, 24 hours after. Every day I ask about things only for the next 24 hours, because that's all I can manage with television work and everything else, you know, business and taking care of team members whom I can contact, mostly in-house team members. Because they also have only a human body, you know, flesh, soft, tender, and sometimes they have trouble, maybe sudden unwellness or sudden maybe trip or something that maybe hurt their toe or their feet. And I also have to talk to them and tell them what to do, because sometimes they are too busy. I didn't think they should, but it's not safe to keep prolonging the pain or the discomfort. We have to handle it right away, and how to handle it depends. Also, you know, they like to talk to me and ask me for advice, so I have to spend time with them, sometimes hours, you know, to talk, to comfort them and all that. And one thing leads to another. We sometimes have a chat like that, just to make them feel better also. And it's also an opportunity to have a closer kind of conversation, more open, you know, more relaxed. So it's good also for their working energy and relationship as teammates, you know? Yeah.
4: Mm-hmm.
3: please be sure to watch part 3 of this fly-in news presentation of the message on Saturday, October 17th, where we will understand more about what was behind the hard push that caused Master's physical body to fall, why Master feels much sympathy for the fox person who has wronged her and thus lost her human status, and Master's warning to Alesis or Vietnamese Buddhist monks who slander Master with gossip and lies. Most cherished Master, we are so happy for the fox person who just recently had the immense fortune to meet you and receive your uplifting love. Our gratitude as well to Mappa and the Buddha Kings for actively advising Master on ways to ensure her security, as she must manage to work long hours each day while living alone in the wilderness. Thank you, Master, for even making time to call us team members with your care and concern. We loved hearing from you. May God Almighty and all attentive heavens continue to watch over most precious Master in every way. 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meeting with Supreme Master Ching Hai, Vegan, Master grants an audience to the King of War, His Majesty Buddha King Yi of Pai, pain-free injections for diabetics, etc. To view these and more related 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
4: 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Since 2021, Japan has contributed about $38 million to WFP operations in South Sudan. Up to date, Japan is the Shining World Leadership Awards for Compassion, Generosity, and Animal Protection Laureate. Our sincere appreciation, Japan and World Food Program, for your generous efforts. May the good-hearted South Sudanese people soon enjoy lasting peace, abundant food, and a brighter future in the everlasting love of the Providence.
0: Research warns ongoing forest depletion resembles one of Earth's past extinction events. By analyzing the cell shape in leaf fossil records, US scientists recently determined that forests lost around 60% of its canopy cover 56 million years ago when Earth experienced 5 to 9 degrees Celsius of warming. Known as the Paleocene-Eocene thermal maximum, the extreme warming event was likely caused by high carbon levels from volcanic activities, which browned the landscape, reduced rainfall, and intensified erosion. It took over 100,000 years to recover. The study warns that we may now be heading toward a similar scenario as Earth is experiencing widespread tree mortality, with many areas turning brown, particularly in the Amazon. The ongoing forest loss is driven by rising temperatures, drought, pathogen and insect infestations, along with deforestation, pollution and wildfires amid an unprecedented rate of human-induced climate change. Many thanks, scientists, for your warning. In God's brilliance, may humanity swiftly transition to the climate-cooling lifestyle to avoid another mass extinction event.
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Hi, joyful friends. I'm Valor, a figure nursery manager from the faltering Ginefall Kingdom. Pluck up the courage to step into a loving and compassionate lifestyle with us. Here's a gardening tip for you. Downy mildew is a group of water molds that can affect many garden favorites, including basil, cucumbers, squashes, melons, and spinach. When buying seedlings, inspect them carefully, as the disease can sometimes already be present. Look for yellow patches between the leaf veins and a grayish purple mold on the underside of the leaves. Downy mildew can spread quickly and become difficult to control, so remove affected leaves as soon as you spot them and dispose of severely infected plants. Avoid overcrowding, control weeds, and provide good airflow around plants while keeping foliage as dry as possible. Water at the base of your plants in the morning rather than in the evening, and if growing in a greenhouse, open doors and fans when conditions allow to reduce humidity and prolong leaf wetness. Choosing mold-resistant varieties where available and practicing crop rotation for vegetables can also help prevent the disease from returning. Thank you for your attention and much love for being fed and going green to save the planet for all humans and us all co-inhabitants. Here's the weather around our beautiful globe.

Cooling permeable pavement could replace black asphalt in Moroccan streets as part of a larger climate resilience project with $9.5 million in backing by the Global Environment Facility or GEF. Morocco is testing out a sponge-like paving material in Marrakech and Agadir. While traditional impermeable asphalt traps a lot of heat, the porous surface of this new pavement allows rainwater to pass into a stone foundation and evaporate, thus cooling the surface. According to the U.S. Environmental Protection Agency, or EPA, self-cooling pavements can reduce temperatures by 6 to 9 degrees Celsius compared to their dark asphalt counterparts. The porous pavement can also reduce runoff and filter out some pollutants when it rains. If implemented, this effort could benefit more than

0: around 50%, fell by nearly 2% in 2025, marking the first decline in 6 years despite a surge in overall energy demand. This shift marks a significant step forward in China's broader climate goal to reach carbon neutrality by 2060. China has a total of 11 Shining World Leadership Awards to date for wise governance, compassion, environmental protection, wildlife protection, and compassionate protection. Way to go, China, on the start of your green revolution in energy supply. May your carbon neutrality goal soon be fulfilled for a cleaner planet in the Most High's loving upliftment.
1: Spanish police use drone to find girl lost in mountain. In Calpe, Spain, a police drone recently helped locate a 12-year-old girl who became lost at night while trying to reach the summit of La Mola de Olta, a local hiking destination. When she did not return home after living alone that evening, a search was launched involving Calpe local police, civil protection, and the Alicante Fire Service. The police's specialized drone unit deployed one of its devices to rapidly search the mountain. They spotted the child about 20 meters from the summit, where difficult terrain and limited visibility made access challenging. The drone then guided local firefighters through the dark to her exact location. After confirming she was unharmed, rescuers brought her down to waiting police officers who finally took her to her family. Many thanks, Calpe local police, civil protection, and Alicante Fire Service, for your compassionate service, courage, and dedication to keeping our communities secure. In divine goodwill, may the rescued girl always remain safe, living a joyful life surrounded by her loving family.
0: Vegan tested positive for a humane heart.
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0: Welcome back to Noteworthy News, illustrious news for a precious world. New vegan milks for children debuted in United Kingdom. Major UK supermarket chain Sainsbury's has introduced 1+ years soya drink and 1+ years oat drink that come enriched with added calcium, iodine, iron, and vitamins A, D, B2, and B12. The soya drink is low in sugar, while the oat drink is fortified with pea protein. The beverages are tailored for children aged 1 year and above, but are not intended to be the main milk alternative for those under two. With a high demand from UK parents for healthy vegan food options for kids, other local vegan milk products made for children include Alpro's Soya Growing Up and Oat Growing Up drinks, Grow with Iris's allergen-free pouches, Coco's Ideal for Kids made with coconut, and Portina's Chocolate Banana Oat Milk. Three cheers, Sainsbury's, for launching your vegan drinks for kids. May UK youngsters grow happy, healthy, and strong with nourishing vegan drinks in the Almighty's blessings.
1: Coastal resident in Canada saves otter pups caught in fishing net. In late July 2026, 68-year-young Gordon Mellish of Allard Bay, British Columbia, Canada, received a call from his visiting niece, who had found three river otter juveniles trapped in a fishing net underwater. Upon arriving, Gordon cut free the entangled pups, two of whom dove back into the water to reunite with their mother. Before that, however, Gordon first attended to the one pup who was unresponsive, pumping her little chest and given mouth to mouth to restore her breathing. After receiving care at a wildlife rehabilitation facility, the otter girl was later released with Gordon present. Gordon described a profound and proud moment when the otter juvenile turned around, made eye contact, and nodded. Our heartfelt thanks, Gordon Mellish and all involved, for saving three precious lives. May your innocent otter friends live happily and safely in the Supreme Divinity's protection.
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1: We humbly worship, praise, thank, obey, and love God Almighty, the Most High, the Greatest, for world vegan, world peace, and our soul liberation. 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
4: And now we have a hotline in Mandarin Chinese with multiple language subtitles from Shiping in Pingtung, Taiwan, also known as Formosa.
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10: February 2024. His Excellency Nikol Pashinyan, the Prime Minister of Armenia and a Shining World Leadership Award for Peace Laureate, states the framework and principles for a peace treaty between his country and Azerbaijan have been agreed to by both governments. By creating peace, we all can make a loving, serene, and prosperous world.
11: We thank God Almighty for World Vegan, World Peace, and for the liberation of our souls so that we can go back home to God. Amen.
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4: We sincerely thank all the reporters, journalists, photographers, camera persons, individuals, groups, companies everywhere in the world for all your involved contributions of news that inform and bring hope to the people from both human and animal kingdoms, as well as countless other beings, thus uplifting the atmosphere of our planet. May heaven bless your noble endeavors and protect you always, especially while on challenging duty.
5: Daily News Stream, October 14th, 2026.
6: Russian President Vladimir Putin conveyed Iran's proposal for a possible end to the war to U.S. President Donald Trump during an October 9th phone call following Mr. Putin's meeting with Iranian President Masoud Pezeshkian at a summit in Turkmenistan, Russia said. Details of the proposal were not disclosed.
5: The Pentagon, U.S., raised its official death toll linked to U.S. operations against Iran to 21 after adding two non-combat deaths, while updated figures show 865 service members wounded.
6: U.S. forces disabled a Panama-flagged cargo ship in the Gulf of Oman on October 10th after it allegedly ignored warnings and attempted to evade the naval blockade of Iranian ports, with no crew members harmed, U.S. Central Command said.
5: An October 10th attack on Riyadh's King Khalid International Airport, Saudi Arabia, killed at least 12 people and wounded 309, forcing flights to be diverted and airport operations suspended amid escalating conflict between Saudi Arabia and Yemen's Iran-backed Houthis.
7: We may. We're going to look at it.
6: U.S. President Donald Trump said he is considering supporting Saudi Arabia's retaliation against Yemen's Iran-backed Houthis as Saudi officials requested urgent U.S. defense support. The U.K. is also examining ways to increase its support for Saudi Arabia, but said it is not joining offensive operations at this stage.
8: Yemen has slid back into full-scale war.
5: UN, or United Nations Special Envoy for Yemen, Hans Grunberg, warned that Yemen has returned to full-scale war with civilians, especially women and children, bearing the brunt of escalating violence. He condemned Houthi attacks on Saudi civilian and energy infrastructure and threats against commercial vessels in the Red Sea, urging all parties to protect civilians in humanitarian operations.
6: Russian attacks across Ukraine or Ukraine killed at least 41 people and injured 67 in the 24 hours preceding an October 9th report by local authorities.
9: We don't need that court, and we don't want it.
5: The U.S. announced sanctions against the International Criminal Court on October 9th, including a planned ban on financial dealings with the court over U.S. objections to its authority to prosecute Americans, such as military personnel and political leaders, while leaving open the possibility of a diplomatic solution.
10: Secretary General, in which he said he was gravely concerned.
6: UN or United Nations Secretary General Antonio Guterres expressed grave concern on October 9th over renewed fighting in Ethiopia, Tigray, Afar, and Amhara regions, and reports of Eritrean forces inside Ethiopia, urging an immediate halt to hostilities and a return to dialogue.
5: China and the EU, or European Union, reached a deal that could more than half projected Chinese hybrid car exports to the bloc over 4 years, lower Chinese tariffs on 4 billion euros worth of EU goods, and simplify China's export licensing process for rare earths and permanent magnets, pending approval by all 27 EU leaders.
6: A drone strike near a displacement camp in Sudan's Blue Nile region on October 9th killed at least 30 displaced people, including 26 women and 4 children, and wounded dozens, with the provincial governor blaming the paramilitary rapid support forces.
11: Most people think they're burned out. They're not. They're just inside too much.
5: California U.S. physician and nature-based medicine expert Dr. John LaPuma warns that spending excessive time indoors may harm physical and mental health, contributing to poor sleep, burnout, brain fog, and abdominal fat. Limited daylight exposure can disrupt circadian rhythms and cortisol patterns. However, he says that spending at least 17 minutes outdoors daily can reverse these effects.
6: The WHO, or World Health Organization, reported 8,000 1,728 confirmed cases of the Bundibugyo virus disease, a severe Ebola disease, and 4,205 deaths in the Democratic Republic of the Congo, or DRC, as of October 6th, across seven provinces. Kenya confirmed its first imported case on October 5th, prompting contact tracing in Kenya and Uganda. The WHO assessed national risk as very high.
5: Humane World for Animals urges residents across the U.S. to protect wildlife folk as winter approaches with the following tips. 1. Secure garbage and compost. 2. Check entry points such as chimneys, attics, and crawl spaces under houses so animal individuals won't get trapped. 3. Observe wild animal people from a distance. 4. If an animal citizen appears injured, contact a local wildlife center. 5. Avoid disturbing sheltering wild animal folk. 6. Drive slowly in areas where wildlife people may cross the road.
6: On October 7th, heavy rains washed ash, mud, and debris left by a major July wildfire into rivers and drinking water sources in central Spain, turning local rivers black and contaminating water supplies.

Nepali authorities urged riverside villagers to evacuate on October 11th after a landslide blocked the Bhuri Gandaki River, Nepal, and triggered flooding that swept away homes and bridges, leaving 5 people missing and prompting the rescue of 49 others.

0: Hurricane Isaias left over 600,000 customers without power across the U.S. states of Florida, Alabama, and Georgia on October 10th as destructive winds, heavy rain, and flooding battered the Gulf Coast. Florida had over 395,000 outages and Alabama more than 125,000. Crews restore electricity amid hazardous conditions while authorities warn residents about downed power lines and flooded roads.
1: A magnitude 4.2 earthquake struck Uttarakhand, India, with its epicenter near Uttarkashi, according to The Week on October 10th. The tremor followed a stronger magnitude 4.9 earthquake in the region, renewing concerns about seismic activity.
0: A landslide in Cebu City, the Philippines, kills a 60-year-young grandmother and her grandchildren, aged 5 and 6, after heavy rain on Friday. Rescuers recovered their bodies after nearly 6 hours. The disaster destroys 2 houses and displaces 137 residents from 35 families. Authorities provide shelter and financial assistance.
1: PETA, or People for the Ethical Treatment of Animals, Science Consortium International, a scientific organization advancing non-animal people testing, and the Institute for In Vitro Sciences, which provides research and training in these methods, co-organized hands-on courses in India from October 2nd through 8th. More than 75 scientists attended the training at laboratories near Delhi and Mumbai, India. They practiced non-animal people testing methods to assess whether chemicals could irritate human skin and eyes, cause allergic skin reactions, or produce other toxic effects.
0: British footballer Chris Smalling, vegan, has followed the compassionate diet for nearly 10 years, recently confirming his lifestyle in a video for Portuguese club FC Porto. Initially motivated by recovery and inflammation, he says animal people welfare cemented his commitment. Fellow footballers Hector Bellerin of Spain and Christian Burgess of the UK, both vegans of Spanish club Real Betis and Belgian club KAA Ghent, respectively, also cite health, sustainability, and environmental concerns.
1: Animal People Rights Group, PETA, or People for the Ethical Treatment of Animals, hosts a vegan hot wings challenge in Los Angeles, U.S. The free event takes place from noon to 7 p.m. on October 17th at PETA's James Cromwell Empathy Center and from 10 a.m. to 5 p.m. on October 18th at Melrose Trading Post. Participants will attempt to conquer 5 vegan wings coated in increasingly spicy sauces, pairing social media trends with slaughter-free dining.
0: UK retailer Marks & Spencer unveils its 2026 vegan Christmas range, expanding its plant kitchen lineup with no turkey crowns, vegan pigs in blankets, individual feast pies, and Belgian chocolate torts. The festive collection will be available in stores and through online retailer Ocado from mid-December across Britain.
1: A couple and a passing driver worked together to free a great horned owl person caught in a barbed wire fence near Spearfish, South Dakota, U.S. After receiving the landowner's permission to cut the wire, a veterinarian removed 2 sharp barbed wire points from the owl individual's body and said the owl friend would be able to fly again. The Black Hills Raptor Center took over rehabilitation, with plans to release the owl person near the rescue site.
0: Rescuers in Indonesia have saved dozens of endangered orangutans people from wildfires across Borneo and Sumatra in recent months. On October 8th, Bara was rescued from burned land with minor injuries, while Novita, rescued in late September, is receiving intensive care. Her burns are improving, offering hope for orangutan folks recovering. Neighbors in Wyandotte County, Kansas, U.S., rallied to help 71-year-young Gilbert Kirk after a tree crashed through his roof during an August storm, trapping him and his dog Person for hours. After seeing the state of Mr. Kirk's house while driving by last week, construction company owner Stephen Vega and volunteers brought tarp, timber, and supplies to cover the damaged roof while fans helped dry his home.
2: 3, 2, 1!
3: Come on, man! Come on, man!
1: Mountain bikers and rescue crews teamed up to save Mac, a horse person trapped neck-deep in mud at Bear Brook State Park in Deerfield, New Hampshire, U.S. The cyclists joined his caregiver in keeping his head above the mud until firefighters and animal people welfare teams freed him using specialized equipment.
0: Enlightening quote of the day. From the divine comes all the beauty and all the good in beings. Plotinus, vegetarian, venerated enlightened master and philosopher.
1: In this two-part series on Ellen Dye's near-death experience, intuitive coach and writer Ellen shares how she floated out of her body during a car accident, entered a realm of light, and reunited with deceased loved ones. Ellen was adopted as an infant. When she was 12, her adoptive mother died, and that night she appeared in Ellen's bedroom to say goodbye and tell her everything would be okay. 3 years later, her adoptive father remarried a woman with 4 children. Ellen did not get along with her stepmother, and her adoptive father was harsh and critical. She left home as soon as she could after college. Her ambitions of writing for a major newspaper never worked out, and she carried a trainload of emotional baggage. She had been sneaking out to seances since high school and studying metaphysics, but she realized only after her near-death experience that all of it had stayed in her head and never reached her heart. Sarcasm was her self-protection, and she felt like a great disappointment to herself. At 35, on Columbus Day weekend, Ellen was driving to the grocery store. As she entered an intersection, an oncoming car crossed into her lane. Ellen took her foot off the gas, and the next thing she knew, she was no longer in the car.
2: But the next thing, it's like I didn't feel any collision. I didn't feel any pain. I knew I was going to hit him. And the next thing I knew, I was looking down at the top of my car. And that's a change in perspective that takes a minute. I looked down at the car. I saw the other driver get out and walk over and reach into my car. And I thought, isn't that nice? He's looking to see if I'm okay. And he turned off my lights, my headlights.
1: What she saw would become an issue later when she received a ticket for driving without her headlights. Contesting it meant facing the prospect of explaining how she had witnessed the driver turning them off.
2: I was like, do not make me go in there and say, I saw him turn my lights off while I was hovering above my car. You know, they'll put me in the loony bin.
1: In the end, the other driver did not appear in court, and the case was dismissed. Returning to the moment above her car, Ellen recalls initially feeling much as she did in everyday life. Then she began to feel something different.
2: And then I felt this expansiveness and this freedom. I felt it was like I had been penned in my whole life and suddenly I wasn't. And I felt large. I felt expansive.
1: Having read about tunnels of light, she wondered where hers was. As soon as she thought it, an energy whooshed in from behind and to her right. It felt like smelling something wonderfully sweet.
2: And it pulled me in. I mean, I don't even know how, there are no words for what the energy felt like. Because it's love. It's unconditional love. It's not on this planet. The best explanation I have is that I was a drop of the ocean that had been washed up onto the sand. And I had been in a little, you know, cup of sand on the beach by myself for what seemed like an eternity, alone in a hostile environment. And suddenly a wave came and picked me up and pulled me back into the ocean where I belonged.
1: All her care, worry, anger, and resentment fell away.
2: It was as if I had been kidnapped or something and I finally got home, you know? It really was this distinct feeling of I did not belong there, and now I'm back where I belong.
1: In the light, she saw her dead relatives, including her adoptive mother, aunts, uncles, and grandparents. She also saw people she had never known on Earth, but recognized there.
2: They were all like, we're so proud of you, we're so happy to see you. And I immediately went into self-judgment and how could you be proud of me? I haven't done anything and, you know, I'm a total failure and blah, blah, blah, blah, blah, blah, blah, you know. but they were like, oh my God, are you kidding me? You know, you've been through so much and every day you just got up and you did your best and, you know, that's all anybody could do.
1: Then Ellen noticed a man and knew immediately that he was her biological father.
2: It dawned on me, or in conversation, I guess, that, you know, we had all planned this together as a group. Because Apparently, I wanted to learn what it was like to have a parent die, at a young age.
1: Ellen had not yet found her birth family. Years later, when she did, she recognized her biological father in a photograph as the man she had met during her near-death experience. She also learned that he had died 2 years after her adoptive mother. To her, this meant she would have lost a parent while young in either family. Everything she was told during her near-death experience, she says, felt like remembering something she already knew. In part 2, Ellen encounters 12 towering beings of light and learns why she had chosen such a difficult life. But when it comes to returning to Earth, she has other ideas.
2: I said, I'm not going back there because it's nasty. And, you know, people are mean and there's no love on that planet. And I'm like, I'm not going back and you can't make me.
1: Join us tomorrow for part 2 of Ellen Dye's near-death experience.
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4: We thank, love, praise the three utmost powerful, God, Tim Kwotu, and the Son of God, for your mercy, protection, and grace.
5: Her first family didn't realize what goes into having a macaw. And so after having her for a few years, they ended up relinquishing her. So she was at the sanctuary for about 4.5 years. There was a lot of anxiety that came with being rehomed. And I think for her, it was really difficult adjusting to being this family's everything to now being in this completely new environment where she wasn't getting that one-on-one attention she needed. And we ended up adopting her.
6: Ana, can you speak Spanish?
5: Hola. I always say she loves her dada. She loves when he plays music. She loves dancing with him.
6: High five. Good girl.
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Earth-loving viewers, I am Muhammad. Chad is a landlocked country in North Central Africa. Music and cultural traditions are important parts of daily lives. If the warm people of Chad invite you to a cultural event to enjoy their music and other traditions, and you would like to go, you may say, Merci beaucoup, je me hais bien, participate, which means, thank you very much, I'd love to join, in French, one of the widely spoken languages there. The lovely citizens of Chad greet you with kindness and wish for you to respect our shared planet and help forge a path toward peace and balance. Welcome to our show, Getting Water from Fog and Air.

0: A little conversation with Dad.
1: Water scarcity is one of the most pressing challenges of the 21st century. It already affects billions of people around the world. As climate change brings more frequent droughts and rising temperatures, water is becoming even harder to secure in many regions. But could the air itself become a new source of water? Today, we will explore how communities in different parts of the world are finding ways to collect water from fog and air. Water in the atmosphere exists in different forms depending on the environment. It can appear as visible fog droplets or as invisible vapor in humid air. Different systems are designed to work under these local conditions. We will look at three examples from Chile, Morocco and Kenya, where communities are finding different ways to obtain water from air and fog. In the bone dry Atacama Desert of northern Chile, where rainfall is extremely low, communities face severe water scarcity. Residents have turned to an unexpected source, Pacific fog from Mount Valdeverde. Fog harvesting systems were installed to capture the moisture in the air. In 2005, the system was producing around 1,000 to 1,400 liters of water per day, which was then transported to a greenhouse built on desert land. At first, the water was used to grow aloe vera, a crop suited to dry conditions. Over time, the community expanded into greenhouse farming, growing vegetables and fruits.
2: The most powerful daily prayer for any time and before meditation, which is the order from God and Supreme Master Ching Hai, shares with us by His blessed grace.
3: We humbly worship, praise, thank, obey, and love God Almighty, the Most High, the Greatest, for world vegan, world peace, and our soul liberation. We thank, love, praise the only Son of God, who is the ultimate Master for our salvation. We follow the teaching of all the saints and sages. We thank, love, and praise them who are the representatives of God for our spiritual elevation.

0: Across different parts of the world, communities are finding similar ways to turn fog into a source of water. In southwest Morocco, at the edge of the expanding Sahara Desert, Berber communities on Mount Boutmeskida live in one of the driest regions of the country. As climate change brings longer and more severe droughts, water has become increasingly scarce. Women and children often walk for hours each day just to collect water. However, this coastal region also receives moist air from the Atlantic Ocean. As the air moves inland and rises over the Anti-Atlas Mountains, it forms fog about 143 days each year. Darcy Hamad is a Moroccan NGO or non-governmental organization focused on community development and sustainability. To capture this natural resource, Darcy Hamad, together with its partners, installed large-scale fog harvesting systems on Mount Boutmeskida. These systems are designed to withstand strong winds of up to 120 kilometers per hour while requiring minimal maintenance. Gentle viewers, let's pause for a moment. We will be right back after this message. Please stay tuned to Supreme Master Television.
1: Vegan, heaven visionary.
2: We can hear this heavenly music now, while we are living, so that we can understand what God wants to teach us, what our instructions from heaven are, what God's will is, so that we cannot go wrong in this world. This is from Supreme Master Chinghai, vegan. 1999 European lecture tour in Bulgaria, where Master explains we can find God through another connected soul, how the inner language of God unites us all and more. To find out more, please join us on Thursday, October 15th, for excerpts from the 1999 European lectures in Armenia and Bulgaria, from God's Direct Contact, The Way to Reach Peace, by Supreme Master Chinghai, vegan, part 2 of 2 on Words of Wisdom.
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1: Peace is happening around our world.
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1: There are many countries promoting peace and fostering amity among peoples and governments, etc.

September 2024, Pakistan wants only peaceful relations with all neighboring states, says its Prime Minister, His Excellency Shehbaz Sharif, who notes that peace and progress are intertwined.

0: By creating peace, we all can make a loving, serene, and prosperous world.
1: Welcome back to our program, Getting Water from Fog and Air on Supreme Master Television. This project, led by Darcy Hamad, received a UNFCCC Momentum for Change Award in 2016, a United Nations award that recognizes innovative and practical solutions that improve daily life in water-scarce regions.
2: Tiny droplets of moisture are caught in the specially developed 3D mesh and then merge into larger drops, which fall into the catching trough. From there, the water flows into a system of pipes leading to the cisterns in the valley, 26 kilometers away. The precious resource is then distributed to the individual households. Each house is connected to the water supply. The Berber families now have a ready supply of drinking water, which they can also use to cultivate their vegetable gardens.

0: but not every place has fog. In regions where the air is clear but still contains moisture, atmospheric water generators, devices that extract water directly from the air, offer another solution. These systems extract water in two main ways. One is a refrigerant-based method, which causes the air to condense water, similar to a dehumidifier. The other is a desiccant-based method, which uses special materials to absorb moisture from the air. In Kenya, social entrepreneur Beth Kyogi founded Magic Water in 2017 to explore ways of producing clean drinking water from the air after seeing so many communities struggling with unreliable or contaminated water sources. She received the 2023 Rolex Award for Enterprise for her work on atmospheric water systems that helped communities facing water shortages. One example is the Kakuma refugee camp in Kenya, one of Africa's largest refugee settlements. Here, decentralized air-to-water systems have been installed to help provide access to clean drinking water, which would otherwise remain a daily challenge.
1: The way the system works is similar to a dehumidifier. The fans collect the air, which then is forced through a very cold surface, and then the water droplets form. Then we pass it through filtration system and also a mineralization cartilage where we add minerals. There is a lot of infrastructure in terms of solar energy and wind energy, and we are taking advantage of this to power our system.
0: To ensure long-term sustainability, the project uses decentralized water kiosks. People pay small fees, which help cover maintenance and operating costs. This approach turns a technical solution into a community system. It helps reduce waterborne diseases and allow children to spend less time fetching water and more time in school.
1: Immediately after the installation, we were very lucky. We got 300 liters of water in half a day. This is enough drinking water for 50 households every day. So far, so good. But our biggest task right now is actually how to deliver this water to these people and making it as affordable as possible to create a more sustainable and self-sufficient community.
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2: 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The most powerful daily prayer can be viewed similarly, with even more Max screens surrounding it. Combo. 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
0: From fog harvesting systems in Chile and Morocco to atmospheric water generators in Kenya, these projects show how communities are finding new ways to secure water in some of the world's driest regions. Some of these systems are simple and passive, while others rely on advanced equipment and sustainable energy. They demonstrate how local knowledge and innovation can work together to improve daily life. We would like to thank the intelligent engineers and communities who are working to develop these solutions. And we are grateful for all the natural resources like water and air that make life possible.
4: Vegan side effect: Satan will be your enemy.
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3: Also, be sure to follow us on our socials, YouTube, Facebook, Getter, Instagram, LinkedIn, Nico, Pinterest, Reddit, Substack, Telegram, Threads, TikTok, Truth Social, Tumblr, VK, and X, previously known as Twitter, in multiple languages by searching Supreme Master TV.
4: Vegetarianism in Religion, The Prohibition of Animal Flesh Eating, Part 3 of 9. Also, after the birth of the baby, care must be exercised not to kill any animal in order to feed the mother with meaty delicacies, and not to assemble many relatives to drink liquor or to eat meat, because at the difficult time of birth, there are innumerable evil demons, monsters, and goblins who want to consume the smelly blood by ignorantly and adversely resorting to the killing of animals for consumption. They bring down curses upon themselves, which are detrimental to both the mother and the baby. Kasitigarbha Sutra.
5: Be careful during the days immediately after someone's death, not killing or destroying or creating evil karma by worshipping or offering sacrifice to demons and deities, because such killing and slaughtering committed, or such worship performed, or such sacrifice offered, would not have even an iota of force to benefit the dead, but would entwine even more sinful karma into previous karma, making it even deeper and more serious, thus delay his rebirth to a good state. Iota means minutest or almost zero trace. Karma means retribution. Kasitigarbha Sutra.
4: All men tremble at punishment. All men fear death. Likening others to oneself, one should neither slay nor cause to slay. Dhammapada Sutra.
5: A man is not noble or elect because he injures living creatures. He is called noble because he does not injure living beings. Dhammapada Sutra.
4: The Bhikshu Sangha Buddhist Association. If we, humankind, have wisdom and can discriminate between the good and bad, we should consider to be human means to kill not and to not have the heart to eat the meat, bone, and the blood of sentient beings. The Book of Truth.
5: We should learn to eat vegetables and fruits and let our mind free, so we may become God, Buddha. The Book of Truth.
4: If you know the animals were killed for meat, but we still eat, we're already committing the sin of killing. If because of us, the animals are killed, then the sin belongs to us, and the soul of the dead will resent us, not the killer. If we are willing to eat that meat, that shows that we are cruel and ruthless. Therefore, meat eaters have a ruthless heart. The Book of Truth.
5: Moreover, sentient beings, whether plants or animals, are beings that follow us on the path of evolution. They're our children, our siblings. As elders, our duty is to help them. How can we have the heart to kill our brothers and sisters? Doesn't it go against the law of our universal and compassionate mother? The ancients dare not belittle the animals, because although they take on animal forms, they do have the heart of a human, of God. And who knows, Buddha and saints may use that form to teach us the truth, the Book of Truth.
4: We should remember that humanity means to behave humanely, not to kill or cause harm to humans and animals, to eventually include trees and plants, and learn to treasure life. If we don't want war, don't make an example of killing. Don't raise or sell animals for meat. If we want to live long, then don't oppress any being. If killing plants is unavoidable, then we should repent every day and try to reduce it as much as possible. The Book of Truth.
5: Bo Shengki Hun Buddhism. Meat and fish are foul and stinking. Meals can be made with fruits and vegetables. Bring compassion into practice. avoid killing to preserve our benevolent nature. Though you are not used to vegan food, it is better than a meal filled with blood. 10 Recommendations for Self-Cultivation.
4: Taoism, Namgook Buddhism. To have peace, humanity must first have peace with the animals. Do not kill them to feed ourselves, then there will be peace among people.
6: Master Nguyen Than Nam,
4: Namgook Phật Temple.
5: Everyone, whether young or old, rich or poor, educated or illiterate, if one can keep a vegan diet, especially if he can help humanity return to the highly evolved lifestyle of veganism, then his merit is infinitely great. Such a person is a soldier of peace, who helps establish justice and mercy in everyone's heart. That is true peace building for humanity. Master Nguyen Than Nam, The Ascetic Life of the Daoyue Yogi.
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0: It is because you do not believe to practice, or you practice spiritually, but do not keep the vegan diet, prayer and penance rites,
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2: Worship, repent, obey, the three reunited, utmost powerful, God, Tim Kutu, and the Son of God.

To become an ethical vegan, we simply follow the Buddha's instructions by looking at the Four Noble Truths through the eyes of animals. John Bussano, vegan.

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3: 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I need to be vegan. I am vegan in my soul.

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3: 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We thank, love, and praise them who are the representatives of God for our spiritual elevation.

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We sincerely thank all the reporters, journalists, photographers, camera persons, individuals, groups, companies everywhere in the world for all your involved contributions of news that inform and bring hope to the people from both human and animal kingdoms, as well as countless other beings, thus uplifting the atmosphere of our planet. May heaven bless your noble endeavors and protect you always, especially while on challenging duty.

fortunate and blessed are we to be co-inhabitants with the amazing people from the animal kingdom that grace and colour our planet. In countless beneficial ways, they add beauty and joy to our lives. Their nobility, through unconditional love, loyalty, and heroic life-saving actions, is a constant source of wonder and inspiration.

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We simply could not imagine it. Thanks be to the Providence for all the cherished animal kingdom people. May we always honour their God-given precious lives as we honour a part of ourselves.

Arriving at your grandmother's home in palm-fringed Zanzibar, you lovingly say, Shikamoo Bibi. That's respectful greetings, grandmother, in Swahili, one of the languages spoken across these spice-scented islands. Zanzibar is a historic center of taarab, a music genre blending oud, violins, accordions, and zithers, reflecting the archipelago's rich heritage as a crossroads of African, Arab, and Indian cultures, originally performed for royalty. Taarab evolved into a popular community-driven Swahili art form through pioneers like Siti Binti Saad, who helped establish Swahili language taarab as a beloved form of musical expression. I'm Asha. Preparing a place for daily meditation creates a welcoming atmosphere for inner reflection. Heritage-loving Zanzibar is heartened by your actions that inspire the soul toward communion with the divine. May you always walk in the wondrous illumination of the Almighty.

0: G'day, bright-hearted viewers. Warm Australian greetings from the charming Bellarine Peninsula in captivating Victoria. I'm Frank, happy to live in this peaceful region. I acknowledge the Wadawurrung people, traditional custodians of the land I'm speaking from, and pay my respects to their elders past and present. A fascinating Indigenous site nearby is the Wurdi Yuang Stone Arrangement, believed to be thousands of years old, about 100 basalt stones aligning with the setting sun at the equinoxes and solstices. Along our Bellarine coast, Swan Bay's salt marshes provide a vital stopover for thousands of waterbird folk on their international migration journeys. In the nearby Yuyangs Regional Park, adorable koala individuals can be spotted in the eucalyptus, enjoying aromatic leaves and resting among the branches. Like you, our caring Australians cherish these gentle animal folk. In God's benevolence, may people across the globe love and protect all precious animal co-inhabitants. Welcome to Noteworthy News, righteous news for a conscientious world.
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0: In today's news, Japan supports life-saving food and nutritional assistance for South Sudan. US study cautions current forest loss mirrors past extinction event on Earth. Morocco tests sponge pavement to cool down streets. China marks major milestone in supplying solar energy. Police drone locates missing girl in Spain. United Kingdom supermarket debuts new vegan milk products for kids. And Canadian island resident rescues otter pups tangled in fishing net. All this and more on Supreme Master Television, your constructive global TV channel.
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2: 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Wow, 9 kilometers plus? Wow. Oh, I'm so touched that you came all this way here. I love you so much. Maybe one day I'll be able to see you.
3: You are a beautiful soul, you know that. So please hurry. I will support you in whichever way I can, up to maybe helping you to become human again.
4: There was a meeting with God and some Buddha kings. Perhaps I'll leave out some of the too sensitive issues and tell you some of them. Heavens, according to God's order, has to keep cleaning those who don't want to live in a bright, enlightened, peaceful future. And other Buddha kings say that I need electronic devices to have safety, because he says safety number one. To know God by initiation into the Kuan Yin method of meditation is completely different. It means that one knows God totally. But to know God, to be kind of aware or believe that God exists, that's different.
5: Please continue watching to find out more about Master's loving care for the fox person who has been visiting her, how Master lessens God's sorrow for here's fallen children, what kind of beings will remain on Earth in the future, etc. On September 3rd, 2026, our most benevolent Supreme Master Ching Hai, vegan, recorded some of her conversations with a wild fox person and told us about the concerns expressed for Master during her meeting with Almighty God and some of the Buddha kings. In part 2 of this 6-part fly-in news presentation of the message, we will know how many hours Master diligently works each day, some of the technical challenges she faces while working from the wilderness, and what Master lovingly promised to ask Mappa about on behalf of the fox person.
2: Lady Fox, No Name Fox, I love you. Something you want to tell me, I'm listening. Thank you. Thank you, I've got it. May you have the same, okay? You be healthy, be safe, be protected by heaven and Mappa, our parents. Thank you for visiting. Thank you so much, every day you come. You touch my heart, make me feel so nice, so happy. Thank you for that. May God bless you more and more every day. May you reach your goal to be a human again. And may you meet an enlightened master, this time lifting you up to high heaven. Yeah, No Name, I love you. I love you so much. Maybe one day I'll be able to see you. In the dark, I cannot go far, okay? Where did you come from? I mean, how long from here? Since you know that I'm here, how long was it? How far is it? You know, humans measurement, like 1 meter, 10 meters, 100 meters, 1,000 meters is 1 kilometer. How far were you from here? Wow, 9 kilometers plus? Wow. Oh, I'm so touched that you came all this way here. And now you seem to have settled somewhere around here. That every night you come to see me like this. I'm really touched, and I thank you from the depths of my heart. I thank God for protecting you thus far. I feel so much love for you, and from you too. Do you love me at all, yes? Oh, wow, yes, thank you. Thank you so much. I do feel it. Maybe one day I could get out to see you, but if I come out, you know, from my tent, I have to shine the flashlight in order to see where I'm going. Because there's no road around here, not even forest path. And you are coming from a different direction. Yesterday was on my left and today is on my right. And I'm worried if I come out with such a flashlight, you know, which is, you know, a kind of glaring, it might frighten you. But I do feel your love, and I love you so much, even though I didn't see you. Though I know that you are a fox person, and maybe a beautiful fox person. So I call you Lady Fox because you're female, okay? It's not official. You can't have a name, yeah? All right. Next life you will. And hurry up to practice well so you can become human again and speak our language then, huh? I understand you. I don't need that. We have telepathy, but for you to express yourself in the human world when you become a human again, you must speak human language. I love you so much. I wish I could hug you, caress your fur, yeah, and kiss you on your forehead. That's how much I feel the love for you. But we are different species now, and many things separate us. But our love is not separated. Okay, Lady Fox? If you have time and if it's not too much risk and not too tiring, you could come visit and tell me something like that again. I'm so glad that you talked to me that way so I know you're here. Then I can listen to you and talk to you. Last night you talked very long. I fumbled to record you, but I could not. And then you stopped already. It's all right. Never mind. I just love to hear your voice. Such a happy voice. Next to my tent, I feel it very nearby. You are a beautiful soul, you know that? So please hurry. I will support you in whichever way I can, up to maybe helping you to become human again. I will ask our Mapa about that, okay? I'll tell you next time you come. I love you so much, Lady Fox. May God bless you, love you. Raise your soul with all necessary essence so that you can become human and then with God again, can go back home to God's mansion. Always remember God, yeah? Love, love. Well, there was a fox lady who came with a really beautiful voice and happy voice on the, wow, what day is today? What day is today? I have to find out. Oh, yeah, I know. I think today is... I look at my computer, then I would know. Today is what? Oh, the computer doesn't want to be easy. I got it. Today is the 16th of September. Oh, yes, I must remember to give a talk for Chief Bill Lane. It's not that I can't write. I can, it's just that. Sometimes I need inspiration.
3: to write the real thing and to make people feel it for real and benefit it. It's not just writing fancy words.
4: Thank God that I'm still all right to work. Oh, I'm still working very hard every day, at least more than 10 hours every day. 10 hours is very rare, very rare. Mostly it's a lot, maybe 18 hours, sometimes less, from 10 to 18. Yeah, but 10 is the day, lucky day. And then after that, I do other things. As I told you, I found a way to lessen God's heartache for his children who happen to fall into hell. And not just that, I try to go there to rescue them, lift them up to heaven, but other ways, using instruments from this world to do it, to get more people to join the knowledgeable group, to know God, I mean, at least to know God exists, to know God by initiation into the Guanyin method of meditation is completely different. It means that one knows God totally, but to know God, to be kind of aware or believe that God exists, that's different. But of course, they still can be liberated, not to a high dimension, of course, but still liberated, at least not going to hell. It depends on the category that they're in, utmost sincere or very sincere or so-so sincere or wants to be sincere. I'm glad I can talk to you in such a clear voice today because I am on earth. My higher self is, of course, in the higher place, but I'm not like in the middle of samadhi or deep, deep samadhi, that I have to be awake in the world at the same time. And that takes some effort. Not an effort to stay in higher place, but an effort to have to balance between the higher place in high heavens and the low place here on earth. Heavy earth, very difficult. And I just mentioned that. I said, okay, now I have to go because I have a meeting. Afterward, there was a meeting with God and some Buddha kings, and then we were discussing, actually, God and the Buddha kings were discussing things, and I was reluctant to give it together with the fly news that day or afterward, because there's some things, some of them are sensitive subjects, but maybe I still... I'll let you know, because if I don't let you know, who would let you know? Who would know anyway? So maybe after talking to the fox person, I would probably still be very, very, very reluctant to give out the information of that meeting with God and some Buddha kings. But I still consider it. Maybe I'll do that. Perhaps I'll leave out some of the too sensitive issues and tell you some of them. And one of the issues during that meeting was that some Buddha kings tried to help me in getting rid of the zealous ghosts. There are not many left anymore, but even then, even just 3 or 5 left over, they still can bother me a lot through my weaker so-called disciples. Yeah, that is the thing. So they were trying. That's one subject. And another is that they worry about my safety and tell me what to do to be safe, to keep myself alive. That is my godla. If it's not for helping the world's humans, I wouldn't like to be alive here at all. not at all. What kind of world is this? Even you don't like to stay, right? Many of you told me that. Not because you are depressed or anything, but because you have had it and you understand the world inside out already. That is just truly a big, big, great huge illusion. And because we have to mingle with this illusion to help others, especially the humans and the poor animal people who are abused, tortured, and murdered just for a human few minutes of taste. Ah, dear God. Yes, God also doesn't want to keep such a world. So now heavens, according to God's order, have to keep cleaning those who don't want to live in a bright, enlightened, peaceful future. They will have to clean them out one way or another, so that the future will be left with only saintly beings of a high level of spiritual attainment in whatever way they can. At least those people who sincerely, humbly, honestly believe in God and pray for forgiveness and help and change themselves into a heavenly spirit, like they don't eat the animal people, meat anymore, even any little living beings, insects or whoever has approved that humans could eat insects. Well, any moving thing is a being. Just to think about killing them to eat, oh, it's so brutal, it's so inhumane. You cannot go to heaven with this. Heaven people, they don't behave like this. They don't kill anything to eat. They don't fight. They don't make war. They are loving, kind, compassionate, merciful beings, saintly beings. Even lower heavens are already like that. And higher heaven is a completely different category again. It's difficult to describe them. They're just full of light. The higher they are, the more difficult for you to recognize them, to see them, to see their form, because they become just like light, you know, brilliant, loving, benevolent energy, glorious and beautiful, of course, if you can even see their faces. And now, because of the above-mentioned conference, some kings worry about my safety and tell me what to do. For example, one Buddha king told me that I need to have dog people. So every night, every day, they protect me. And other Buddha kings said that, no, I need electronic devices to have safety. Because he said, safety number one. He said, I have to have electronic devices around my place or inside my place. I didn't ask for the details yet. I just noted that down, like 10 main points. But I didn't ask any Buddha king about what kind of electronics, for example, because I don't know anything about electronics. I know very little. I have only a computer and two phones, which I could not even text a message on. I have tried, I did learn, but then I forgot again, because I hardly message anybody. And also in the forest, even if you are just like 100 meters from me, my phone won't reach you. My phone wouldn't give you any message. Or maybe it'll give you a message 2 days later, or many hours later, or not at all. So it's very frustrating. And the phone sometimes doesn't work. It doesn't give out a signal. Or the people you want to call don't receive any signal. And sometimes I spend quite a substantial amount of time, hours, to make a call go through, you know, to somebody somewhere else. Maybe that person is also in the forest or something. Yeah, it didn't go through. And they are also in the cities. But actually, I never call anybody in the city. I don't think so. They do live in society, meaning in the suburbs or a quiet city edge or outside of the city, something like that. And sometimes they don't receive my message or don't receive my call, and I have to do it again, again and again. I never message anybody yet because I try many times with my own phone. I have two phones in case one doesn't work or is out of electricity. I try both of them together, And then I forgot how to do it again because I don't do it often. I don't do it at all. That's why mostly I'm just working on my computer. One moment, I see what else I can remember. Yeah, it was already 5 in the morning. I hadn't slept at all the whole night trying to finish my work for the Supreme Master TV. It's mostly never before midnight. It will last until morning or continue until the next batch of documents that they will send to edit for Supreme Master Television. Yeah? Yes. I'm one of the many teams members, not just one team, because I have to check them all. Any team that has a show on our TV, I have to work with it, you know. But luckily, the editing work is not too overwhelming because we have a better system now. We have more talented people, and it becomes more or less more settled. Not like the beginning years that I had to follow every word and every comma and every dash, every letter, yes. But I still have a lot of work, even to know that they don't make any mistakes or they are rotted well, that I don't need to add anything or correct anything. Still, I need to read them first, no? Yeah, it's a lot of work. Not just reading, but I also have to watch the videos that they send. So it's quite a lot of work, and I do not have enough time for anything except work and many other extra works, as you know, right? Yeah, everything takes time. So today, God wanted me to talk to her, has even made an appointment with me earlier in the day. I say, why not now, God? Has said no, around 10 o'clock. Oh, so I rushed until 10 and was late a few minutes even. And God said, don't worry, I give you 19 more minutes. Wow, exactly at 10:19, I'm just done with whatever was necessary to be done. I mean, whatever urgent to be sent away, because every day we have shows. I cannot say that, oh, I do it next week or tomorrow. Some shows cannot be done tomorrow. I have to do it now. So God knew I was busy. I said, we can talk now. Dear sir, he said, no, later, 10 in the evening. It's lucky because many shows that have to be done before tomorrow, because they'll air tomorrow, is all done before that. I still have, I think, several shows not done yet, but these are not the urgent ones. That's why around 10 p.m., actually 10:20 p.m., when I was punctually there. And because at last conference, some days ago, or maybe a week ago, that they mentioned about my safety in the forest. So I kind of became more alert, yeah. And so last night, before the fox person came and told me, God also told me already that it's all right, at least today, 24 hours after. Every day I ask about things only for the next 24 hours, because that's all I can manage with television work and everything else, you know, business and taking care of team members whom I can contact, mostly in-house team members. Because they also have only a human body, you know, flesh, soft, tender, and sometimes they have trouble, maybe sudden unwellness or sudden maybe trip or something that maybe hurt their toe or their feet. And I also have to talk to them, tell them what to do, because sometimes they are too busy. I didn't think they should, but it's not safe to keep prolonging the pain or the discomfort. We have to handle it right away, and how to handle it depends. Also, you know, they like to talk to me and ask me for advice, so I have to spend time with them, sometimes hours, you know, to talk, to comfort them and all that. And one thing leads to another. We sometimes have a chat like that, just to make them feel better also. And it's also an opportunity to have a closer kind of conversation, more open, you know, more relaxed. So it's good also for their working energy and relationship as teammates, you know, yeah.
6: Mm-hmm.
5: please be sure to watch part 3 of this fly-in news presentation of the message on Saturday, October 17th, where we will understand more about what was behind the hard push that caused Master's physical body to fall, why Master feels much sympathy for the fox person who has wronged her and thus lost her human status, and Master's warning to Alesis or Vietnamese Buddhist monks who slander Master with gossip and lies.

Cherished Master, we are so happy for the fox person who just recently had the immense fortune to meet you and receive your uplifting love. Our gratitude as well to Mappa and the Buddha Kings for actively advising Master on ways to ensure her security, as she must manage to work long hours each day while living alone in the wilderness. Thank you, Master, for even making time to call us team members with your care and concern. We loved hearing from you. 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